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1: On the 1 May is holiday in Nigeria.
2: Benny.
1: The Monday to Saturday is holiday in UK. But by Tuesday, my visa come out. Two years.
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1: years? Two years.
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1: On Wednesday.
2: 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On Wednesday.
1: 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This is my ticket.
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5: 19 66 38 73 19 66 9 1 9 66 36 38 73 Comfort Life Mission International Access Bank bi yin o ba si wole elo eleyi 2017 42 90 47 2017 42 90 47 First Bank niye Comfort Life Mission International ni o tun gbe jade
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5: 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It is well with you.
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9: Welcome to our Friday's broadcast of the Gospel Truth. This is the end of my second week teaching on how to find, follow, and fulfill God's will. I've got a 285-page book on this, and I would really encourage you to get this. This is just foundational stuff. I promise you there's not a single person watching this program that doesn't need the truths that are in this book. It would change your life. You shall know the truth, and the truth shall make you free. So we're asking for a donation of any amount for that. If you cannot or would not send anything to get that larger book, I've got this little 50-page summary that we'll send free and postpaid to you. If you can, get the larger book, but we'll send you that little one if you would like. And then we have CDs, DVDs, and this is a USB that has the audio and the video on it. And we also have study guides that were made for you to teach other people. So we're going to continue into this for another couple of weeks. But I've already covered a lot of things. And yesterday I started talking about Moses, how that it says in Acts chapter 7, verse 25, that when Moses killed the Egyptian who was oppressing one of the Hebrews, it says he did it because he supposed that his brethren would have understood how that God would deliver them by his hand, but they understood not. So that reveals that Moses knew God's will for his life. He knew God had chosen him to bring deliverance to the Jews. But he supposed that he was going to do it through his own physical might. And it was a logical assumption because it was miraculous how he had been spared from death when Pharaoh had given a command to kill all the male children. He not only survived, but he actually was raised in Pharaoh's own house. Pharaoh paid for the one who would bring eventually deliverance to all of the slaves. It was just miraculous, everything, and it made perfect sense to think that God put him in that position because it was going to be his own strength, his own power, his military might. I read some extra biblical sources that Moses was one of the greatest generals of Egypt at that time. He went and conquered all of the Libyans, and he brought in the largest spoil that had ever happened. So he was a military person. He was high in the government, probably second or third in command. All of these things, it just made perfect sense that God was going to use his position in Egypt, in the government, his military might, to bring deliverance to the Jews. So he went out and tried to bring deliverance to the slaves through his own power, but it wasn't God's will. And it cost him 40 years in the wilderness because he tried to do things his own way. And here's another point that I want to bring up. And some people, I could go into more detail. I would really encourage you to get my living commentary because I've got these things documented completely. And it will also fit on your PC. It'll fit on your phone. So I've got these notes right here and a lot of details. I'm not going to go into as much detail as I have in my living commentary. But let me just share with you that over here in Genesis chapter 15, this is where the Lord appeared unto Abraham and told him that if he could count the stars in the sky, so would his seed be. And then he cut a covenant with him. He had Abraham take these animals and divide them in the two and put one piece over against the other. And towards the evening, a burning lamp and a smoking flax passed between these pieces. It was God having some physical, visible manifestation of himself pass between these pieces. It was making a blood covenant with Abraham is what he was doing. And so here's part of what he told him in Genesis chapter 15 and in verse 13. It says, he said unto Abram, know of a surety that thy seed shall be a stranger in a land that is not theirs and shall serve them, and they shall afflict them 400 years. So in this instance, The Lord prophesied that the children of Abraham would be afflicted and serve someone else for 400 years. Now, if you look over in Exodus and in chapter 12 and in verse 40, this is after the 10 plagues. This is after the this is right before the death angels passed, but they were offering the sacrifices, and the Lord spoke to them here in Exodus chapter 12 and in verse 40. It says, "Now the sojourning of the children of Israel who dwelt in Egypt was 430 years, and it came to pass at the end of the 430 years, even the selfsame day, it came to pass that all the host of the Lord went out from the land of Egypt." And so over in Genesis chapter 15, verse 13, the Lord prophesied to Abram that his children would be in a strange land for 400 years. Right here it says that it was 430 years to the exact day of that prophecy when they came out. And some people just suppose that, well, they were only in Egypt for 400 years, that it must have been 30 years from the time that Abraham got that prophecy before they went into Egypt. No, it was actually a maximum. And again, I've got these figures here in my note, and I may not quote this exactly right, but the point of what I'm making here is accurate. And it wasn't over, it was less than 200 years that they were in Egypt in bondage. I think it was closer to 150, and I get that from a lot of different things. One of the scriptures I use is over in Galatians chapter 3, when it talks about when Moses gave the law. This is talking about the Ten Commandments. And it was speaking about the prophecy that was given to Abraham in Genesis 15:13. It says the law, which was 430 years later, could not disannul or make the promise of none effect. And so in the Galatians account, it says that when the law was given, which was the very year that they came out of the land of Egypt, that was 430 years from the promise of Genesis chapter 15, verse 13. So my point in saying all of this is that when Moses tried to bring deliverance to the Jews, we read over in Acts chapter 7 that after he killed this Egyptian, he had to flee from Pharaoh, and he spent 40 years in the wilderness. If you subtract those 40 years that Moses spent in the wilderness from the 430 years, that means that Moses killed this Egyptian in the 390th year of that prophecy, not the 400th. He was 10 years premature trying to bring deliverance to the Israelites. To me, that is huge, because this shows, I've already been saying the last few days, that you not only need to know God's will for your life, but you also need to know God's plan for accomplishing it. You can't do it in your own strength. Moses tried that, and it sent him into the wilderness for 40 years. And it cost the children of Israel 30 years extra bondage. So you need to not only know God's will for your life, but you have to know God's plan and God's timing. Those are huge statements that I made right there. And I tell you, there's a lot of people, like, again, I could use my own life. God revealed to me that I was supposed to go into the ministry. I was supposed to spend my whole life and everything I've got trying to minister to people and share the truths with them that had changed my life. And so that's good to know God's will. But then I was frustrated for decades trying to bring that to pass. And I went through a lot of different things. And because I knew God's will, I was frustrated why I wasn't getting there quicker. And it's not like God has a date circled on a calendar that this is when you are going to really start seeing things work. It's dependent upon your growth. And the more you give yourself to God, the more you seek God with all of your heart, I believe you can shorten that period of time. But with me, the Lord touched my life in 1968. And on July the 26th, of 1999, so that was 31 years later, the Lord spoke to me and said, "The time has come that you are going to start your ministry on your first day of television broadcast, January the 3rd, 2000. So that was 31 years later. Actually, it's 32, nearly 32 years later that is when my ministry really started. Now, I had pastored three churches. I had been on radio for probably 20 years. We had put out tapes. I had learned. I had ministered to people. I'd seen people raised from the dead. I'd seen some good things happen. It's not like that was just wasted time, but I was growing. And the Lord spoke to me that your ministry is going to start on January the 3rd, 2000. And sure enough, did you know, just looking at it from the financial standpoint, when we started on television on January the 3rd, 2000, I think my income back then was less than $1 million a year for the entire ministry. And now we have to have like $8.5 million a month just to make it. So I don't even know what that is. That's like 100 times more. And our ministry really started when I started on television. So there was all of this time involved. And see, if you aren't aware that just because you know it's God's will to do something, that may not mean that it's time for you to do it right then. God revealed to Moses at least 10 years before it was time for him to lead the children of Israel out of the land of Egypt. He revealed his will to him 10 years early. And one of the questions that come up, people say, well, why would God show you what to do 10 years before it's time to do it? Because it takes a while to get you prepared to be able to handle things. If God was to, you know, it's like you take a child, and a child may know that, you know, a car, you have to put the car in motion. They may know that you have to turn it on. They may know where the gear shift knob is and things like that. But that doesn't mean that they're qualified to drive it. Their feet can't even reach the pedals and stuff like this. Just because they know some things doesn't mean it's time for them to do that. They have to grow and mature and reach a level of maturity before they can drive. Likewise, God will show us what He wants us to do, because it keeps us encouraged. It puts this hope out in front of us. Hope is something that man is just, it's like the thermostat to faith. And God will show you where He's wanting to take you to keep you encouraged, but that doesn't necessarily mean it's time for you to do it right then. With Moses, we know he was at least 10 years premature. With David, the scripture doesn't tell us exactly how old David was when Samuel anointed him to be king, but most people believe he was 17 years old at that time. And the scripture makes it very clear in 2 Samuel chapter 5 that he was 30 years old when he first became king. So that was 13 years for him. With Joseph, we know that he was 17 years old when he had those two dreams, but he was 30 years old when he stood before Pharaoh. That was the first positive thing that happened 13 years later. And he was actually 22 years later before he saw his brothers come and bow down to him and fulfill the visions that God had given him. So with Moses, it was 10 years. With David, it was 10 years. With Joseph, it was 22 years. And on you could go. With Paul, he spent 3.5 years in the desert readjusting his theology after he had that encounter with the Lord in Acts chapter 9. But then it was 14 years later when he finally had Barnabas come and get him. So with Paul, there was 14 years of preparation. So there is a timing. You not only have to seek God and find out what His will is, but you have to find out God's plan for accomplishing that will and God's timing. And I guarantee you, most people are just wanting fast food. They're wanting instant gratification. And it's going to take time for God to work in you. With me, it took 32 years. And I saw things happen along the way. It's not like it was wasted time. It wasn't like I was just sitting there twiddling my thumbs. I was seeking the Lord and growing. But 32 years before I really began to start seeing my ministry take off. And right now, we are just in a position where I've got things happening that are just beyond my wildest dream. It's just, I actually had my media buyer come to me and we were talking about all the opportunities and the things that were happening. And he just said, it's your time. He says, there's no other explanation. He says, there is no explanation for the favor that you've got and the things that God's doing. It's just your time. And that hasn't been that way my whole time that I've been in ministry. I've struggled. I've been through a lot of things, but we're in a position right now where it just seems like the blessings of God are coming upon us wave after wave. There is a timing to things. And if you try and microwave your ministry or your miracle, you can miss God's timing for things. So it's not good enough just to know His will. You have to also learn His plan and His timing for doing it. And you know, the Scripture doesn't tell us why Moses tried to bring deliverance to the Israelites 10 years before this prophecy was up. We don't know for sure that he knew the prophecy. I personally believe he did, because the Jews didn't have a written Bible like what we've got right now, and they depended upon an oral history and recounting things to your children, and they schooled their children in these facts. And so I would suspect that Moses probably knew about the prophecy of Genesis 15:13. But even if he knew of the prophecy, he could have looked out there, and I'm just picking this figure out of the air, but let's say that there was 100,000 Jews that died every year under the Egyptian slavery, and they were just, you know, being oppressed. And so 100,000 Jews died every year. He could have rationalized that if I wait 10 years, then that means 1 million Jews are going to die in slavery when I know that I'm the one that God has anointed to bring them out of Egypt. And he could have just felt like that the situation was so dire that he just had to do something. Regardless of the prophecy, he was just going to do what he could do. I mean, after all, that's the reason he was in that position. I had a man in our Bible school who he said that God led him or told him that he would lead 1 million people to the Lord. And I was teaching on this exact thing and saying that preparation time is never wasted time. You can run ahead of God. And you can get to where you're doing things in your own strength and power, and it's not God that's directed you. And when I was saying these things, he got mad and stood up in class and countered me and gave me a statistic on how many people around the world die every single minute and go into a Christless eternity because nobody preached the gospel to them. And he says, I haven't got 10 years to wait or prepare. And he says, I got to get out right now. And he got so offended that he wound up quitting the school, and he went out so that he could start winning these 1 million people to the Lord. Now, see, that's a good desire. I don't think that's the devil that told him that. That sounds like God. That's been probably, I'm guessing now, but at least 15, maybe 20 years ago. And if he would have led 1 million people to the Lord, I think I would have heard about it. He had a right desire. But he just, for whatever reason, because of the urgency, because there were so many people that died every single minute and went to hell, this man just chose to ignore the fact that there is a time for everything under heaven. There is a right time to do something. And he just ran ahead of God, and I don't believe it worked out for him. That's exactly what Moses did. Again, I'm just speculating as to why he did it, but whatever his reasoning was, it didn't work. And because he tried to microwave his ministry, microwave the deliverance of the Israelites from bondage, he wound up having to flee for his life, and he spent 40 years in the wilderness. Did you know that those 40 years, I believe he could have spent in Pharaoh's house, in luxury. If you watch that movie, The Ten Commandments, you know, as Moses is leaving Egypt and Pharaoh is sitting there sending him out into the desert with just, you know, this Hebrew robe and a staff in his hand. Then the announcer comes on and he starts speaking in this awesome voice about, so Moses goes out into the desert where scorpions and snakes are and prophets are made. And he starts saying these things and implying that it was God that put Moses out into the wilderness. Moses put himself out into the wilderness. He went ahead of God. God put Moses in the palace. We don't know for sure if something else would have happened, but as far as revealed Scripture, Moses sent himself into the wilderness, and he spent 40 years in the wilderness, not because that was God's will and that's where God makes prophets. That was because of Moses' self-will. And let me just say that there's people watching this program right now that you may have had God reveal something to you about starting a business, about trying to do something maybe with your local church, or it could be 1 million things, going into ministry or whatever. But God tried to get you to do something, and you just took a word and made a paragraph out of it. You started running ahead of God, and you crashed and burned, and things didn't work out, and you've been living in a desert ever since, wondering why God did this to you. God didn't do it to you. You did it to you. You went ahead of God. You know, again, I can relate this to myself, that God told me to reach as far and as deep with the gospel as I could. And I remember back in the 80s and the 90s, when I was only on radio, I wasn't on television yet, but I started on radio in 1976. And when I was on radio, I wanted to reach as far as I possibly could. And I would take on these stations. I'd go on radio stations, and I did good until the bills came in. And then we would get behind, and I'd have to cancel these radio stations. And I just kept reaching and then having to backtrack. And in hindsight, I can see that it just wasn't time for me yet, that my ministry was going to start when I started on television. But I didn't know that at that time. I knew the end results, but I was trying to get there in my own strength and power. And man, I mean, we were turned over to collection agencies. It caused a lot of strife, a lot of hurt, a lot of pain, and I did most of that to myself. And if you'd be honest, there are people watching this that you may know what God wants you to do, but you're trying to do it in your own strength and power. What you need to do is humble yourself. And you need to come before God and say, God, thank you for showing me what you want to do. Thank you for placing a call on my life. Thank you for giving me talents and abilities. But God, now I'm going to let you show me when it's time to do that, how to do it. And you could find a peace and a satisfaction to where all the responsibilities on God, it's not you trying to make it come to pass. You know, Kenneth Copeland is a friend of mine, and Kenneth Copeland, back in the 50s, he had a number one hit in the secular realm, and he was very well known. And then he got born again, and when he got born again, he just wanted to continue to sing. But this very thing that I'm talking about, if he would have just started singing the same, not change over to Christian songs, but using his voice and singing the same way that he did in nightclubs, it wouldn't have been right. He was doing that in nightclubs to glorify himself, to promote himself, and he had to back away from that. And I forget the exact details, but it was something like 7 years that the Lord just would not let him sing. And finally, he came to a place where he says, God, all right, if you never want me to sing again, then I'm content to never sing again. I'm going to just serve you. And as soon as he gave that up and became a living sacrifice and sacrificed that thing to the Lord, then the Lord said, now you can sing. And so Kenneth today, he has multiple albums that are out, and he's got a strong voice even at the age of, I think it's 88 or 89, and he still sings. But see, he had to come to a place to where he quit doing it for his effort, for his benefit, for his glory. He had to submit it to God. And there are people watching this that you need to do the same thing. You may know what God's will is, but you aren't doing it His way. You aren't doing it in His timing, and you need to just submit yourselves to God. I've got this book entitled How to Find, Follow, and Fulfill God's Will, a 285-page book. I would encourage you to please help us to get this out, to give something. 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
2: So growing up, I've been around believers, and one thing that I saw that lacked is being able to operate in the works of the Spirit, being able to see signs and wonders and things that are found in the book of Acts. But coming to Karis, man, to see people who are not only in love with Jesus, but in love with his word, and are able to operate in those areas in both truth, grace, and power, I think was something that definitely changed my life. I don't think I'm any ways perfect in maturity or anything like that, but I'm definitely equipped to take the next steps. I went on a missions trip out to Oklahoma, and man, it was actually because of that I'm doing what I'm doing right now, helping out with my church down in the Springs, and seeing the fruit that I see in my life. So I'm thankful for that experience and excited to go on the next steps with my good friend, my Savior, Jesus. And to know him now that much more has changed my life.

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3: 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Let's go.

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0: blessed every day. 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I say good morning to you now for Inside this morning. Random Mike, and my name is Zingbe Master, the Marathon Talker, the Buru One of Super 88.1 FM, the Buru Remy of Acer Land. Hope your day they go well. Shall not give excuses because weather cold this morning, tomorrow in shower, or for this morning, that the reason why you say you stay in bed at this time. Get up!
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0: Yes, on to mother like this now, I say good morning to you now for Inside this morning. And the time not there to say waiting, no time, because if you check your time now at 7 minutes, stand up ball at least 5 now for Inside today, when it happens to be Tuesday, the number 26th day for the month of May 2027. Not forget, I say tomorrow now, the Super Little Queen show now for Inside, the matter when you get to do it here, your One Family One radio station, Super 88.1 FM for Izua, or for Inside my airport road opposite Glass House. And currently like this now, so you make sure, see, yes, you get the, you'd already get the form, and also you will not participate as a pageant. You need to be there. You carry your pikin, make sure that go there, because a lot of fun and goodies go share for inside that place. But presently, like this, now, so on to matter like this, now, see the Super Early Morning Breakfast Show for your One Family One Radio Station, Super 88.1 FM. The song where you just feel just na empty share when NBC, yes, Bonner Boy carry Mick Jagger for inside body. But before then, you hear Joy when NBC, yes, Whiskey Talk say in the early morning during the 90s, Mama get time, you understand how it be in the early morning like this, now, so my brother, I can't it all Joy. But before we go on like this, now, so make I tell you, so we say our ginger word for today. Talk to us, say every morning you get two choices: either you wake up to chase your dream, or you go back to bed and sleep with your dream. But remember, a dream when you say yes, they sleep with need they materialize. Now, the one with the pursue and work with, now they materialize. With this, I say welcome to the Ginger Saga of the Super Early Morning Breakfast Show. Good morning, my neighbor.
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2: Radalika, Kawas of Nigeria, socializing once again. My ginger one for this morning is that a little drop of water will make a mighty ocean.
0: I did tell you.
2: A Shabba Shabba, the executive governor of Edo State, in the Tomondo Pueblo, all the good work they do. Rama Park, you don't complete it. This one is almost going on. All the council chairmen, where they are doing state, I start call of Funa. If this day don't start to fall, I think all of them, 60% don't do their own job. Hey God, don't try. Oh, they don't try. Of the analysis, don't try. Oh, God, they don't try. The other local government, well, now they, no one, not saying now, they fall, they not fall. See, they not fall. All the other people, they're not going to do because they don't start to fall. Chapaja, I want to greet Chief Obayasedo Emeridu, the ballot man. Of your Iwebu. Now God will bless you. The Honorable Chief Arase of Benin, I greet you. Of the Panama chairman of the local government, now God will bless you. I greet the Okaamu of Iwebu Tade, Amori Yimali Agbe, for all your good work we do for them. And the Chief of Dogo One, Action, all the people, the help of God, they repair the Benin, now God will bless you. I greet the Iwebu. For all your good work, continue to grab for CACGM. That place, I think we don't realize on this cover. Make you take the prayer of the church, and God will give you more grace. I greet all the Lord of Ewetubu. I greet my elderly persons, elderly care allies of Nigeria people. I do, particularly my chairman, Galak Iruaga, for all the good work. Then I greet Obina, I greet Fedra of the Bumble, I greet you, and the Maka, and all the Wikileaks caller. Mama happiness. I greet all of all the Wikileaks callers. Make una this money make you use case. Plug all the bad people with no one left is different. Use case. About okay.
0: Yeah. Alright, call me for 07055129881, or you call me for 07055727881. You fist the call and also send a WhatsApp message to 0902672592. Good morning, my neighbor.
3: Good morning, my neighbor.
0: I greet you specially.
3: Raji Maka, the master.
0: Now, maybe this, Oga Efaru.
3: Yes, I'm for permission special. You are good in your official land.
0: Welcome to the show, sir.
3: I greet you, Baba. First of all, Clap up for Jesus. Let him make us see another day.
4: Clap up for Jesus. Clap up for Jesus.
3: Thank God. Right now, my Jesus will start this mistake like this. Anytime when you can wake up, that will be your morning. Leave yesterday. Today, don't do it. Yesterday, I've gone. Anytime you can wake up, that will be your morning. Start think of doing the great thing. The other day is all past. When you can wake up, you realize yourself for that career of you see succeed in life. Right now, I want to thank the following people. I want to celebrate my wife and my children, all the entire senior family. I want to celebrate my God, Barista Oba Iwana from Ugbowo. I want to celebrate Fedra Fodulana. I want to celebrate Okoji Orano Brothers Ibadara. I want to celebrate all the Okoji from Murumi. I want to celebrate His Excellency, the Governor of this state, Madio Pavulu. They prefer to continue for the work when they do. I want to celebrate everybody where they hear the sound of my voice this morning with anointing water. Thank you.
0: Thank you. Good morning, my neighbor.
5: Good morning, my neighbor.
0: I greet you especially, Lucky Dance Band.
5: Jamaica.
0: We are dropping mass in the heart because time not day.
5: Time about God, we sleep, we wake up this morning. I want to celebrate my people, my beautiful wife, my children. Worldwide. I see love, stability worldwide. I celebrate Obina from Dubai, kindness, Usa Yuwu, Usa from Owe, Honorable Usa from Owe, Usa from Zabayo, Pedra. I celebrate you with your family. I celebrate Mama Happiness, Mama Vitor, among the popular one. I celebrate you. UIDS. I celebrate you. Aga Mwari from the Atman. I celebrate you. I celebrate peace from Idowina. Peace from Lagos. Osa from Igosa. Julius. The management of Super FM. The staff. I celebrate all of Una. These are not water. May God bless you, Lucky Dance Band of the listener and the caller.
0: Thank you. Good morning, my neighbor.
6: Hello, good morning.
0: I greet you specially.
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0: Welcome to the show, sir.
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0: So,
6: 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I want to greet specially the management of Super FM. I want to also greet my family members, my wife and my children, members of Assemblies of God. I want to greet all the leaders of Edo State generally. Let them put their hand for God, let them work well, because rain don't start now. Everybody needs to see their good work. God bless you all.
0: I greet you. Thank you. Good morning, my neighbor.
7: Daddy, Randy, one.
0: Honor, Busas.
7: I must get you. Let me clap up for Jesus.
0: Oh, yeah, oh, chapali, oh, time, oh.
7: Yeah. If you're not the Baba God, nobody will feel remember me and you today.
0: I tell you.
7: We must honor Baba God. I want to celebrate all my good people for Edo State. I want to celebrate you and your family. Papa San, Solomataga, Oga Ogba and Brother Venture, Governor Ojuwo, Emmanuel Fomiyosa, Oga Ojuma, and the Lucky Jazz Band. Now God will bless you. May they be supporter for music, you know, easy to play music. And Osas for Zabayo, and Madakechuku for Agboro, Abe. Because everybody may have a measure in it. Use Kuboko Pote flog our enemy this morning. Yeah, you take a tip for our enemy.
0: Thank you. All right, make a ball in the time inside the WhatsApp. This also will say good morning, Randy Mainka. He say my ginger word. We say never until it's over. He say celebrate my amiable wife, Mrs. Kindness Mercy, Thomas Sado, Lucky Dance Band, our precious Osayewu, CEO, excellent faction of Testimony Road, Sir Piperepe Worldwide, Mr. Stanley Amadi, Sir Saturday Okokobili, Oga Fedra from Edwina, Mr. Jide Abiodun, State Coordinator, Chartered Institute of Public Management of Nigeria, Dr. and Mrs. Roland Omorichonwa Osanyewu of Pastor Road, Okunwon Community, all Wiki Wiki callers and all staff and management of Super 88.1 FM. So make I use a helicopter, take carry on a go on a various destinations and make a clap on for Jesus. This is what they call from another person but Mr. Kindness Osanyewu.
4: 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Clap on for Jesus!
0: And this was so well say good morning, Randy Mine Cardio, Ibaranto Cardio, Zengbe Master, the Guruguru one of a Super 88.1 FM, the Buduremi of Esala, and they say, hope you sleep well. I say, yes, I say, I beg, make a clap for Jesus, say, because another miracle don't take place again, and Baba God, they run out.
4: Clap for Jesus!
0: He said, by ginger word, they say, wait till you don't want me, person, do you? He say, make you not do one to another person. He say, life, na sense. He say, happy birthday to my sister, Mrs. Bosse. Ikpomusa Stanley, he say, I wish a long life and prosperity. Make a wake up the great families of the Igbenidus. My parents, that's Patrick Igbenidu and Dignes Mrs. Victoria I. Igbenidu. My siblings and all Igbenidus home and away. Special regard to Obina Sapeperepe worldwide. Sister Mary from Ewotubo, Jennifer Amurukwa, Vitri, Princess Nosa from Igwosa. Edith Nandi, Blessing, Asekome, Omoye, Ugbeide, Mama Happiness, Omoro John from Enya, Fedra from Edwina, Lucky Dance Band of Abini, Seto from Sapele Road, Eda, Waka Worldwide, the staff and management of Super 88.1 FM, and all the Wiki Wiki callers, we position for the other side. Mika Tona, say, Oba, talk by, hey, I say, he says, Mika, wake everybody up with triumphant on. This is where they come from. Not a person, but Comrade Gifts, Esosa, I, Igbenidu, a.k.a. SML. And for inside the good book, we'll take out for inside, but when you get to do with Proverbs 16:3, it say, commit to the Lord whatever you do, it say, and it go establish your plans. So time, not there to settle time, I will go take bad break now for inside, but when you get to do with the gingers again. For inside at 5:51, we'll run enter inside the morning nugget, not go anywhere, heart like a lion.

0: right, act like a lion, because currently, like this, that's no matter the situation, when you be serious with the face. Now, my brother, you get to get the heart like a lion and also stand like a lion to face your challenges. Because, my brother, you're supposed to jump over challenges, not be challenges go bring you down. My brother, use your sense. According to SA Love, it's a life, not sense. Make we ball in enter inside the money nugget. Peter Andrew Jackson and Peter Andrew Morgan, I run enter inside this woman they call act like a lion. So, my brother, money nugget, nice show for us.
1: 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Hey, you have way super 88.1 FM. Hey, you book, eh? See our video.
0: All right, on to matter like this now. So based on the way it is, the position with the ball in any time inside this game, we'll call money nugget. Money nugget that is a game we designed to encourage Edo speaking language. So I go talk the proverb for Pidgin, then you go call me, you go use your language for Edo State to talk the proverb, then you go tell me the meaning of the proverb for Pidgin. Number to corner 07055129881, or you call me for 07055727881. You fist call 0902672 2592 0902 672 2592. The proverb talk to us say a person when they be say in not respect elders, say person when he refuse to obey elders, say he go obey the stones. Person when he refuse to obey elders, go obey the stones. So call me for 07055129881, or you call me for 07055727881. Your fist call 0902672 2592. Good morning, my neighbor.
2: Oh, Garon, in my car.
0: I greet you specially.
2: Your first time caller.
0: Take care. All right, your name and where you coming from?
2: My name not exposed but for me though, you know.
0: Oh yeah, now which language you they represent?
2: Oh
0: yeah, now drop up as the heart.
2: Okay. That language is not.
0: No, you go first talk and with Benin language first, then you call you tell me the meaning with Pidgin.
2: Okay. Oh, one boy.
0: Thank you. Good morning, my neighbor.
3: Good morning, my neighbor. Randy Michael, you're the good master.
0: I greet you specially, your guy Faru.
3: I greet you. They say that parable, they do come over. They say, if you don't respect, small people will not respect others, that they beat. I will call no one with no idea, no one with anyone, or anyone. So, who call no one with money, anyone, or anyone. If you don't respect others, you wait for the stores where they call for the others. Anywhere you go, you respect your elders. Thank you.
0: Thank you. Good morning, my neighbor.
4: Good morning, my neighbor.
0: Mama, happiness of the old world.
4: I go to my brother.
0: Welcome to the show, ma. We are now.
4: Okay. The parable say, "Oh, we cannot marry or not. Oh, Jai, oh, you say Yahweh. As you say, not the respect elders. Before he die, no way. Thank you.
0: Thank you. On to matter like this, if you just join us, the money not get our position put. Good morning, my neighbor.
5: Good morning, sir.
0: I greet you specially, sir.
5: My name is Heidi Best.
0: Which language do you represent? Okay.
5: Yes, sir.
0: Mm-hmm. Thank you. Good morning, my neighbor.
6: Good morning, my neighbor.
0: National Presido.
6: Adalike Alliance of Nigeria, to tell you once again. The parable says, no man damage you. No. Quote and a quote for me. Repeat.
0: say a person when he refuse to obey elders go obey the stone.
6: If you refuse to obey elders, because one day you are aging. As you are aging, you are going with experience. Whosoever refuse to listen to the words of elders, the junior ones, now they will show you to death. No peace for the wicked. About that way.
0: All right, on for matter like this now, so based on sit time, not day to see no time. Now, you go take bar break now for inside the morning nugget. But remember to say we get different understand. Okay, make I take this one for the road. Good morning, my neighbor.
7: Good morning, my neighbor.
0: I greet you specially. Your name and where are you coming from?
7: Hey, Nazi, the company, the number.
0: Anna, which language you represent?
7: No, I represent the name.
0: Mm-hmm.
7: Normal Danidion, Adrian B. If you want to be expected, Edda, can we get progress?
0: Thank you. All right, what did this proverb talk to us? The proverb talks to us, a person who refuse to obey elders, he go obey the stone. What did this one talk now? So he said, well, disobedience, it leads to harsh consequences. Remember, say we get different interpretation, application, and understanding to proverb, depending on who the user. Morning Nugget, go show your way again tomorrow for Inside 550 for Inside the Super Early Morning Breakfast Show. Don't go Henry here. Rhapsody of Reality, then chopper.
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Today is May 26th. Pastor is saying to us, you are a success. Our opening scripture comes from the book of Joshua, chapter 1, verse 8. This book of the law shall not depart out of thy mouth, but thou shalt meditate therein day and night, that thou mayest observe to do according to all that is written therein. For then thou shalt make thy way prosperous, and then thou shalt have good success. An orange seed may look small and unimpressive, but inside it is the capacity to produce an orange tree that will in turn produce multiplied fruits with several seeds in them. Everything the orange tree will ever be is already contained in that seed. The seed doesn't need to become an orange. It's already one. It only needs the right environment for what's already inside it to manifest. If that orange seed had a mouth and said, I'm an orange, someone might reply, you don't look like an orange, stop bragging. But the seed isn't lying or bragging, it carries the orange nature. Put it in the right environment and see. That was how I saw myself when I was still a teenager. I found out I was a success forever because the life of God, His seed, was in me. And I started declaring it, and went ahead to start holding success in life seminars. I would say, I'm a success. And some people wondered, what's he talking about? But I knew. I wasn't saying it because I had already done everything I wanted to do. I was saying it because I understood what was inside me. That's the life Christ has given us. You are a success going somewhere to happen. Those who don't know you may say you are not, but that's because they don't know your real identity. They don't understand the work of God in your life. You are God's workmanship, created in Christ Jesus for endless victories, glory, and excellence. Ephesians chapter 2, verse 10. His word says concerning you that whatsoever you do prospers. Psalm chapter 1, verse 3. Stay in the word and live true to your identity, and what God has put inside you will manifest in every place. Please say this prayer with me. Dear Father, I thank you for the truth of your word that reveals my identity. I live with the consciousness of victory and success, and I manifest the realities of Christ in my life. My faith prevails, and my results are a reflection of your glory and righteousness in my spirit. In Jesus' name, amen. For further study, please read Joshua chapter 1, verse 8 of the Amplified Classic, Psalm chapter 1, verses 1 to 3. For the one-year Bible reading plan, please read John chapter 12, verses 20 to 50, and 2 Kings chapters 18 to 19. For the two-year Bible reading plan, please read 1 Corinthians chapter 12, verses 22 to 31, and Proverbs chapter 22.

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1: One thing is certain. If you stick to the word, you will come back with a testimony. What God wants to give you in your life is not a healing. What God wants to give you in your life is not a job. What God wants to give you in your life is not money. What God wants to give you is the word of God in your spirit. It'll make you what it talks about. And you are shining, and you are shining by the power of the Holy Ghost. You are shining by the power of the Holy Ghost. You are shining, and nothing can stop you. It is your season. It is your time. Nothing can hinder you. This is your time. This is your hour. Favor is yours.
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3: Hallelujah. Wow. Hebrews chapter 2. How could I be afraid? Oh, my. Hebrews chapter 2. Are you there? Read verse 14. 1 to go. 14 into 15, all right? Read. Hallelujah. For as much they, in verse 14, as the children are partakers of flesh and blood, he also himself likewise took part of the same, that through death he might paralyze. That's the word that's translated destroy there. It doesn't mean to annihilate. It means to paralyze. To make ineffective. That through death he might paralyze. Him that had the power of death, that is the devil. And deliver them who through fear of death were all their lifetime subject to bondage. Did you see that? He says, Jesus Christ, because we were partakers of flesh and blood, because we were human, he also became human, so that through death, he might make ineffective, he might make render powerless the one that had the power of death, that is the devil. And deliver those who all their lifetime were in fear. They were in bondage because of the fear of death. Satan has been paralyzed. Come on here. You know, there are Christians who believe they need deliverance. You know, that the demon that is holding me is too powerful. Oh, I felt sorry for a gentleman. He said something to me. He said, Pastor Chris, I need deliverance. I said, you can deliver yourself? He said, no. He said, because nobody who was ever bound by the devil ever delivered himself in the scripture. Oh, I felt those tears well up in my eyes. Because he only knew a part of the truth and didn't know what Peter called the present truth. It's like somebody coming to say, the president of the Federal Republic of Nigeria is Olusegun Obasanjo. Or he says the president of the United States is George Bush. That was true, it is no longer true. There is a present truth. You get it? So many Christians are living in the past truth, not in the present truth. It is true that nobody who was ever bound by the devil ever could deliver himself. That was true. But you know what? The present truth is that same devil has been paralyzed by Jesus and cannot hold anybody in bondage who proclaims the name of Jesus. You just walk out. He can't hold you back. You just walk out. You just walk out of his bondage. He can't hold you back. He can't stop you from coming out. The only way he can stop you is by lying to you that you're still in bondage. That's all. If you believe his lies, then you feel the bondage. Then you see the bondage. But Jesus said, and you shall know the truth. And the truth shall make you free. Didn't say the truth shall set you free. It shall make you free. You get it? There are too many who are under the whiplash of the devil, suffering so much for nothing, because they have been deceived with thinking that the old truth is still there. You know, a gentleman many years ago did an experiment with an insect. Put the insect in a sort of a bottle or a jar, and the insect kept trying to come out. He would jump up and hit the lid and fall back in, and kept trying to come out, jump and hit the lid, and then left it there for a long time until the insect was preconditioned to accepting that there was something there. Then he took off the lid. You know what the insect did? Kept jumping to that level and falling down. Jumping to that level and falling down. But the lid was gone. The insect didn't know the present truth. You get it? That's the way many Christians are. That's the way they are. Hallelujah. He has already delivered them from bondage, who were all their lifetime in that bondage because of the fear of death. Two things there. This is the first one. The other one that I wanted you to see was the part that we read earlier, where he says that he might destroy, that he became flesh and blood. He took part of the same, that he, through death, might paralyze, render powerless, render ineffective the one who had the power of death, that is the devil. He's defeated him. Jesus has defeated the devil. So the devil is defeated. Come on, say the devil is defeated. I'm not afraid of the devil. The devil is defeated. So he's not a factor in my life or in the circumstances of my life. Let me show you another thing. I hope we can we get this very quickly? Can we? All right. Now, Jesus said something. There are two words that are frequently used in the New Testament, in the Greek New Testament, translated word for us in the English version. All right? So in the English version, you will not know that there's any difference, except in some particular versions that try to distinguish between them. These two words are aeon and cosmos. the book translated word. In some of the newer versions, aeon is translated age, because aeon actually means a definite period of time, a system within a given period of time, a system. You see, aeon, this age. See, this order of things because of the age in which we live. So when we say, when you hear somebody say, we are in a new world, it doesn't mean that the earth has changed. It means this is a new age. So the Greek word for that world or age will be aeon. How do you spell that? A-I-O-N. Aeon. All right? Okay. The second word that's translated world is cosmos. Now, cosmos more particularly refers to the earth, the world, and its order of things, how the people are in the world and how they function in the world. All right? It is the more general word. Okay? How things are in the world, the nations in the world, the people in the world, the things in the world. All right? The circumstances of life, how things run in the world. And usually, the cosmos is dictated by the aeon. Because the system of government decides how a nation will be like. Are you listening to me? So, to conquer a nation, what do you do? You've got to destroy the government. Okay? And then you gotta, if you want to change how that nation runs, you're gonna have to change the system. The system of government. Then you say, we are in a new regime. Or this is a new administration. And therefore, someone can say, like Hitler said, they were starting another age in Germany many years ago. Are you there? Okay.
4: We trust that you are blessed by the message you just listened to. We invite you to make Jesus the Lord of your life by saying this prayer. Oh Lord God, I believe with all my heart in Jesus Christ, Son of the living God. I believe he died for me and God raised him from the dead. I believe he's alive today. I confess with my mouth that Jesus Christ is the Lord of my life from this day. Through him and in his name, I have eternal life. I am born again. Thank you, Lord, for saving my soul. I am now a child of God. Hallelujah.
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0: Yes, good morning. Thank you for joining us. This is your Family One Radio, 88.1 Super FM. Paul Ochenogo is my name. Mighty glad to be with you all this lovely Tuesday morning, the 26th day in the month of May 2026. The Honorable is live with me this morning. Honorable, good morning. Good to have you. I mean, it's a wet Tuesday morning. Wet Monday night to wet Tuesday morning. But yeah, we're happy to be here this time.
1: Yeah, we're happy to be here. It's always a happy occasion to be here at 6:20 to do News Trend. Good morning, Paul. First things first, and of course, dear listener, good morning. Yeah, it's always a sheer delight to be here every morning, and we do this together. And of course, this morning, we are heading to Kwara State, and we are definitely going to Kwara North. And if you ask me, I'll tell you that Kwara North is seemingly under siege. Under siege of banditry because of the type of things since early 2026. Repeated and coordinated attacks on different communities, vulnerable communities, and there's some institutions, targeted institutions, security institutions, royal institutions, even places of worship have been targeted. And the latest in the series is the attack early yesterday morning on the Yashikira community in the Barutin local government area. And this time around, it was such a coordinated operation. On one hand, the bandits attacked the police divisional headquarters, and they also attacked the palace, where they killed three persons and abducted three wives of the traditional ruler, and also abducted four of his children. Then they set a section of the palace ablaze, and some cars that were parked in the palace were also set ablaze. So Kwara North, I mean, I don't have any other way of saying it than to say Kwara North is under siege. There have been escalation in banditry, in kidnapping, large-scale and coordinated massacres, highway ambushes. We can go on and on in places such as Kayama, Barutin, Edu, and Patigi local government areas. And, you know, as we come down to the 2027 general elections, the people of Kwara North are also actually agitating to be considered to produce the next governor of Kwara State. Because since the commencement of this democratic dispensation, there has been no governor of Kwara State from Kwara North. But I think with this spate of insecurity happening in that part of Kwara State, maybe being given the opportunity to produce the next governor of that state will be the last thing on the minds of the people. It's how the entire Kwara North can be protected. It's how the security architecture in that part of Kwara State can be boosted, and all sorts of banditry pushed back. Now, the entire forest corridor linking Kwara State from that Kwara North to the neighboring state, it seems taken over by bandits. Because every other day or every week or every other week, you hear of one coordinated attack, you hear of one massacre, you hear of one major highway operations where people are kidnapped, where people are killed, and all of that. And it has continued unabated. And it leads us to the question, most of the times when this thing happens, you find out that some of those communities are not adequately policed. You find out that for some of those police help, from most of those communities, security help is far away from them. And the only word you can use to describe such communities is that they are vulnerable communities. So, and it beggars the question. I know that every state governor receives security votes monthly. And you begin to ask questions about what happens to the security vote that goes to the governor of Kwara State, and how this security vote money is being invested into security, lives, and property, especially in Kwara North, where it has become obvious now. I mean, the pattern is already set that part of Kwara State is under siege, continuous, consistent siege. Now, you cannot possibly have boots on the ground everywhere. You can't have police everywhere. You can't have the army everywhere in every community. Let's tell ourselves the truth. But what can you do with the local or the native security architecture so that they can work in collaboration with the security institutions? They recognize the orthodox security institutions because they are the first line of defense for their respective communities. How are they boosted? How are they enhanced? How are they strengthened to be able to mount successful pushback when the bandits strike? when they launch assault on this community, so that they are not helpless. Those communities and members of the community, residents, are made to look like sitting ducks in the face of banditry. Because sometimes it looks like it's a situation of easy come and easy go for the bandits when they launch their assault on some of these communities. Because if you have an organized native or community security architecture, it can also be a good source for intelligence gathering, and such valuable intelligence will be shared

0: if we have to begin to count the number of incidents within Patigi local government, Baruten local government, Kayama local government, Eduluka government, we might count more than 10. And you also look at the human cost in terms of casualty, number of persons who have lost their lives in the process, and number of persons who have been abducted, ransom, maybe ransom have been paid in some cases, and some persons are still in captivity. So this should prick the conscience of the federal government of Nigeria. It should also prick the conscience of the Kwara state government and local government authorities in Kwara North. They have to erect a security wall of protection around the people. I'm not from Kwara State. I'm not from Kwara North, but I'm a Nigerian. And they say, offense to one or injury to one is injury to all. And every Nigerian should feel concerned. It's 10 days now, 11 days there, about the kids in Ogbomosho, the students that were kidnapped with some of their teachers and their school heads. They're still in captivity. And every other day, we just hear the story about Kwara State, Kwara State, Kwara State, Kwara State. Something has to be done. The forest corridor, what are we doing? What is the function of forest guards in that area? What are they really doing? How are the bandits able to move freely within the forest corridor? Then, what sort of forest commie operation have been put together? Can there be air surveillance and assault? Can somebody track the movement of these bandits within that forest corridor, linking Kwara North to neighboring states in that area? Then what sort of highway patrols in all those communities and security checks on the highways that have also become like traps for commuters in and around those communities within that area? Then where is the place of intelligence gathering? Something has to be done. Kwara North is part of the larger picture called Nigeria. And the people of Kwara North, yes, have to be protected. They must have security. And Nigeria must produce that for them. So that's our take this morning. What's your own take on this? What's your comment? What's your contribution? This is Nick Strand. Good morning.
1: All right, to be a part of the show this morning, call us up on 0705-512-9881 or 0705-572-7881. 0705-512-9881 or 0705-572-7881 0902-672-2592. Hello.
2: Good morning, my brother. Good morning,
0: Mr. Yes, good morning, sir.
2: Yes, Mr. Gnagaman, don't be offended. When I told you that, look, do you really think if Mr. President relatives or political leaders involved, you were quick to remind me that I said this. But what I couldn't understand was that, how come, my brother, the president or the leader should be listed the names of criminals sponsoring these people? Why did you people, as press or journalists, declare one federal government for you to have done this amounted to unbelievable criminality? Has ever identified criminals in a country? We are in a position to arrest, prosecute, and send them to jail. You didn't do that. And we are looking at these people. A mere statement from USA became a hate speech. That is not true, my brother. In law, there are two sides to a coin. If the government can identify criminal in the country without prosecuting them, that is an evidence that they don't love this country. That is an evidence of unpatriotism. And you do not expect, when you beat a child, you expect the child not to cry. If you want us not to speak any way you guys don't like, why don't you tell government that you are the one provoking these people? In your contract, you must do so with clean hands.
0: Thank you,
2: let them take care of possibly the sake of their children. And can I assure you, nobody will be complaining on radio. Good morning and God bless.
0: Yeah, good morning, sir. Much.
1: Hello.
3: Hello, good morning, Paul.
1: Morning to you.
3: Good morning, Honorable.
0: Good morning, sir.
3: Yeah, this is Mr. Omosifo.
0: All right,
3: welcome,
0: Mr. Omosifo.
3: For me, this issue of kidnapping is becoming too rampant. I think I remember the other day when it was happening at this center. I told them that there's an insider. I think they were able to fish out the insider the other day and demolish his house. I think, going back to where we are discussing this morning, I believe a strong insider that is helping coordinate and monitor the kidnapping in that community. I believe that somebody cannot just come for Kafashan

0: and some pilgrims were kidnapped. It's not possible without members of the community turning hands with those guys to do whatever they want to do. So I'm proposing for the state government and the local government and the federal government. Thank God we have the technology to do that. Air surveillance that can generate a body heat. I know where this kidnapper is. I know where they are hiding. I know where exactly what they are doing. If I saw to even train a canine officer, dog, I have never seen a policeman, like in Benin City where I live, see a policeman with a canine dog training the dog. These are the time for us to go back. This type of intelligence gathering and equipment that America is using to fight insurgency and terrorism, like the Israelis, I think the government needs to wake up and do the right thing. Without doing all this stuff, before you know it, it will close, if it gets to the city, and it gets to the city, it becomes a big trouble. So we need to meet it in the board so that at the end of the day, we have a free society. Thank you and good morning, Honorable.
1: All right, thank you. Hello.
2: Paul, good morning, Jim. Good morning,
3: yeah, good morning, Sonny. Yes.
2: Sonny, your daughter is my name.
3: Yes.
2: The way things are going right now, I said yesterday, if you do not want people to speculate, if you do not want people to think that there is a reason why this is and all these are going on, it's the president, it's the existing governor, including the FCT, need to prove to Nigeria that governance and government exist solely for the people. Just like you have said in one of your jingles, you need to take tough decisions where it's necessary. The idea where you will say, because when Mr. President was campaigning, he said security is inside his agenda. And one of the questions I asked them, what that is inside, the how, is how are you going to do it? A lot of people talk about the issue of surveillance. We should have gone past this in 2013, the issue of surveillance. It's not sometimes to say that they are indigenous. Who was that Abdullah Balloon? Whether they are indigenous, whoever that is in there are betting them, through those surveillance will be able to know. I think it's about time to act. You cannot continue to collect security votes. Every month you receive big package, the people you are leading. Their life is uncertain. Just a few days ago, it also happened in the Edo State. That is the one that we hear on national television that we talk about. That is happening everywhere. I plead with you, sir. It is time to act. This one, you drive the convoy. You drive. Can you imagine what a job you are? 3 wives and his children. How do you expect us to live?
1: Mm.
2: Right, I plead with the president and the state government.
3: It's Quara, Quara.
2: No, I said I'm pleading with every other person. Including the Edo State, because it's not going to happen in Nuremi. There are some features I cannot press in the Edo State. Because I have a satellite in Nuremi that is giving me information. So it's everywhere.
3: You have a satellite?
2: Yes.
4: All right, thank you very much, Mr. Sonny. Thank you very much so that we can talk to others. Hello.
5: Good morning, Mr. Paul.
4: Morning,
3: yeah,
4: Mr.
3: Good morning, Janla.
5: Good morning, Honorable.
3: Yes, sir.
5: Mr. Honorable, if Nigeria government can capitalize the backline surveillance to private individual, why can't private people now to prioritize security so that security will be demonstrated in every state?
3: Every community, yes, sir.
5: Every community, take for example from Bagala, I'm intelligent expert. Give me a license so that I can protect the government, can give me to Baga, then poor can protect the Redu, other people can protect if you're the security man, they have your own security network, protect the Redu. The government of Kwara man has not done enough. The reason I'm saying this. When we get security bond, is not to buy a economy alone. Security bond is to take the welfare of people. Take for example, in that paranoid, things are not going well. Put things in place, get people start paying, so that it can take them out of poverty. Not only to buy bond. That's why you see in Holland, Holland have a lesser prisoners. You do the needful. before the big crime, not by having guns, but create a new environment for employment instead by what you start paying. Don't just wait for carrying gun. Secondly, honorable, the governors are not doing well in democracy. When we hear insecurity in the state, we target the federal government. But when we hear the government in the state, we call the government is too bad. The government should take involved. Not by having
3: They have not given a ticket to anybody from Kwara North. I just mentioned it that they are agitating. You understand? But
5: I'm not going to say that.
0: Yeah, good morning, Mr. Paul.
4: Good morning to you, Mr. JB Dennis.
0: Yeah. It's a pity that we begin to see this kind of a thing in this country. This 2014 in now, and it's still increasing every day. And that of a Kwara State government is not really doing enough at all. Most of the time, you see that place is them of kidnapping. Every day you hear kidnapping children here and there. And we don't really see the action of the governor. People, although we see the talkers of them in the state, you see the governor, the executive governor of this state, the way he stands, creating security in this state. You see, countries are the devil this state. You have the governor take action. Anywhere you find those things, he will dominate the house. And if you go to Ekpoma, the first house, the
3: JB, you may have to call back. The line is breaking.
4: Good morning.
2: Hello.
4: Yes, good morning.
2: Good morning, sir. Yes,
3: good morning. Good morning.
2: Thank God today is Tuesday and the Apocalypse Day. Most of our children that are still in hand of this bandit have to rescue them. See what is happening. Every day they are there. So we cannot wake up because they are here good news. Only kidnapping, throwing here and there. What is happening? My boy is talking about the security vote. I think if our governors are using that security, even quarter of that security vote, everywhere will be secure. They are not using it. This is for other things that they are using that security vote. Other things. Very, very bad. The millions, every party that are not the millions the governors are receiving for security vote. Not to talk about that money that came from federal government and what they are generating on their state. They are not doing anything with it at all. Eh? The permanent job of the leader is to score level of papers. It's not happening in this country at all. What is happening in Kwara State? I have a question. You are so far, my brother. It's all over the country. Nowhere is secure. Who is doing this? Of course, you do something. When I told you 20%, 20%, how many of you? The water in Nigeria, how many people will vote and die the same? That isn't happening. They should do something. They have to work up from the slumber. I don't see a thing that they are to do here and there. No way.
4: All right.
2: And see, take more here and there. All they have been there is going to work for motorists. Nothing like that. What is happening? What is all this?
4: Thank you very much. Thank you very much. Automatic Great, we appreciate you. Thank you very much. Hello? Hello?
6: Good morning, Mr. Paul.
4: Good morning to you.
6: Good morning, Honorable.
3: Yeah, good morning, Kindness.
6: That is Kindness for you. Well, I don't know, because this continuous killing and kidnapping in Kwara State is very painful, and this is not acceptable, because human life must be protected at all costs. I plead with the government of the and the Supreme Jesse to act proactively, while the communities also support law enforcement agency to carry out timely information, because peace and security remain everybody's responsibility. But our community leaders our vigilante, the hunters, even the residents there, should also work closely with the police and the military by reporting a suspicious movement early enough. So I think with them, when they get this report, they should act on time. The government should avoid the reacting only when attacks have happened. That's what they always do. It's also good for them to have a preventive security measure to prevent such attack. I also think with the residents also, they should avoid the unnecessary nice travel at this point in time. They had the lonely road, the isolated bush paths. For now, I play with them. While the parents, the school nuns, the worship paths, the market station should strengthen safety awareness to the people. They should also educate them. For the way it be, we must be our border keepers. For the security officers, they must respond while they receive any distress call without delay. Lastly, sir, I plead with some of our political leaders. They should stop politicizing insecurity and focus on protecting life and property of its citizens. Thank you very much.
3: Thank you.
4: Hello. Hello. Hello.
7: Hello, Uncle Paul.
4: Yes, good morning.
7: Good morning, sir. I'm sorry, good morning, sir.
3: Yeah, good morning, sir.
7: Well, my name is Austin from Upa Ekenwa.
3: All right, Austin, talk to us, please. Yeah.
7: You know, the English, Austin man could tell you, say, with the sick to Renchi, now with the sick on this security matter. See, maybe I just, if I talk some things now, we're not going to say, not there, what the, not, we're not proven.
3: Let's keep it within what is acceptable.
7: May we see. How they say they spend this security vote? You see that the way Nigeria they say subsidy. Even if the big water comes, they will collect subsidy. Even if the big dirty comes, they will collect subsidy. Go check how they say they spend this. How they say they spend this security vote money? See, something happened for years. We pay 10 million. We pay 5 million. We pay this. Nothing they say they retire more. Because you get what they call retirement for spending of government money. If they give you, you must account for it. How you say spend that? So. Me, as the people say, subsidy is gone. Make you also come up, make you say, security vote is gone. You're going to say, people, you go say this security thing go die that because the money is so stupendous and they must spend them. They must spend them to spend them. And then they say, they must raise the thing. That's why you're not getting kiki. You go to say, yeah, security vote. You know, they plenty.
3: Yeah, but so, you, make you, know, Mr. Austin, you know, security votes are not audited, they are not probed. So, do you want to say they are simulating situations so that they can provide justification?
7: Okay, you push up to me now. You put it to me, what to now. I put it to you, what to. if they not simulate the spending, why?
3: That's conspiracy theory, why? Though. Mr. Austin.
7: Now you they talk about that.
3: I don't see security matters.
7: See, there are some things that go put down. See, the security, even if they happen now for Quara. See, Quara. Go Benue, go Jot. Now, almost the same thing. If we say Nicholas Clinton now, you will say no. We will say, but you see one DSS, the former, if you have to be DSS or Ghana, we say fight back. But if you see God for their hands, now if you see God, you go arrest them. But people will come with AK for 7, cut AK people. I bet you this morning,
4: Thank you very much. Quickly, let's head straight to the WhatsApp portal to take some of your messages this morning. This one says, greetings from Shoemaker Director from TV Road. It is becoming a catalysia bewilderment dilemma on the horn of on the chief security officer of the nation towards saving lives and property, strictly of our school children and youths in the education system, as we see playing out in Oyo, Jos, and so many parts of the nation. It is well for us to do the needful Ambassador for Shoemaker Directorate texting us this morning. Okay, this one says, good morning, Honorable. The boss stops at the president's table. He is the commander-in-chief of all armed forces in Nigeria, and he's the number one soldier of Nigeria. So he should own up to his responsibility because terrorism is at the exclusive list, not in the concurrent list. It is so unfortunate and pathetic that a country that forgives killers but crushes speakers is not fighting insecurity. It is fighting criticism. A country where someone can murder Nigerians and repent his way out, but another person can talk and face life-ending consequences. It's not applying law, it is applying politics. And the judiciary, instead of being the last hope of the common man, now risk becoming the last defense line for political convenience. All right, this is Edgar Olocki. All right, this one says, good morning, New Strength Crew. Okay, is anyway, okay, I'm trying to put this together. Okay, I don't think so, King J. Thank you. This one says, good morning, Super FM crew. Insecurity is thriving because most people have never seen any significant punishment meted out to the perpetrators of this kind of evil we see in Nigeria these days. Instead, we see corporates enjoying amnesty, and sometimes when punishment happens, they get a mere slap on the wrist. Every layer of governance is lackadaisical about controlling the influx of criminals who come undercover and in guise of all sort of legitimate jobs. Okay, thank you. Forcefully dislodge farmers and begin settlement in our forests, and nobody asks questions. Now, God hand with the Henry Omorige. Thank you very much. And let's squeeze in this last call and then we'll sign out. Hello, 30 seconds. Good morning.
8: Yeah, good morning.
4: Yeah, good morning. Mr. Obioma, good quickly.
8: Yeah, thank you. You see, security lies squarely in the hands of federal government. Let us not blame any state government. Commander-in-chief of the armed forces, that is what the president should be, and what that is what it is. So he has to hold the good by the horn. But my question is, where do they get all these guns? Because guns is just like handbag now. Where everybody just carry handbags, you got child, they carry guns. Where do they get this thing? If we don't cut this supply, or ask them where do they get it, we will continue to lament. And lamentation will not solve this problem. Until we cut off the supply, if you want to get your enemies, cut the supply for the arms, and that just all. So anything short of this, then that selective justice has to, that it has to be stopped.
4: Right.
8: Where somebody, you catch somebody, say it's has been and you go. Then you catch people carrying ordinary bonds. Then
4: all
8: you
4: right.
8: Go to
4: thank you very much. Like thank you very much, Mr. Obioma. And that's our show for this morning, man. Thanks to you. Follow channel, guys. My name, I've been this World of Horrible. We're back at 9 for World of Horrible. Has to say good morning.
9: My friend, good afternoon.
10: Good afternoon.
9: Where are you going to?
10: Where are you?
9: Now, your place, I be there come now. You know, they don't say why I see you.
10: Ah, that's true.
9: Baby, how are you?
10: Which school do your children attend?
9: They go school. My children, all of them they go school, but they be like picking when they go school. If they talk, people will say, who they teach them? Me don't tire, I don't change from one school or the other.
10: You haven't heard of Ascension School?
9: Ascension? Yes, now. Get the place this.
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2: Good morning and welcome to Super FM News at 7. I'm Paul Ochenogo. First on top stories. INEC appeals court ruling voiding parts of 2027 election guidelines. Federal government cancels World Bank power loan. On the foreign scene, Russia threatens first strikes on Kiev, urges foreign nationals to leave. And in sports, NSC commends Team Niger's performance at Euro 2026 Championship. We'll bring you details of this and many more after the short break.

0: Adding news in details, the federal government has warned Nigerians against leaving the country without valid travel document. In a public alert posted on X, the public relations officer of the Nigerian Immigration Service, NIS, DCI, AS, Akinlabi, stressed that such actions are illegal and expose individuals to serious risk. He cautioned that all international travel must be carried out with a valid passport, visa, where required, and other approved immigration document. Akinlabi noted that any attempt to bypass official procedures or use authorized border routes constitutes a violation of the Nigerian law. Meanwhile, the federal government has cancelled over $700 million in disbursed World Bank financing for Nigeria's troubled electricity sector. This terminates the remaining portion of $1.52 billion power sector recovery program amid mounting tariff shortfalls, worsening financial pressures, and persistent implementation challenges across the industry. Reports showed that the cancellation followed a formal request by the federal government and a joint decision by both parties to discontinue financing under the power sector recovery performance-based operation due to the inability to achieve key reform milestones. According to the World Bank restructuring paper, the cancelled amount represents the entire undisbursed balance remaining under the program. The Independent National Electoral Commission, INEC, has appealed a federal high court judgment that nullified parts of its election guidelines for the 2027 general elections. The commission has also filed a motion seeking a stay of execution of the judgment delivered on May 20, pending the hearing and determination of its appeal. In its notice of appeal filed by senior lawyer Alex Zoyon, INEC challenged the ruling on nine grounds and urged the appellate court to set aside the decision. The electoral body argued that the trial court failed to address its objection that the suit was hypothetically and academic in nature. A man arrested by the Department of State Services has admitted to stockpiling ammunition allegedly intended for a reprisal attack in Benue State. The suspect, Silas Oluche, who identified himself as a community youth leader in Agatu local government area, said weapons were meant to be used in retaliation for the recurring attacks allegedly linked to Fulani herders in the area. Oluche, who is facing a six-count charge before the Federal High Court in Abuja, made the admission during an interrogation session, the recording of which was played in the court. The suspect told investigators that the conflict dates back to 2013 and involves repeated attacks on farmlands and communities, despite several peace meetings involving government officials, traditional rulers, security agencies, and Fulani representatives from Kogi, Benue, and Nasarawa states. The Edo State Command of the Nigeria Security and Civil Defense Corps, NSCDC, has arrested a 24-year-old suspect allegedly linked to an online vehicle purchase scam involving over 3 million naira. Addressing journalists in Benin City, the state commandant of the corps, Saidi Akintayo, revealed that the case was reported on the 3rd of February 2026 by one Olarewaju Nuruddin. Nuruddin claimed that he was defrauded while attempting to purchase a 2010 Toyota Corolla through a United-based online car auction platform.
1: The platform had been compromised by fraudsters, leading him to transfer the sum of 3,005,000 into an asset bank account. Following investigation and a court order to assess the account detail, one suspect identified Mr. Momo Rabiu was arrested. The suspect confessed that this bank account was used by his friend, popularly known as Destiny Money, who is currently at large to receive the fraudulent funds.
0: While responding to inquiries from journalists, the suspect claimed his friend did not inform him that the money was fraudulently acquired.
2: He only told me whether I have an account, he can send money so I can withdraw and give him. That is the first time. I called the account for him. I was thinking he was the one sending the money. Immediately, I called the account. I received the alert in this car. So he now asked me to send 3 something to his Access Bank account. The remaining money was now remaining 270,000, not 10, to keep that one.
0: Commandant Akintayo, however, added that investigations were still ongoing and assured that efforts had been intensified to apprehend other suspects connected with the crime, particularly the fleeing accomplice. The chairman of Oredo Local Government Council, Gabriel Uduseri, has assured residents of the council's commitment to improving road infrastructure following the commencement of repairs work on field section of a road at Ogumei Junction in Ugbo, Benin City. Speaking during an inspection of the area, Uduseri said the intervention became necessary following repeated complaints from residents and motorists over the condition of the road. The council chairman explained that the ongoing work was made possible through the support and approval of Monday Okpebolo, noting that the governor remains committed to grassroots development.
3: Here on the capacity of the governor, His Excellency, who has sent us here to ensure that this road is motorable. So I want to assure you, the good people of Ogbo, to be patient and calm. Very soon, this road will be motorable and all the bad spots will be addressed.
0: Some residents who spoke during the inspection tour commended the ongoing repairs.
4: Today my street will be motorable. Now there will be no ghost loan. Before now, here is like a deep pit. A vehicle cannot pass it. Before you can sell this road, you must spend 2-3 hours on this road. But today now, I think it's traffic flow.
0: They expressed optimism that the intervention would ease transportation challenges and improve access within the area. The Board of Trustees of the People's Democratic Party and the members of the party Interim National Working Committee have called for a comprehensive review of Nigeria's security architecture following the recent Dobson incident in Orire local government area of Oyo State. A delegation led by Adolphus Wabara and Tanimu Turaki made the call after a closed-door meeting with Governor Seyi Makinde in Ibadan. Turaki said the visit was to sympathize with the state government and residents over the attack. They expressed concern that the incident occurred despite substantial investment in security by the state administration. This is the news at 7 on 80 points. To prepare more stories after the short break.
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0: 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Now the rest of the news. On the foreign scene, Russia has threatened to launch new waves of attack and strikes on the Ukrainian capital, Kyiv, days after carrying out one of its largest attacks on the city since the start of the war. Russia's foreign ministry said the proposed attacks would target what it described as decision-making centers, command posts, and drone manufacturing facilities located in Kyiv. Moscow also advised foreign nationals and diplomats to leave the city as soon as possible and warned citizens to stay away from administrative and military facilities. In response, Ukraine described the threats as shameless blackmail and called on its international allies to intensify pressure on Russia, arguing that the warning was an attempt to intimidate the foreign diplomatic community. And in sports, the National Sports Commission, NSC, has praised Team Nigeria for its outstanding performance at the 2026 African Open Para Powerlifting Championship held in Ora. Nigeria finished the competition as first runners-up with a total haul of 49 medals, comprising 32 gold, 12 silver, and 5 bronze medals, making the country one of the top-performing nations at the continental event. Director General of the National Sports Commission, Bukola Lokpade, commended the athletes, coaches, and officials for their resilience, discipline, and commitment throughout the four-day championship. Lokpade described the achievement as another proud moment for Nigerian sports, saying it highlights the nation's growing dominance, continued success in para sports on the African continent. And that concludes the news. But before we go, a recap of our top stories. We brought to news that the Independent National Electoral Commission, INEC, has appealed a federal high court judgment that nullified parts of its election guidelines for the 2027 general elections. Also brought to news that the federal government has cancelled over $700 million in undisbursed World Bank financing for Nigeria's troubled electricity sector. We brought to news on the foreign scene that Russia has threatened to launch a new wave of strikes on the Ukrainian capital, Kyiv, days after carrying out one of its largest attacks on the city since the start of the war. And lastly, in sports, brought to news that the National Sports Commission has praised Team Nigeria for its outstanding performance at the 2026 African Open Para Powerlifting Championships held in Ora. Super FM News at 7 was edited by Brenda Izu. I am Paul Ochanogo. Remember, security is our collective responsibility. Be sure to play a part. Thank you for listening and good morning.
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7: Europe's biggest football showdown has arrived. 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Not London's fearless warriors, Arsenal, face the unstoppable force from France, PSG, in the final of the UEFA Champions League. 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The tension, the drama, the goals, the glory. 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Or will PSG defend their crown and reign supreme once again? 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

0: Big dreams, small feats, making unforgettable memories. Sounds like the show you've all been waiting for. Oh yes! Benin City, get ready! 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And all girls went home with humongous gift prizes. Now, everyone's wondering, who's gonna be the crowned Super Little Queen 2026?
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0: And yes, finally, just 24 hours to the big day, which is tomorrow, the 27th of May, 2026. We've been prepping for this day. We've been excited. We've been happy to talk about this very special day of ours, the Super Little Queen's pageantry, and also our Children's Day celebration. 2-in-1 per package for us this time. And yes, we're giving out 2 tickets this morning to the show come tomorrow. The ticket is up for sale, 1,000 naira. And the event's going down at Aizwa Hub at Airport Road. 2-in-1 celebration. 2-in-1 celebration. The pageantry, and we're all going to celebrate our kids when the time comes tomorrow. So, mommies and daddies, for those who will be unable to win the free ticket, come to our office at number 72, Binawuchi Road, opposite NTA. Come purchase the ticket. If you're far away, you can wait till tomorrow at Aizwa Hub, Airport Road. Just come one, come all. It's going to be a fantastic event. Yeah, you can go to our social media page to check out previous editions from 2024, 2025, 2023. Come one, come all. We're urging you to come and come with your friends too. Okay, daddies and mommies, some of our friends, their kids might not be able to go out tomorrow because maybe daddy's busy or mommy's busy, but you can help them have fun. Yes, you can make sure that their kids have fun by paying for that one very special kid. All right, so it's just 1,000 naira, 1,000 naira, 1,000 naira flat. I mean, we're considering the economy right now, and we're saying, you know what? We should always find a way to try and make everything and everybody quite included in all of our celebrations. So why not? I mean, why not? Let's head straight into at this point in time. So, mommies and daddies, the event is tomorrow. Don't miss out. Our 18 kids who represent the 18 local government areas are very much ready. In fact, we spoke to them last week. It was a great conversation. And this time around, we expect us to come see our beautiful little queens and to come witness how we crown them. Aside crowning them, we also got Children's Day celebration. We also celebrate the kids. So we're not going to be left out. Our young boys, our young girls, everyone should come in there. Let's have fun. Let's have fun the proper way. A lot of amazing and fantastic prizes to be won. Mommies and daddies, 1,000 naira. I mean, 1,000 naira. In this economy, 1,000 naira, trust me, that's money well spent, okay? So get the ticket, 1,000 naira, come tomorrow at Aizwa Hub, or you can come to our office if you're very much close to us right now or today. Come get the ticket and let us all celebrate come tomorrow. Giving out 2 free tickets this morning. Call me up 0705-512-9881 or 0705-5727-881. 0705-512-9881 or 0705-5727-881. Hello.
3: Hello, good evening, sir.
0: Morning to you. Welcome. What's your name?
3: Osaige Valerie.
0: Osaige Valerie. Okay.
3: Yes. Yes, sir.
0: So, Osaige Valerie, are you going to be part of us tomorrow?
3: I don't know.
0: Oh, you don't know?
3: No.
0: Oh, but do you want to come? Do you

0: Okay. Got the number again, let's be sure. Yes. Okay. Yes. Okay, thank you very much for joining us this morning. Osaike, Valerie, we appreciate you, okay?
1: Okay, sir.
0: Thank you very much for joining me. Let's take the next. Hello?
2: Hello?
0: Hello, good morning.
2: My name is Osamu Diame.
0: Okay, Osamu Diame, that's your name, right?
2: Yes, sir.
0: What's your surname?
2: Odewede.
0: Okay. Odewede, Osamu Diame. All right, so Osamu Diame, welcome. So, Osamu Diame, will you be present at our event tomorrow?
2: Yes.
0: Are you sure?
2: Yes.
0: Okay. So, who is bringing you to the event tomorrow?
2: My mom.
0: Your mom. Okay. So, let's have mommy's number quickly. Yes. Okay. 66, right?
3: Yes.
0: Okay. Call the number again, let's be sure, mommy.
3: 00.
0: Yes.
3: 671.
0: Yes.
3: 66.
0: Yes.
3: 00.
0: Fantastic. Thank you very much, mommy. In fact, a huge round of applause for you. And we get to see Osamu Diame come tomorrow. Alright, that's our show for this morning. Many thanks to you all for joining us. Tomorrow, I'll be back. In fact, I might be giving out more tickets. Who knows? Tap in tomorrow. Your One Family One Radio, 88.1 Super FM. I can't wait to see you all at Azua Hub at Airport Road. Okay? The Super Little Queen's Pageantry and our Children's Day Celebration. 2-in-1. Let's go.
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0: And it's match day for the Super Eagles of Nigeria as they start their campaign in the Unity Cup later tonight against Zimbabwe. We'll look at that game, what's to come, also with the other games involved as well. And then we'll touch base with what's to come across other ends this time. And we'll look at what is happening across other ends. The French Open is currently on, and also talking about the basketball NBA Finals is currently also on for the Eastern and Western Conference, not yet decided. And from the Western Conference point of view, it's a two-hour piece. We'll see who takes the next route into the finals. Good morning. Welcome to the show. Paul Ochanogo is my name. I've got Randy Micah, the Zimbabwe Master.
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0: Randy, good morning. Good to have you.
5: Yeah, good morning, Paul. Good morning, Paul.
0: All right, so let's set the ball rolling this time, and let's talk about the Super Eagles of Nigeria. They're up in action later today against Zimbabwe. Family of votes going head-to-head against each other. I mean, through the course of our World Cup qualifiers, we met against Zimbabwe, and that 1-0 draw last year somewhat crushed our hopes for the 2026 World Cup, which starts in a couple of days' time. But we'll meet again to defend our crown. Don't forget, we are the holders of this Unity Cup, and for the Super Eagles, another huge opportunity to see more players, but also to retain the title.
5: Well, good one for preparation. Good preparation for both teams, because any moment from now, we enter the main international break, of which they deserve to get other engagement. So Unity Cup will be of a good motivation, and they build up to Zimbabwe more than they beat to Nigeria. But I'm not really that happy with the process of Nigeria. The list have come out very, very late. And even as the list come out very late, we understand to see the players had already contacted the players and informed them, pre-informed them about this whole thing, make all necessary arrangements. But why this indiscipline of a thing still continue to be played for inside the Super Eagles? Even players themselves, when they say never ever get opportunity to stand for Super Eagles, how long? See the kind of attitude, the kind of approach towards this particular thing. You get your first shot, your opportunity to stake your claim, and also to make Nigerians understand, say, you're worthy of getting the invitation, and also you're ready to play for Nigeria. But when they take the turn up to camp, now, as at yesterday, how many players Super Eagles get for camp?
0: Real question. I think as at Saturday, we had 14. We had 14 players in camp, and for some who...
5: Saturday, now how many days back?
0: A couple of days ago, that's 4 days or 3 days ago.
5: We only asked the question of yesterday. We never get a full team. You didn't even talk of on Saturday.
0: So, I mean, we have to persecute the game regardless. We have to. Maybe some players have visa issues, especially those maybe invited from the Nigeria Premier Football League. I can't really tell what really happened in that particular one for some of the players. But we expect better in terms of the attitude towards camp. We see how people celebrate invitation to the national team. Yesterday, I saw Gavi's celebration when he knew that he would be part of the squad for Spain at the World Cup. You saw his celebration. You saw the way he screamed. Even Lamine Yamal had to post it. They were all hugging each other. They were all celebrating. You look at the Brazilian national team. They also, most of the time, they put their families together. They sit together and they scream when it comes to invitation to the national team. These are players who play for big clubs. These are players who some of them are the pinnacle of their career. Some of them are just starting their career as well, and they still have that thing for the national team. You see how Mbappe also shows commitment when it comes to the French national team. We also expect better, although some will say the leaders in the team also show that same character. So you expect the followers in the team to also portray that same character. But I mean, it's never going to be the same for everybody, and we expect better from the Super Eagles of Nigeria and their players. The lineup that Richelle is going to go with later tonight, I cannot tell, but what I know is that I expect the Super Eagles to win. That's the only thing I know. I expect the Super Eagles to win against Zimbabwe. They are no match when it comes to us, and although we didn't get to beat them during the course of the World Cup qualifiers twice, 1-0 and 1-0 home and away. So this time we have the opportunity to right our wrongs in this encounter. The game is for 7 7:30 p.m. Later today, 7:30 p.m. the Spriggles will be up against Zimbabwe for the commencement of the Unity Cup. Predictions and permutations already coming in. Some are already saying, even with the caliber of players very much involved, they say would want to see the good performance regardless. And you look at the Zimbabwe national team, and you can't really pinpoint so many players who go head to head with even this current crop of players with the Super Eagles of Nigeria. And we expect, especially those who, if not gotten the rub of the green, I also want to see players like Rafael Onyedika start in this game and try to solidify his place, because if you're looking at building for the next generation, you have players like Rafael Onyedika, which you also be looking at building with another set of players. And so this current leaders in this side, they can also pass the baton to the players who grow to that particular level. But if you look at the current Super Eagles players, if we are to look at the next World Cup, Osimhen will be 30+. Lookman, Olaino, the core of this current big players for the Super Eagles of Nigeria, they will be in their 30s if we're looking at building for the future. So we should also start integrating more players into this current fold. But the very big question here is the players who made the squad for the Unity Cup. Moving forward, will they get the opportunity when we start to play more competitive games, the qualifiers and the rest? Because with what we saw last year, very few players made it to the Super Eagles of Nigeria. Moving forward, let's say Benjamin Fredericks, Kristantos Uche, very few of the players who made the squad last year got the opportunity to get continuous invites with the Super Eagles of Nigeria. That's the very big question, Randy.
5: Well, not a big question. It all depends on where they play for the Super Eagles, with this opportunity where they get, and when they go back to their club side. So, now the most important thing. Let's say, now they lie, they say witness in London. Let your performance speak for you. We understand, as we say, coaches they get favorite, and the players will be seen as they prefer. But if you they perform, they say, as in a black goats don't get anywhere in one hide put for daytime, not to talk of a white goat for ninth time. So if these players they perform where they seize the opportunity, they will always come up. Benjamin Fredericks na French player, both for club side. But in performance, then I gave the club, the coach, now opportunity now to say, okay, make I try this guy again. And it worked. So if you perform, state your claim with your performance, definitely everybody go see him. The media go fight for you when they're supposed to fight for you. The coaches then too go talk about you when they're supposed to talk about you. We see the period of Monday Gift when BCS is should fall out from Super Falcons. But as at that time, she be the star player. Even for inside the Super Falcons, two games when she come from the bench, she score. So the media put more pressure, and Monday Gift not part of the team. So if any of the players now say yes, they're worthy of wearing the Super Eagles jersey, let their performance speak for them.
0: All right, let's tell you that the game between the Flamingos, that's our under 17 girls. That game has been rescheduled from Saturday to Sunday. And so the 31st of May 2026, which will be the last day of this month, the counter, which was originally set for the 30th, which is Saturday, was adjusted for 24 hours by the organizers, as the match will now kick off at 4 p.m. on Sunday. Remember that the Flamingos hold a 5-0 advantage from the first leg, are very much in commanding position ahead of the second leg. No official reason has been given for the postponement, but according to reports, they now have one extra day for them to prepare for this encounter. Well, all the best to the lads, and we'll have to wait and see what comes in from that end. All right, let's quickly look at what is happening across board with Bukola Olokpade, the Director General of the National Sports Commission, also commending the para powerlifting athletes for a job well done. 49 medals in, and very much proud of the performance of athletes at the para powerlifting event that went down in Ora. But this is one of our strongholds. We already know that this is one of our strongholds. We always perform well when it comes to competitions like this, and it's the only thing that we can ask for is more competition, more preparatory tournament, and more level playing field for us to have more of our athletes perform at the highest level. One thing is to dominate Africa. One thing is to dominate certain sections of the world. But one thing also is to dominate the world at large. We used to have sports that no nation comes close to us. But the gap is getting closer and closer, and we're not utilizing our stronghold really well.
5: How you want to utilize your stronghold when you say yes, the people don't get sense of belonging? The only way the power lifters now go fit to get the sense of belonging now when they get a facility of their own, when they say yes, they know say yes whenever they come. Now then they make use of this facility. Not be one situation whereby BC yes, you can schedule for them. That's okay. Today, 2 o'clock they go use them. Then 4 o'clock they go vacate because another person want to use them. Or by 10 a.m. now some person another federation or sport want to use them. And then they work that way. We get to invest more. Then they give us the dividends of which we want. Then we get to invest more in them too now to make them get that sense of belonging, because if you find out now football at the center stage of Nigerian sports now, every facility now, you find out, say, the football pitch, the stadium, they separate. Why other sports now go use a section of the stadium, where they say, yes, they call use the name multipurpose hall. So they go to drag that multipurpose hall now to prepare themselves. Very, very bad. And another person is going to see the benefit to now the swimmers too, because nobody go follow the drag swimming pool. You need to play ball for swimming pool. You need to do powerlifting for swimming pool. You need to do gymnastics for swimming pool. So except those synchronized swimmers, them dancers, and then they use the pool, but they still get their own section. And that not be something in the BC. They really strive for inside Nigeria. So you see how the thing. Not even basketball gets their own facility. Now still multi-purpose all that they use too. Mm. So when you do things like this, it will always affect them now. The only way now for we to maintain consistency, now for we to invest in this sport now, give them a sense of belonging, their place of belonging, make them understand, say, this is not our property, this is not our facility. Now the only way, invest in that thing, let them, they will get constant and regular training. One BC, yes, they'll come, it's okay because of these activities where they take place. Now, this is a federation we will use here today. And another disadvantage again, too, that multipurpose hall to today serve as a venue for a tournament now, for national tournaments now. And when those tournaments come up now, many of these athletes, they're not going to train, they're not going to use the facility. Mm. So,
0: all right,
5: that you want them to maintain consistency.
0: Let's move on from that end. Let's tell you that Mexico, they've agreed to allow Iran to be based in the country during the World Cup, claiming the U.S. was unwilling to host them. According to the president, Claudia Sheinbaum, she said her government had been approached by FIFA after the U.S. Made it clear that it did not want Iran's squad to stay in the country during the tournament. We have no reason to deny them the possibility of staying in Mexico. The United States does not want the Iranian team to stay overnight, but they are going to play 3 matches there. So they asked us, can they stay overnight in Mexico? And we said, yes, no problem. We have no problem.
5: Well, this is a very, very silly thing, most especially from the angle of FIFA. If you call it a World Cup, I don't see any reason why. If I go fit come play match for US, why I not go fit stay for that same US? I not fit stay for inside US. I will stay for another country. They go play match for another country. And now Victor Ekpeba. Go Victor Ekpeba, they live for Belgium and they go play for France, for Monaco. That time don't pass. We make things. You say football unites the world. Our game is fair. So we have the fair treatment here. We have the fair treatment here. FIFA, that say, okay, we try to unite the world. They try to force Israel and the Palestinians to check during a FIFA meeting. But why we say the Iranians too, they give them that same kind of treatment? This now World Cup, now tournament, if you say the football unites the world, then why somebody didn't get access to a particular country when they want to play tournament inside and want to participate for that same tournament when we say that they host? So FIFA get a lot to do. If America no one grants Iranians now the privilege to live in America, then America is not worthy of hosting the World Cup, because every country when BC yes they play, participate for World Cup is supposed to live for the venue of the World Cup. Where you get your match, you're supposed to live for there. So what will be the excuse? The one when BC yes they happen now, the war they happen elsewhere for inside Iran, not even inside America. When they say Iranians get their own internal crisis, now conflict within themselves, now the Americans, even they are among the people when they say yes, try to export or extract the Iranian sportsmen, they when they say yes, they fight against the things that they happen for inside Iran used through sports to the protest against the Iranian regime. You try to extract these guys then from the country. Then now these same people now, you see the kind of treatment when you they give them. FIFA need to come out plain and clear, saying, yes, this is not our main aim. If you host the World Cup, if you must host the World Cup, then everybody must get a fair treatment.
0: All right, so let's start AC Milan. They fired almost everybody at the helm of affairs with their latest slump from Champions League football into Europa. In fact, the first change of AC Milan came as Godfrey Moncada left the club yesterday with immediate effect. In fact, he's been fired also. The director, Igli Tari, also fired with immediate effect. Also, they also part ways with CEO Gigiro Fulani. It's over. And then Massimiliano Allegri fired for like the fourth time as AC Milan boss. So the coach leaves with immediate effect at this point in time. The CEO, the head of scouting, also the manager, almost everybody has been fired after missing out on the Champions League qualification.
5: When you give, when you put a square peg for round owner, say the hole is the big. When I say square peg for round owner, not the people who they fire, because for a league, now only one club, they win league. And when it comes to qualification to the UEFA Champions League, Europa League, it gets a certain numbers when BCS they qualify. The time when BCS, these guys, they achieve results, when they see try carry AC Milan from the no man's land now to where AC Milan, these guys, they do a great job. But when BC now they miss out for the Champions League now, you begin to fire them. Then when you sell a football club, give owner to somebody when they say you don't know how to manage football. If you say you be good business manager and you manage your business well and you give you profits, then why you don't feel understand, say, for the game of football too, they get the time when they say yes, you they drop, and also the time when they say yes, you they go up. If you feel, say, AC Milan, the team in AC Milan lack, invest in that particular thing, improve that particular thing, strengthen it. The thing not just they affect AC Milan alone. Now the entire Italian football now they affect.
0: And they have managers rotating.
5: You understand that? So now Antonio Conte now resigned from he part ways with Napoli now on a mutual concept now with the intention of say they go national team. Now we see now Antonio Conte now the favorite now to take over AC Milan and Massimiliano Allegri now. Cross over now to Napoli now. They never pronounced
0: Gasperini's move is already... Gattuso has moved to Lazio.
5: So then you see
0: Sarri to Atalanta.
5: You see how the confusion now there for inside matter when they get to do it in Italian football, ranging from the national team. Then this one they tell you now, say, what will be the structure? Roberto Baggio now write he submitted a proposal of, I think, 1,015 pages when the Italian football will follow the structure of Italian football to build Italian football back to the glory days. But they're not giving a green light. And in at the technical advisor or manager, chairman for the Italian FA as at that time. So why they not go back to this thing and see if they go pick one or two things for there and see what they go add join? Because it not just they affect the national team now, they affect the club side now. Then you get Americans when you know nothing about how to run football club. At the end of affairs now of the football club now, you see how these things now they kill the Italian football.
0: All right, so that's for Manchester United. They've started talks to keep Bruno Fernandes. That's £57 million release clause into his contract, open for reward. Initial discussions took place to continue with Bruno, despite Saudi and European clubs keen on his services. Tottenham, they are in advanced talks for weeks with Andy Robertson over free transfer. Deal closed. Juventus have also entered the race, so hijacked the move, but the decision is up to Andy Robertson. Lionel Messi suffered from discomfort, but no serious injury. I think that was in the early hours of yesterday morning, and from Sunday into Monday. Ahead of the World Cup, test confirms Messi is set to be available for Argentina during the course of the World Cup. Also, Liverpool understand that Liverpool informed Alisson about their desire and plan to keep him for one more year.
5: Look about that. So, these are health officials now, international health officials now, how put ourselves that they complain about the weather. Messi, they substitute Messi as at 73 minutes of that game. They win that game at 6-4, and they win that particular game. Now, Messi gets a minor injury, of which they try to play the injury, make it not to cause more attention, because FIFA go verse Argentina, go affect Argentina. They tell us now, say, now as a result of the pitch, which is the hot weather of America, now it affects the pitch to become make the pitch day so dry. So now it cause that problem of Messi now. And at this same place, people won't go play tournaments now. this same place to 90s international Airtel scientists. Now they come out, now they talk about, say, the weather, FIFA never take a, never bring a good measures when it go fit protect the life and the fitness of player because of the hot temperature of America currently now, and it go even go higher than this during the tournament.
0: All right.
5: So all these are things they need to look into.
0: Anyways, we can tell that Tottenham have reactivated talks to sign Savinho this summer. Initial discussions on the way after last summer's deal then collapsed as City decided not to sell. Savinho open to the move. Newcastle also monitoring his services. Pep Guardiola, yesterday at Manchester City, had their farewell party. We saw some of the legends of Manchester City. Vincent Kompany was there at the event. Bernardo Silva, who is living the club as well, and they asked Pep Guardiola that famous video where he was talking to the chair. I think it was the FA Cup semi-final. Fun party in there. Fernandinho was also there. Many other players, past and present, were also there for Manchester City as they displayed their 20 trophies they won under Pep Guardiola and his reign at the club. Michael Jordan, basketball legend, has sent his own message and paid tribute to Pep Guardiola for a job well done. Also, British golfer Tommy Fleetwood also sent his video to him. Veteran manager Neil Warnock also added, "I can't quite believe you are leaving. Seen so many managers, but you are top of the pile." Many other people have shared their goodwill messages. Quickly now, let's tell you that in the world of the NBA this morning, we saw New York Knicks. They took on the Cleveland Cavaliers in the last of this morning, 130-93. The gap is quite huge there as the New York Knicks are through to the finals for the first NBA Finals since 1999. They advanced with a 4-0 aggregate win in the course of the Eastern Conference Series. The other tournament is currently on in the world of tennis. The French Open, the Roland Garros, is on some wins yesterday. Stan Wawrinka as well, particularly, might be end of the road for him at this point in time as he bid a farewell one more time to the French Open. And in the end, I give my own farewell to everybody and see you all at the top. Some wins yesterday for Matteo Berrettini. Also wins yesterday for Jasper De Jong over Stan Wawrinka. Hubert Hukas, Tommy Paul, Flavio Caboli, Ben Shilton, Hugo Gassin all won their games yesterday. And also for Daria Kasatkina, also Jasmine Polini, Lisa Mertens, Egan Świątek, Eva Lees, also Jelena Ostapenko, and also Mario Osorio defeated Katarina Alexandrova. All of these games went down yesterday. There are more stars to play later today. That's our show for this morning. Man. Thanks to you all. Follow the channel, guys. My name, I've been this with Randy Mike, and you sing me master. We're back at 3:30 for Sports Waka, 7 p.m. for the EPL show.
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0: Yeah, something more like this now. So this is now the last heartbreak song now for Inside My Time when you get to do it, Ira Star and Givon. And before then, you hear When a Woman Fed Up by R. Kelly, Robert Kelly. And right now, you hear Randy Maika. Not be song, sure, but not my name. 20 minutes on past 8 now for Inside the Super Early Morning Breakfast Show for your One Family One Radio Station, Super 88.1 FM. So with the ball in enter inside us again, what we call family meeting. And family members, hope you don't position. But before we run enter inside, I would just like to say happy birthday to the head of programs, the one and only Joyce Chooks, Joyce Chukuka. Of Super 88.1 FM. We wish you happy birthday. We wish you a blissful years ahead and a wonderful celebration. We pray Baba God grant you the best of your wishes for Inside the Matter. Once again, we'll say happy birthday to you, Joyce Chooks of the Shenanigans.
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0: All right, family members, hope you don't position now, because right now, we're all balling inside the Sege, and matter when you get for the table now, matter when you get to do with our sister, because our sister don't come now, they ask us now, if she be our daughter and your sister, which you go advise her to do, because she really need a serious advice now. I know so many persons go say that smart thing and nothing they there, but my brother, that smart thing ain't nothing there, so they cause big trouble or they cause big issue for some houses. Mind you, not be you they face this situation, and the person when basically has to face this situation not get the kind of courage and mind when you get. So similar thing will happen to two persons, but the reactions go get different because of the way they handle issues. But she now wants us to help her to manage situation as a family. That's the reason why she bring her come. So family members, I hope to get the best of advice from you all. All right. Time not day to say no time. So our sister say, well, say I be lady in my mid 30s. You see, and the life they go very well, except for one thing. Everybody except me, except for one thing for everybody except me. When I day obsessed with marriage. You see, I get a good career. I day financially stable, respected in my field, and I genuinely love the life I built for myself. You see, for every family gathering, every wedding, every phone calls from relatives somehow turns into when you will get married, you're not a young anymore. So I meet someone through mutual friends. He is unemployed as at that time, but that not bother me, because he is intelligent, kind, calm, and surprisingly, he gets a very good knowledge for the same field, the same profession as me. So we connected deeply, and for the first time in a long time, I feel like I don't find someone. So our relationship becomes so serious, and I start to help him professionally too. I help him to restructure his CV, prepare him for interviews, connect him to opportunities, and eventually introduce him to my company when opening day available. Thankfully, he gets the job. I'm very happy for him because I know how hard things did for him financially before then. And after he gets the job, things now become even sweeter between us. Some months later, he proposed to me and we marry. See, my joy become complete, and my family they over happy. See, just 2 years after our wedding, say things they move smoothly. Our company introduced a new policy, say married couples no longer fit to work for the organization together. Say once two employees get married, one person gets to resign. See, that now when the problem starts. I feel, see, we go sit down and discuss this thing logically. I don't spend 6 years for this company building my career over the years. I be senior staff, more treasured by the company, and currently in more. So if we go realistically, my position the most stable for the company at this moment. He said, but my husband shocked me. He talk say, now me be the person to resign because him na be the man. Initially, I not take him serious, but as the date they draw closer, he can't pressure me to resign or we break up our marriage with a year and a 6 months old son. And I no go with our son. I then remind him, say, I already dey established before you come into this company. Now maybe the person, now maybe the one when he help you get the opportunity for the first place. If anyone logically go stay, now the person when a career already done they built for this place. But in talk say it go dey embarrassing for him as the man to leave when his wife like on the walk. They say, but I go figure do something else like a supermarket business. Imagine. So since then, everything changed. Now, every day, na fight. See, even in family self, they support him. They tell me to resign. He say, my heart, they broken. See, not just because for the job itself, but because I feel I genuinely believe, see, I debuted life with someone when he equally see me as a partner. See, super family. What did I do wrong to help or to marry him? See, if I be your sister or your daughter, waiting you go advise me to do. So super family, you see, you don't hear the story, and you see how things be now. So our sister now don't put us now as our brother, our sister, or our parents. See, make we advise her waiting she go do for this situation. At first, she taken a joke. She didn't earn more. She don't spend 6 years for the company, and the company treasure her very, very well. Currently, she earn more. So, normal if things happen like this, husband and wife supposed to sit and talk about the whole thing so that they will get a clear understanding on the direction to go. But her husband puts it to her saying that she go resign because na him be the man. And a family too, see they pressure her. And things not they manage well. Now the guy they take

0: 0551-8881 or you call me for 0705-5727-881. You first call and also send a WhatsApp message to 0902-672-2592. Or you run Enter Inside Socials for Facebook, drop your comment for there, the post there for there. Hello, good morning, family member.
1: Morning, sir.
0: I greet you specially.
1: Yeah. My name is Benjamin Daniel.
0: I beg Benjamin, help me turn down the volume of your radio.
1: Okay. I've done that.
0: All right, so yeah, go ahead.
1: Yeah. So, to me, she should stand up for her child.
0: So, make she not resign the work.
1: She don't get there before the man. Quite sure that she don't go far before her.
0: And she helped the man get the work.
1: Yes. Yes. So maybe man resign.
0: So what about a marriage now? Because the man, they talk say if she not resign, the marriage go break and their son, she no go get custody of their son.
1: If the man truly like her, he no go even bring that as an option, sir.
0: Mm.
1: Yes, sir.
0: All right, thank you. Good morning, family member.
2: Hello.
0: Hello.
2: Brother Andy Dumosa.
0: Otima the Great, I greet you specially.
2: I greet you too, my brother. You see this motor how I bring come out now. I think that my country brother is fearing for unknown. You know, he's fearing for security. You know, when woman is bringing food into the house and the man is not doing something, that man will not be comfortable, will not be happy. Well, in this case,
0: this thing they work like that when he not get work, that they get to provide for him before when he not get work, that.
2: Yes, and now they are one company and one more shall leave. And the wife is one that any more than him.
0: Apart from any more than himself, she a position for the company now, which the company no go fist play with too, so that indirectly the company they tell the man said that he go resign.
2: The man, Abby?
0: Mm-hmm.
2: Yes. For me, if I'm that chief and tell you that I'll resign, I'll let my wife carry on. Because the position that company means matters a lot. We know if you come for me personally. Because if you deal with that company, maybe let's few years you can be one of the directors. That is what I'd be happy for. Apply for my wife for that. But you know, many of our men too fear. Because of they go laugh and follow. Now your wife they do their wife they do. But this situation I don't think is true.
0: But
2: the kind of wife you marry.
0: But nobody laughs when the wife give her job.
2: That is the man for you now. I don't really want to what that my countryman.
0: So,
2: and it's already pressure your wife to resign and the family is always in the almost changing. But I don't think that is the reason for that lady to quit that money. No.
0: What do you advise our sister to do?
2: If my sister. Nothing again now. As more age is greater than that job. I can leave the job and continue with the money. But for me, not the best. But for the money to move on. It cannot leave and they already have an issue. Have a kill for that money. So, that's my own.
0: All right. Thank you, Otima the Great.
2: Thank you. Yeah.
0: Hello, good morning, family member. Oh, so sorry. Do well to call back. 0705-529-881. Hello, good morning, family member.
3: Good morning, Andy
0: Micah. Lala of the old world, I greet you specially.
3: I greet you too. Randy.
0: Ma?
3: While I know they finish for black man neck.
0: I did tell you.
3: See, that man, he not genuinely love that woman. Let's be sincere with ourselves.
0: Why you say so?
3: If he not says the woman, they receive more than she. And if the woman step down, the money will go to come into the house, he no go like sustain the house, depending where the woman go find what he do. And this guy is not taking this same man, if the woman no come get what he do, now they go no say, you know, the love come get as he be. He can't see that way, he can't truly love well well when one married now. The lady on her part, now people and parents, I pressure and say, go marry, don't marry now, but.
0: Mm.
3: If I'm in bad shoes, I will that marriage make it die.

0: boss, make it separate. That became, you know, go carry. Actually, they threaten the woman, you know, go carry because, you know, they're confident of picking where they say, you know, that job, where you want to take care of that child. Moreover, the team are just a year plus. So, you know, that has to take care of that child. They go lock up. They go award the picking, give the woman, go where you picking. Let the woman go from. The woman face her job. Because it can't be like, say, if they threaten her base or say, marriage matter. Marriage matter, we help. But then she do waiting there, and then she quit that marriage first for doing waiting and one drink. That's the way they don't want marry and one call, you call. That's what Miss Yamo.
1: All right, thank you, Lolo. Call me for 0705-529-881. Hello, good morning, family member.
2: Yeah, good morning, Ram Michael.
1: I greet you specially.
2: I greet you, boss. Hmm. Okay, quick one.
1: Sorry, your name and where you call me from?
2: Okay, my name is Musa and I come from Benin, South Africa Road.
1: Okay, welcome to the show, sir.
2: Yeah, thank you, boss. Okay, you see, this story is just for granted. Well, I'll say the man, because of maybe insecurity, and you know, some family just saying that the woman they ain't past the man. So the woman going to take more right past the woman, the man going to get disrespect and all that. That is what the man is there for. On a real note, this both of them decide to have a career. They work for the same place. That means that they are ready to have a career. So if you allow the woman to build her career, he mentioned that the woman is there. He go to supermarket. The man can actually open supermarkets too. Hmm. Let the man resign and let him go to the supermarket where the woman is working. You understand? Yeah. So it's not a crime. If man they do supermarket, not be crime. I don't see men when they do supermarket and they do very well, more than women. So I believe the woman is already ahead of her in terms of building the career in that organization or rather in that company. So let the woman go ahead to work. You understand? So the man should just understand. But for the woman, instead of love, I believe the woman genuinely loves the man. But because of the situation, the man is not threatening with marriage, threatening with you cannot carry the child. That shows that there's a clause there. The man is not genuinely in love with the woman. Thank you.
1: All right. Thank you. Hello, good morning, family member.
3: Good morning, family member. Good
1: I greet you especially.
3: Yeah, I am a lucky colleague from Benin.
1: Well, now, drop a mass in the heart.
3: Yeah, the truth is that that man not love that woman.
1: Mm.
3: Because at the beginning, it was the woman that built up the career of the man. And now, the woman is even ahead of the man in that company. So what the man should have done is so just to accept, resign, and better job will come. It's not compulsory, both of you must work in the same place. You understand me? So truly, if she's my sister and the man is threatening to say you will not carry a baby, you will not do this. Actually, that child is about just 1 year and 6 months.
1: Yeah.
3: There's no way the court will even give the child to the man. So the child will still be with the woman until the child has grown up to take decisions on his own before he can go to the man. So we advise the man to quit the job. If the man do not want to quit the job, let the woman get married. Thank you very much.
1: All right, thank you. If you just join us now, family meeting now, opposition put now for inside the Super Early Morning Breakfast Show for your one family, one radio station, Super 88.1 FM. And my time will be busy yesterday for Grand Na. Okay, we can take this one. Hello, good morning, family member.
4: Oh, good morning, sir.
1: Good morning. I beg, turn down the volume of your radio.
4: Okay.
1: Your name and where you call me from?
4: Most people, my name. Calling from Benin, Edo State.
1: Rihanna, put your mouth.
4: So, the issue is that the man in question should resign from the work. This is the woman that given the opportunity to be in that company. So, they should just resolve the issue and continue their marriage so that it will not affect both of them in the nearest future. So, thank you.
1: All right, thank you. Well, if you just join us now, family meeting now, opposition put now for inside the Super Morning Breakfast Show, and I'm at having a busy day for Grand. I'm not going to talk about that again. Hello, good morning, family member.
5: Good morning, family member.
1: I greet you specially.
5: Thank you very much. God bless you.
1: Amen, and you too.
5: My name is John. I'm speaking from the show.
1: Welcome to the show, sir.
5: Thank you very much. The matter on ground, we have to be in this matter. The man had no job before the woman dumped him.
1: Yeah.
5: The woman helped him to get the job.
1: Yeah.
5: The woman is more capable of the job.
1: Yeah.
5: The woman brings more money to the home.
1: Yes.
5: The home belongs to both of them. Let the man drop his ego. Let the man drop his pride. Let the man put the job and let the woman continue. Okay. If you really love the woman.
1: All right, thank you.
5: My advice to the woman is the lady, if she's my sister or my daughter, I will advise her never to resign.
1: Bros, bring your mind down. Your voice, the action, could it be like say you provoke you.
5: I provoke because the man is not reasonable. The man has no understanding. The man is not realistic. He's putting up a kind of business, ego, and pride. What for? Eh? Is it not stability for the home that they need? Could be more comfortable that they need? Eh? Is it a question of pride? It's not a question of pride this time. It's a question of comfort for the home. Let the man resign. And let our sister, our daughter, continue with her job.
1: All right, thank you.
5: That's my advice.
1: Thank you. Hello, good morning, family member.
6: Randy, Randy.
1: Mama Cody of the old world.
6: How you doing, man?
1: I did fine, and you?
6: I did fine.
1: Your daughter don't bring matter come on.
6: Thank you, small. Family member, now good morning.
1: Good morning, ma.
6: Mama Okechukwu, I know say now like the busy. Well, I beat you. Free my God, I hear from you. Randy, this matter. You know, say if woman the fire husband, now say they be. If you look at the beginning, be like say my husband the fire, but I'm not. Even the boy not go work, he like her. He take care of her. He do. He can help her find work. He can senior her for the work. He can put her for where in the work. The man change. He be a guy in life. Now, please call change hands. He say make the woman come out. Make it stay. You see the mind of some men? Can't Randy.
1: I didn't hear you, ma.
6: He don't forget where they for the come. Now where they come day now, I can't remember. The supermarket gave him one open for the woman. May not they open supermarket. Why you not go open supermarket? Why not open spare parts market? Why not open other business when may they open? So that he leave his wife for there. I pray may God help my kitchen for that marriage. Because this one won't be married.
1: So
6: he's a threatening adam for a 6 month baby. He does still mind. Well, he goes to take care of that baby. May don't take time.
1: So, Mama Cody, what do you advise your daughter now to do?
6: May something the last. If he talk to the man, he not here. May sit down. Man is not the keeper. He only became. May not let her try. Carry that baby. May not let her carry that baby. Lord, not let you pass. How they do? You okay. Can't go back.
1: Not so.
6: All
1: right.
6: So may not take marriage, go kill your life. May face the business. If people want pressure that for marriage, now they can go fall into the hand of God, bless you so. May God help her.
1: All right. Thank you, Mama Cody. Good morning, family member.
7: Hello, family member.
1: I greet you specially. Your name and where you coming from?
7: Yeah, I dey come from Ofala.
1: Your name?
7: My name is Megatoni.
1: Oh, yeah, now welcome to the show.
7: You see this matter? First, not be only ego they worry about man. That man has to be mentally evaluated. Whether he is reasonable. Woman who brought you from the gutter, help you organize your CV, give you a job for their company, they earn more than you. Now, the company policy, they say the two of you can no longer work there. What is wrong? Then the man step aside, let the wife continue. The wife will even be helping him to get a job somewhere. So, my solution is that the man is not even educated. He told a woman to have the same vocabulary. Which court will grant you custody to take a child that is not for 2 years, 3 years? The woman should not resign. If the company even want the man to go, it's just that the man is so risky. That's why I said it should be mentally violated. The company want the man to go so that the wife will remain. It's not taking along that line. By the time the woman resigned, that woman was, you go see the things that man will do that woman. You will make her useless for life. So my submission is the woman should not resign. If the woman wants to go, let him go. It's not reasonable. It's not responsible. It should be mentally evaluated with all emphasis. That is my submission.
1: Thank you, family member. Good morning, family member.
8: Hello, Andy, family member. Hi, B.
1: I'll be fine. And you?
8: I'm greeting, brother. We did cool for St. Savior. My name is Godwin Oputa.
1: Welcome to the show, sir.
8: This matter tick where everybody just they focus on one side, like the man do wrong thing. I'm not saying say the man do wrong thing.
1: Why you say
8: because
1: so?
8: Even the company, within the need, we don't know. Like two of them resign or one resign.
1: No, one
8: okay,
1: resign.
8: The man resign. Yes, that is the when they say the man should resign. Okay, the Peking. We don't know whether they go accept the Peking for the company or she go leave the Peking with her set. Maybe husband they take care of the child for home. Who could they breastfeed them? Because still a young baby, 1 year and 6 months. So we should still look to that side. Because if the company accept the child and the mother, then the man can happily resign. But if they not go accept the child and the mother, maybe the mother will come to work alone and leave the child at home with someone, with the husband. That means you're not going to work, bros.
1: But you just the reason and to say, not be she be the first lady when BC gave birth to Peking now for the company too.
8: Okay, you know, see what I talk? I say if they accept the child and the wife.
1: And mind
8: for
1: you,
8: the company,
1: mind you, she don't work for there for 6 years, and the company treasure her position. She herself, well, before coming to the treasure good. You like this.
8: Yeah, now they say they give her many rank now. Now the treasure, Abi.
1: You wow.
8: Like thank God. But if for me, say they not accept the child with the woman for the office, she not get any business with that company. Because for bank, I know one thing. See, if you born, you get time when they give you rich. So you're not going to expect the man, because not be every man defeat. Like me, it happened to me. As I talk to you, so now me and my son, they, my wife, they go work. And my farm, she they do. We agree on something. I think you understand.
1: And they work but for you.
8: If we are Jehovah, very cool.
1: Oh, yeah, use your experience now to take advice.
8: Okay, now, for my mind, if say, she go leave that Peking for the husband, now she married that man, now she know the key to use for the man. Maybe she go leave the Peking for house. Now, if the man, the fear, bros, not the same the man retire, I swear, not go have the man for 1 second. But maybe that Peking, when the one leave for house, now they make her the fear. It will happen to me now. Because now, what you have said, the thing. I want to my work because I employ myself. You know, so it kind of make me think, say, I want to. Now, I'll drop myself for school. I need to close when it is closed because I'm a transporter. You know, I need to close when it is closed. So it still affect my work. But what did it come from that side is bigger. And that is why I accepted it. But for this one, what do you see for the two of them? Now, that child. Who go now? But if the company has set the child, the woman should continue and the man should resign. Resign not the fear man. Now that became, I just believe, say the fear the man. That's my own contribution, bro.
1: All right, thank you. On to another like this, let me greet you, pass. We don't hear so many contribution, advice, and okay, man, just take this one for the road. Though I'll not be David Osha, but this one for the road. Hello, good morning, family member.
9: Good morning, sir.
1: Good morning. Your name and where are you coming from?
9: This is Esosa from Benin.
1: Yeah, Chapali, Chapali.
10: Okay. So, not vessel. Make a yarn up for pigeons.
1: Now, wait till me, they use the. Now, wait till me, they use the yarn.
10: Okay. That man, he not know what he not know what he did do.
1: Why you feel so?
10: Permit me to say this. That man has a slap move. Also, another man be.
1: No, so see. You don't wait, because say not because say you don't you not they happy with indecision. You go use now family meeting we did. You know they cause. Listen to me. Nami o knife. Nami o yam. You go listen to me.
10: Uh-huh. Okay.
1: So even if you're not they happy with what the man talk and in action, you go still mind your words them too. Let me wait till they try to tell you.
10: Okay. See, number one, now the woman find work for the man. Adi.
1: Yep.
10: And the woman they higher than the man for work.
1: Yep.
10: That man he not like that woman one bit.
1: Okay.
10: And didn't say the man like the woman. If for not you, he became a man to the person. You know what I am? He not like the woman, and the woman family member with the pressure to with the pressure to
1: marry.
10: To resign.
1: No, the man family members, not the woman family members.
10: The family members. See, the family members and the man, they are both the same. They don't want anything good for that woman.
1: All right.
10: I want to advise the woman, based on my sister, or as my sister, make she not dare resign. If wolf comes to wolf, make carry to picking, make a thing go. If man is one crap, make it crap. Make continue job.
1: Okay, thank you. Because of time. Thank you. I just get to let you go because of time.
10: Okay.
1: All right. Thank you. I want to say big thank you to every person who's on the business yes, contribute, all family members, both you in the position for the other side where you attend the meeting. This person you not talk, but at least you attend the meeting. I say big thank you to you. Time not going to make us go past this level, but my sister, you don't hear everything now. Even Mama called the talk put. Despite say all advice, they go one way, most especially in favor of you. It not still mean say you will just stay rush too. Go do take decisions on your own. Waiting me go advise you, see the time that they draw according to you, the time that they near, but it never reach. Still talk to your husband just like you talk. So you believe say one or two supposed to sit down and talk about it. So try talk some senses into him, make him see reasons. Because the same people when you go look and see that embarrassment, they not look and see that embarrassment as at that time when you not get work when it be say you they take you they play the position of a man. So not be now. He go cut off say he not get work. You make him understand because you go feel any business when he go put on to the same way you they support him back then when he not get anything even before he marry you, you still continue to support him. But if he not agree, not take any decision, just relax. When company let go, you will already know where the thing go fall to. And if he making decision say he want to go away from the marriage, that not his choice. But you, not rush, come out for your marriage. Stay your marriage. Talk to him. Not fight him. Not show him attitude. Still be the same good person when you be before. Not go anywhere. Stay your one family, one radio station. 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Now my name. 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

0: 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One night, two giants, one chance at immortality. Not London's fearless warriors, Arsenal, face the unstoppable force from France, PSG, in the final of the UEFA Champions League. 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The tension, the drama, the goals, the glory. Will Arsenal finally lift Europe's biggest trophy for the very first time? Or will PSG defend their crown and reign supreme once again? 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
8: Yes, good morning. Thank you for joining us. This is your one family, one radio, 88.1 Super FM. Paul Oshanago is my name. Welcome you all to what the Honorable has to say this lovely Tuesday morning, the 26th day in the month of May 2026. The Honorable is live with me this morning and ahead of News and Current Affairs, Israel Adebi. Gentlemen, good morning. Good to have you.
9: All right, Paul, good morning. And Israel, good morning.
10: Well, thank you.
9: And the one I must not forget, most important, dear listener, good morning. Always happy to be on the show from 9 to 9.45 and thereabout. And today, we are looking at a development within the metropolis. I mean, within the Benin metropolis. Charity, they say, begins at home. Mm. Sometimes we take you to the furthest part of the globe. But there are also times that we consciously and deliberately say, okay, charity today must begin at home. So we are looking inwards. We are looking at ease of life within the metropolis. How households, how families are coping with recent realities in terms of inflationary trends in the country. And today we are looking at cooking gas. Almost every household, every family relies on the cooking gas for their domestic cooking at home. And the reports that from our market survey as recently as this morning shows that, like we say in local parlance, the situation, people are not smiling at the moment, no thanks to the price of cooking gas. Now, per kg of cooking gas, what do we know? Our survey reveals that the price varies from 1,500 per kg to 1,700, depending on your location. In fact, reports and surveys done outside of Benin and Edo State also shows that there are some places where it has even reached the threshold of 2,000 naira per kg. When you look at parts of Lagos, parts of Ogun State, and they're parts of the FCT Abuja. Now, what it means is that a typical 12.5 kg cylinder, if you have to refuel that now, which is what most households do, it now costs between 18,500 and 25,000 naira, depending on where you are located. This has increased the level of hardship. It has brought onto the hardship to families, to households. And people are groaning under the heavy financial burden that this has put on them. Now, when you talk about cooking gas, it's not a luxury item. We say in our local parlance, man must work. And if man must work, the food has to be prepared now. It has to be cooked, and you have to use something. And we are now very far from the days of yore where you begin to consider the alternatives. You see, firewood. The kind of houses we live in nowadays, most of the times, the kind of apartments that we have, and when you also look at the issues of environment, firewood, resorting to firewood is not such an alternative that will be easily embraced. And findings also made me to realize that it's not even a lot cheaper. Because our reporters that went to town and also tried to establish the obtainable prices of firewood also shows that firewood have also gone very expensive. Now somebody will whisper, okay, what about kerosene if you use stove? I don't even know how many persons have stove nowadays for starters. I can't recall the last time I set my eyes on stove. And people may be queuing at the gas stations, at filling stations, to buy kerosene, to power their stove. And kerosene, I also learned, it's not even cheap either. So whichever way you look at it, for households, for families, putting food on the table has become expensive. You know, most of the times when we talk about putting food on the table or we lament the issue of food security, what we look at is the price of food items in the market. But we forget that we don't eat raw rice. We don't eat raw beans. We don't eat raw corn. Even when you want to prepare swallow, semovita, it and all, we don't eat them raw. You still have to prepare them and make them eatable meals. And for them to become eatable meals, they pass through a process. And that process is called cooking. And the most common means of cooking is via the cooking gas, which has now become very expensive and is threatening to go beyond the reach of the average man. And that is the situation in Benin City as we speak now. Now, let us look at causes. Certainly, I mean, anytime anything like this happens, we point the finger at the big brother, which is the government. But what are the core causative factors? Because we also need to find out. And on platforms like this, it becomes inevitable for us to try to seek, to see how we can disseminate the right kind of information and to also do a bit of enlightenment. And why not public education? So core causes. Supply deficits has been the core cause of this present surge in the prices of cooking gas. Now, maintenance at the NLNG train 4 has hampered, has disrupted supply, and disruptions in the supply chain caused by depot loading issues and strikes. At some point, Pengasson also have strike, which has also disrupted loading at the depot and the supply generally. Then the second core cause of this current upsurge in the price of cooking gas is logistical operational cost. Marketers spend a lot now to load product from the depot and to take it down to their own dispensing or retail outlets. It costs a lot more now. Cost of transportation, just the way you and I also lament the cost of transportation. To hire a truck to ferry the product from the depot to your retailing outlet, the price has gone through the roof. What can be done? We'll still look at the government again. What the government has tried to do, or what the attempt they have made so far, is maybe to through the regulatory bodies to ensure that there is compliance from marketers. A kind of a cap on the price, which is actually not enforceable because I don't think we have the enabling laws to enforce price caps in Nigeria. You know, we sometimes we call on government to do certain things, but we don't know if there is a right legislation in place to back such an action. So it leaves a situation that at best we say is lamentable. That is the situation we find ourselves on the issue of cooking gas at the moment, and it has put a lot of strain on households. Yeah, at the appropriate time, we allow you to also share your own experience with cooking gas with us. But before then, Israel. Maybe I'm not the only one who lives in Benin now, and that is facing this.
8: No, even you're not the only one.
9: Even us has to buy cooking gas. Mm.
3: Unfortunate. Unfortunate. And I say that because I just take my mind back to how we got to this point. I recall there was a time a government came on board and said, wow, for the next foreseeable future, the best way to go is for us to go the way of cooking gas. No more using of firewoods, using of coal.
9: It's actually not environmentally friendly.
3: Exactly the point. And so the government sold that idea to us positively, and then a lot of people jumped on it. And having jumped on it, the price started going up gradually. And that's where I always have issues with government and the way it drives its policies. You want to encourage people to switch to an alternative. You make it very, very enticing to them. And then gradually, it seems you pull the plug. And then it gets out of the reach of people, which is also a challenge for us. At the moment, go back to the alternative we used to have. It's too expensive. You mentioned kerosene. You won't even remember when which filling station you see kerosene today.
9: I can't remember the last time I saw it.
3: You won't even see kerosene in most filling stations you go to in Nigeria at the moment. It's that difficult. And when you see it, it's outrageously expensive. I've tried when you do fumigation.
9: Oh, do you still have a stove?
3: Well, no. But when you do fumigation and some things, you need kerosene at times. Mm. And when you try to get it, you will see how expensive it is. So it shows you, we leave Nigerians so helpless, so vulnerable. So we made the country and the economy so porous by this free economy that we drive. Because that's I listened to Senator Adam Sushomole the other day, and he said, I don't subscribe to this free economy that everybody preach, because at the end of the day, you must protect the interest of the people. Government must find a way to balance the interest of the Nigerian people, and that's what we are not doing. The more we push at this free market, which in itself is a philosophy in economics that is not bad, but you must have a place that you can also ensure that the vulnerable people of the society are well catered to and protected. And I think that's where we always put a plug. And what beats me, Olo, is that Nigeria has the highest crude gas deposits in Africa.
5: Mm.
3: I think number 8 in the world.
5: Mm-hmm.
3: So, as a matter of fact, it is said that we have more gas deposits than we have of crude oil.
9: Exactly.
3: So, if you have more gas, it means what we've been fighting over, the crude oil we've been saying, oh, it belongs to Niger Delta and all that, is even baby when it compares to what you have when it comes to gas deposits. Then what have we done? How best have we utilized this to help the Nigerian people? That is where the question
9: is. I think the exploration and exploitation of gas is one big issue on its own.
3: Mm.
9: That if we go into that,
3: it becomes a big
9: conversation. It's a big conversation, and we will not leave the studio here today.
3: No.
9: But have we been able to even manage what we have at the moment? Because if you look at the core causative factors, there is nothing wrong in doing maintenance, carrying out maintenance work, the LNG train 4. But what have you been able to do in terms of your reservoir? So that when you know that you are going to disrupt operations because you want to do upgrade or you want to do maintenance, it should not disturb what goes out as a supply, because you know that the demand will be overwhelming. That is what most households in Nigeria depend upon. So like you have said, Nigeria government will pursue an economic philosophy, which on its own is not evil, which on its own is not bad, but they forget to take care of the back end. And the necessary or strategic back end in this context is to put buffers in place so that when there are shocks, the average man is not left vulnerable. We have left our pots unwashed, now our food bombs. And we always find ourselves it is a typical Nigerian situation. But again, we come to you now. What is your challenge? What has been your own experience? What is your situation? How much is cooking gas per kg in your own location, in your own area? Let's have this conversation.
8: Let's have the conversation this morning. Particularly, I think at the start of this year, you could get 12.5 kg for 10,000 naira, and it moved from 10,000 to 12,000. From 12,000 to 15,000. Couple of weeks ago, it was 15,000. Now 16,000. Now 17,000. Now 18,000. Now to 25.
3: Yesterday, I filled yesterday, and the kg where I filled was 1,750.
9: So if you multiply
3: 1,750,
9: that's touching on almost crazy. 25.
3: Mm-hmm.
8: Hello.
10: Bravo. Good morning, sir.
8: Morning to you.
10: I salute you once again.
8: I salute you too.
9: Yeah.
10: Ultimate. Even to buy food is not easy. Even prepare it for your children. I don't really know where you're going.
9: Let's do cooking gas, yeah. Please.
10: Yes, cooking gas. That is what I say. Now, if you have food, you have to prepare it. It's not with fire. That's what I'm talking. And the Queen has made taking is almost 1,000, or I say even 2,000. In the country, it's okay. See what there is to talk now. Nigeria is number one.
9: Number eight in the world.
10: Number six in the world, and one
8: eight
10: in Africa.
8: Number eight
10: in the whole world, and number one in Africa.
9: When it comes to deposits. When it comes to exploitation, it's a different...
10: We are suffering like this. What is happening? What is it doing? I don't really understand. Everything, things are going up every day by day. What is happening? Let our leaders help us. We are suffering. It cannot be an energy. God bless you. Everything you can think of. It doesn't like cannot buy anything in the market again. What is all this? Economy going down every day by day. I don't understand.
9: Thank you.
10: You're not happy. Mm. You're not happy.
9: Thank you.
10: And they know the kind of house you live now. You cannot go for firewood. And how much is firewood? You know, this is not a laughing matter.
9: Even firewood is expensive.
3: Exactly.
8: Thank you very much. Quick one. Before we return back to the phone lines, my own worry here is, no matter how we tend to find solutions, when people tend to switch to that particular alternative, the people who sell those products, they find a way to hike the price.
9: It's because buffers are not provided. For example, now Nigeria is an oil-producing country, oil-exporting country. But do you know that we don't even have reserves? There are countries in the world that do not have natural crude, but they have reserves that would take them for several years. Even if there is crisis in the energy markets today, they just need to go to their reserves. And it will serve them for the next 50 years, even some countries up to the next 100 years. So you begin to ask this question, that do we actually think? Do we plan? Those two things are critical to human development. You must be a thinker, you must be a planner. And if it's a country, it seems like we don't think and we don't plan, they will lament just the way Ultimate the Great has lamented this morning.
8: Hello, good morning.
10: Hello, good morning. Honorable.
9: Yeah, morning, sir.
10: This is Mr. Wolfer,
9: sir. All right, Mr. Wolfer, sir.
10: Honorable, we see gas on Saturday close to Bioko Market because that's the guy that said the best gas in that system is this year. Close to Bioko Market with 1,500. For a kilo.
9: For a kg.
10: Yes, then. But as today, yesterday, it does not have gas anymore. It says the gas have gone up to 1.8. So it does not have. That if you want to go and buy also, how much will you say if you buy for 1.8? So I don't know how much you will not say. So I don't know how much you will say. But one thing I want to make the journalist to understand, the journalists are not working enough. The journalists...
3: You want me to win, but you want me to
10: there's something that happened in Nigeria. That they said that they are laying pipe to Europe, to supply Europe gas. I don't know if that project is completed.
9: What I learned about at that time, that they were trying to lay pipe to Morocco, not Europe. Morocco is in North Africa. I think that plan got stuck somewhere. I don't think it's an implementation at the moment.
10: No, from Morocco to Europe.
9: No, maybe Morocco will take care, but from here. It's a supply chain from here to Morocco.
10: I don't know if that project is completed. Because
9: I don't know. I think it got stopped.
10: That's the reason I said that I'm blaming the journalists. They are not trying their best.
8: Thank you very much. Hello.
5: Hello.
8: Yes, hello.
5: Hello.
9: Madam, your name and where you call from, I beg.
5: Doris, no girl. Yeah. Mama happiness, or happiness.
8: Okay, Mama happiness.
9: Okay. Are you happy?
5: Concerning this gas and everything where they happen. The one we just did in Nipah, you know they get the first one with the report to House of Assembly, all those senators, labor, you know, governors, they know they talk to, that's all we do today. I can remember the year when we entered gas, about 250 or 300. At that time, I teach you 15 other that they put. Last week, I bought it to 1,600. Since yesterday, now I'm saying 1,718. I could remember when I got on this for another station, say back in 2100. Yeah, you get what I do for this Nigeria. That's all we could do. Then I see the top foot now. We're better than 100.
8: That's what we are talking now. Now.
5: Then I see ask them a labor that which one they call, they don't pay the salary for nothing. For example, now when they buy food for insurance, now who go back as 1,007? He goes to have to say last week. You know, if you have to say last week, firewood now 3. If you buy 3,500, three years old, okay, people talk for help, can't go drop for your backyard. God is my witness, 3. I don't know.
8: Thank you very much for my happiness. Hello.
11: Hello. Good morning.
8: Good morning.
9: Good morning, sir.
11: Okay, this is Emmanuel from Agbo.
8: All right.
11: The painful part of this thing is that we have this gas in abundance. If you go to my village in Delta State, you see where they are burning this gas.
8: Please, you might have to call us back. Please. Mm. Thank you. Good morning.
12: Good morning.
8: Yes, good morning.
12: Chris.
8: Okay, Mr. Chris.
12: My dear, we continue to lament. But when the government, if we decide to do, we have to have price control board. If you continue to have control board, it is fair. Our food that control our price in market. But the government just set up price control board to control everything. Otherwise, even apart from the government are free, even the business people who are doing something, they also free. They want to make profit, over profit. But the government come in and let up price control board, and the labor are not doing enough. Journalists have been doing their best. All stations see the way journalists are bringing back up for people to know what is going on. I commend them for that because they are defended as the fourth term of government. But the labor are not doing enough. They are so political, they are about policies. These are generally to affect the masses. They should go into it. Thank you.
9: Mm-hmm. All right, Tego, quickly, let me say something. Let me jump on what the last call I just said. You know, for the marketers, for the businessmen in the value chain too, I think there is also a problem. Because now, they have also created what I'll call quasi-scarcity, a situation whereby they hoard. Now there is deficit in supply, which is bad in itself, that we cornered ourselves into that unfortunate situation. So they are also taking undue and exploitative advantage of that by hoarding products. And when they now strategically release in phases at different places, it now simulates a situation where the prices will rise and they overprofit. So profiteering, the profiteering tendencies of the middlemen, of the marketers, is also a big problem. And I think for the regulatory bodies and their personnel, they've not been able to be right on top of this. Maybe they are also complicit in a way. It's a place to also look into. Let's get back to the phone line.
8: All right, 0705-512-9881 or 0705-572-7881. 0705-512-9881. Hello?
10: Good morning, sir.
8: Yes, good morning.
10: This is Ernest. So I'm not contributing on this program. I just want to report an issue. There's a dead body at the river, Stupia.
9: Which river?
10: Before the river. It's Ikoba River. It's coming from Ring Road, after the river. Okay. That Tipper garage there, after the land, you see, behind the Tipper garage there, along the river, this man is, I think, the same as both. So that's what I said, I should just...
8: Thank you very much. 0705-512-9861. I'm talking about cooking gas this morning, the recent surge and hike in the prices. Good morning.
13: Good morning, Honorable Uncle.
9: Yeah, good morning.
3: That sounds like Lolo.
9: I like it that women call them today.
3: All right.
13: Yeah, this issue of scarcity of gas, is it caused by this Israel and the U.S. war in Iran too?
9: Well, maybe to a large extent, some dimension. But we have our own issues domestically here too, and I've analyzed those issues that are causing it.
13: Because I ask this question, any problem at all around this world, it's we Nigerians we collect from it. Cooking gas again, cooking gas. the area where we buy from, as of yesterday, is 1,006. And most persons in my area there.
9: Which area is that? Sorry, ma. Which area is that, please?
13: Upper Mission Extension. I mean,
9: because
13: upper
9: if it's 1,006 there, they have to come and buy
13: there. There's a particular gas plant there. Mm. As of yesterday, it was 1,600 per liter or so.
9: Per kilogram, man.
13: Then, some of us within my area there at 210 now, they've resorted to using firewood. They enter different bushes to scout for wood. As we are going back to the olden days now, Abby. This is where you see some persons that where somebody planted yam and take the yam with wood, they will now remove it in the name of the one to use it to cook it. I mean, we have so many problems on our hands in this part of the world. I don't know why. What is it again that we cannot see gas to use again as if it's a big loss we are dealing with? Because, okay, now where is it? The vehicles that were at to turn to gas is, how are they going to cope again this time around? I mean, we have so many problems with us. I don't know. Thank you and good morning.
3: Thank you, Lolo. Thank you.
8: All right. Hello.
14: Yeah, good morning, sir.
8: Yes, good morning.
14: Good morning, Honorable.
9: Yeah, good morning, sir.
14: Yeah, this is Mr. Omar Sipo. I think the issue of gas, I don't understand the irony behind it. Because the last time I checked, I've not heard that either NFPC is importing the cooking gas or they are bringing in from South Africa or Kenya or Mozambique. It's locally produced here and sourced here. I don't know the irony behind it because the way it's going up. I think yesterday when my wife called me that she wants to cook this, I said it's one, she said that was finished. And with the rain day, they said it's one 550. And I called my children, whether my children are saying, yes. I said they should go to inside the bush there and look for firewood. My wife was complaining. I said, look for two blocks, just arrange it. And I look for example, I set two blocks in my office, I send it to my wife. That's what we used in cooking yesterday. And my wife was complaining. I said, I don't look at the food because the food is cooked. That's what we are using now. So we decide to increase the gas. We in Nigeria will find alternative food. Hello, sir.
8: Hello, can you hear me?
14: I will find alternative way to survive because the racketeers and the corruption in Nigeria in all the systems. This is how a free state works. This is how everything goes. Nobody to talk to. If not for the fact that we have Super FM in Benin, we will not have anybody to talk to. For me, we have decided to go back to where we are coming from. We will use firewood. They say for us to fall, we'll find something to go. When Chichi never come, we'll not chop stone. We'll continue to use firewood. Thank you and good morning.
9: Quickly, Paul and Israel, you know, when we talk about this cooking gas and all of that, yeah, sometimes we laugh when we hear some of this, but it's a real-time threat to food security.
3: Yeah, it is.
9: It is. And I begin to wonder aloud. I think here in Edo State, we have Minister of Oil and Gas Resources.
3: Mm-hmm.
9: Yeah, and it's headed by Commissioner Honorable Andrew Momodu. So I'm now thinking that, is there anything within the state that the ministry can do? Because if one of the core causative factor, it's some sharp practices of the marketers and the middlemen. Is there anything the ministry can do in collaboration with regulatory bodies to ensure that nobody is hoarding and people are complying

0: up to a liter and all that. I think we need to be intentional and conscious. And we need to be deliberate. And we know, we understand the child practices that happen within this sector. It's time government set up his own task force that will go from places to places.
1: I think there was check a time what governor they are doing. Pueblo also, was it an SA appointed? And we had
0: yes,
1: the guy
0: we had him in the studio, yeah.
1: I don't know if that's coming to you or that is yeah,
0: but,
1: still.
0: But as of then, they were looking at just fuel. I don't think they were looking
1: maybe
0: at
1: maybe they
0: the
1: can
0: issue of
1: expand
0: gas.
1: It because the issue of cooking gas. I'm sure the governor is interested in people eating.
0: Mm-hmm.
1: And
0: you can't eat your food raw.
1: You can't eat your food raw. We're not going to eat it raw.
2: Good morning.
3: Hello, good morning.
2: Good morning.
3: My name is Agbokaru.
2: Welcome.
3: I'm speaking from the show.
2: Welcome.
3: Thank you very much. You see, the situation in Nigeria, I think we Nigerians have to appeal to God to help us. Because this APC government, subsidy is gone. People don't know their intentions. So. People don't know their intentions. They don't mean well for Nigeria at all. They don't mean well for Nigerians at all. This state government is only interested in collecting money from people, collecting money from the citizens, collecting money from citizens for their own aggrandizement. You probably don't believe what I'm saying now. But you carry out a research. It is in the hands of government. Do you know that internally generated revenue has dropped up by more than 1,000%. Because they are only interested in getting money from the people. They don't want to render any service to the people. The government does not want to render any service to the people. You may not believe what I was saying now. It is the government that is working up that has increased taxes and increased collection of money from the people, to the detriment of the people, and they are not ready any more
0: let me jump on what the last caller said. Please, and I want to put it side by side with what the honorable said. You know, I feel at times we just blame government for everything, and rightfully so, because government ought to provide some level of supervision. And when it comes to some of these things we discuss, honorable just mentioned why the gas prices went up. Mm-hmm. That has nothing to do with
1: subsidy remover.
0: Or subsidy remover. Unfortunately, most of the time is the activities of individuals in that value chain.
1: Mm-hmm.
0: What the government can do at best,
1: APC or any?
0: What the government can do at best is to provide that kind of surveillance, that kind of supervision in that area to ensure that sharp practices are eliminated in the interest of the people.
1: Exactly.
0: But when government also fails to do that, it becomes complicit
1: exactly.
0: in all the accusations that come from people. So if I were government this month and we're listening, and it does not have to do with the central government only, even in the states.
1: That's why I call that the Ministry
0: exactly.
1: of Oil.
0: Even in the state, there is a Ministry of Oil and Gas. Can the commissioner be intentional about what's happening in that sector?
1: Set up a task force and go to town.
0: And look at the stakeholders. I am aware, I was somewhere last week and someone was calling and said, oh, they've come to shut our gas plant. And the man said, I have all the papers and all that. But beyond having all the papers, can they also look at what they are selling, how they are selling? If they are ordering and the price at which they got it in the first place.
1: And how much they are dispensing.
0: If it is sharp practices that are responsible, then government can tackle that by being intentional about it. And I think that's it.
2: Hello.
4: Hello.
2: Yes, hello. Good morning.
4: This is Emmanuel. I come back.
0: Okay, Emmanuel.
1: Emmanuel, okay.
4: I was thinking about the rate of gas selling and the way we are. Abusing the world God gave us naturally. So it's unfair that we are, as it is now, Nigeria, as Nigeria as a whole, we are talking about gas, where you go to all these communities that produce crude oil and gas, they are selling it, they are just selling it away. So, as a result, that we are the cause of our problem. Our government are the biggest witches and wizards that is oppressing individuals. Now, for the truth, I told my friend, if you travel on our road, you

0: a lot of bad potholes that have been causing accident damaging cars and trucks. It's been up to other sectors. They are not even tackling anything because they are the because me, I don't even believe the real witches are even whether they are existing again, because the one that is existing now is bigger than the one that we know before in our villages that we beat up. So that's my take this one. To right. Do something about it before we resort to another violence on me.
1: And don't resort to violence.
2: Thank you, please. 0705-512-9881 or 0705-5727-881. Talk to us this morning. Hello? Please turn on the volume on your radio, please. Do us a favor, turn on the volume on your radio. Good morning.
3: Okay, good morning, gentlemen.
2: Yes, good morning.
3: I don't say my great man is there. Where I want me to governor or president, that is honorable. But the only thing I want to say, I'm not capable in English. I mean, Benin, who is talking? This is Baba Omoringo, sir.
2: Okay.
3: Baba Omoringo, sir. I've been able to talk to Super FM, but now over Pedra. Since I'm not capable in English at some time, go back to some years. The way Ikiwe went wrong because of corruption, he come up from Nigeria. Ukwe. Then our Ijagbon, they say, see, they all this one, we know they see. I know say one person know just the rule they go. No, if I talk society now, no, my brother honorable will accuse me, so not that. I don't want to spoil my job. We don't get president. Sorry to say.
4: We get president. He don't do. We get. And our president is president. We get president.
3: Now firewood meeting they use. Now firewood dear pass gas now, sir.
4: Why you can't use the word with dear pass?
3: That's the word that could pick now. I beg Mona. See, I know so I can't do everything. I beg. We are dying.
1: All right.
3: And for the same votes, they come now to vote.
1: All right.
2: Thank you very much. Honorable, you must have to contest now. maybe the next election.
4: If you will raise the funds for me to pick the nomination and form an.
2: We want you to contest now.
4: First, let me have that 100 million.
2: 0705-512-9881 or 0705-5727-881-0902-672-259. Today should be our last call. Hello, good morning. Hello.
1: Okay.
2: All right, quickly on the WhatsApp portal. Okay, before I go straight to the WhatsApp, let's take this. Good morning.
5: Yeah, hello, good morning, Paul.
2: Good morning, your last caller. Good morning.
5: Yeah, this is UV. I'm calling from a permission extension.
2: One of you
5: I think
2: we
5: are jumping the gun on some issues. The issue of gas is a structural issue. Mm. I know corruption affects everything in Nigeria, but let's take corruption out of it. Let's talk about the structural issue. Nigeria still imports almost 20% of its LPG. LPG is what we use. We don't use CNG to cook. Mm. CNG is for cars. LPG is for cooking.
1: Liquified.
5: Nigeria still imports more than 13 to 20% of its LPG. If you look at January figures, if you go and look at the NMDPRA, that is Nigerian Stream and Downstream Petroleum Regulatory Agency. Mm. If you look at the figures from there, you see that when the imports were high in January, the prices went down. I am sure, due to the Iran-US war and probably the blockage of the Strait of Hormuz, probably it affected supply. Nigeria has not invested till tomorrow heavily on the storage of LPG. That is why we flare LPG. It's not because we can't get it out of the ground. It's because we can't store it. And we don't have adequate pipeline to actually channel this gas to the states that they are needed. We still transport gas using trucks, which is a problem, a huge issue. So forget about the issues of, LFI, God bless him, is in custody and all that now. But he said a lot, when he was gunning for the position of Minister of Power. There were some reports that he did. Talking about gas supply in Nigeria, that we have to solve the gas problem first before we even talk about power supply. So we have a gas problem in Nigeria, and the structural issues have not, they've not been in any way solved. Till today, we still have NLNG, that's Nigerian Liquefied Natural Gas Company, as the primary a source of gas, LPG in Nigeria.
4: Mm-hmm.
5: Till today, one company, one, just one.
4: Mm-hmm.
5: I mean, we're talking about 240 million, roughly, in estimate. That cannot, so we have to wake up. Yes, we have to wake up, solve the structural issues, decentralize it, exactly, decentralize a lot of these things, and we have to call in local players to invest, because the foreign players will not invest. A lot of the LPG in Nigeria is exported, and they want cheap exports. So those are the issues.
2: Thank you.
4: I think gas exploration and exploitation, I think, is within the mid and downstream sector, which is already deregulated in Nigeria. It's to get the players in. That's why
6: that's
4: I spoke about that we've not done adequate exploration and exploitation of the product.
2: Mm.
4: It's a structural problem. And players also have to jump in. And imagine if Dangote had not taken the business risk and decided to have a refinery.
2: Mm.
4: With all that is happening at Strait of Hormuz and the Middle East military tension, now, I don't know if anybody would have been able to afford to buy fuel in Nigeria again today.
2: Anyways, that's our show for this morning, man. Thanks to you all. I'm Paul Ochanan, that's my name. I've been this world of honor and generous every morning. Bye for now.
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9: 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Or will PSG defend their crown and reign supreme once again? 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

0: One of the deadliest strikers. His name is Fola. Calls himself a striker, though. This is Fine Thing, brand new music from him, his latest body of work. Before that, I checked out Mofe by Marvel. He's got a brand new tune with Tio Savage and Wande Cole dropping this weekend. Frank Sinatra, Benson Sars.
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0: And that's right. Good morning. Thank you to you all who always joined us and also who tuned in this morning for so this happened. In fact, I'm happy to be with you on this time. And yes, we've got a couple of celebrations in there. Here and there, it is the birthday of Joyce Chooks. Yeah, I want to say happy birthday to her. Long life and prosperity and more of everything good. Well, I have a surprise for her. Don't worry. Tune in at 11. Anyways, Crazy Paul is my name. And guess what? This is all this happened. But aside that, tomorrow is the Super Little Queens pageantry, okay? Tomorrow is the day and the very, very much big day we've all been waiting for. For months now, we've been planning this. For months now, we've been talking about this. For months now, you'll be hearing the jingle. For months now, you'll be hearing everything about it. So finally, tomorrow, the day is the day we'll crown our little queen for the year 2026. It's going to be a very big event. Also, not just our Super Little Queen's pageantry, we also got the Children's Day celebration. It's going to be 2-in-1. All right? So, hop in tomorrow. Around this time, we'll be at the venue. Eizua Hub at Airport Road. Come on, come all. Let's have fun. Let's do everything great. And let's do everything prime and proper. It's going to be a big show. 1,000 for the tickets. Come on. Come on. It's time for So This Happened. Let's tap in.
2: So This Happened.
0: Morning to you. Hello, good morning. Good morning.
3: Good morning, Paul.
0: Morning to you. Are you ready?
3: I'm good to hear now.
0: Why are you calling me now? Why did you call me? Why is he you? The first person was unlucky. Why is he you? Huh? Anyways, let's go.
2: So, this happened.
0: First question for you this morning. Federal government declares Wednesday, Thursday as public holidays. Federal government declares Wednesday, Thursdays as public holiday. It's just for this week. Come on, don't twist it. It's not every Wednesday and Friday, please. Anyways, the question is, what's being celebrated by Muslim brothers and sisters? Is it either Kabri or either Fitri?
3: Either Kabri.
0: Okay, question number two. United Kingdom set to break record for hottest May Day. United Kingdom set to break record for hottest May Day. Theresa May served as the Prime Minister of the United Kingdom for how many years? 3, 4, 5 years. Theresa May. How many years? How many years? Mama. Yes, now. I mean, it's
3: 3 years. 3 years.
0: Yeah,
3: 2023 to
0: 2023. 2023. Theresa May, 2023. You skip Boris Johnson to Theresa May, 2023. Martins.
3: 2022.
0: It is not even 22. It is long ago. But what is the final answer? Is it three, four, or five? Is it 3 years, 4 years, or 5 years? How many years did she serve?
3: 5 years.
0: Is it 3, 4, or 5? One last time. This is your last answer, and I'll hit the right buzzer or the wrong buzzer. Let's go.
3: Okay. God. 4 years. 4 years.
0: If you had gone with 3, it would have been better. You only did not know the actual year. It was just 3 years and 11 days from July 2016.
3: Why you
0: said 3 years. Then I asked you something because you mentioned from 2022. Then I said to you, it was not even her. that ruled between that particular period. She was not the one who ruled
3: after
0: between
3: Boris Johnson. She came after Boris Johnson.
0: Yeah, she came before.
3: Yeah, I mean bad now, but I know she didn't before. Say, you know.
0: That's why I kept on asking you, are you sure, Martin? Are you sure? Let's go. Question number three. Anyway, Sierra Kedixin to unveil NDC selection committee and host aspirant dinner. Okay? NDC means what? What's the name of the political party now? NDC. It means something.
3: Nigeria Democratic Party.
0: NDC, not NDP. NDC, not NDP.
3: Okay, Nigeria Democratic Congress.
0: Okay. So let's go. Question number four. Lagos State Governor Babajide Sanwo-Olu has congratulated President Bola Ahmed Tinubu on emerging as the presidential candidate of the All Progressives Congress, APC, ahead of the 2027 presidential election. Sanwo-Olu has been governor of Lagos State since...
3: No option.
0: Now, if you do your calculation where you get it, I don't even need to really go deep. Just dip it a bit. Are you sure? No.
3: It's going with second tenure, Abi.
0: Is it 4 or 8? How many years? Or 4 or 7? How many years? Since when? Since when exactly? Since when? When did he become the governor of Lagos State?
3: 2022.
0: Final answer? 2022? Final answer? We have to go to other questions.
3: Yes.
0: 2019. Okay. Ambode lost the primaries to him. And so in 2019, he became the governor, served the first tenure. And in 2023, he won again. And his tenure will come to an end next year. Question number 5. Okay. I tried for you, Abi, I'm not trying. That's what I was asking. Are you sure? Why are we mentioning something else? Question number 5. Federal government commends Poland for supporting displaced Nigerian students. Martins, can you hear me?
3: Yeah.
0: Federal government commends Poland for supporting displaced Nigerian students. The Polish flag has 2 colors. What are they? I mean, you know Lewandowski now. You know Lewandowski. Okay, question number 6. Tiwa Savage, Marvel, Wanico, set to drop brand new music, Statue Energy, this Friday. Tiwa Savage, Marvel, Wanico, set to drop new music. They're all on the record. Statue Energy, set to drop this Friday. Marvel is from Edo States. True or false? Are you sure? True?
3: Yes.
0: True?
3: Yeah.
0: Okay. Very correct. His name is Malvin Okanigbe Osereme. Okay. Let's go. Question number 7. Nuno Espirito Santo set to meet West Ham United hierarchy over future. Nuno Espirito Santo managed all of these clubs except Tottenham, Wolverhampton Wanderers, Nottingham Forest, Benfica, or FC Porto.
3: He managed
0: all of these clubs except is the key word now. Except, underline it. Tottenham, Wolverhampton Wanderers, Nottingham. Oh my jeez, I felt it. Martins. So it's done. I know. It's done. I got the sound already that Martins' call is gone. I can't do anything about it. But anyways, the only club that he didn't manage on this list between Tottenham, Wolverhampton Wanderers, Nottingham Forest, Benfica, and Porto is Benfica. Thank you for joining us this morning. Crazy Paul is my name. Let's get Rema. Doesn't seem to be on a very much low-key this time. But I mean, expect something new from him. I know it's on the World Cup soundtrack, but that's on the side. Crazy Paul is my name. Once more, happy birthday to John Stukes. This record is called War Machine, Remal Dumodu Black. We'll check out Money Can Buy Happiness, Ashake. If time permits us, we'll do Lil Uzi Vert, What You Saying? 24 minutes past out of 10. Crazy Paul Live, the 26th day in the month of May 2026. Let's go.

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2: 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You are welcome to this Earth Enlightenment program. Now, maybe Baba Oyo, aka Stand and Waka. I the ongoing trace fair when it happen for Ring Road, inside Ring Road roundabout. I occupy stand number 2. Stand number 2, now there you go visit Baba Oyo, aka Stand and Waka. Our GSM number should be in case you want to call me. Make you carry baru, make you write and down now. 081-66-22-47-48. I call them again. It's 081-66-22-47-48. I don't carry different Ogonga medicine. Come for my people in Edo State. Medicine for man and medicine for rheumatism and arthritis. Medicine for man. Name be a man where we say he cannot answer a name as a man. Instead of make you come back for work like this, then you and your wife, then I do as man and woman they do like this. You go to give your wife story. Don't be a newspaper reader. Don't be a storyteller. Don't allow your wife to carry your duty to go outside. Then make me come with Muse Muse for a man where we say he cannot handle him. A madam, where? Once you satisfy your madam, you make her happy. Now your wife then go be the person to congratulate you for job well done. Medicine for rheumatism and arthritis. Medicine for a man or a woman where we say you cannot work at all at all. If you work small like this, you go look for somewhere to sit down before you continue the journey. All your vein from your waist down to the leg, maybe you get them. You go just be like say they use bag of cement put for your waist. Under your leg, you go they shock you. You go they pepper you. You know go if you know the time where sleep out, you go just remove for your leg. If you sit down small like this, your leg don't swell up. Instead of you to bend down like this, may you pray back, not let you pray. You woman like this, instead of you to enter inside your room, may you carry broom, may you sweep where your waist not they let you sweep at all at all. You will be say you cannot waka without holding walking stick. The walking stick when you take waka come my place, you go to where I'm. I be your own na elebu to. Elebu to mean if you the waka like this, you go just be like say na foam, then day your leg. Now so you go they make quick. Slipper, you go they waka like this, no go know the time where slipper go remove for your leg. Inside that vein, I go give you olobojo babi gogo. Olobojo mean some people will be say they don't use medicine. Several times. Different medicine, they don't pack for their belly, you know, they work. If I give you this olobojo babe gogun, you use and take gari, or you take and take pounded yam. Anywhere where the frame for block, the olobojo come through the thing. By the power of Almighty God, all those things, when they do you, the pain where you they experience, the stroke where don't visit you before, where you not fit talk where, or if you want to talk like this, and so your mouth bend for one side, you not go fit talk where. Once I give you this root and herbs, all those things will be a thing of pass. I may come by myself. I not say any of my pikin come, I may come barakate. Now me sit down. Carry different Ogbonge medicine come on the way from Yoruba land. I occupy stand number 2. Stand number 2, now there you go visit Baba Oyo, aka Stand and Waka. Our GSM number should be in case you want to call me. May you carry baru, may you write and down now. 081-66-22-47-48. I call them again. It's 081-66-22-47-48.
3: Country people, when they hear my voice, I salute you now. Well, my name na Baba Yoruba. I occupy stand number 1 for the ongoing About Trade Fair, where they happen for inside National Museum, roundabout Ring Road, Benin City, Edo State. My phone number na 070-26-17-6885. Today, I don't carry good news come. Wetin I won't talk about na prostate.
4: My main focus na to attend to prostate-related problems.
3: Prostate, now the gland will be inside the male reproductive system where they produce fluid. Now that fluid, they join body with sperm cells from the testicles and with fluids from other glands to combine to form semen. This prostate gland fit get problem, start the experience enlargement or other issues for inside man body. Nobody sabi the exact thing where they cause prostate enlargement. But the truth be say, aging or some kind of hormonal change fit cause some. Bacterial infection or other factors that fit cause prostatitis or waiting we sabi as the inflammation of the prostate. But prostate disease gets some risk factors with the age, race, family history, or lifestyle. It gets some signs where we say if you notice them, now we say your prostate don't get problem. You will get frequent urge to urinate for night. You will wake up many times.

0: times to go piss. 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I occupy stand number one for the ongoing herbal trade fair where they shell it for inside National Museum roundabout. Ring Road, Benin City, Edo State. 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For daytime, you go dey feel tired. You no fit get normal erection or even stand gidigba. You no get urge at all. Abi don't turn you to 1 minute man. Now these signs go tell you say your prostate gland no dey okay. But I get good news for you. All these things go be things of the past if you visit Baba Yoruba. My main focus now to attend to prostate related problems. I occupy stand number one for inside National Museum roundabout Ring Road, Benin City, Edo State. My phone number na 070-2617-6885. Once again, 070-2617-6885. We get ogbonge roots and herbs to take shrink that prostate and set you free from pains and embarrassment. Don't miss this great opportunity, you. I did here with my friend Marcella, will be prostate gland herbal specialist all the way from Congo. In come to help us put full stop to anything with the prostate issues. As they come, look out for Baba Yoruba signboard. I occupy stand number one for inside National Museum, roundabout Ring Road, Benin City, Edo State. If he not be Baba Yoruba, he no fit be like Baba Yoruba.
1: I greet you now, my good people for Edo State and its environs. My name na Baba Miracle, a.k.a. Baba Koboko, where everybody sabi as Baba Twins. My woman self follow tanda with me for here. When time reach, na go hear her voice. I be ogbonge herbal practitioner, where they handle any health problem where concern man. And my woman na certified herbal practitioner, where they handle any health palaba where concern woman. Where they participate for the ongoing herbal trade fair, where they go on for National Museum, inside Ring Road roundabout, Benin City, Edo State. I occupy stand 10. I repeat, stand 10. My phone number now, 081-35-57-9700. Some men not feel satisfied their woman inside room as a result of weakness when yamayama don't cause for inside their body, like severe waist pain and stomach noising. Why some men they battle with this weakness as a result of too much sugar for their body or some other serious health condition where don't affect the water where they produce for their body. So if you be man, where you don't go for checkup, they confirm and say you get infection where they cause your weakness. Abi they even cause wahala for house between you and your wife as a result of child problem. Or you be man, we carry big body with small engine. Where fear and shame not they let you open body for where your fellow men day. If you wake up in the money for your body to stand up, make you day strong like your fellow men. Now wahala, make you try visit me, Baba Miracle. My papa don't reach 97 years. He still marry young lady and he dey perform in civic duty well well. Me, Baba Miracle, aka Baba Koboko, Baba Twins. I get one authentic, correct chewing stick where Yoruba people they call kwaku. As you dey chew am, you go dey swallow the water. Now so the water go through all the blockage you dey inside the vein where they work with the transformer of erection, so that blood go fit circulate all the body. And this one go help you last long well well when it come to man and woman affair. I dey gidigba for stand 10 for National Museum inside Ring Road roundabout, Benin City, Edo State. My phone number na 081-35-57-9700.
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4: 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You see us for stand number 7. Now, stand number 7, now we occupy a deal. What we will come to discuss with our people today, now matter of bone and vein and muscle and prostate enlargement. Baba Ibadan don't go far up to Ghana and above to make proper research, to join them, to broaden our knowledge, to discover this medicine of prostate. Streets. And as you know, say bone and vein, now the supportive system of our body, where we say they get vital message that they pass through for inside our body, because this vein and the wire of our body, where they carry message around our body system. So anywhere, you know, if you carry message go, that place you can't go get issue. You can't be inactive. You know, you can't raise your hand. You know, if you carry your leg, if you want waka, now 2-3 people go hold you. If you waka go waist, you go the feel and from waist down to the leg. You go to notice, say you know, go fit pick anything from the ground. Even sometimes you go to shock, you go to pepper, you know, say you go to draw you from your waist down to your knee, down to your ankle, to even sleep in the morning, now wahala. To stand up for bed, go kitchen, na problem. To bend down, pray, na problem. All these things is no good. Call us on our phone number, Baba Ibadan, for stand number 7 080 36 80 40 71. I repeat, 080 36 80 40 71. That's why we prepare our washing and setting the root. That root, if you take them, it will channel all the veins, it will reactivate all the alkaline and the calcium, it will build them back for you inside your body. This prostate enlargement now be the second medicine where Baba Ibadan don't make research go far from Ghana, come back, don't prepare, come now. Where we say some person they don't get this problem, you're gonna notice and say before daybreak in the night, you don't urinate, read 7 or 8 times. Every time when you go urinate, now so you go spend 30 minutes because you didn't know the flow. Now, so you go to flow, share it, you go to flow small, small. Now, so you go there, even difficult to come outside. Even sometimes, you go to get urge, go to the piece all the time. Even if the piece they owe you, if you know quick, come on your sukoto, you come like say they fall for inside body, you can't go to affect your waist down to your leg. Even to go normal toilet, you know, go fit good toilet again. You can't spread, go enter inside your erection transmitter, you can't weaken your power as a man. You go weaken your libido, you know, you can't make you feel they perform the way a normal woman being to perform. You can't make you look your wife, like say, now your sister. Now make bye, but don't come now. And good news for our men, we be say they no go fit act well. When they wake up in the morning, a good man, but this time kakaraka, your body no answer you the way you call up. Visit us. Action for men don't day for those kind of people. We be say then they inside that category of problem. And by the power of God, when we give you, you go take away ton right bullet. That gallant, you go come back. That button power, you go reactivate. You go enjoy your body, and your wife go say, daddy, thank you for job well done. We then stand number 7. Now there you go see us, or you call us on our phone number 080 36 80 40 71. Our Chamada machine day, we will take the stages of your case. Whether na bone, na inga issue, whether na vein, na inga issue, whether na your prostate, any other one, we will check them before we apply any medication for you. Thank you for your audience. Sickness is not going to be our portion. Bye for now.
5: 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Baba Samwewe don't land again, yo. 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Then be Baba for natural medicine.
6: Peace be unto you, my listener at home. It is me, Baba Tunde Raji Fasola, a.k.a. Baba Samwewe. I am presently at the ongoing ABBA exhibition taking place inside Museum Roundabout, opposite First Bank, here in Benin City. I occupy stand number 19. My office address is located at DNS Plaza, opposite EBS Radio Station, Adrova, Benin. 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At our place, we are not jack of all trade, master of none. I specialize only on man problem, that is, incompetency and incapability of a man to reach full turgidity in order to perform as a real man. Are you a man? Before, if your woman call you once before daybreak, you will do cheeky cheeky like 3 to 4, 5 times. But now, my brother, even if you want to answer your woman before 1 to 2 minutes, you are already tired and calm. So men don't even have urge for their woman again because of low libido, blockage of vein, long-term infection, pile or prostatitis problem. It has made them to fall into erectile dysfunction, while some men organ cannot stand again. Some men, they will use medicine today, this week, to work for them. Come next week, the problem will still start again. All this is not good. Visit expert on the feet. Some family are scattered because of this. Fight today, call it tomorrow. Not because there is no money or food at home, but the inability of the man of the house to deliver and satisfy our woman in the other room of Chiki Chiki. The good news is that me, Babatunde Fashola, aka Babastan Wewe, has come to put smile in your face with the Ultramodern Method diagnosing machine. Well prepared upper medicine. I believe you and your woman will be happy, and your name will not be Brasuke Suke and 1 minute man again. Our forefathers married many wives because only one woman cannot withstand their capacity, even at the age of 60, 70 and above. My listeners, how old are you? 20, 30, 40, only one woman you cannot satisfy as man unless you use hard drugs, over drinking and other sexual enhancements. You cannot boldly do chiki-chiki with her and beat your chest as a real M-A-N man. Upon all the hard drugs, how many minutes can you last? The secret of olden days is here with me, Babatunde Raji Fashola, a.k.a. Baba Stan Wewe. Stop complaining. Don't be a newspaper reader at night that allowed another man to enter into your woman beautiful garden. Me, Babatunde Raji Fashola, I occupy stand 19. My office is at D&S Plaza, opposite EBS Radio, Benin City. My phone number is 081-3359-3927. A trial will convince you.
7: I greet you now, my good people for Edo State and its environs. My name na Baba Miracle, a.k.a. Baba Koboko, where everybody sabi as Baba Twins. My woman self follow tanda with me for here. When time reach, na go hear her voice. I be Ogbonge Abba practitioner, where they handle any health problem where consign man. And my woman na certified Abba practitioner, where they handle any health palaba where consign woman. Where they participate for the ongoing Abba trade fair, where they go on for National Museum, inside Ring Road Roundabout, Bidi City, Edo State. I occupy stand 10. I repeat, stand 10. My phone number now, 081-35-57-9700. Some men not satisfy their woman inside room as a result of weakness where yamayama don't cause for inside their body, like severe waist pain and stomach noising. Why some men they battle with this weakness as a result of too much sugar for their body or some other serious health condition where don't affect the water where they produce for their body. So if you be man where you don't go for checkup, they confirm and say you get infection where they cause your weakness. Abi they even cause wahala for house between you and your wife as a result of child problem. Or you be man where carry big body with small engine where fear and shame not they let you open body for where your fellow men day. If you wake up in the money for your body to stand up, make you day strong like your fellow men. Now, wahala, make you try visit me, Baba Miracle. My papa don't reach 97 years, he still marry young lady, and he perform in civic duty. Where me, Baba Miracle, aka Baba Koboko, Baba Twins. I get one authentic, correct chewing stick where Yoruba people they call Paco. As you chew them, you go to swallow the water. Now, so the water go through all the blockage you're there inside the vein where they work with the transformer of erection so that blood go fit circulate all the body. 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I dig the bar for stand 10 for National Museum inside Ring Road Roundabout, Bidi City, Edo State. 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
8: 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My people, waiting they cause high problem. If sugar too much for body, if it affect your eye, and it no go let you they see well. Why some people na yamayama infection na he affects their eyes because it go affect their vein and na one vein na connect the two eyes together. Once this one don't get problem, waiting be the sign for body, Mr. My brother, Mrs. My sister, be to see far or short distance go be problem. How you go they scratch you? How you go they throw away water? Something go they walk inside your eye? How you go they red? Even pack up, some go wake up in the morning, their eye go come together. Now so Apollo they arrest you. And you when you be young guy, alias small boy, and you know they see well again. Sometimes go be like say spider web cover your eye. If person near you well, you know go see her clearly. And if the person far from you, you go they see double without eyeglass. You know fit greed, right? I know the difference between 1,000 naira and 500 naira. Sometimes you go be like say smoke they cover your eye. If you dare Edo State and you dey hear my voice now, I congratulate you because your eye problem done handy. Make you come visit me, the Gala Man, aka the King of Eye. I don't land the Gidigba for the ongoing upper trade fair where they shall have for inside National Museum for inside Ring Road Roundabout for Benin City. Now because of you, where they hear me so, make Eye Chief Dr. Abudu Ubesia Godwin, JP, Board Chairman of Edo State Traditional Medicine Board, join hands together, organize this upper trade fair. Make yourself enjoy miracle, wonder, and power way there for roots and herbs. And once you enter stand number 4, I say stand number 4, you see me, Igala Man, aka the King of Fire, you go begin to praise God. I shout, Obaga Tope, hey, he said, after you don't apply our eye medicine, wipe all herbal cleanser. 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I say, no waste time. 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With our wipe all herbal cleanser, you go shout, now I can see. The place again, now inside National Museum Ground for Ring Road Roundabout for Benin City. Not forget, though, I pay for stand number 4, the Igala Man, aka the King of Eye. My telephone number now, 070-6268-7665. And if you come to the Gala Man, aka the King of High, your language must change from I know they see where we are low to now I can see with wipe all herbal cleanser. Go receive your light, come power your sight. Oba ha talk me, he said.
0: Country people, when they hear my voice, I salute you na wewelo. My name na Baba Yoruba. I occupy stand number 1 for the ongoing About Trade Fair where they happen for inside National Museum roundabout Ring Road, Benin City, Edo State. My phone number na 070-2617-6885. Today, I don't carry good news come. What I want to talk about na prostate. My main focus na to attend to prostate-related problems. Prostate, now the gland will be inside the male reproductive system where they produce fluid. Now that fluid, they join body with sperm cells from the testicles and with fluids from other glands to combine to form semen. This prostate gland fit get problem, start the experience enlargement or other issues for inside man body. Nobody sabi the exact thing where they cause prostate enlargement. But the truth be say, aging or some kind of hormonal change fit cause am. Bacterial infection or other factors that fit cause prostatitis or waiting we sabi as the inflammation of the prostate. But prostate disease gets on risk factors with the age, race, family history, or lifestyle. It gets some signs where we say if you notice them, now we say your prostate don't get problem. You will get frequent urge to urinate for night. You go wake up many times to go pee. As you pee, the pee go to pain you. You go to feel some kind of burning sensation. If your urine they get pink or red color, you suppose waka fast. Go see expert for prostate matter. Because why? Delay fit spoil something for you. I occupy stand number 1 for the ongoing About Trade Fair with the Shelley for inside National Museum roundabout, Ring Road, Benin City, Edo State. My phone number na 070-2617-6885. Once again, 070-2617-6885. My main focus na to attend to prostate related problems. You fit also the experience pain for your bone or pelvis, or you go to find them difficult to urinate. As you dey push, it dey drop small. 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For daytime, you go dey feel tired. You no fit get normal erection or even stand gidigba. 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Now these signs go tell you say your prostate gland
9: no day okay. 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
10: 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You are welcome to this Earth Enlightenment program. Now, maybe Baba Oyo, aka Stand and Waka. I did ongoing trace fair when it happen for Ring Road, inside Ring Road roundabout. I occupy stand number two. Stand number two, now there you go visit Baba Oyo, aka Stand and Waka. Our GSM number should be in case you want to call me. May you carry baru, may you write and down now. 081-66-22-47-48. I call them again. It's 081-66-22-47-48. I don't carry different Ogonga medicine come for my people in Edo State. Medicine for man and medicine for hook, rheumatism and arthritis. Medicine for man, name be a man where we say he cannot answer a name as a man. Instead of make you come back for work like this, make you and your wife then I do as man and woman they do like this. You go they give your wife story. Don't be a newspaper reader. Don't be a storyteller. Don't allow your wife to carry your duty to go outside. Then make me come with Muse for a man where we say he cannot handle you. A madam where once you satisfy your madam, you make her happy. Now your wife then go be the person to congratulate you for job well done. Medicine for hook, rheumatism and arthritis. Medicine for a man or a woman where we say you cannot work at all. If you work small like this, you go look for somewhere to sit down before you continue the journey. All your vein from your waist down to the leg, maybe you get them. You go just be like say they use bag of cement put for your waist. Under your leg, he go they shock you. He go they pepper you. You know go if you know the time where slipper to go just remove for your leg. If you sit down small like this, your leg don't swell up. Instead of you to bend down like this, may you pray back, not let you pray. You woman like this, instead of you to enter inside your room, may you carry broom, may you sweep where your waist not they let you sweep at all. You will be say you cannot work without holding walking stick. The walking stick when you take waka come my place, you go to where I'm having your own a level two mean if you the waka like this, you go just be like say na foam, then day your leg. Now so you go they make quick. Slipper, you go the waka like this, you no go know the time where slipper go remove for your leg. Inside that vein, I go give you Ologbojo baby go. Ologbojo mean some people will be say they don't use medicine. Several times, different medicine, and they don't pack for their belly, you know, they work. If I give you this Ologbojo baby gogun, you use and take gari, or you take and take pounded yam. Anywhere where the frame for block, the Ologbojo can't do the thing. By the power of Almighty God, all those things, when they do you, the pain where you they experience, the stroke where don't visit you before, where you know if you talk where, or if you want to talk like this, and so your mouth bend for one side, you know, go if you talk where. Once I give you this root and herbs, all those things will be a thing of pass. I may come by myself, I not say any of my pikin come, I may come barakete, I may sit down. Carry different Ogbonge medicine come all the way from Yoruba land. I occupy stand number two. Stand number two, now there you go visit Baba Oyo, aka Stand and Waka. Our GSM number should be in case you want to call me. May you carry baru, may you write and down now. 081-66-22-47-48. I call them again. It's 081-66-22-47-48.
11: I greet you now, my good people for Edo State and its environs. My name na Baba Miracle, aka Baba Koboko, where everybody sabi as Baba Twins. My woman self follow tanda with me for here. When time reach, na go hear her voice. I be Ogbonge Abba practitioner, where they handle any health problem where consign man. And my woman na certified Abba practitioner, where they handle any health palaba where consign woman. Where they participate for the ongoing Abba trade fair, where they go on for National Museum, inside Ring Road roundabout, Benin City, Edo State. I occupy stand 10. I repeat, stand 10. My phone number now, 081-35-57-9700. Some men not satisfy their woman inside room as a result of weakness when yamayama don't cause for inside their body, like severe waist pain and stomach noising. Why some men they battle with this weakness as a result of too much sugar for their body or some other serious health condition where don't affect the water where they produce for their body. So if you be man, where you don't go for checkup, they confirm and say you get infection where they cause your weakness. Abi they even cause wahala for house between you and your wife as a result of child problem. Or you be man, we carry big body with small engine. Where fear and shame not they let you open body for where your fellow men day. If you wake up in the morning for your body to stand up, make you day strong like your fellow men. Now wahala. Make you try visit me, Baba Miracle. My papa don't reach 97 years. He still marry young lady and he perform in civic duty where. Me, Baba Miracle, aka Baba Koboko, Baba Twins. I get one authentic, correct chewing stick where Yoruba people they call Paku. As you they chew them, you go to swallow the water. Now so the water go through all the blockage you there inside the vein where they work with the transformer of erection so that blood go fit circulate all the body. And this one go help you last long where when it come to man and woman affair. I dig the bar for stand 10 for National Museum inside Ring Road Roundabout, Bidi City, Edo State. My phone number now 081-35-57-9700.
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13: My people, I salute una. The voice when I dey listen to na voice of Chief Yabi Taishi. I dey always dey pray every morning say sickness wey be say no go get solution. May God no let that kind sickness come our way. The one way go get solution, may God make you no let am too tay for inside our body, and may God make you show us the direction we be say we go go, where we go solve problem. We be say if he dey confront our life. And the one way no go to get solution too, may God no let am no Yabi a place. Because I always pray for all my patients in the morning. Because now only God now get power. And now be the supernatural healer. So every morning we must pray for our patients. May God heal them. All the people will be said and the sick. May God heal them. May he use his supernatural power. Make he heal all the sick. All the sick people. Over the one way they be a care. And the one way they hospitals. May God heal all of una. We be saying are the sick. Sickness is our great enemy. We have to take our body system serious. Once you see say your body don't change, you see say your body mechanism don't they misbehave because of wrong food, because of the nature or the kind of things what we say we they dump inside our body or our lifestyle can make us get problem. Or because of bad enemy too. Because some sickness they will be say now those bad enemies and then they afflict, that they take and they afflict person. You can't see, say you can't take medicine, the sickness no go go. You take from Mr. A, even though where prayer the answer, you go go there, your prayer no go answer. Even though where they take medicine, you go go there, where everybody they shout, say, ah, this place where this person they go, the people they shout hallelujah there, people they say praises of that person, you go go there, you go take medicine, the sickness no go go. And make sure, again, you get good faith if you want to go take medicine. Especially if you won't come here, be a place. You have to get good faith. No doubt. No the doubt. Say, ah, these people now all of them are the same thing. Now so talk now they talk for radio. All of us are not the same thing. We are different. Yabie is a God sent. We never change our name one day. You can't call me. May another person pick my call. Now Yabie voice. Now you go here. Now me go talk to you. who will not they play for one night, will not they do GBT. We be say some people, you go even call them, then another person that you go they pick your call. Yeah, be no be so. If you get any challenges for inside your body, we'll be say don't they confront you. You'll be person will be say you they get severe waist pain, peprish all over your body, stomach noising, something they work out for inside your body, like say now warm, something they make kulu kulu for inside your body, you they get chest pain, your chest they pepper you, your waist they pepper you, your leg they pepper you, you go toilet like this, now so so blood, or your anus they pull out, or you they experience peprish in your anus, or you they experience weakness of the body, or your mouth they bitter, your headache, you they get severe migraine all the time. All these things now problem will be say you don't supposed to dance inside our body. When pain too much for inside body, the soul will come out. You will come here and say the person don't die. So we don't want to make that kind of thing happen to us. That is why we always pray every morning. May God deliver all the sickler, all the people will be saying the sick. If you get any challenges for inside your body, your challenges you know go ever they permanent. You must see solution to that your particular challenges will be say they confront you now. May you get up now. Consi Chief Yabiye Taishi. The name way sickness they hear, way sickness they run. If you get any challenges for inside your body, you will personally be say get big sore for inside your body. The sore no great healing time. Or for you to trek from one pole to another, na difficult things. May you pray. May Yabiye fi heal you. Once you don't get that faith, you go see say any medicine what would they apply for you, it go they work effectively for inside your body. If your body know they function the way it's supposed to function, Consi Chief Yabiye Taishi today. We therefore Benin Asaba Expressway by Uromi Junction inside that new Lagos Motor Park for Agbo. You where you want see me for Delta State. 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And you where you de Benin here. 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You come to Area Street, there, Sakpamba Road. I don't say Saple Road, Sakpamba Road. If you enter Sakpamba Road, two ring road, you enter Area Street, where those small and the $10 number 31, and there you go to see Yabi. Oh, our head office, therefore, Idonwina by Mobi Filling Station for Idonwina, for Benin here, before you reach Oluku, before you reach 7 up. Now, there, our head office, there. My GSM number, in case you want to talk to me, 08034102250. I repeat, 08034102250. 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

0: 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That's how far we're running this morning.
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0: 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Look at you. Look at you making absolutely amazing decisions this morning. Look at you stepping into your next level of celebration. Look at you. Oh, yes, yeah. I'm talking to you. 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Today's Tuesday, May 26th, 2026. We've just moved 20 minutes into 11 a.m. and we're feeling so good. Unfortunately, we cannot continue on these good vibes because it's Trash Can Tuesday. But hey, let's do some introductions. My name is Joyce Jukes.
2: My name is Simply Aaron.
0: We are your shenanigans, consistently doing shenanigans on your radio, day in, day out. Day in, day out. They've tried to make us stop. We've decided we're not going to stop doing shenanigans on your radio.
2: Oh, yeah.
0: It's so crazy around this time in this country right now. There's so much happening. There's so many horrible stories you wake up to day in, day out, and you still find a way to give yourself a certain level of happiness. Just a tiny, just a pinch, just a little bit that you can hold on to. And for that reason, I'm immensely proud of you. And thank you for doing it with me every single day. Come on. And you would expect that everybody will be trying to get their little slice of goodness, their little, you know, just something nice to hold on to. But those people,
3: happy birthday.

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1: Hooray!
2: Cheese bomb on the road. What's up, now?
0: Birthday.
3: Happy
0: birthday.
3: Birthday
0: or choir? Birthday or choir?
3: Yes, sir.
4: Am I going to be allowed to host my show this morning?
0: No.
4: Okay, you're here now. I don't know what to say. What's going on? What am
0: I
4: going to
0: do? Happy
4: birthday.
0: Location. Look on first. Location.
2: Put on strings. Use the location.
0: Where's the location?
4: The location is at Heathwell Hub, you know.
3: Okay.
4: You know these things.
3: Okay.
4: For May 27th.
2: Yeah, not be 27th now.
0: No, it's today. It's today.
4: Today. It is a heat or hot.
2: The last time I checked, she drank it, not me.
4: I am a child. Ask my mother.
2: No, not picking you there.
4: I am a mother's last boy. Thank
3: happy
4: you guys so
3: day.
4: Much. Thank you, thank
3: happy,
4: you.
3: Happy plus one.
4: This was amazing. Thank
3: more
4: you so much.
0: Were you shocked?
5: Happy birthday.
4: I am surprised.
6: Say hello to the birthday girl.
4: Thank you so much. I really appreciate this. You're amazing. I work with the best people, y'all.
0: We're still here
4: I work with the most
0: PM,
4: amazing people.
0: We're here with you till 3 p.m.
4: If you're here, I'll go join the show on a trash can Tuesday.
0: Yes.
4: They do.
3: Let's go.
4: All right, let's have our guests in. This will go live, please. Osas, can we go live?
3: Mm-hmm.
4: People are asking us to go live.
3: Can we run live? And please give me wire because I need to be flogging somebody else.
0: Flog happens.
4: Please, ask no fans. There's no need for all this, please.
0: I don't
4: please.
0: Know.
4: Ask no fans.
0: Like all day.
4: This behavior
0: all day.
4: Is not accepted.
0: I want to toss somebody. Oh.
4: Who are you tossing? Please, shenanigans in the shenanigans WhatsApp group.
6: Okay, so
4: yeah, they're
6: to
4: discussing
6: it.
4: Football. Please
6: now.
4: Go to the sports community. I'll post the link for you, okay?
6: Mm-hmm.
4: Go and discuss football. There, I know it's Moon Boy's fault.
0: Yeah.
4: I will remove this Moon Boy from this group. The phone lines are going off. Let's get a few calls. Hello, good morning.
7: Happy birthday.
4: Thank you so much.
7: Thank you guys. Happy birthday.
4: Thank you so much. I really appreciate
7: you. May
4: God
7: add more fruitful years to your years in Jesus' name.
4: Amen.
7: This is Matthew.
4: Thank you
0: so
4: much.
0: Matthew.
4: Thank you so much.
7: Mr. Paul, people should not go.
0: We're not going. Okay, we're live. We're live at 3 p.m.
4: Okay, thank you.
3: Hello,
4: good morning. Okay. Hello, good morning. Hello, are you there? All right, call us back. Hello, good morning.
7: Happy birthday.
4: Thank you so much.
7: Wilfred.
4: Thank you, Wilfred.
7: Wilfred, you need more year of prosperity.
4: Amen. Thank you, thank you, thank you.
0: Wilfred is even blushing on her behalf.
4: Oh my God. Hello, good morning.
8: It
4: is I. But no, man, you don't join.
3: Acquire.
8: Yes,
4: sir.
8: I am the president of your first day.
4: Oh my goodness, that's yes. Amazing.
8: You know what, Joe? You're
4: not going to be late.
0: Sweet 16, oh, sweet 16.
8: Yes, if we both are not the jackpot.
4: I got you. Thank you.
8: Yes,
4: so.
8: Give me your number. I want to tell you that, Esther.
4: Thank you so much.
8: I'll
4: call my account number. I can call my phone number. You can send it to me in my account. I'll buy the airtime. That's okay. I will call it on air. Thank you so much. This is, oh my God, there's tears in my eyes. I don't know what to say. Thank you so much.
0: I don't know why M-Star is just star four star. Star what?
4: Hello, good morning.
9: Good morning. Hello,
4: I can hear you. Can you hear me?
9: Yeah, I can hear you loud
4: and
9: clear.
4: Fantastic.
2: Because that woman is a star. I do your voice.
6: I greet you.
2: Chelsea fan.
9: This is, hello.
6: Yes, go ahead.
9: This is
6: Omori
9: from
6: Mr. Omori, how fun, how you doing?
9: Elsa, you don't laugh me tired.
6: No. This is not the time to do this.
2: Qualify. Why?
6: This is not the time to do this, Omori. We are celebrating
2: for
6: Joyce.
2: To play Prince Park or for West Ham Boys, but not to qualify. Why?
9: No, I don't know where best people do best to share that, Abby. You know, say, Miss Adora said one. Now, I'm going to ask you, what do I do? Joel, see, we're going to carry you come up for studio.
4: I'm available.
9: You are available.
3: What time?
4: Mona, just say, cook the rice down so that when I come. Mona, cook and down. Me go share him. Don't worry yourself.
9: Where is gift? The runaway soldier.
4: Gift is gonna be here tomorrow.
3: Gift is bringing a gift.
9: Now, wow.
2: She go buy gift.
9: I agree to now.
4: Thank you so much.
9: You want to cook and my own?
4: Of course. Now you cook and now. We're live right now. Super FM Benin on Facebook.
0: Please, no your rights.
4: Good morning.
0: No your rights, please.
9: Good morning.
4: Good morning. Thank you.
3: What's up, man? What's happening?
9: I beg you.
3: See, first of all, we not send our chances for, but most celebrate again. What? But later this night, I'll enter you.
9: Sir? Long life.
4: Amen. Hello, good morning.
1: Hi, guys.
4: Hi, sweetheart. Good morning. What's your name? Where are you calling us from?
1: Happy birthday.
4: Thank you, my love. Thank you. Thank you. Thank you. Amen. Amen.
1: Oh, I'm important.
4: Amen. Amen. Thank you, sir.
1: We
4: have fired M-Star. Don't worry. He's not here anymore.
0: In fact, M-Star is suggesting all your rights.
3: You get one prayer when you never pray to.
4: If you try yourself, M-Star.
2: It's your best to get anointing. You're better to convert people to pastor.
0: M-Star, please, know all your rights.
4: Good morning. Welcome.
5: Good morning.
4: Welcome.
5: Happy birthday to you. Happy birthday to you. Happy birthday.
4: Oh my God.
5: Happy birthday to you.
4: Thank you.
5: This is Valentine calling.
4: Thank you so much, Valentine. I really appreciate your call.
5: I wish you long life and prosperity.
4: Amen.
5: Every good thing that life has to offer.
4: Amen. Thank you so much.
0: Let me do my own.
4: Can we not fire Paul?
0: Listen. Hello, good morning.
4: Good morning, Paul.
0: Happy birthday to you.
4: Oh, thank you, my baby.
2: I know that voice now. Talk body voice.
3: You see why I
4: saw good morning.
2: M-Star.
4: Thank you so much.
1: Yeah. I celebrate you from your age.
4: Thank you.
1: Don't worry. Just give me your location. All those guys say that they are not, you know, they try.
4: They're not, they try.
1: Thank you so much.
4: Oh my God, the calls are just plucking up the line. Thank you, Lolo, on WhatsApp.
3: Chicken Republic, not Chinese.
0: please, quick one.
4: Okay.
0: We are collecting gifts on behalf of
4: Joe. Who is this?
0: You can reach out to us. You cannot reach out to us. You can reach out to M-Star, Crazy Paul, Mandy Marka, Usas,
4: Eru,
0: everybody. We can start with

0: was squatting. Mama Cordelia,
1: good morning.
0: Mama Cordelia, good morning. Mama Cordelia, good morning.
1: Thank you so much. I really appreciate you. Thank you.
2: I'm not going anywhere. You say, look, I'm not going anywhere today because of the question.
1: Thank you so much. Thank you. Thank you. Amen.
2: Amen.
1: Thank you so much, Mommy Cordelia.
3: Let's go again.
0: Three good, strong, many, many money, well, lucrative, sweet, fine,
1: marvelous
0: husband.
1: But you are my husband. Why are you hiding us from the world, M. Shapley? We are legally married.
0: Okay. She set up.
4: They're still a loan husband.
1: Thank you so much, Leo Roberts. I appreciate you.
4: Hello, good morning.
1: Welcome. Oh, thank you for calling.
5: I'm a way of singing happy birthday. I want your first girl come into a class and say, why you not sing how old are you now? So, you now, they tell us, you be 16 years.
1: Going to 15. Yes.
0: You need to say that for a voice.
5: Sir, I tell you.
0: You
5: need to cook on your rice for this thing.
0: What up your rice? What up on your rice?
5: Well, let's talk to your people. And I wish you love life.
1: Amen.
5: Yeah, more money to your account.
1: Amen.
5: And if you enter your account, you sell me.
0: Where's that?
1: No, he's a good boy. Oh my God, thank you so much.
5: Thank you, shout out to you.
1: Thank you, I will.
5: You are beautiful.
1: I appreciate you. My cheeks hurt so much from all the smiling. And the phones are still going.
0: Giggling.
6: Hello.
1: Good morning.
6: May the good Lord bless you.
1: Amen.
6: May the good Lord bless you.
1: Amen.
6: May the good Lord bless you.
1: Amen. Thank you so much.
3: Before we leave,
1: finally.
3: Before we leave, I need five people to come to the altar. 200k for the baby.
1: I am running.
3: 200.
7: No, let's start from 200.
3: I don't want this blessing to pass you
1: run
3: by.
1: Run here.
3: Run fast. 200.
7: All right. Same blessing. 100,000.
3: See, I am not bringing this down. This is for the people who need it the most.
1: Not everybody can have this blessing.
3: Go on, run down to the altar. Seven people, 200k. Run down now. Run now.
1: Hello, good morning.
5: Why you go to the last thing, give me a frustration surrounding for your baby? Why you go there like that? I'm coming for you.
3: Let me say your name again.
1: Oh my goodness. I don't know what on Facebook. Thank you so much. Shenanigans on the Shenanigans WhatsApp group. Thank you so much. I really appreciate it. For Prince Machi, for my airtime, you must give it to me. I'm going to give you my account number. And you're going to send the airtime. I'm looking for it. I don't give airtime for 4 years for the station.
0: Give me the dollar account number. Who is it?
1: I'm going to call it out. Prince Bashi wants to send the airtime. So I'm going to call it out. All right. So

0: But people that want to send me the airtime, I'm going to give you my Kuda account number. This is free ad for Kuda. Anyways, 205135-7317 Kuda bag.
1: Wait, your account number, you call like that.
0: Yes.
1: Slow down.
0: Oh, I'm sorry. 20
2: That's who?
0: 51 I don't lose who.
1: Start again.
0: 205-1-3-5-7-3-1-7
3: Now let me call the other one.
0: Yeah, oh my god.
3: 7-0
0: Shut up your mouth. It's for Kuda Bank. Thank you so much. I really appreciate it. The calls are still coming. Hi, good morning.
4: Hello.
0: Not be able to do the stack call. Which guy was
4: I will my God.
3: Biggie! Biggie!
0: Oh my God! My leader.
4: I wish you a happy birthday.
0: Thank you so much.
4: I wish you now blessed for spice. Everything is good in this land.
0: Amen.
4: What you've got to have desire for you for this your new age.
0: Amen.
4: I wish you the best. I'm so happy for you.
0: Thank you so much.
1: Thank you for Chelsea too. May not they break our heart too.
3: Right, all the
0: thank
3: to
0: you. Thank you so much to Felix on our text line. Felix, say call the number again. I will. Thank you so much, Jesse. I appreciate you. Your name is not here, but I appreciate you guys. Thank you so much. This is the first birthday I'm spending at work in 3 years. I'm usually on leave on my birthday. And honestly, this morning, I felt really bad. I was like, oh, how will I go to work on my birthday? But I appreciate, I love that I made this decision. This has been amazing. I've been broadcasting here for 4 years now, right at the beginning. Okay, sorry, let me call it again. I'm sorry. I'm going to do vote of test. Oh, excuse us.
2: That's what to
1: all.
2: All
0: right, so here's the number. It's Kuda Bank, K-U-D-A. 205-1-3-5-7-3-1-7 So back to my vote of thanks. Thank you so much for making this day immensely special. If you want to go the extra mile and make it more special, please come down to our Super Little Queen event. It's tomorrow at the Ahizwa Hub. That's Airport Road opposite Glass House. It's just 1,000 naira for the ticket. I'll be hosting alongside Mr. Bryant.
1: Yeah, it's just only going to be you.
0: If you want to physically assault Mr., that's where you're going to see him.
3: Please, Chelsea fans, please come tomorrow. We need you on our locals. You don't brutalize Mstar. Security there.
0: On Facebook, thank you so much. Shenanigans WhatsApp group, thank you so much. Robert from Opera, thank you so much. Everybody on text, this has been amazing. I really appreciate you. My name is Joyce Chu.
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0: 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Come and dance for me. We've got One Chopper, Example, Benzo, Optimistic Music. It's called Fast Fast, this one. Stick around.

0: Coming up, Lege Lege and the crew on the Super Waka Waka show from 3 p.m. The EPS show up from 7 p.m. and Cruise Unlimited on the cruise control. But right now, it's the switch.
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6: 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I am Joyce Chukwuka. 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Edo government pledges support to Aurora market fire victims. On the foreign scene, US launches new strikes on Iran. And in sports, President Tinubu lauds Rangers MPFL tie to triumph. We'll bring you details of these and more right after this. The Nigeria Customs Service, NCS, has called for stronger collaboration with the media to promote public awareness, border security and national development. The National Public Relations Officer, Abdullahi Maiwada, made the call at a media parley held at Kanu Jigawa Area Command Headquarters in Kanu. Maiwada said the media remains an important partner in national development through public sensitization and awareness creation. He said that Nigerians relied on credible information for their daily activities, making the media an indispensable stakeholder in the operations of the service. In education, the Joint Admissions and Matriculation Board, JAM, has announced that the 2026 Unified Tertiary Matriculation Examination mock-up will hold on June 13, 2026. The board's public communications advisor, Fabian Benjamin, in a statement explained that the mock-up examination is for those who were unable to sit for the 2026 UTME held between April 16 and 23rd. The board described the mock-up examination as the final stage of the 2026 UTME process, aimed at resolving all outstanding issues involving affected candidates. JAMB advised affected candidates to begin printing the examination notification slips from June 6, 2026. The coordinator, Office of the Edo State First Lady, Ejesili Anani, has admonished young female leaders to be purpose-driven and committed to impact. Speaking during an engagement with representatives of the National Female Students Association of Nigeria, University of Benin Chapter at the Government House in Benin City, the coordinator urged the students to maintain unquestionable character and uphold the values expected of young women in leadership roles. Acknowledging the challenges they may face as leaders, the coordinator encouraged them to remain steadfast and courageous in advancing their goals.

The Edo State Emergency Management Agency, Edo SEMA, has hosted representatives of victims of the fire outbreak at the Uora Market. The engagement focused on the devastating fire incident of May 8, 2026, which destroyed several shops and goods. Addressing the victims, the Executive Secretary of Edo SEMA, Honorable Jerry Idahosa, stressed the need for market operators to adopt safety measures capable of preventing future fire outbreaks. He noted that the agency was working with relevant stakeholders to carry out sensitization campaigns across markets in Benin City. Still home, Edo State Health Regulation and Monitoring Agency has carried out targeted enforcement operation across Benin City metropolis. This is as part of efforts to protect residents' lives and ensure that healthcare providers comply with the state's legal and regulatory standards. The Chief Executive Officer of the agency, Dr. Adesua Urogide, said it served formal 2-week compliance notices on several defaulting facilities, which were found operating without valid licenses, and that the affected establishments have been shut down. Urogide reaffirmed the agency's commitment to transparency and clinical safety, adding that enforcement operations against unlicensed health facilities are still ongoing.

0: in safety. Concerns had continued to grow over the safety of children, with renewed calls for parents to pay closer attention to their upbringing and welfare amid rising cases of abuse involving minors. Speaking during an interview, a concerned resident, Victor Saigbobo, said many children have become vulnerable because some parents are too busy to spend quality time with them.
1: With the current Gen Z generation, I think every child is vulnerable in the sense that most parents don't really have the time for their children no more now. That's why you see parents taking their children to extramural classes, not because they actually really want or had the intentions for the children to learn new things, but rather most parents take their children to extramural classes because they don't have time to impact in those children. So I think those children are vulnerable to whatever they come across with in their own homes too.
0: He stressed that domestic workers should be properly verified and screened before employment to prevent cases of child abuse, sexual exploitation and other forms of harm.
1: In cases where domestic staffs are needed, I think they should be strict in choosing domestic staffs. If you're a parent of more female children, I think getting a female domestic staff should be your first priority before looking into their character and attitude. Yes, strict background check. If you're getting a domestic staff, if it's possible, I think you should know the background where they are coming from.
0: Osaigbovo noted that stronger parental involvement, communication and monitoring remain important in protecting children from predators and other dangers in society. This is the News at 12 on 88.1 Super FM. More stories after this short break.
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0: This is to the News at 12 on Super FM 88.1. Now, the rest of the news. On a foreign scene, the U.S. said it launched new airstrikes on southern Iran, targeting Iranian missile sites and boats attempting to place mines. U.S. Central Command said in a statement that the strikes were taken in self-defense and were designed to protect troops from threats posed by Iranian forces. The U.S. Central Command spokesperson, Captain Tim Hawkins, said the U.S. military will continue to defend forces while using restraint during the ongoing ceasefire between the two countries. Iran is yet to respond to the U.S. attack. However, the Iranian Foreign Ministry spokesman, Ismail Bakai, earlier said that while some progress had been made in talks to end the war, a deal is not imminent. In sports, President Bola Tinubu has congratulated Rangers International Football Club on winning the 2025-2026 Nigeria Premier League Football NPFL title. In a statement issued by Special Advisor to the President on Information and Strategy, Bayo Onanuga, the President described the team's triumph as a testament to their dedication, resilience and rich history. President Tinubu also congratulated Governor Peter Umba and the people of Enugu State on the victory of the Rangers International. The President noted that as one of Nigeria's oldest football clubs, Rangers have produced some of the nation's finest footballers, adding that he is proud of the club's achievement. And that concludes the news. But before we go, here is a recap of our top stories. The Nigerian Customs Service has called for stronger collaboration with the media to promote public awareness, border security and national development. The Edo State Emergency Management Agency has hosted representatives of victims of the fire outbreak at the Uwara Market with a pledge that the state government is committed to responding to their needs. The US has said it launched new strikes on southern Iran, targeting Iranian missile sites and boats attempting to place mines. President Bola Tinubu has congratulated Rangers International Football Club on winning the 2025-2026 Nigeria Premier Football League title. Super FM News at 12 was edited by Anne Emume. I am Joyce Chukwuka. Remember, security is our collective responsibility. Be sure to play your part. Thank you for listening and good afternoon.
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0: country. Yeah. Lordy asked them for long. Since 1960. Soft junkie music is the steps.
1: Europe's biggest football showdown has arrived. One night, two giants, one chance at immortality. Not London's fearless warriors, Arsenal, face the unstoppable force from France, PSG, in the final of the UEFA Champions League. 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The tension, the drama, the goals, the glory. 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Or will PSG defend their crown and reign supreme once again? From the first whistle to the final moment of magic, catch every heartbeat of the action live on Super FM 88.1 Benin City. 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
3: We at NAPO are committed to poverty eradication. We equally believe that the battle against poverty requires the effort of a

0: people for wherever they dey, for communities. So everywhere we be see they dey. So these are programs. So they do sensitization. No, when I say sensitization, they educate country people. They bring information. We be say if they use them, their life could they improve. Especially like for health matters now. When they bring information, we be say when they go use them, their health could improve. A part of what team we they want to talk about today be that one. And I not just waka come alone. I come with one of my brother. We be say Naim, he be the person they coordinate our product that they call Lapo Pharmaceutical Business Loan. Under the guardianship of Dr. Honestus Ayobami Obadiora. So now that one Naim be our health department Oga. And the person will be say, he come represent for this program today. He go introduce himself to country people before we go to start. I am my brother. Make you greet country people. May you still tell them your name.
1: My country people, I salute now. I greet everybody for house this afternoon. My name is Chekwene Godwin. I may be the business manager for this product. Okay. Now, well done, no.
0: Welcome. So, like I talked before, a lot of people, when they bring information, will be say, if country people apply and they use them, their life could improve. For instance, when they bring information, we say it get to do with a mama and pikin, what they call maternal and child health. We get on, we say, we they see they bring information, we say they talk about wash, water, sanitation, and hygiene. We see they bring many, many information. We even they talk about all this Lassa fever, all those COVID-19, all those plenty sickness. We will bring information. We say we will tell country people what they will do to prevent them. Even about cancer, we talk about matter. We say it concerns cancer. How we will prevent, how we will control cancer. We get in different types. You know, so we get prostate cancer. They won't be seeing a man in their face. The one will be seeing a woman, no breast cancer, cervical cancer, even childhood cancer. Will they talk matter? Will they talk issues? They bring information. Will be say when country people, like I talk, when they use that information, it go better for them. So today, like I talked before, we want to talk about our Lapo Pharmaceutical Business Loan. And now our brother, God, the business manager, Mr. Godwin Chekwede, I will be the person will be say, you will tell us what we need to know about this loan. So my brother, make we just quickly start because of time. So make you make you tell us what will be this, what in this loan facility, what did they talk about?
1: Thank you, ma'am. One thing about pharmaceutical business loan. Now loan make they support those made into pharmaceutical business. Those may get pharmacy shop, those may get patent medicine store. Those made into drug business. We are out to support you to see how you boost your business so that your business will grow well.
0: Okay. They talk.
1: Okay, that is why we are out to see how businesses that are small, they can migrate, they can grow big and become better. And to in return help the society. Thank you, ma'am.
0: Okay. So this loan now. When are they give? You see now for people will be say then they into medicine.
1: Yes.
0: Maybe drugs.
1: Yes.
0: And even maybe all those clinics.
1: Yes.
0: Okay. I want to ask say how big the establishment need today before when I will support them. Now big now say it must be massive pharmacy shop or maybe all those kind of things. Or maybe how now small if in a small shop now fit how be now they give support to any business.
1: Yes. Now good question you asked me. So that is why we are out there. Some business are small, but they don't have capital to grow big. So far your business they registered with PCN Pharmacy Council of Nigeria and the Patent Medicine Association, those people get their own association to NAPMED. If you deregistered with them, say you get shop, then you get drugs there. You want me to support you? It must not be as big as all those big shops. No, so far you don't deregistered. We are out for you. We are there to support your business.
0: Okay, so this saying, why be say access to finance? They important for pharmacy and the medicine businesses today.
1: Okay, one thing, say drug business na very big business. Now business that required sufficient fund, it need money

0: There are some drugs you want to buy now. You don't hear one small drug. They feel they tell you 15,000, 30,000. So most times, some persons are in that business. They don't have this capital. They don't have support. Some persons has even taken time to go for training. 2 years, 3 years, they are still at home because there's no capital. So for us, for Lapo, the founder of this organization, sit down and say, these people need support. That is why he come out, okay, these persons, let's see how we can support them.
1: Okay. So, this support now will be something that they give. The person, he require collateral.
0: Okay.
1: To assess the loan.
0: Okay. On a plain ground, we know they collect, say, bring your car, bring your house documents. No, we don't do that. The collateral we collect is guarantors, those who can stand for you, who can vouch for you. Say, I know Mr. So-and-so, when he collect this facility, he can pay back. We don't say, go and bring your land property, go and bring your car property. No, we don't do that.
1: Okay. So, how is the application process? How is it? Oh. Maybe for person now, be say, okay, may I first ask this question? Now, on I get particular area, we be say, on they go to support, or say, that's what I mean, be say, rural area, no, urban centers, semi-urban, when I get anything like that, or when they go anywhere, we be say, all these people that
0: did. As far where you did, they hear my shop and lives, did their business, did they? We can go at any lane. Some people don't hear me. Some people from as far as a hall, you they go fast, Epoma, we don't visit there, we don't disburse loan there. So any area where you dey, there's community there, there's business activity there, we can get to you.
1: Okay. May I ask this one? Say I've been one ask before I ask that question. How easy is the application process? How easy day for business owners? This is some women. I don't still go bank, normal bank. I will still see some women. They could just look confused like that. I can't just say I did do my own. You can't hear say, Auntie, I beg, help me write. You understand? Help me write. You can't discover say the person don't even know. They say, which one you want? You want pay him, maybe you want withdraw. You can't say, I want withdraw small money. I don't know how I will take right. You know, something like that. So, on a day, how easy the process, where they say the application process, how easy they? Now, if they produce, they provide all those kind of services.
0: Yes. You know, now, in a modern age, we day now, we are on a digital stage now. Consigning business and consigning everything, our process is very fast. Very, very fast. When I mean very fast, we've started the process for somebody within 24 hours. We have those testimonies. Within 24 hours, the loan was disbursed. We go out, we verify the person's business place, check whatever I need to check. The guarantors, we fill form from them digital. Within 24 hours, we have people from almost there that we've done that for. So we are out to support you in any area.
1: Okay.
0: Yes.
1: All right. We go make we open phone line for studio so that can the people will be say they want to still ask my brother Godwin question, or maybe they want to know more about this loan. They will still join us for inside the matter.
2: Say una want join us. The phone lines to call are 0705-512-9881 or 0705-572-7881 or 0902-672-2592.
1: Okay, we'll just take this call. Hello. Babe, if you feel call us back, make you call us back. All right. Make we still talk this matter. They continue this issue of loan when we talk. I want to see her say, apart from this loan when they give them, say when I see they provide the business advice or training to for a customer.
0: Yes, we they provide business advice. Most times when we reach people business shop, we interact with them. We ask them how is their business. From there we can tell, okay, good. If this is what you are making per day, it's not too advisable that you want to take this amount of money so that you can be able to meet up with other obligations. Some will say okay, some will have to teach them how to keep their book recordings, how to make plans, how to budget for waiting that they sell. So we do that. We give those support even on our grants, on visiting the associations and all that awareness creation. We also give those advices to them.
1: Okay.
0: Free.
1: Okay. May we still talk this loan now? What will be the loan duration? What will be the options we then get?
0: Okay. The loans we break them down in a sense that you can fit in anyone for your own. We get for 4 months. Not say for drug business myself. I need money to take buy packets of a carton of paracetamol. I need money to take buy this brand of drug. I don't want to call any specific product name. But then you can say, okay, this money I want to take stock for like for the next 6 months. So for that, we get for 4 months, we get for 6 months, we get for 8 months, we get for 12 months. Some persons, you must not take loans saying that 1 year you want to use it. No. Use it within that short time that you need it. Pay it back. That is good. So we get for 4 months, get for 6 months, get for 8 months, get for 12 months.
1: Okay. So, and now monthly payments?
0: Yes, now monthly payments. As you collect the money, after 30 days, if, for instance, we disburse the money give you today, after 30 days, your first payment will come.
1: Okay. I remember we see call numbers for inside studio so that people who want to join us, they will fit join us.
2: So you want to join us again? The numbers where you go call now 0705-512-9881 or 0705-572-7881 or 0902-672-2592.
1: Okay, hello. Like I said, the network get us a bit today. Okay, my brother, may I still ask this question? Because now some of the things will be say business persons and then they ask us. So may we still share the knowledge with people will be say that they listen to us. What will be some common challenges will be say medicine dealers and all these clinic owners? What will be some common challenges will be say that they face?
0: Okay, thank you, ma'am. Some of the common challenges for some of these patent medicine dealers, some their locations where they site their business, not the day okay. Because if you come for drug business, they have rules. It's not like every other business like tomatoes, rice, and all that. They get rules. They get some meters when shop A go day from shop B. A place that is not actively involved in business, you set business up there and residents not there, even though saying are 10 poles apart, market no go fit come there. So if you want set your business, if you want site your business, look for better location.
1: Okay, maybe we'll just take this call. Hello.
3: Hello, good afternoon.
1: Good afternoon, sir. I mean, make you tell us your name and where you call us from.
3: My name is Mr. John. I'm calling from New Guinea.
1: Okay, welcome, sir. Yeah, make you talk to us.
3: May I know how much they can afford the first time at once?
1: Okay.
0: Depending on the size of your shop, Oga, if you say you need loan, will they give us from 200,000 to 10 million? But now your shop, now you go determine what you will give you. So after this call now, by the time we are done, please, I will call out my number for you. Call. Then we'll come check your shop. We'll say, okay, this amount, we can easily give it out to you. So see, for that, I'll call out my number for you. So just listen now. My number now, 080-65-35-6900. I'll come again. 080-65-35-6900.
1: Before we go come up for studio, we will still drop this number so that the anybody we want to reach our Mr. Godwin, he will reach him. So you did tell us about some of the common challenges. So we say all these medicine dealers and people heading to patent medicine, what did they face?
0: Yes. Then I talk about site location. The location of the business matters a lot. If you have proper good business location sites, you will definitely have good sales. And secondly too, one other thing one they observe for them is that some persons won't start this business, they never register. And they have a lot of bodies regulating drugs. PCMN is there, NDLA is there, all these bodies, you go register with them. Because if you not register with them, you go they run. When you suppose open shop, you no go open shop, you go they run. You they shut down shop until around after 5. No. When you don't put all these things in place, then you stay away from those drugs when you're not supposed to sell. When the government will say so and so drugs, stay away from those ones. Then you see, say if you day your business location, sales go come and you go back. Then that's why we are also out. If we support you, give you the money you need for business, talk your shop, you will overcome all these challenges.
1: Okay. So, well, is there, you get any other challenge you be say that they face, all those people them?
0: Okay. If other challenges they, it might still be internal within the business person. Internal in the sense that you've not done your proper registration, you can't do some certain business, which the people, the regulators, law enforcement agencies, then they will they disturb you. So now part of challenges when some of them they face.
1: I know, so you still talk a matter of record keeping.
0: Yes.
1: All those records, to they keep a record. I know some people not really sabi all those how to
0: keep
1: keep their books.
0: Yes.
1: Separate their profit from their capital. They go just they said that they chop, that they bite this. Before you know it now, the market go they dwindle. You know, go see money take care.
0: Take pay back.
1: Take restock
0: the business. Mm. Yes, it's just like one thing. Some persons, when you get some of these businesses, when you get there, just like when we reach, we'll ask you about your record. We won't see your record. We won't see your inflow, your outflow. That's what we call cash analysis. We won't know how you they sell, how waiting you they sell, to guide you and to advise you. So most times, some persons, they know they keep all this record. At times, they get some sales persons, they know they go check them. If your eyes is not on your business, you definitely face a lot of challenges. But when you are there, when you are seeing all these challenges, you are fixing them up.
1: Hmm. Now, true, you talk. Another thing is, if a competition don't day for inside this this market or this medicine, this thing, but it's still viable.
0: Very, very viable.
1: Yes. Even though, in fact, because health now well too.
0: Yes.
1: Health now. Now, waiting person no fit buy for market.
0: Yes.
1: So, make person well. Now, we dey pray for. Make all of us well. Because that one a major challenge. Say, maybe if a person can't just stay, no confit, no day, no way. That one still be part of maybe ill health.
0: Yes.
1: If it be,
0: still affect the business.
1: It will affect person business.
0: Yes.
1: And when they can't get limited access to capital. Nine be the major thing.
0: Major
1: we'll be
0: problem say, for some persons.
1: Yes.
0: Because we don't see some persons may get patent message store. After some years, you see, say they'll come go do the right thing, register properly, get good capital. You see that patent message store owner can own a pharmacy shop business. Then he go come, he go employ a trained pharmacist, a resident pharmacist who can manage that place for him or her. Because when you get good funds, can you put you can be able to stock your shop well. But when for not day, person come your shop today, see one packet of PCN, you see one packet of different drugs, just one. But compared to some other shop, you will see like 3 to 4, like 5 pain relief drugs, you see them. You ask for this brand of treatment, you get them. Malaria drugs of different brands, you get them. Multivitamins, you get them. Syrups, you get them. But whereby say I come your shop, I see one, see two. I would prefer to go where shop they very okay.
1: Not true. And another thing where I still they look, the high cost of drugs and all these medical supplies. That one is still something we'll be saying. If it they worry some business. So,
0: yes, that is why we are out.
1: Yes.
0: So we don't want to say because say things they cost, you won't leave business or you don't want to continue business. Things are getting high in the market and all that. So that is why we come out to see how say people go fit get the phone to remain in business. So that is why LAPO pharmaceutical business loan will come out for now. We are out for you people. As you hear me, so you get brother, you get sister, when you get drug shop, when you know they listen to this program, you talk to them, tell them about what you hear today. We'll call out our contact so that when I go hear us. So right now I want to call out some of these contacts. We get different locations where you can reach us. You can reach Mr. Sunday with 070-6239-3643. I'll call them again. 070-6239-3643. That's Mr. Sunday. I get another staff. Make I get again. A day for Delta State, Mr. IK. You can reach him on 090-6857-6151. I'll call them again. 090-6857-6151. That's Mr. IK. A day for Delta State. I get another staff again. Made it for Akure Ekiti. Her name is Taiwo. 090-6674-7160. I'll call them again. 090-6674-7160.
1: Okay, my brother. You don't call the number. So this is the number. So we say now if we take Richards. Now we say, if we call all those numbers, and I will feel reach our people for where then they. Okay, make I see ask, apart from these numbers, how they will feel take care, which of the offices, maybe say they will feel, maybe person no, you know, one call, you won't just come the office direct.
0: Is, okay, good. Our head office day for 18 Dancing Road. Number 18 Dancing Road. So you can come to Lapo head office, number 18, Dancing Road. When you reach the building, the four-story building, tell them, say they go fourth floor, they look for Mr. Godwin. If you just tell them, say Mr. Godwin for fourth floor, then majority, if not everybody, know Mr. Godwin. The security man, the cleaners, they know Mr. Godwin. Tell them, say you want to see Mr. Godwin for Lapo fourth floor. You can still go to our office, maybe for opposite psychiatric hospital. Opposite psychiatric hospital for Osedu, we still get people there. We get somebody for Ibudu branch for Warri. We get somebody for Akure, the person there too. You think all those numbers, me I call, and my number, if you take and reach us online.
1: Okay. I want to see, ask one question. Say, what do you make this Lapo pharmaceutical business loan? What do you make it different from others? What do you make it different?
0: Okay. Why this particular one, why people need to know, say, we dey unique is that we dey very accessible. You can access us. Very accessible. We are fast. If you demand, there are some testimonies some persons can tell you. We've done work for some persons. We verified them. They called us today. Within 48 hours, 72 hours, they've gotten the money that they needed to boost their business. Some of them today, they are smiling. Their business is improving. Their business has have a new different shape, new dimension. Sales are doing well, are going well. So for us, we are out there. We are so concerned about just people in this category. So that is why we are unique. We give you attention. It is digitalized. Your payment, you can do it from home. Your disbursement, you don't need to start bringing, taking check to the bank. No. We do direct disbursements to you. Your payment is direct to the account. You don't need to be coming to the office. No, it's cashless.
1: Okay, but we still listen to our clients. We say he want tell us some of the benefits, some of the things. We say he don't enjoy for Lapo. We will come back.

0: My name now, Mrs. Cynthia Ogun from Fejiro Union. I don't do LAPO for over 17 years now. I joined LAPO since year 2001. And since then, when I don't join LAPO, then when I join LAPO, I'll be just as I never really get something when I did do. But when I did LAPO over the years, as I collect from them, I pay back from through LAPO now. I don't become my own business owner. And besides, I did supply cellophane, oil, pure water. And my place of job, therefore, Ugo Moro in Uye local government area, Efu. Then, at least, LAPO not only make me to be a business owner, they also make me to be one of their agents. As I did right now, I be LAPO agent and be council leader for Warri One. Maybe be their council leader. After many years when I joined LAPO, something called happen to me. The reason why they use that word is that because when that thing happened, if not be by the grace of God and with LAPO when I did inside, maybe by now for not know where I did. Because when they take that money from my hand, over 9 million naira and I go. So at the start, I first say, I won't take one. But when I look back, I look God and I say, yes, LAPO did there for me. Small at the college. But right now, through the LAPO, at least by God's grace, my daughter and I don't do university. Small time after I go here and I go because I don't get one graduate for my house through the help of LAPO as I borrow and I pay back. And through LAPO, even that money when I lost, I don't come up for business. I see their business by God's grace. LAPO see help me through that area also. Then our house, if not through LAPO, by the grace of God, we don't see get our land. We don't see they develop. We don't go far. And we don't almost finish them to remain small. So go. So now through the help of LAPO, when I dey inside, they collect their money, they pay back. LAPO don't try for the life of so many women for this country, Nigeria, because this LAPO of a team, when they talk so, it don't raise so many women from the dust. When you say dust, through the help of LAPO, LAPO don't make so many women for this country. Like women, when not get what they do, when they just sit down for house. In my own little way, when I go see get one-on-one, they talk, I don't know, they tell, they say, it's not good for any woman to sit down say you know they do anything because only the man no go fit carry the load of the house. Then another thing, so many women when they hear the name LAPO, they go say ah, LAPO they no go fit do this, but I go come make them understand say LAPO not they as they think. Say if you go into LAPO, say you collect your small money, say after they do your business, when that day reach you go PM. Before you look, you don't come up for the dust when you they turn to another level. And I see once I advise so many women, may they come into LAPO, call no more about LAPO. Say LAPO, they give, when you enter LAPO, you go see enter with small amount, then you will come out with a great amount.
1: God, people, I don't hear us, our sister TikTok and say you enter LAPO with small amount, you can't come out with great amount. Now, so it be. So, we go see me, we still call our lines so that as we still day studio, so we still get small time for studio. We call lines before we go continue.
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1: Okay, my brother, make I see ask you this question. We don't talk about that's the common challenges we see all these people, the business people really they face. And maybe we won't know. Say what be some of the that's the practical maybe for small businesses now. What be some of the advice we say you will try, you will give them if they want to, you know, the environment, the economic environment, just to get as it be, you see, they affect businesses. So, what would be some of the advice you say you would like to give them?
3: Okay, ma, thank you for that question, ma. You know, for business to strive, you must be disciplined. Discipline is number one thing. If you want to go far in life, apart from business, discipline, you must be disciplined. Money made that they collect for business, not be money that they chop fried rice. Now for business. when you are disciplined, go and check those who may not go far for business. Even our founder don't talk to us severally about discipline. You must be disciplined with cash. When you collect money like this for business, use them for the thing when you collect them for. As you they use that money, then keep records. You go know when the business they go up. You go know when the business they come down. You go know things to put in place. Oh, you buy things now. You know they check. Oh, waiting they come back. Waiting they come in. You must keep your proper recording. Then money for business, as I talk, not before to go take chop food, take and go to rent big house. They still no. You must separate business money from your personal money you are spending at home. You must take note of all those things. Manage your cash very well. As not let your goods finish before you go restock them. No. If Sister Ajiro, they come buy things for your shop, you go buy one here, go five other places, go buy. You not go come your shop again next time. Rather, you go where go for see everything, buy once. That is why we they say, come collect money, stock your shop where. When you stock your shop where, then who find fancy that coin go see them? Who find PCM coin go see them? Who find multivitamin come, the person go see them? Then treat customers well. When you suppose they shop, not be when business door open, you they come shop around 10. Whereas people may go shop 7 o'clock, they don't sell well. Please, you must treat customers well. Your customers, they be your king, they be your queen. You must treat them with respect. And also, you must add God. For any business to strive, God needs to help you.
1: My brother, you really talking well. Say, for any business to strive or to thrive, we need the help of God. Now, true, now he talk. Because now God, now be everything. The effort we they put for our business, now only God now go help us. Maybe say the thing, he can yield the fruit for us. I want to see, I add to what you don't talk. Say, we no need to they sell, maybe they no take and know, say, we they sell expired drugs too.
3: No.
1: You know, say some people, they sell drugs, they don't expire.
3: That is very bad. That is why those regulators' bodies, you see that they go around. You see them, if they observe you, they said that they can shut down your shop, they will sanction you. Because drug, anybody may they take drug is like poison. So when you can't do waiting no good to person, a very bad thing. So please, we know they support anybody may say they sell expired drugs, it's not good. It's not good.
1: Not true. Because that thing, if they take and take no person, you no get how you go take do well for the business.
3: Yes.
1: Say they will say, no go that person shop. It is expired the drugs. Our time don't really go for inside the program. My brother, you go still call the numbers again as one come up for studio.
3: Okay.
1: Make you call the numbers.
3: Okay. My own number, who they speak to now? My number now 080-65-35-69-00. If you want to reach me, you can reach me both WhatsApp and everything. That line, they open 24/7. And you can also call some other of my staffs, may they Edo, Delta, and Ondo, and Akure. You call one, may they Edo 070-6239-3643. That's Mr. Sunday, Ide Edo. If you want to reach one, may they Delta, Mr. Ike, that's 090-68-57-6151. Why the staff made it for Akure? The one made day Kitsi. The person number now 090-66-74-7160. I will repeat my own number 080-65-35-6900. Now, thank you.
1: All right, so the people now don't hear as a brother TikTok, you don't call in numbers. Maybe we come up for inside studio, you go feel still reach and be saying number day open 24/7, meaning that from Monday to Sunday and for 24 hours, even maybe in the sleep self, if you want to call and you go call and yes. But you too supposed to be sleep by that time, Sha. So we go continue another edition of this you and Lapo for next week Tuesday. At the time when we take the do this program now, 12:30 to 1 o'clock. And like we don't talk today, when we talk about a Lapo Pharmaceutical business loan. The business loan is open for whether in a small pharmacy shop or maybe patent medicine shop or in a big one. You say it open to them, and it open to people there for rural area or people there for urban center. It open, and he say they get different package. One, some are 4 months, some are 6 months, some are 8 months, now 12 months. So anyone we say person they interested in, say they go answer you. And waiting my brother talk with my belly, he say the access they on that's in they unlimited. She mean I said they talk
3: yes.
1: And say they know you know get a little bit say they will take stress you.
3: Yes.
1: Mainly when we say then take you on, they will do all the process immediately. They will give you waiting the money will be say you won't take support your business. So now here we will end our program for today on you and Lapo. My name is Patience Naoko Mwana. Ona bye bye. My brother, make you greet on bye bye.
3: My brother, now everybody we salute to them. Now bye.
1: Bye.
4: We at Lapo are committed to poverty eradication. We equally believe that the battle against poverty requires the effort of everyone. We at Lapo are committed to poverty eradication. We equally believe that the battle against poverty requires the effort of everyone.
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0: 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What's going on at those states? We're doing big radio, like I love to say. Even though you didn't let me do any radio today. My name is Joyce Chicks.
1: My name is Simply Aaron.
0: Well, your shenanigans doing shenanigans on radio. 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
0: Shenanigans, what's going on? My shenanigans are sending me money. I'm not even joking.
1: Wow.
0: They're sending me money. Moonboy, thank you so much. Patience, thank you so much. Fabian, thank you so much. Oh my goodness, this is just something else. Thank you, thank you, thank you. I mean, I'm considering doing my birthday at work for the next couple of years. I've been doing it at home for a few years now.
1: A change of mind.
0: It's
1: now.
0: Nice at work, oh, it's nice. I don't even know why I stopped now that I'm thinking about it. Because I used to receive cakes and food and all that jazz. Mm. Why did I stop? Mm. It's been so good. It's supposed to be Hot Topic Tuesday.
1: It was.
0: But I'm the Hot Topic. What can I say?
1: Maybe
0: the topic. I'm the topic in town. Thank you so much. Shenanigans WhatsApp group has been going crazy. I was asked for pictures. I don't really take pictures, and it's crazy. Even when I'm out, I'll probably just make a video. It never crosses my mind to take a picture. And every single time I'm asked for a picture, I don't know what exactly to do because I don't have a picture. I sent a video to the Shenanigans WhatsApp group, and I'm even feeling bad about the video because, you know, this radio stuff here, it's hard for me to post for my radio people because some people will judge me. Like the video I sent, now I have like 8 of my tattoos showing in that video, and I feel so guilty.
1: No, let it shine.
0: I'm an adult, but I'm still guilty. I have just 14 tattoos, by the way. It's not much.
1: Yes.
0: And they're small. You might even see them.
1: Oh, my goodness. The dragonfly we have here.
0: Yeah, the dragonfly is a bit big. But the rest of them, you know, they're barely tattoos. They're suggestions. Mm. You know, they're just little. But honestly, thank you this morning. I couldn't do trash can Tuesday because it was all birthday wishes. Thank you so much. I had tears in my eyes. You don't even know. I just feel so blessed and so loved. It's been 4 years on Super FM, and it's been 4 years of love. It's been 4 years of support. I don't even know what to say. I don't even know what to say, but thank you all so much. It's just been, oh my gosh, it's been a lot. I don't even know what to say. I'm playing only my favorite songs on the show today.
1: She definitely is.
0: Only my favorite songs that they play.
1: She definitely is.
0: I want to ask this question. So my hot topic originally that I prepared from the house was, I thought to make it a birthday show, so it's birthday related. Mm. And it's something that some people call a non-issue, but I'm wondering if it's an issue for some people. So here it is. It's relationship, it's love. So some people like me, my birthday is a very, very big deal for me. Mm. It is a huge deal. And it's not just my birthday, right? It's the 3 days.

0: It's the last day at my previous age. I celebrate that day. I got myself a cake yesterday for that.
1: Wow.
0: Then I celebrate my birthday, and then I celebrate the day after. So it's like a 3-day thing. And I would normally do a staycation. I'm still doing my staycation. I'm going to a hotel from this place, and then I'm from my hotel go to our I just like to do that on my birthday. Like, I feel like my birthday, I deserve the best.
1: Yeah, you do.
0: I even like to wake up in the hotel, but I didn't want to wake up yet today because my money go waste. So let me do it then. I mean, I can relax and enjoy myself. So it's a very big deal for me. But some people, their birthdays are not that serious. You know, it's not that deep for these people.
1: Mm.
0: And I understand. However, here is the bone of contention. So if you're in a relationship with a person who doesn't think birthdays are such a big deal, and on your birthday, they don't wish you a happy birthday because they don't care about birthdays,
1: yeah,
0: is that a problem? Do you say, do you know what, they don't really care, so it's not that deep? Or do you think they should do it for you because you like it?
1: Mm.
0: It's Hot Topic Tuesday. Let's get that hot topic going. What do you think? If you're a person who loves birthdays, but you're partnered with a person who doesn't love birthdays, should they make your birthday a big deal because you like it? Or will you say, because they don't like it, it's understandable?
1: No.
0: It's okay for me. I want to hear your thoughts. 0705-512-9881. But they ask me to follow me, go to now. Let me on.
1: Mommy, me or not, please.
0: It's a solo event for me. 0902-672-2592. And that W is for WhatsApp as well. And text us 0707-895-0331. Hello, good afternoon.
2: Hello, good afternoon.
0: Welcome. Good afternoon. What's your name? Where are you calling us from, please?
2: Joyce Jokes, the birthday girl.
0: It is me!
1: Say one more time.
0: It is me!
2: Happy birthday to you.
0: Thank you so much.
2: I'm Omori from Seoul.
0: Thank you so much, Omori.
2: Yeah. Well, to me, I think I'll be there at Ezrahub, maybe after my medication tomorrow, so I'll be there. I want to come and celebrate. For the question you asked, I remember when my mom was alive, my mom was that person that don't like bad
0: person. Yeah.
2: Mm. And you know the boy's life now. You know guy's life now. You'll be like saying, hey, who do not show come down from America to celebrate you. No, that's boy's life. They know now.
0: Okay.
2: So, me now, I love a big party birthday. So, I think it was 2018 when I celebrated my first birthday and I won my first big trophy for my club. My first time. Scoring in a final, like my first time. That's why it was a small club, but it was my first time.
0: Yeah.
2: Just my first time. And that Saturday, after that Saturday, the next week appeared to be December 26th, and that was my birthday.
0: Aww.
2: After Christmas, direct.
0: Yeah. Oh no! I want the rest of the story. I really do.
1: It sounded like he's still celebrating.
0: But we're going to go back to the Joyce playlist. If you know me, you know I love me some Davido down.
1: Always.
0: This is one of my favorite Davido collaborations. Chris Brown, Davido, they caught this one. It's interesting that many people do not know this. This song is not owned by Davido, it's owned by Chris Brown. Chris Brown owns an Afrobeat song. So when we call him Olua Chris, we know exactly what we're talking about. I'll be on your radio from now up until 3 p.m. today. We're playing some of my favorite songs. Maybe get to know me some more from those songs. My name is Joyce Chips.
1: My name is Simply Aaron.
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0: 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Parents, families, my Benin people, this is your chance to celebrate the next generation of greatness. Super Little Queen, small girls, big dreams. It's all been powered by Super FM. 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

0: Timmy J on the track. Zinaliski, loving you. I love this song.
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0: Super FM. It's been such a good day for me in radio. I've just, oh my goodness, I don't know what to say. I've said so much already. I still have so much to say, but I don't know what to say. Do you understand how that feels? My name is George Chicks.
2: My name is Simply Errol.
0: It's been such a day on radio. I've had such a time. I've played you some of my favorite Afrobeat songs. The other one that is slow. I'm not sure if it would be appropriate for this afternoon. But thank you so much for all you've sent me. Dennis and the Shenanigans WhatsApp, I will block you. That's what Dennis already sent me.
2: No, he didn't.
0: He killed me. Dennis is just something else. Thank you so much for all you've done for me today. Please do more for me tomorrow. Come to Ahizwa Hub. So our Super Little Queen is such a vibe. And you can buy a ticket for the event. Currently at Ahizwa Hub, you can buy a ticket today, all right? If you go to the venue, it's at Airport Road, opposite Glass House. You cannot miss it. If you want to get your ticket today, so you can just skip the rush for tomorrow, that would be a brilliant idea. It's 5,000 naira. Bring your kids. We're going to have some face painting for the kids as well. If I paint my own, but I will paint and come for the hostess. So I may not have space on my face, but I'm sure your kids have space on their face. So come see, support our women of the future. They're doing big things. We're proud of them, and I'd love for you to come see and let them know you're proud of them as well. The Shenanigans, the switch, the show goes on to 3 p.m. today. Let's vibe, let's have a good time. It's a wonderful day, and it's your one family, one radio station. Like I said earlier, I'm playing you some of my favorite song. This is from one of my favorite artists of blessed memory. We love you, we remember you on this day. His name is Mobad. It's Feel Good Man. I want us to feel good all day, every day.

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2: My people, I salute una. The voice when I dey listen to na voice of Chief Iyabi Etaishi. We do always dey talk about health because the most important thing for our life na to become healthy and na to make sure say our health dey okay. That is why we dey always dey talk about health. Good health is not negotiable. First way no get good health, e be like say e just dey live life. Say anytime if e go. So good health is what we should take as our priority. Even though you get big money, you get big car, without good health, you see, say you just live life for another person. So we need to spend money on good health. We need to do everything possible to make sure say we secure our life in the hand of enemy and in the hand of sickness, because sickness is our worst enemy. So sickness not the prey, moku see solution. We have to collect our health back from sickness. You when you get sickness today, your sickness where they do you, your problem where you get today is not permanent too. You know, go there permanent for inside your body, you must see solution to that particular problem. That is why Yabiye de here. Yabiye na name will be say, when sickness here, sickness the wrong. Sickness not they like to hear that name, Yabiye. That is why you need to come and see Yabiye. If you get any problem for inside your body, where don't they battle you for long period of time, will be say you don't go enter wrong hand. Don't give your health issue to wrong people, to all those 419. No let them manage your health issue. Health issue is very, very important because now only one life now we get. You need to manage that one thing where God give you. Now be your good health. So anything where God makes you say you secure that life, you need to secure that your life, because once you are gone forever. That is why we need to take good food, we need to take good medicine, and we need to remain healthy. You when you be man or woman, you they get severe waist pain, you they get stomach noisy, but then they pepper you like say they take rub all over your belly. Or you be man or woman will be say you know they feel waka from one pole to another. Either your legs swell up, or you they get stiffness of the bone, or your hand no they cramp. You like say blood no they flow for inside your leg. Some people there will be say if they even they trek like this before slippers go even come off for their leg, they no go know. Some people go there will be say their hand, their leg will be stiff. For them to even bend the leg, na problem for them. They can they get serious pain in the leg, serious pain in the bone. And if pain too much for inside body, the soul will come out, because our body soul no need pain. When the pain don't too much, the soul will come out from inside body. That is why we need to take proper care of our health. We need to give our body what our body needs. You need to eat enough vegetable. We get a lot of vegetable like amaranthus vegetable, like celosia, different type of vegetable like Teferia occidentalis, Talinum triangularia. All these are vegetables. We be say we feed they eat. We be say our body needs. What you give your body now, your body go give back to you. And sickness name, may you hide me, make a kill you, and I be sickness name. If you hide sickness, sickness is ready to put you for inside grave. And as small nice sickness, they drop person leg, they enter grave. You where you be get problem today, you dead disease. Problem don't make you sit down for inside house. You don't come tired, you can't fold hands. You can't lose hope for your enemy. 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Your condition where you get today, people don't suffer for it and then come out from that condition. Waiting go make your own no come out. Waiting go make you say your sickness no go get solution. Your sickness must get solution. Waka put you will get solution for your sickness. If your body know the function the way it's supposed to function, cause Chief Iyabi Etaishi today. 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Now there our head office there. My GSM number, in case you want to talk to me, 08034102250. I repeat, 08034102250. 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
1: 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Oh yes! 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
4: 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Parents, families, my Benin people, this is your chance to celebrate the next generation of greatness. 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

0: Wagwan Laja by you know, BXN featuring Kiss Daniel and Sherry Vibes. Don't go anywhere. Well, we had a very nice day today. We had Celebrant all the time today. She was on a high level. She was on a high mood. And I was sharing that vibe with her because I was just live here. She was a big stepper. Let me say one more big, big, big birthday to the one and only DJ Oshchukwu, the Sukori friend. I mean, it's not easy to be born in May 26, 2000. No, sorry. Anyways, let's have it all. It's your one family, one radio station, Super 88.1. It's your girl, Simply Aaron, on your speakerphone right now. It's 2:51 on the DOT. Well, let's get it all and let's get it down right now.
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0: Yes, that is us. That is us. That is us. I'm happy you didn't go anywhere because I was here waiting for you all. Anyways, it's time for the handover show. But before that, we had I loved the spontaneity of the station. Initially, it was supposed to be Trash Can Tuesday, but you all know the gist now. Not too much. No time to talk too much. Anyhow, we had this Hot Topic Tuesday by 1, which we also, you know, deviated a little on for the birthday girl. And now let me welcome our one and only, the diplomatic legacy in the building.
2: Oyana. Now me to do birthday.
0: I said, Shebi, there was a time I...
2: Percy, you want to do birthday. You don't welcome her like you welcome me.
0: You are listening now. There was a time I was on radio and legacy, I know they do am way. So I said, as I reach my house, now I look up and I say, this is the way this man talk, it touched me. So what I'm going to do, anytime he's with me, we'll have the hand of a
2: so
0: show.
2: So today when Joyce
0: I will
2: birthday.
0: Make sure.
2: Now you talk about that.
0: Eh?
2: Now Joyce, now you do the one for.
0: I'll go do nah, you birthday. Every day.
2: Nah, day to day.
0: I want one for you.
2: Okay, voila. Okay.
0: How you doing now?
2: Voila.
0: Voila too.
2: Voila, not too much. How far now? What did happen?
0: Oh, well, everything now,
2: how many Asian hall you don't chop today?
0: I not chop any. I not today market. No day. I beg. Let me. You know, they haven't called you my just now. Situation. She goes to the do this.
2: Why? She now like too crazy to buy now.
0: Actually, yeah. I think I'll have to start buying that thing in my house.
2: How much for kit of egg now, safe? How much?
0: And it don't say. Don't say.
2: What you the chop?
0: It don't. Nah, I did buy them already made now.
2: Okay.
0: No,
2: see that already made done. I don't know if now let me one know if you don't go to eat them. If I watch up on me, I'll go rush them. If I slow, I feel throw up. I don't know why they do me like
0: okay,
2: that.
0: Okay, you don't like eggs then.
2: I like them. But you don't like if I too chop them, maybe I chop like one and a half. I feel throw up. He gets the kind I don't know how to put on shell, but if he go at the point in time I can't avoid all those ones. If I just put up for mat. I go throw.
0: Now, the one I hear now for cold indomie, if anybody can relate.
2: No,
0: cold
2: that
0: indomie.
2: One,
0: but
2: that
0: I chop them.
2: I'm not going to shoot them.
0: Cold noodles.
2: But you get now when you come together, when they stick together.
0: I don't like, know. It just gives me that nostalgia vibes of my I did school, I did no, KG. I did like the feeling.
2: You see that they're not supposed to be warmer. You feel chop it, but when they don't warm.
0: Chai, mama, which can't see you this socks?
2: I'm just shaking head. Which chopper? Hey, but when they don't warm?
0: Which one be here, but when they warm? I know I am an Ajepako cat, but I'm not sure.
2: Yes or no?
0: I can't.
2: Okay.
0: I can never. But they chop certain now when they don't warm, shall I?
2: Like, no, certain
0: now.
2: You buy and
0: warm. You buy and warm.
2: Now, so you're supposed to be chef. Eba, oh. You call it warm, the Eba. Call the chopper.
0: I'm not feeling
2: abyss.
0: Beans. Eba and beans. Stop. Stop.
2: Stop. Where did stop go?
0: Eban.
2: You didn't miss.
0: Okay, you know what? I think we're going to do a new segment on, maybe not on the show, maybe on the 1 p.m. or something. Weird food you have eaten. Because what's always legacy? The
2: one?
0: Diplomatic.
2: You didn't miss.
0: How you going to tell me, say you did chop Eban?
2: Yeah.
0: Eban, when they warm, join now, you can't use beans, stay chopper.
2: But if you chop
0: Eban, I'm not going to fix
2: it. Enjoyment, not reach that one again, no. What be enjoyment?
0: No protein. This is how we talk. Maybe at the weight of the protein where you want to.
2: What be the beast?
0: Jesus.
2: You are missing.
0: I'm so sorry. I refuse to relate.
2: No, you better not relate.
0: I refuse to relate.
2: Leave it for us when they relate.
0: Even if say
2: what of eba and stew?
0: Let me not lie. Get one time out of curiosity.
2: Eba see, eba and stew even sweet pass eba and igusi. Or eba and ogbolo.
0: This one way.
2: Eba and igusi.
0: No, to be honest, my man, it's
2: Eba and igusi.
0: I hate.
3: You put small okra for this.
2: No, see. Only stew. No. Now, that's the first one. He like food. He never yet did this one. He must talk.
0: No. I know.
2: Eba and stew sweet pass eba and igusi.
0: No.
2: I know. Give me chop now. It's not big cook now. You know.
0: She don't. I beg. I don't make deal with sauces.
2: I don't lock up for share room.
0: I
2: lock up for
0: share room. I beg. Sauces wherever you are. I'm with you.
2: Okay,
0: better. You understand?
2: You want to join the facade room?
0: I'm not. Wait till they have one. Yeah, preach for peace.
2: Okay, they're with me there.
0: Mm-hmm. Anyways, how's it going on the show, though?
2: Oh, yeah, I don't enter. We see they celebrate. Mm. You get what you just beg me for.
0: Okay.
2: I will ask people whether I may agree or may no green.
0: May you read.
2: Whether I may agree or no green. She they beg me since.
0: What to be that now?
2: No worry.
0: You don't want to tell me.
2: I don't tell you. Just listen here.
0: Why?
2: You know, very, very soon. Very, very just now.
0: Okay, you want to.
2: I go ask people whether I make whether I make we green or make we no green. Now people can talk whether more we green or not. Yes.
0: Okay.
2: You know, so now I beg it today. So may they just take that decision now. Now since last week she beg they come.
0: Wow.
2: Yeah, since last week.
0: So you're the hot today. They beg you.
2: No worry.
0: Since last week.
2: No worry.
0: You not the green.
2: I know now people going to send the last.
0: Chai.
2: The super waka waka people call the sender.
0: Okay. Well, I'm gonna leave you here so that you can go and make your decision with your fams, your them men. No wahala. Anyways, we're signing out now. This is Crazy Things by Temps. Don't go nowhere.

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0: Oh yeah, come check them out.
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0: As your neighbor, oh, Aska. Say your neighbor in the same market like you, Aska. Me go tell you now, it's 20.1. Your neighbor and that driver like you, Aska, make you Aska. I go tell you now, it's 20.1. Your neighbor na civil servant yo. When we say Sunday, they can't they say motor endo. He go tell you that it's 20.1. Your neighbor na truck driver. He go tell you that it's 20.1. Your neighbor na fucking he go tell you that it's 20.1. Your neighbor selfie na conductor. Ole shate te te te te. Ringo ringo ringo te. Ted, opa, opa, direct, three ass. 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
0: Your time correct, Abi? Okay, okay, I might just tell you, Sha, I might just tell you. You say what you know, correct? Old man, when you say your time, no, they correct. Now, one for you.
4: 70 years old, man.
0: Correct your time now. Now, 14 minutes, waka past 3 o'clock. You don't correct, 14 minutes, yeah, 14. And they say today na Tuesday, oh. They say today na 26, oh. They cut us the month na May, oh. They cut us the year na 2026, yo.
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0: It's a bowl of soup, sweet chow. Anyway, my people, you know, say sharp, sharp, no time to waste time. In fact, I don't want to just waste time today. I don't want to waste time. I know you waste time. I meet some people today. In fact, they're really happy. They're happy where you get what we discuss. They're happy where. They're happy. I can't discover, say, many of those people when we say I meet today. Many of he can't not me I can't do if say man, he get this guy argument when I talk now. If I come out before, I know some people don't agree. Before, if you ask me, diplomatic lege, before I go tell you, say now Chelsea fast nine many pass for Nigeria. Before me go tell you like that. If I go argue on. No, be mad, you are never the resident before for fan base. Now, Chelsea. But recently, now, in fact, it can't be said the opening now, Arsenal fans, now they be new. Where I say I go today, not be that one carry me go there, now that you know. But when they say, like, now you, oh, like, see, they change topic. I say, I felt you say, Joyce, now they beg me since for something. Since last week, may I tell you what you just beg me? They will come, I'll come ask you what I'm more alarm. Enter. Maybe you don't get the idea. Okay. Because now to not be just better in case you don't know. She gets more bad belly for Arsenal. That's small one. I don't know big like 40% bad belly. Just 40%. I don't know too much. But she gets bad belly for Arsenal. She not be number one that made the win league. But they don't win league now. So since last week, Joyce started talking and say she want the camp. Like she want come, he want to like some politicians. When they did the camp, she want come Arsenal. Say this club, when he did so, you know a club now, Chelsea fans, in case you don't know. Only she not fans, only she, in case you don't know. Say she want come Arsenal. She want come join Arsenal. In the reason now. Not that say form no day. Form no day, we no agree. She don't beg the consists. Because she got the surprise, say, Arsenal fans, 9 minutes pass for Bini. So she won't come join us. She won't come join the Arsenal fan base. They say success, get many, many friends. So many friends. But I said, say success for Arsenal, when we say the people come like them. They are fans plenty. They're plenty. They're poor. Go up. Arsenal fans plenty there. Go Ugbeoko, there are many there. Go Teboga, there are plenty for that place. Go Ramat Park, there are many there. Go GRA, there are many for that place. Airport Road, there are many for that place. Adoawa, down, down. Egba, Arsenal fans, many for that place. Saple Road, down. Okay, there are many for that place. Which other, I did forget again, which other place? Nasiloko, Naoluku, Naisio, Naivotubu, Naivu Oko, Oko Central. But let them know. Ben more leave this person. There are many. So that will come make me believe. Say Arsenal fans, Arsenal Niger fans pass for Nigeria. Arsenal people not many pass for the fan base for Nigeria. That one they know the argument. They know the argument at all. So all of us don't agree now. The other one I'm say, may we allow Joyce? May she come join us for Arsenal? My people, more allow her. Now today be a birthday, oh. Joyce, happy birthday to you. But not by saying your birthday. I beg, if you want, someone will alarm. Not by saying your birthday. So, more we allow Joyce to come become Arsenal fans because she says she want to enter Arsenal. She said they want to test today now. It don't be like, it don't pass, be careful. Not be 9 years now, they don't get a EPL. If he plus on that 9 now, 18. Plus on that 9 now, 27. Now, where did they go so? And you know, say no European, no competition for European competition where they'll play for this season. So, yeah, club. So, no hope. May we allow Joyce Messi come?
6: Join us and I tell you, she should remain Chelsea. The sky is blue.
0: Which sky the blue?
6: And the way you talk to Arsenal, get fan now.
0: Yes,
6: Oko. Oko.
0: Oko Central, not Oko. I know you're
6: Oko. Oko, you talk Oko.
0: Oko Central. Oh, yeah? Oko Central. Oko Central. Now, one bad belay, now you call the other one. When you say you go here? 0705-512-922. Come on, let you smash your contract, Arsenal. Hello?
7: Yeah, I did hear you. Okay, a lot on.
0: More a lot on. Messi come.
7: Yes, a lot on. I saw some politicians they become so a lot on.
0: But she began small bad belly for us, so 40%.
7: No, different like that, different.
0: More forgive him. So now Arsenal, Niger fans pass for Nigeria.
7: Yes, Arsenal Niger fans for Nigeria and the phone call. We go boy PSG.
0: That one I saw. It already happened. Don't worry yourself. You do what that is. Arsenal fans, they everywhere. See, men of timber and caliber. When we say they support Arsenal, they plenty. You see there. So, more allowed, Joyce. 0705-512-921. 0705-572-7881. 0902. Hello.
8: Arsenal, yeah.
0: That go, yeah, what do?
8: I'm
0: there for this one. Correct.
8: I know that Joyce he talk bad way for where after a day. But more forgive him.
0: Okay.
8: And I wish I'm happy birthday.
0: Yes, so she don't hear you.
8: See,
0: they are people for she now. She the verse, she the verse for Chelsea since. You're the verse. She don't regret, I didn't know.
8: Okay.
0: We go reason now. Thank you very much. We go reason. Thank you very much. They go hear word. Una go hear word for this week for my hand. Una not say anything.
8: Let me do your lawyer.
0: Yeah. Hello. Yawaka, I better come back there. See, you never see anything, no? You never see anything. Oh, after on Saturday. Make math first. Hello?
9: Hello?
0: Oga?
9: I hear you. I hear you, bro.
0: I hear you now. Who you help?
9: Nah, Arsenal fans are here.
0: Okay, all of you want a fans.
9: Yes.
0: Okay. So, original man, is this your own? I don't understand that more.
9: No, no, normal original one. Now.
0: Okay. Oh yeah. Oh yeah. I don't know why. I don't know why they argue. That they toss in a test to get first pass Arsenal for Nigeria for Africa.
9: No,
0: I don't know this people.
9: No. I never see they argue that one now.
0: I tell you for them.
9: Down on them, I say, now we get fans pass now.
0: Everywhere.
9: For everywhere you go now, man, Arsenal, you go see.
0: You know, this way, Thierry Henry, that year, can't work war. All these people safe now, one for them.
9: I don't tell you for them. I don't want to allow my sister to join us. I believe.
0: More allow.
9: He's a supporter of the league. So that is what I want to talk about.
0: Okay. No, Allah. We go reason that. Thank you very much.
9: Okay.
0: Thank you very much. So, Big Sharif, now in the year, Big Sharif go look into them. Because she did beg since last week, last year, they begged the con. Better beg, you know. No, because only one begging. Hello?
10: I beg. And I forget to wish Josh happy birthday.
0: Oh.
10: And I'm in first call before.
0: Asana fan,
10: my name is my fan is from dancing.
0: Okay, Asana fan.
10: I'm a Chelsea fan.
0: You don't go spoil them. Where?
10: When they do, when they read, one person saying that fans, I'm saying that read, when they read the election.
0: You not testing fans now? All of you want to fans now? All of you want to be fans?
10: No, fan, now fan like this.
0: Now,
10: fan,
0: fans, you say you be testing fans. Now, fans, you get your
10: call. If you go out, make you pass Oku, go out, so pass Oku, go out.
0: I'm ahead of you that too. Let's say that place. Let's say you like that place. So you know, so we know consider yourself for that area. Hey, they go hear word for my hand. So people just invest. I see like I said, you rest faster. See, you go that your ear. You go hear word. Don't invest there. If you go see myself, you know as a fat. So no need for you to say so you walk.
11: Wait for hello.
0: Me. Hello.
11: I'm sorry, I don't forget. I will say, Baba, I want to wish a happy birthday.
0: Uh-huh.
11: Yeah, that's original, like that heart of Arsenal fan.
0: Mm.
11: Yeah, I've been power for her and the whole Arsenal fan.
0: Oh.
11: Thank you.
0: Arsenal, don't run
11: out. God bless you.
0: Thank you. So, Joyce, based on so far, the same we'll consider, we'll consider them. Because she did beg, and better begging. I don't know. But why yourself? Why you go join Chelsea since? Why? Why? You know, see... I'm going to take this confess. I'm not to blame her. She don't already realize a mistake. Hello?
12: Hello, I guess.
0: Yes, who?
12: Hi, now, greet you.
0: Yes, welcome. My master, Fando.
12: No.
0: What you be,
12: no? No. They are Arsenal fans now. Not going to do anything. They're just only this year.
0: Which
12: now, just
0: okay.
12: Make mouth.
0: Which fans you be?
12: I'll be Chelsea. I'll be Chelsea fan.
13: No, be Juju be that.
12: Yes, so.
0: You see call radio station.
12: No, be Juju.
0: You see call for radio. You shame. You never the shame, sir.
12: Which kind of shame? Which kind of shame?
0: You never the shame.
12: Just say,
0: you know the shame, sir.
12: You will not be woman.
0: Which?
12: It's only this year. Now, just do something. Now, one day.
0: Now, plus another nine, they come. No European League for you. No European competition for you. I'm sure you know that one.
12: Hey, you know that one? There, now, wait, I will fit a lot. My sister, remain with me.
0: Mary, remember, it's a failure. For what?
12: I want her to complete her journey.
0: Who's
12: I want
0: journey?
12: Her to complete her journey.
0: Journey of 4 years. Let her remain there. We don't already agree to accept them. We don't already agree.
12: Legends.
0: We don't agree. Don't worry. No, but you go talk on our behalf. Yeah? We just say, which Johnny? Johnny, for one chance. One chance, make a clear bag, clear phone. Not be me and you. Joyce, don't worry. We'll consider your own. Don't worry. Like, guys, you should say, Joyce, beg you. Say, make you join Arsenal. Make sure you join Arsenal. For France, where many pass. You know, say, failure, no get a brother or sister. Lolo from Cook Road. Man, Lolo, she did beg you. She did beg. I forgot who called her now. Make sure you confirm her. Hello?
13: Hello.
0: Uh-huh.
13: Let's go. That's
0: not real. My grandma said, "Navy that for Jesse." Now do. So Joyce, you don't hear now. In fact, I support that particular one. Eh? You will buy better brush. All those this thing when you don't you press a commot and they will let the big sheriff know. They will come bring you form. When you go fill out, you sign the ticket, you everything. Eh? Who they run now? Nasena. Chess is out in law. They don't go. No hope. Hope no day for Chess, you. My yourself. 13 years, nothing to show.

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0: Yes, on to mother like this. That's a classic West Asian 1 minute match. Sorry, 1 minute club. Club only will win one trophy for how many years? They could begin to make noise. They just put the airwave, just to disturb anyhow. Not only had a shout, declarize not come out now to talk to West Asian. This is how Arsenal go feature beat Paris Saint Germain. You want to know how? You just get to position yourself. People, they win trophy two straight. Arsenal win once in 10 years. So, that there is going to be the difference between them and 1 minute man. So, Randy Mike, my name is Zengbe Master, the Marathon Talker, the Buru One of Super 88.1 FM. You're Buru Remy, without ball inside, matter like this now. So, we can make you understand as if you've already clicked the DR Congo players, fans to receive a ticket refund after visa denial now for inside matter. And on to matter when it matter like this now. So, clear, see where Sechuku is now, they return back to AC Milano after 4-3 face for inside matter. Enzo Maresca, 3-year contract now for inside Man City to replace, no other person but Pep Guardiola. Then, matter when they get to do with no other person but Arsenal come on Saturday, the way they go to beat Paris Saint Germain. Now, matter when they get to do with Declan Rice. This is anyone to come your way now for your one family, one registration, Super 88.1 FM. Random Mike, now my name.
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0: Right, on to matter with the matter currently like this. Now, so time not to sweat it. No time. So, we could barely enter inside matter because now you take a gist and business go bust your zing. But I want to say you don't get bigger, it's just that the story go bigger, they swell up. Make up make you understand as we say Francis is all like this. Now, so go maintain the captain by now for inside the Super Eagles a game tonight night against Zimbabwe. The Warriors of Zimbabwe now for the Unity Cup semi final. Zona, the most senior player now for the camp now after the absence of a regular captain, they call it Wilfred Ndidi, and another experienced member of the team. They call him Moses Simon. We understand as we see the Omona Nicosia Guli like this. That's also for in some time you get to do with media duty with Kuchu, they call it Eric Shell Monday. And we see what say the 27-year-old like this. That a person who has not played 37 times for Nigeria. And the Rexham Guli, they call it Okto Okonkwo. And Nikorodu City Guli, they call it Mike Atata. Like this. And the other goalkeeper, they win this year's position for inside the camp tonight. The game against the Warriors of Zimbabwe today, later today, will come up by 7 p.m. for inside the Valley Stadium. Now, in Sabaton, you get to do it London. All right, Moko, leave that side now. Moko, ball in enter inside the other stories. When we see, yes, they play now for inside matter. When the matter currently like this, that's because time not really there to see it in no time. So, straight up that Moko, ball in enter inside DR Congo. And also, Nigeria, they entered the 1 year back DR Congo. Now, that FIFA don't cancel DR Congo. Had the 1 year, but just free your mind because currently, like this, now to confirm. So, we say Congolese Football Federation, they already hold emergency meeting with FIFA now. So, based on the concerns surrounding Ebola outbreak now ahead of the 2026 FIFA. FIFA World Cup qualifiers now when BCS the FIFA World Cup now when BCS involved the Democratic Republic of Congo. We understand and say according to a report now, say FIFA like this now has already cleared the Leopards now, the delegates of Leopards now to travel.

0: So the Leopard ladies now, so they still remain as one of Africa representative now for the 2026 FIFA World Cup. When they go share for inside the United States of America, Canada, and Mexico. Okay, too, they say, wahala, be like bicycle seat. So, we'll leave that side now. We'll ball in enter inside Matawa NBC. Yes, the play for inside of France, because the story where they show face now from inside of France, and they make us understand. I say, AS Roma. I say, they don't turn their attention to where to no other place but Olympic Marseille forward, where they call them Mason Greenwood now, because the story where they show face like this now make us understand. So, we say, AS Roma, that is now stand for the forefront now as a potential destination now for Olympic Marseille striker, where they call them Mason Greenwood, will be 24 years. According to story where they show face now for Gazette de Sport, we understand that the English guy like this now, so despite saying he announcing desire now to remain for the club early this month, but they expect now to leave the club now for the coming weeks now. So based on the waiting this stand, it clears, so we say the club like this now get some kind of Susu matter, and based on the contribution we they do, we don't know who person owe the money. So when you reach their turn to park, then nothing give them onto say a serious financial crisis now Olympic Marseille get, and based on the way the team miss out now for the UEFA Champions League, so this now something the BCS they really bring serious issue, and they get to sell one or two players in order for them now to meet up the financial fair play for inside France. With this, I say Osas, welcome to the show.
1: Well, I agree to the Zingwe Master for Mason Greenwood. It be like say everybody plenty for your own garage now, that they wait for who you want to join. And we'll see as a Tottenham also where they still get interest. But this now how transfer market they be, when especially when never open, everybody go the shoot body for you. But last one thing this show say, we feel not see Greenwood for Marseille next season.
0: All right, on to matter like this now, so make you understand as ahead of the UEFA Champions League matter. It confirms, so we say Paris Saint-Germain like this now receive a big injury boost there for inside the matter. And of course, correctly like this now, so with Luis Enrique's side like this now, they remain as the opener to maintain their title or to retain their title for inside the Budapest come on Saturday against Arsenal, maybe the new crown champion of the English Premier League. So the former Barcelona coach, they expect now to get a full squad like this for inside this particular game. And because the story now, they always come out now about Ousmane Dembele, Ashraf Hakimi, based on the small injury concern when they get. But right now, Klesi will say Paris Saint-Germain will get a full squad ahead of the game.
1: Well, a big one, because right now everybody got the sweat on top of the fitness of this and two players, and there'll be two influential players for key positions. For you check that right hand side, you check the number 9 position, you check the right wing, this now players, when we see their face, they show across that position. So now good boost to be for PSG to get Hakimi and also for Dembele back. But the big question we say, then they 100% fit, that now so another question, because we don't say once players they go injuries like this, so sometimes now just small injury they enter, the injury now will come serious again. But for them to still declared, PSG fans, they will still get that ginger and that hope, say yes, come on Saturday, the two of them go there in line to shoot body for the starting lineup.
0: All right, as we are waiting to play now for inside the Italy, onto the Juventus now, on Oliver. The first axe will go, not a person but Alisson Bacca, but Nana, they don't return back now again to meet Liverpool. Make sure, say yes, the coach, they call it Luciano Spalletti now, say, say they're serious. Now to reunite now with Mo Salah now for inside, but having to get to do it way. When they get to do it at Juventus, because the two of them are first row matters now for inside the Fiorentina, back then for inside Italian Serie A. And Juventus, like this, that's what they already all talk now with a Salah representative. And according to the Republican, so Spalletti like this now, say the opener, say Ingo fit talk to the 33-year-old Salah like this, that's make it by Waka inside the Allianz Arena. And we understand to see where say the team not too well as Shao, but we never know whether Salah go say yes or he go say no, say because only Alisson not there enough for them. Meaning say Oliver, Juventus asks for more.
1: Well, that road they go hard like this. I don't expect Salah to just jump enter inside Serie A, because now league NBC the first play before. It depends on who they bring better offer now, because Salah now, if he be like person, NBC, the reason say, okay, make I just enter the place when we say offer, make better money. He be like, oh, they near that mode now. Or if he be saying, he still want to achieve a lot of success, so, but whichever contract lands for table, Salah did that advantage now to the way then to see which one go better, fit on the more. If not to enter inside Saudi Arabia, if not to enter inside Italy, or if not to even enter inside Basel. So plenty of options will grant for inside Salah.
0: All right, now still inside the Italy now, onto the final story. They come back now from inside the Italy now, because understand to so we see Redbird senior advisor, they call it Zlatan Ibrahimovic. Ladies and gentlemen, already getting a favor now for inside the matter to get a leading role for inside the management of AC Milan after the sacking of a coach Massimiliano Allegri and other directors. One of the yes, they showed them the door. The former striker like this already now, the lead operations for inside the 2025-2026 season now, disappointing season. But currently, we understand that due to say they failed to qualify for

0: UEFA Champions League, a little massive Exodus. Make I use your Okoyibo Exodus now. But now, is it Ibrahimovic? They find favor again. Instead of to go down, he get promotion.
1: Well, I feel say this one that they come because AC Milan, we still say they get better opportunity, and not just to get better opportunity, they sit down for Champions League position for a very long time. And to come miss out on the two last match days, now waiting, it will make the fans para well because you not play any continental football this season. Fine, this is a golden opportunity for you to your plaster your position. But to come to check caliber of teams where they play Champions League and AC Milan on there, I feel say the people for there, they look and say, this one a big letdown because you know, guy, you got to explain, say, Como, with their stadium, will be like Korodumba Beach that they play for Champions League next season. You will be saying that you'll be the Okagbe of Champions League after the likes of Real Madrid. You know where to be found. So it makes sense when all these kind of changes they come. But the big one be say who be the manager when they go and bring come, and they go make money they available for them, and which kind of players they go want to see bring enter to toughen and ginger the squad, or they go want go to the retirement plan when they do last season, so they bring some players who be say they don't already tire for clubs when they play before they enter inside their club, or they go want go all out bring fresh legs. That's the question we be say AC Milan get to answer.
0: Right now onto England now, based on the story they play like this. As the Commerce West for Manchester and the Leicester City manager, who they call it Enzo Maresca, on side a 3-year contract as a Man City coach to replace Pep Guardiola. We understand to West Maresca, the person who has to buy a car come out for Chelsea now for inside the early days of this year, based on January 18th now. And this is now one of the reasons why BC has that issue still come up too. Maresca now secretly will talk with Man City and Chelsea, but Chelsea come out now talks to West. They tell us make it play some players. One of the players they say instead don't want, so the players value. Go figure up time Maresca resigned. So true. We don't really know the exact truth. But Enzo Maresca replacing Pep Guardiola. Now you see Maresca say he didn't get the statue or the caliber now to hold on to top players when they say yesterday for Man City. When they say because Pep Guardiola, they not go Real Madrid, they not go Barcelona.
1: Well, it not go day easy, and this time around it not go just be only Maresca, but I go expect a lot of meetings to happen. Now Maresca go come need to sell. You can't be like, oh, they do, if you know, say you want to carry contract, you can't bring your manifesto, your contract, you can't read that for everybody who did the board. Now, so Maresca are going to do now. He's going to sit down with the players, tell them their plans, and the players on their own end go one can see whether the plans align with their own target. If you not align, it means we'll see some players to likely come out. Another thing, we say, you go still need to check now who go be the new leaders of this team, because some of the leaders they come out, Bernardo Silva, they come out, Stones, they come out, so you're likely to get Rodri when BC contract.
0: And the Rodri said they say they open to Real Madrid just in case they think about
1: in contract talks. Still there, never see balance. Now 1 year remain for your own. We still get Ruben Diaz injury tie leg left and right this season, but those are the main men of the team now as it stands. Then you get Erling Haaland who BC in the lead for front. So the big question BC, these players will remain now. They buy into the idea of the manager, then go believe the manager, then go and trust the manager. Because sometimes managers, you just wake up one day now, you go, yeah, say, he want to build a new team. He want to make Haaland the captain. He want to build the team around Ryan Cherki. He want to make Semenyo be the star man of the team. So all those kind of things. Now, if you not align with the senior players when they already did ground, this now one of the concrete will be say they affect Liverpool. Last time out, we they see the contribution of the former players until and Slot wake up say no. The way that they play for say win the league, you know, it be I get. He want to play centrally, so he enter market go bring this Leverkusen boy come Florian Wirtz. He said no, that's central. They need somebody to score from inside the central. He's saying they find Isak. Isak not quick come. If I go bring a Kitike, still go bring Isak. So you see all these kind of changes. He they destabilize the team, and that's now one of the reasons make Liverpool struggle. Although say another reason still there with what's happened with Diogo Jota, that one still plays some kind of psychological things, but other factors where Feto can still contribute. So that's now within Maresca and the players where he remained go need to first sit down do that meeting. From the fallout of that meeting, now we go know whether Maresca go want build a new team entirely or go and continue for a pep stop.
0: All right, on to matter like this now. So we will run enter inside London now. We are busy as a Premier League club where they call a full arm like this now. Decide now against signing Samuel Chukwueze on a permanent deal now. Chukwueze is a person in BCS they link up with Fulham for the season long loan now from Italian Serie A giant where they call it AC Milan during the summer. But however, based on the way it is to stand, he confirms who will say Fulham now go take up the Nigeria international on a permanent net D. So the 27-year-old like this now, he gets three goals for inside, three goals and four assists for the season when he played with a full arm. how you see this now? Disappointing for Chukwueze and...
1: Well, I'm not going to say disappointing. At least in the Premier League, you don't get the experience. And another team, you could still remember, see the manager will be, say, push for that move in person of Marco Silva in the come out. And if he be, say, the new manager will want lap now, if he not be fan of those kind of things. So some clubs go want really clear the template so that once manager they come, in go just enter inside team, start to redo in your own business. If to say manager, they maybe that possibility of to get too crazy for City. I not say he do bad with Fulham. He just he try, although say he not do hot, but he do average for
0: he
1: them.
0: Tell us say they cook, say in the kitchen they cook. The food not done, I'll be born.
1: The food never done before they off gas on the day, before they off the gas.
0: Oh, God,
1: so
0: why?
1: He just see there that whether you go want continue to the cook or you go cuckoo, just carry the pot, enter house. That now where Chukwueze is right now. But to join with AC Milan, we go still need to come wait for the coach where you want to enter AC Milan to see where I go. They part of your plans. If you not see the part of your plans, I still see some clubs, they will be say Chukwueze will see enter and go see play.
0: All right, on to matter like this now. So, confirm we say former Arsenal legend, or Arsenal legend, where they call it Paul Mason. They don't come out now to tell the club now. So, we say, the club now need to sign two players now to for this summer. And we understand that Mason wanted Arsenal now to go with Atletico Madrid striker called Julian Alvarez and a new midfielder now to strengthen the team. But story two, just to come out to say, well, say, Mikel Arteta like this now don't give the red light now for Arsenal now to overtake or to snatch a Chelsea target for inside Matamon. They get to do with £80 million. And currently, like this now, so we understand as we'll say, this one, excuse me. This one and something the BC yes it was Arsenal now they try to revamp their squad now because San Kroenke Pekin now talk say they're not gonna rest so say because other teams now they improve their team when they win the trophy, he says so they need to improve their own. And who special now Mikel Arteta they give the go ahead for Morgan Rogers.
1: Well, like I said, I don't need to get to Morgan Rogers because the Morgan Rogers, so you want to bring for that same position. Now, you don't already get Berechiezi for that same position, and you still get Martin Odegaard for inside that position. Except so you go one part with one of the two, then you go bring in the Morgan Rogers enter inside the team. So maybe Arsenal, they try one do it in Chelsea, they do sometimes. Once transfer, they come like this, or failures go jump for front. Maybe I'll not be that player they want to sign last time, they go sign that player because. Personally, I feel say players when Arsenal are supposed to target one for attack, they need to bring in player like Julian Alvarez when go fit play off front, play from the left wing in case they don't want to sign a left winger. So that one go cover up. Then you go let player like Gabriel Jesus come out so that the team will still get your own balance. Then for midfield, if they get a player like this, Matheus Fernandes of West Ham or Sandro Tonali, it will be good move. Matheus Fernandes is a cheaper option to Sandro Tonali as the market been now because West Ham don't chop relegation. Last 50 million fee carry Fernandes run entire inside the club or even less than 50 million. But if you look at Tonali for Newcastle United, it not goes they're not going to move on. Like 80 million, so that one already comma. Then you go check the defense. I still think they need there to get a defender, but not be center defender, but they need to get a right back in person of maybe Michael Kayode. If they bring Kayode entire inside the team, I think they will keep them good blend because in get everything where Arsenal Sabi fullback position is a bit player, is a bit defend, and when it comes to that long throw, that one's supposed to be additional to Arsenal set piece.
0: All right, on to more like this now. So Arsenal midfielder they call it Declan Rice. Now don't come out now to talk now ahead of the final of the UEFA Champions League. Declan Rice now they talk inside the UEFA website now they talk about Arsenal. He said we'll say Arsenal. Say Paris Saint Germain a difficult team to beat. They be good side. He said but if Arsenal must beat Paris Saint Germain, say Arsenal must be on their A game. Say because they played each other last season over 2 legged. Say the team not really really go Arsenal way. Say the match supposed to go anybody side. He said but Paris Saint Germain not be easy team. Say so Arsenal need to day on their A game to win that game.
1: Well, yes, and now the truth be that you need to play at your very best and you go still hope for small luck. Because when I say small luck, we don't see teams sometimes they go do all the playing, the ball not go enter go. While some teams will just get one opportunity, you go check ball possession, you will see they say, ah, this team win the game. So that now waiting go happen. Defense, Arsenal get them. For defense, PSG not to get them. Attack, PSG get them. Arsenal not get them. So the two teams get their own strengths and weakness. And that now where the manager's tactics go for come out. You go and do a team buy and do. I don't expect all those kind of things go work for inside final because teams go and play carefully, make them not make mistakes. So this now where we'll go for contest the tactics of the manager for Luis Enrique and also for Mikel Arteta. As it stands right now, PSG are the team to beat. Arsenal, they enter as underdogs. But PSG, they get a more stronger team based on say mentality wise, they don't fail reach this kind of occasion and they don't win. For Arsenal, this player has never reached this level before. They don't reach the step before here, and they go see one play to see say they don't continue to they break the yoke way. Be say you don't they hold them first. They don't win the league. That will be like a big motivation for them to run an inside game like this. But then go feel convert their chance when it come, or which style they want to use. They want to play all those in set piece game, or they go want to play the counter attacking football. All this now waiting the managers go feel decide.
0: All right, on to another like this now. Let's see former Manchester United defender they call it Patrice Evra, and another former Manchester United defender that they call it Rio Ferdinand. The two of them get the conflicting view now when it comes to striker, because as it stands, Rio Ferdinand so will say Man United, if they need a second striker, say Robert Lewandowski could fit into that position. But Patrice Evra say Victor Osimhen go make the difference.
1: Well, he gets his own reasons, because if you check the team now, you don't already get Benjamin Sesko as your main striker, and you still get Joshua Zirkzee as your striker too, as your second choice striker. So the big question we say, you don't already spend a big amount for their striker Sesko. Now you go want really commit another huge value now for Osimhen. That now big question, because if you bring in player like Osimhen, it not go come cheap. It go come with a bigger amount. But on the short term, person like Robert Lewandowski, he go come as a free agent. You don't need to pay too much for him. What you just need to do now, give him a sign-on fee and most especially agree a contract with him in terms of money go they collect. Why for Osimhen? Now, a long-term fee, because if you check the age, Osimhen they younger than Lewandowski. But these two players arriving, it go there easy for Lewandowski to enter inside the team, give her any role. You don't need to promise and say if they come as the main striker or second choice striker, in they come with that idea saying one fight for shit. But person like Osimhen, as you they come, first thing you're going to do, you're going to guarantee the style of play where you go and play. Whether you go and make him the main striker, or whether you go and tell and say, oh God, I go figure until you 16 minutes, but you not go play 90 minutes. So all those conversations, they grand. And the big question is, Osimhen go and agree all these things, but Osimhen enter inside United with the kind of form with Fernandez, it will be good move.
0: All right, this also was say Randy, say, I use God to beg you, say, not try him. Well, the 1 minute man, when you take start the show, so he say, if not try him again, he say, the 8th speech on Arsenal, say, too much. But my brother, wait, to Arsenal win their first title for 1998. They call wait till 2002 to win the second. Before they call winner, they can't go on beating now for this thing now for 2004. Which will be the difference with a 1 minute man? It says Chelsea wait for 50 years for them to win their first title. Say City wait for 44 years before they win for 2012. Say Liverpool 30 years before they win for 2020. Say Man U they wait for 26 years before they win for 1993. He say make on a letter. Arsenal, Brits, I beg. But well, you're not going to put your name. Now, that's the problem there. Eh? What is the difference?
1: And that's small, small. Some people there 14 years already. Some people there 10 years. Some people there 10 years.
2: Randy.
0: Sir?
2: They make me vex, so. You never talk any positive thing about Arsenal. Why? We have never. This is the people that complain. It's right. It's not Arsenal true. But even if you say the man when you hate, you don't say any good thing. Ah! You know, don't be a position now. What's your position? Napoli. Napoli. Get 33 points. But you may go there and win title. And when you analyze them, yes, they don't win and they don't win them. But I say, oh no. Don't be like that now. Don't be like that. I can easy with that now. It's on positive side. Where you go say, yes, that's not done well. Two be two. You got I'll be the better than I didn't lay out on a life football.
0: All no, right, no, thank you.
2: You're my man.
0: Hello?
3: See, that's over. Randy, nobody go blame you. I joined Chelsea. I joined Chelsea. 22 years is my joke. So, the way you nobody go blame you. What do you see they talk about?
0: But wait, for 22 years. 22 years and 1 minute, man. What will be the difference? They will come wait again before they win. That's not what we do.
3: This is how we go up with this. I don't know where they're going to go see and see who come one cup win again. And Arsenal too do just let you do.
1: You will not go Europe. You will never branch Europe.
0: You need to go Prince Park up. All right, this also was say good day, sir. Say my message to PSG be say, make them not forget, say, Big Gabby not play for the two-legged games. They win last season against the Arsenal. This one are Moses from back of Ogbe. I think you don't see them again. Hello?
4: Hello, good afternoon.
0: I greet you specially.
4: Hello, sir. Good afternoon.
1: Yes, sir. This one be like the voice of Mr. Ofasa.
4: I'm in college on Pastor Fonda.
1: Hello, that college. Welcome.
4: That's your Chelsea. They are paid that 22 years then they go through. Because they move past 22 years. That your Chelsea will face to start Chelsea Yosla. No, no, we're not going to allow to. We will wait for her.
0: Okay.
4: You're going to see German League and English League difference be. Congratulations to Arsenal. We'll wait for them on Saturday.
0: All right, thank you. This also will say good afternoon, Oga Randy and Oga Osa. As he said, the narrow road when a Man City go waka pass, now when Pep Guardiola don't come out, now only God go help them. He say Arteta and Arsenal, he say now on a turn to dominate the EPL. Gabriel from Ramat. Hello. I just look at the laugh.
5: My prayer be say, my prayer be say, may Arsenal fan no stone you for it. I buy them now. Me look for one place still.
1: But they said they cash out for road, not being called
5: home. Okay. Onado.
0: We greet you.
5: It is well with Chelsea.
0: Okay. All right, thank you. On some other like this, as make you understand, I say come on Thursday now for Inside Western Boys. You get a novelty game on the VCS. Go take place now for Inside Matata to celebrate, to join the Muslim faithfuls to celebrate the Salah. And the class was saying, up a veteran now, game between Team Emeritus and Team Coyote. And we hope to see some former Nigerian internationals now when you go show face now for Inside that game. And the game will come up by 7 a.m. for Inside Western Boys for Ikpoba Hill. So you see, for Macquarie United goalie, they call Coach Yakubu. We go over see Esan Kaka, the man with 245 Brazilian names. That's Facao for you, a position for that place too. So even a big man, Okwueze, the only guy when he be say yes for what be this is secondary school name again to CFC. Now he be the only person, you know, even one safety for Gothenburg State in Lviv when he fly go represent Nigeria. Okwueze, Emmanuel Okwueze, big name. He goes the position for there too. And this was a message. Doctor was say, he say, now, me send them make una let Arsenal breed to Randy. He say, why always Arsenal? He say, Randy, you are not God. What's us?
1: Well, on Saturday, we go know now.
0: I'll be God. I don't talk before.
1: On Saturday, we go know. I go be.
0: On talk, okay, one guy is disturbing me. Can I just take this one for the road?
4: Hello? Hello, Randy, Randy.
0: Say.
4: How you doing now?
0: We thank God.
4: I mean, God bless for second West.
0: Oh, yeah, Shapali time. Okay.
4: Time not there to do that.
0: We've already done one pass before, so sorry.
4: Okay, sir. No worry.
0: From myself and Osas, the game between Nigeria and Zimbabwe will come up by 7:30 today, Nigeria time. So, Osas, what will be your prediction for that game? Because only 20 players, 90 for inside camp.
1: Well, for Nigeria, friendly matches, yeah, with the belly win.
0: Or they did the withdraw Simon, was Simon, not the available.
1: Maybe we'll feel win this one, but I'll say maybe Nigeria win or draw.
0: All right. From myself and Osas, we say hasta la vista.
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3: My people, good evening. Welcome to Super 88.1 Pidgin Tori for inside the 4 o'clock. My name is Kelly Otoide. The first story for here is the coordinator office of the Edo State First Lady, Edesili Ananio. He don't tell all these very young female leaders say, me they get the correct proposal. And me they ready you onto it to make a better impact. She had this one for during a one talk meeting when we say she do with a representative of the National Female Student Association of Nigeria, University of Benin chapter, when we say Congo visitor for government house for Benin City. The coordinator contacted the students, say, made the meeting better character and better values when we say people expect from young women for leadership position. She can talk to yes, so she knows say some wahala is still there, but can encourage them say may they remain well. I mean they encourage also to pursue their goals. The Edo State Emergency Management Agency, when Kotima Sabia said those Sema don't receive the representative of victims of the fire wahala when happen for the Urora market. This is Toki Toko. Now, auto the fire Iwala, when we say it happened for May 8, 2026, so for inside the Urura market, when Kogo is scattered and destroy many shops and goods. As in they talk to the victims, the executive secretary of the Edo Sema, Honorable Jerry Daosa, can talk say need do for this marketing people, make that they follow better safety measures, when we say Igo Fide is stop and prevent the fire Wahala. He can talk say this agency that they work well with the relevant stakeholders so that they carry out a campaign matter for across the market for Isawi State. So they say the Edo State Health Regulation and Monetary Agency, they don't go do one enforcement operation for Isawi Benin City. This one now auto to protect the lives of the people and to make sure say all these health care people say that they follow the legal way to carry out the health care matter for Isawi Edo State. The chief executive officer of the agency, Dr. Adesua Rohide, can talk say this one now auto the 2 weeks in notice when we say they don't go give all those health facilities when we say they no obey. When we say they can't discover, say many of them, then they operate without the proper license and say they don't go close down all those health care facilities in place. Uroi, they can't talk, say the agency, they ready well out for transparency, better is safety, and can't talk, say this is offense met operation. No, say now for all those health care people, when we say they're not licensed, when they say they operate, say they go close all of the down. People, it don't they talk as it concerns the safety of the children, and they talk say make it papa and mama make that they monitor it their pikin and make sure say that they provide the better welfare for them. As it concerns this one, when we say the case of abuse when involve the children, it don't they go up every day. As this person, they talk with a super fair itori person, when we say his name, in our Victor Zagbovo. Victor, he can't talk, say, many issues right now, they don't, they very vulnerable because of, say, some papa and mama, they very busy, they not able to get time again with their children then.
4: With the current Gen Z generation, I think every child is vulnerable in the sense that most parents don't really have the time for their children no more now. That's why you see parents taking their children to extramural classes, not because they actually really want or had the intentions for the children to learn new things, but rather most parents take their children to extramural classes because they don't have time to impact in those children. So I think those children are vulnerable to what they come across with in their own homes too.
3: They can talk say all those as he girls and as he boys say make sure say parents who they toss like them well that they screen them before be say they go they applaud them or they come inside their house until say they don't get the cases of a charge abuse akbo be wahala of what everybody call sexual exploitation and other bad thing when be say it they affect all these children when these as girls and as boys so they do for the children.
4: In cases where domestic staffs are needed, I think they should be strict in choosing domestic staffs. If you're a parent of more female children, I think getting a female domestic staff should be your first priority before looking into their character and attitude. Yes, strict background check. If you're getting a domestic staff, if it's possible, I think you should know the background where they are coming from.
3: Osagbovo can talk say better matter as a concern parental ikeo. Now for you as a parent to the talk and communication with your children, they monitor them so that you feel protect them from the hands of bad people when we say that they abuse them for inside with society. My people now so we take a break reach you onto the super 88.1 Pigeon Tori for inside the 4 o'clock. Now and a moment arrange for me. Remember, say Akbo Obi, e day for Isa unity. Make we dey tolerate each other so that we country Nigeria. E go moving forward. Na mi o, Kelly Otoyede, I don't carry my kaya. I don't waka una abayo.
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14: 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Not London's fearless warriors, Arsenal, face the unstoppable force from France, PSG, in the final of the UEFA Champions League. 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
0: 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That is for inside 88.1. Don't forget to say tomorrow when be Wednesday, Children's Day. Super Little Queen. Now tomorrow, finally. For Izwa Obo, Izwa Event Center. Wednesday for Airport Road. Now, yeah, tomorrow night go Shelley. Now tomorrow night say go open no more you can wash our children. When we see that they do their pageant, they happy. Oh, we can celebrate your children's day together. Gift bo, as in a gift bo, just come, eh? Papa, mama, brother, oh yeah, carry the children and the almost carry them come. We can enjoy together for the Super Little Queen event. Oh, now tomorrow. 1,000 naira, only 1,000 naira, now be the ticket, just 1,000 naira. No, leave your picky for us tomorrow, lo. Pekin, tell mama, tell papa, oh yeah, take me out, to Super Little Queen. For Airport Road, oh yeah, na, is one up, hey, is one up, ah. Enough day, see, you go happy, the children go thank you well, they go happy well, na just 1,000 naira, oh yeah, carry the come out tomorrow, no fail, oh, no, see, we'll see you there, oh. More will see you there. We the way to who the runner now? Super FM. Now we the runner.
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3: Well done, my dear listeners at home. You are welcome to this Earth Enlightenment program. Now maybe Baba Oyo, aka Stand and Waka. I the ongoing trace fair when it happen for Ring Road. 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Our GSM number should be in case you want to call me. Make you carry baru, make you write and down now. 081-66-22-47-48. I call them again. 081-66-22-47-48. I don't carry different. We're going to get medicine. Come for my people in Edo State. Medicine for man and medicine for rheumatism and arthritis. Medicine for man. Name be a man. Where we say he cannot answer a name as a man. Instead of make you come back for work like this, make you and your wife may not do as man and woman they do like this. You go to give your wife story. Don't be a newspaper reader. Don't be a storyteller. Don't allow your wife to carry your duty to go outside. Now make me come with Muse for a man. Where we say he cannot handle you. A madam, where? Once you satisfy your madam, you make her happy. Now your wife then go be the person to congratulate you for job well done. Medicine for rheumatism and arthritis. Medicine for a man or a woman. Where we say you cannot work at all. If you work small like this, you go look for somewhere to sit down before you continue the journey. All your vein from your waist down to the leg, maybe you get them. You go just be like say they use bag of cement put for your waist. Under your leg, you go they shock you. You go they pepper you. You know go if you know the time where slipper to go just remove for your leg. If you sit down small like this, your leg don't swell up. Instead of you to bend down like this, may you pay back, not let you pray. You woman like this, instead of you to enter inside your room, make you carry broom, make you sweep where your waist not they let you sweep at all. You will be say you cannot waka without holding walking stick. The walking stick when you take waka come my place, you go to where I'm having your own a level two mean if you the waka like this, you go just be like say na foam, then day your leg. Now so you go they make quick. Slipper, you go the waka like this, no go know the time where slippers go remove for your leg. Inside that vein, I go give you Ologbojo baby gugu. Ologbojo mean some people will be say they don't use medicine several times. Different medicine, they don't pack for their belly, you know, they work. If I give you this Ologbojo baby gugun, you use and take gari, or you take and take pounded yam. Anywhere where the frame for block, the Ologbojo can't do the thing. By the power of Almighty God, all those things, when they do you, the pain where you they experience, the stroke where don't visit you before, where you not fit talk where, or if you want to talk like this, and so your mouth bend for one side, you not go fit talk where. Once I give you this root and herbs, all those things will be a thing of pass. I may come by myself. I not say any of my pikin come, I may come barakate. I may sit down. Carry different Ogbonge medicine come on the way from Yoruba land. I occupy stand number 2. Stand number 2, now there you go visit Baba Oyo, aka Stand and Waka. Our GSM number should be in case you want to call me. Make you carry baru, make you write and down now. 081 66 22 47 0818. I call them again. It's 0816622474848.
4: 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You are welcome to this, our Health Enlightenment Program and 2026 Harbor Trade Fair Edition, where government stand gidigba, where they take place now for inside National Museum Roundabout. You will see us for stand number 7. Now, stand number 7, now we occupy a deal. What you will come to discuss with our people today, now matter of bone and vein and muscle and prostate enlargement. Bye-bye, but don't go far up to Ghana and above to make proper research, to join them, to broaden our knowledge, to discover this medicine of prostrates. And as you know, say bone and vein, now the supportive system of our body, where we say they get vital message that they pass through for inside our body. Because this vein and the wire of our body, where they carry message around our body system. So anywhere, you know, if you carry message go, that place you can't go get issue. You can't be inactive. You know, you can't feel raise your hand. You know, if you carry your leg, if you want waka, now 2-3 people go hold you. If you waka go waist, you go to feel and from waist down to the leg. You go to notice, say, you know, go feel pick anything from the ground. Even sometimes you go to shock, you go to pepper, you know, say, you go to draw you from your waist down to your knee, down to your ankle, to even sleep in the morning, na wahala. To stand up for bed, go kitchen, na problem. To bend down, pray, na problem. All these things are no good. Call us on our phone number, Baba Ibadan, for stand number 7 080 36 80 40 71. I repeat, 0803680 4071. That's why we prepare our washing and setting the root. That root, if you take them, it go channel all the veins, it go reactivate all the alkaline and the calcium, it go build them back for your inside your body. This prostate enlargement now be the second medicine where Baba Ibadan don't make research go far from Ghana, come back, don't prepare, come now. Where we say some person they don't get this problem, you gonna notice and say before daybreak in the night, you don't urinate, read 7 or 8 times. Every time when you go urinate, now so you go spend 30 minutes because you didn't know the flow. Now, so you go to flow, share it, you go to flow small, small. Now, so you go.

0: app. Visitors, action for men don't day for those kind of people. We have said they're inside that category of problem. And by the power of God, when we give you, you go take away ton right bullet. That gallant, you go come back. That button power, you go reactivate. You go enjoy your body. And your wife go say, daddy, thank you for job well done. We then start number 7. Now there you go see us. Or you call us on our phone number 080-36-80-4071. Our Chamada machine day, we will take the stages of your case. Whether na bone, na injury issue, whether na vein, na injury issue, whether na your prostate, any other one, we will check out before we apply any medication for you. Thank you for your audience. Sickness is not going to be our portion. Bye for now.
1: I greet you now, my good people for Edo State and its environs. My name na Baba Miracle, aka Baba Koboko, where everybody sabi as Baba Twins. My woman self follow tanda with me for here. When time reach, na go hear her voice. I be ogbonge herbal practitioner, where they handle any health problem where concern man. And my woman na certified herbal practitioner, where they handle any health palaba where concern woman. Where they participate for the ongoing herbal trade fair, where they go on for National Museum, inside Ring Road Roundabout, Bidi City, Edo State. I occupy stand 10. I repeat, stand 10. My phone number now, 081-35-57-9700. Some men not be satisfied their woman inside room as a result of weakness where yama don't cause for inside their body, like severe waist pain and stomach noising. Why some men they battle with this weakness as a result of too much sugar for their body or some other serious health condition where don't affect the water where they produce for their body. So if you be man, where you don't go for checkup, they confirm and say you get infection where they cause your weakness. Abi they even cause wahala for house between you and your wife as a result of child problem. Or you be man, we carry big body with small engine. Where fear and shame not they let you open body for where your fellow men dey. If you wake up in the morning for your body to stand up, make you day strong like your fellow men. Now wahala, make you try visit me, Baba Miracle. My papa don't reach 97 years. He still marry young lady and he perform in civic duty well. Me, Baba Miracle, aka Baba Koboko, Baba Twins. I get one authentic correct chewing stick where Yoruba people they call Paco. As you they chew them, you go to swallow the water. Now so the water go through all the blockage you're inside the vein where they work with the transformer of erection so that blood go fit circulate all the body. And this one go help you last long well when it come to man and woman affair. I dey gidigba for stand 10 for National Museum inside Ring Road Roundabout, Bidi City, Edo State. My phone number na 081-35-57-9700.
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3: Country people, when they hear my voice, I salute you na wewelo. My name na Baba Yoruba. I occupy stand number 1 for the ongoing about trade fair where they happen for inside National Museum Roundabout Ring Road, Benin City, Edo State. My phone number na 070-26-17-6885. Today, I don't carry good news come. Waiting I won't talk about na prostate.
4: My main focus na to attend to prostate related problems.
3: Prostate na the gland will be inside the male reproductive system where they produce fluid. Now that fluid they join body with sperm cells from the testicles and with fluids from other glands to combine to form semen. This prostate gland fit get problem, start the experience enlargement or other issues for inside man body. Nobody sabi the exact thing where they cause prostate enlargement, but the truth be say aging or some kind of hormonal change fit cause some bacterial infection or other factors that fit cause prostatitis or waiting we sabi as the inflammation. formation of the prostate. But prostate disease gets some risk factors with the age, race, family history, or lifestyle. It gets some signs where we say if you notice them, now we say your prostate don't get problem. You will get frequent urge to urinate for night. You

0: go wake up many, many times to go piss. 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I occupy stand number 1 for the ongoing herbal trade fair with the Shele for inside National Museum roundabout, Ring Road, Benin City, Edo State. 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You no fit get normal erection or even stand gidigba. You no get urge at all. Abi don't turn you to 1 minute man. Now this science go tell you say your prostate gland no day okay, but I get good news for you. All these things go be things of the past if you visit Baba Yoruba. My main focus now to attend to prostate related problems. I occupy stand number 1 for inside National Museum roundabout Ring Road, Benin City, Edo State. My phone number na 0702617-6885. Once again, 0702617-6885. We get ogbonge roots and herbs to take shrink that prostate and set you free from pains and embarrassment. No miss this great opportunity, yo. I dey here with my friend Marcella, will be prostate gland herbal specialist all the way from Congo. In come to help us put full stop to anything will be prostate issues. As they come, look out for Baba Yoruba signboard. I occupy stand number 1 for inside National Museum, roundabout Ring Road, Benin City, Edo State. If he not be Baba Yoruba, he no fit be like Baba Yoruba.
1: My good people of Edo State, I greet you now. Now me be the gala man, aka the king of high. I dey participate for Abba Trade Fair, where they shell for inside the National Museum Grand for Ring Road Roundabout, here for Benin City. I dey for stand number 4 for inside the National Museum Grand for here for Ring Road Roundabout for Benin City with my telephone number 0706268-7665. My people, waiting they cause high problem. If you got too much for body, if it affect your eye, and it no go let you they see well, why some people na yamayama infection na he affect their eyes because it go affect their vein, and na one vein na connect the two eyes together. Once this one don't get problem, waiting be the sign for body, Mr. My brother, Mrs. My sister, be to see far or short distance go be problem. How you go they scratch you? How you go they throw away water? Something go they walk out inside your eye? How you go they red? Even papa, some go wake up in the morning, their eye go come together. Now so Apollo they arrest you, and you when you be young guy alias small boy, and you know they see well again. Sometimes go be like say spider wave cover your eye. If person near you well, you no go see her clearly. And if the person far from you, you go see double without eyeglass. You no fit read. Right. I know the difference between 1,000 naira and 500 naira. Sometimes you go be like, say, smoke they cover your eye. If you dare Edo State and you dare hear my voice, now, I congratulate you because your eye problem done handy. Make you come visit me, the Gala Man, aka the King of Eye. I don't land the gidigba for the ongoing Upper Trade Fair where they shell for inside National Museum for inside Ring Road Roundabout for Benin City. Now, because of you, where they hear me so, make I Chief Dr. Abudu Ubesia Godwin, JP, Board Chairman of Edo State Traditional Medicine Board, join hands together, organize this Upper Trade Fair. Make yourself enjoy miracle, wonder, and power way there for roots and herbs. And once you enter stand number 4, I say stand number 4, you see me, a Gala Man, aka the King of Fire, you go begin to praise God and shout, Obaga Tope. 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And many, they buy up, say, go give their people for abroad. 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With our weapon, herbal cleanser, you go shout, now I can see. The place again now inside National Museum Ground for Ring Road Roundabout for Benin City. Not forget though, I did for stand number 4, the Igala Man, aka the King of Eye. My telephone number now, 070 6268-7665. And if you come to the Galaman, aka the King of High, your language must change from another sea where we are low to now I can see with white Paul Habaklisa. Come receive your light, come power your sight. Oba Hatokmehe, he said.
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2: I occupy stand number 25. I repeat, stand number 25. My phone number na 070-3656-7470. 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Muscle pull go hook you. 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Something go, they waka kulu kulu for your leg. Can't hook you for waist. Your leg go, they hot. They pepper you like fire. If you sit down small, your leg go dey swell up. Now so your hand go dey shake, pee pee pee. You no go fit use your hand write something or hold something well well. Abi you get wound when no grief heal for long time.
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2: 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You no even dey do well at all at all. Don't allow your woman carry your food go outside, oh. Man duty, na man duty. Visit me, Mama Joy, aka Mama Bone, she normal. 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And we get machine where we go take run test for your body before we go give you any treatment. Make una stay safe, oh.
0: Country people, when they hear my voice, I salute una well well. My name na Baba Yoruba. I occupy stand number 1 for the ongoing Herbal Trade Fair where they happen for inside National Museum, roundabout Ring Road, Benin City, Edo State. My phone number na 070-2617-6885. Today, I don't carry good news come. Wetin I want talk about na prostate.
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0: Prostate, na the gland wey dey inside the male reproductive system wey dey produce fluid. Na that fluid dey join body with sperm cells from the testicles and with fluids from other glands to combine to form semen. This prostate gland fit get problem, start the experience enlargement or other issues for inside man body. Nobody sabi the exact thing wey dey cause prostate enlargement. But the truth be say, aging or some kind hormonal change fit cause am. Bacteria infection or other factors dey fit cause prostatitis or wetin we sabi as the inflammation of the prostate. But prostate disease gets some risk factors with the age, race, family history, or lifestyle. It gets some signs where we say if you notice them, now we say your prostate don't get problem. You go dey get frequent urge to urinate for night. You go wake up many times to go pee. As you dey pee, the pee go dey pain you. You go dey feel some kind burning sensation. If your urine dey get pink or red color, you suppose waka fast go see expert for prostate matter. Because why? Delay fit spoil something for you. I occupy stand
5: number one for the ongoing Herbal Trade Fair with the Shele for Inside National Museum Roundabout, Ring Road, Benin City, Edo State. My phone number na 070-2617-6885. 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
0: My main focus now to attend to prostate-related problems.
5: You fit also the experience pain for your bone or pelvis, or you go to find them difficult to urinate. 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Even when you don't push finish, it still dey drop. 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As you dey piss, it go dey difficult to empty your bladder. For daytime, you go dey feel tired. You know if you get normal erection or even stand gidigba. You know get urge at all, abi don't turn you to 1 minute man. Now this science go tell you say your prostate gland no day okay, but I get good news for you. All these things go be things of the past if you visit Baba Yoruba.
0: My main focus now to attend to prostate related problems.
5: I occupy stand number one for Inside National Museum Roundabout, Ring Road, Benin City, Edo State. My phone number na 070-2617-6885. 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We get ogbonge roots and herbs to take shrink that prostate and set you free from pains and embarrassment. No miss this great opportunity, yo. I did here with my friend Marcella, will be prostate gland herbal specialist all the way from Congo. In come to help us put full stop to anything will be prostate issues. As they come, look out for Baba Yoruba signboard. I occupy stand number one for Inside National Museum, Roundabout, Ring Road, Benin City, Edo State. If he not be Baba Yoruba, he no fit be like Baba Yoruba.
6: I greet you now, my good people for Edo State and its environs. My name na Baba Miracle, a.k.a. Baba Koboko, where everybody sabi as Baba Twins. My woman self follow tanda with me for here. When time reach, na go hear her voice. I be ogbonge herbal practitioner, where they handle any health problem where concern man. And my woman na certified herbal practitioner, where they handle any health palaba where concern woman. Where they participate for the ongoing herbal trade fair, where they go on for National Museum, Inside Ring Road Roundabout, Bidi City, Edo State. I occupy stand 10. I repeat, stand 10. My phone number na 081-35-57-9700. Some men not fit satisfy their woman inside room as a result of weakness where yamayama don't cause for inside their body, like severe waist pain and stomach noising. Why some men they battle with this weakness as a result of too much sugar for their body or some other serious health condition where don't affect the water where they produce for their body. So if you be man, where you don't go for checkup, they confirm and say you get infection where they cause your weakness. Abi they even cause wahala for house between you and your wife as a result of child problem. Or you be man, we carry big body with small engine. Where fear and shame not they let you open body for where your fellow men day. If you wake up in the morning for your body to stand up, make you day strong like your fellow men. Now wahala, make you try visit me, Baba Miracle. My papa don't reach 97 years. He still marry young lady and he perform in civic duty well. Me, Baba Miracle, aka Baba Koboko, Baba Twins. I get one authentic correct chewing stick where Yoruba people they call pako. As you they chew them, you go to swallow the water. Now so the water go through all the blockage you're there inside the vein where they work with the transformer of erection, so that blood go fit circulate all the body. And this one go help you last long well when it come to man and woman affair. I dey gidigba for stand 10 for National Museum Inside Ring Road Roundabout, Benin City, Edo State. My phone number na 081-35-57-9700.
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1: My good people of Edo State, I greet you now. Now me be the gala man, aka the king of high. I dey participate for Abba Trade Fair, where they shell for inside the National Museum Grand for Ring Road Roundabout, year for Benin City. I dey for stand number 4 for inside the National Museum Grand for year for Ring Road Roundabout for Benin City with my telephone number 07062687665. My people, waiting they cause high problem. If sugar too much for body, if it affect your eye, and it no go let you they see well. Why some people na yamayama infection na he affect their eyes? Because it go affect their vein, and na one vein na he connect the two eyes together. Once this one don't get problem, waiting be the sign for body, Mr. My brother, Mrs. My sister, be to see far or short distance go be problem. How you go they scratch you? How you go they throw away water? Something go they waka inside your eye? How you go they red? Even pack up, some go wake up in the morning, their eye go come together. Now so Apollo they arrest you, and you when you be young guy, alias small boy, and you know they see well again. Sometimes go be like say spider web cover your eye. If person near you well, you no go see her clearly, and if the person far from you, you go they see double without eyeglass. You know fit read right. I know the difference between 1,000 naira and 500 naira. Sometimes you go be like say smoke they cover your eye. If you dare those things and you they hear my voice now, I congratulate you because your eye problem done handy. Make you come visit me, the Gala Man, aka the King of Eye. I don't land the gidigba for the ongoing Upper Trade Fair with the shell for inside National Museum for inside Ring Road Roundabout for Benin City. Now, because of you, where they hear me so, make I Chief Dr. Abudu Ugbesia Godwin, JP, Board Chairman of Edo State Traditional Medicine Board, join her together, organize this Upper Trade Fair. 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With our Wipol Herbal Cleanser, you go shout, now I can see. The place again, now inside National Museum Grand for Ring Road Roundabout for Benin City. Not forget, though, I did for stand number 4, the Igala Man, aka the King of Eye. My telephone number now, 07062687665. And if you come to the Gala Man, aka the King of High, your language must change from I know they see where we're low to now I can see with wipe all herbal cleanser. 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Oba talk my hey, he said.
8: 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Now, me be Baba Oyo, aka Stand and Waka. I dey ongoing trace fair when it dey happen for Ring Road, inside Ring Road roundabout. I occupy stand number 2. 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Our GSM number should be in case you want to call me. Make you carry baru, make you write and down now. 081-66-22-47-48. I call them again. It's 081-66-22-47-48. I don't carry different Ogonga medicine. Come for my people in Edo State. Medicine for man and medicine for hook, rheumatism and arthritis. Medicine for man, name be a man where we say he cannot answer a name as a man. Instead of make you come back for work like this, make you and your wife may not do as man and woman they do like this. You go to give your wife story. Don't be a newspaper reader. Don't be a storyteller. Don't allow your wife to carry your duty to go outside. Now make me come with Muse for a man where we say he cannot handle you. A madam where once you satisfy your madam, you make her happy. Now your wife then go be the person to congratulate you for job well done. Medicine for hook, rheumatism and arthritis. Medicine for a man or a woman where we say you cannot work at all. If you work small like this, you go look for somewhere to sit down before you continue the journey. All your vein from your waist down to the leg, maybe you get them. You go just be like say they use bag of cement put for your waist. Under your leg, you go they shock you. You go they pepper you. You know go if you know the time where sleep out, you go just remove for your leg. If you sit down small like this, your leg don't swell up. Instead of you to bend down like this, may you pray back not let you pray. You woman like this, instead of you to enter inside your room, make you carry broom, make you sweep where well, your waist not they let you sweep at all at all. You will be say you cannot waka without holding walking stick. The walking stick when you take waka come my place, you go to where I'm having your own na elebu to. Elebu to mean if you the waka like this, you go just be like say na foam, then day your leg. Now so you go they make quick. Slipper, you go they waka like this, no go know the time where slippers go remove for your leg. Inside that vein, I go give you Ologbojo, baby, gugu. Ologbojo mean some people where we say they don't use medicine. Several times, different medicine, and they don't pack for their belly. You know they work. If I give you this Ologbojo, baby, gugu, you use and take gari, or you take and take pandediam. Anywhere where the frame for block, the Ologbojo can't do the thing. By the power of Almighty God, all those things, when they do you, the pain where you they experience, the stroke where don't visit you before, where you not fit talk where, or if you want to talk like this, and so your mouth bend for one side, you not go fit talk where. Once I give you this root and herbs, all those things will be a thing of pass. I may come by myself. I not send any of my pikin come. I may come barakete. I may sit down. Carry different Ogbonge medicine come on the way from Yoruba land. I occupy stand number two. Stand number two. Now there you go fit see Baba Ojo, aka Stand and Waka. Our DSM number should be in case you want to call me. May you carry baru. May you write and down now. 081-66-22-47-48. I call them again. It's 081-66-22-47-48.
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0: Hey, Ogbonge one don't land for inside Benin. Oh, Father Sport Benin. 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
7: Oh, yes, you see, the government does not forget us, poor or rich.

0: Oh yeah, so as free education, not be privilege, now right to all Nigerians. It's for you. Now so the price of things supposed to be that right too, because the way we be say things, say the cost for market. It don't pass, be careful. It don't pass the rich, or be out of the reach of the common man. Gas, cooking gas. Gas, when we tell the cook, it don't go join now. This matter. It is auto like this now. I want to shook up with my photo.
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0: Oh yeah, so like this now 25 minutes for past 5 o'clock. I mean diplomatic lege. I mean day here today. So this is a matter of price for gas. Price for gas. When we say it don't go up. Now yesterday, now we start to the, in fact. Some people when we say they buy last week, when buy gas last week, they some buyer for 1,200, some buyer for 1,300 for Benin for year. Right now, the price when we say we they see now for what did they sell gas? Hey, my people. Hey. Now, this price of gas now for Nigeria, for our state, it don't go up. In fact, Oyinbo go say now unprecedented level. I want to say it go unprecedented high. As in, it don't go up. I don't know what to go define for that up, but it don't go. I you know say, what to go up for this country? To come down a problem. You know, they obey the law. It must now up, it they go. Now, from reports, when we say, Mima, I personally do a car, say, ask question. Now I talk so. Say, this price of gas. Now, say, you see, say, gas now. From, depend on the area, 1,650, 1,700, 1,800 for 1 kg. 1 kg. Not be saying this thing, no, 5 kg. For only 1 kg. Now, so they say gas now for Benin. 1,700, 650, 850. 1,000 plus, I'm not saying 850 naira or 650 naira. Leave me hand. For just 1 kg. Now, imagine, say, you are going to feel 12 kg or 12.5 kg of gas, cooking gas. Just imagine. Now, if you can't buy gas, because some of the people, they say even 2K. 2K for 1 kg. 2,000 naira. So, they run between that 1.7 to 2K for Benin. So, imagine now, say you are going to feel 12 kg for gas. You can't dance now. So, you go there all from 20K, say you want to feel gas. From 20K, go to 25K. Say you want to feed gas, oh. Say you want to feed gas. You go the older kind of money to feed gas. Now, of course, okay. What will be this one now? Because we just sit down one day, say gas don't go up. What will be this one? They say, now, auto say, this, what do they call, supply chain. Where did they get that from? How did they come? Say, because of a strike, when we say, if it happened, for that, they are settled. It can't affect the distribution matter. So it can't affect the domestic supply of this gas for depot. It can't make many of this depot where this gas, the whatever they carry on, can't empty because of the strike wala. And it can't affect, maybe they can't go the rational. It can't basically cut as much more because of say supply, no, they come again. Strike matter will affect all this issue. That one join. Many of these depots have can't empty. Can't cause this wala. So say not be only that one. Say even the matter of you know, say for this country, we rely on imports, plus the foreign exchange wahala. Now, in case you don't know, Nigeria, our country, Nigeria, Papa go there, be blessed also. Now Nigeria get one of the largest, in fact, one of the largest. Of this natural gas reserve, the one will be sitting for grant for the world. Now we get one of the largest. Before you count 1 to 10, Nigeria inside though. Before you count 1 to 10, say you count our country A, country B, Nigeria inside top 10. Even they fall between 7 to 8 safe for gas reserve, natural gas when they there. Then for Africa, we the carry first. Natural gas when they for grant. Now. This gas now, when we say it did for grant now, Imagine say he dey here, but importation matter for the same gas. She dey see her now. Even though we get this gas reserve for here, we see the imports very, very plenty, plenty percentage of this gas. We see the importer they come. We see the importer. Very, very high percentage. So chances say that gas, you go back, na importation. Big percentage, now Nigeria say they import. So we see rely for importation for this LPG, what they call liquefied petroleum gas. So the general, so we see the rely for this one. And based on say we the rely now for this one, for importation, you know, say exchange rate, you can go convert to dollar now. Be exchange rate, we know as the thing they work. The exchange rate, also say the naira, the depreciation, you don't the black dodo. Don't the weak. When you come put up for a dollar day, if I never see no stable rate. That what me say. All those people now went to that business now, they'll come need big dollar to go carry and come. Oh, yeah, now see, I'm now. Now, that's what they call the landing cost for imported gas. Until the year now. Because we still rely for imports. And the exchange rate, man, in no exchange. Come the cost wahala they give us. And they can't say, no, balance that one still. The cost, operational cost, to get gas facilities, logistics, and the rest. So, not be small money, yo. You go transport them. Not be busy, so. To carry gas, waka. I think the motor, you not go put this will be what they put for inside the motor, make it waka can go. It don't cost now. It don't cost. So, you see, Jean, where be say this gas now? You want to go build skyscraper for up. I don't know, Senna, but you don't go. I don't know how much you buy today, whether you don't buy the gas, or you never buy. Or you say, thank God, say I buy last week or last week. You know, finish. Now, wait till this will come in and we say, some people now, they're going to go to fire firewood. I will not say, they say, okay, no, now. Nah. You know, say, all those things, they affect the environment. We say we want clean energy. Gas be clean before. And I want many, many people be that good they use now. If you check, or you both say household now, you say many people don't have gas that they use. They don't leave firewood. They don't leave charcoal, abacha stove, all those ones. They don't leave them before. Kerosene. Why you last you say kerosene by? I beg. They don't leave all those ones before. Now gas. But imagine now, this one now can't force people now. Can't go down one. And we know the environmental one and where this is the cost. Especially those ones where you say, basically the cook and smoke everything. So the danger, the health risk, and the environmental wahala, when we see the cost. You go say, 1.7, some states for this country, that's what we talk so. Some states, they buy 1.8 for 1 kg. Some 2K, and they hear the port for, say, Ogun State, some place, 2K for kg, for 1 kg of gas. 1 kg. So they will pass that one. All of a sudden, we all say gas don't go up because of all those things. Maybe I don't talk just now. It don't affect families now. Eh? She fear go let person carry beans now. Imagine say you want to cook beans now. Eh? Person will get mad now. Say you want to cook beans with gas. They're not supposed to offend you. When you say you don't go back, just imagine 1,800 naira for 1 kg. Ah, the thing, how common man go to survive this one? Eh? And even the gas, if even the gas now, I don't know whether they're not going to change hand. Whether the gas don't vest, I don't know. Because even the gas, you know, so now they last. You'll buy gas before you don't finish. You say, they cook for community. You will contract with you. Now let you and your one mat for us, like the cook food shop. The gas don't last again. 12 kg, it don't finish before a month. So, chef, 2 weeks, 3 weeks, it don't finish. Even people themselves, when they cook for community for a Weibo, they are all gas. You know, they finish like this. Eh? Can't join now with the price. So I don't know if you don't go back. No. Say, I beg. Maybe, no, say, as I tell you now, things will change, you. Because me, I they get up where I say things will change. Maybe as I talk now with this man, Matt, now, where black, black, black, black, black, maybe they don't feel good with this one now. I don't know, maybe. how much you just buy gas now in case you don't buy. It don't come down. Because last week, at this, now 1.2, 1.3. Fear now, no let person even go near where they sell gas again. Eh? I bet how much you don't buy. You don't buy the gas. How much when we say you buy today? Because this one, and a serious matter. And even those when we say they didn't charge, what do they call the Nigerian Association of Liquefied Petroleum Gas Marketers? What do they call NAPGAM? I mean, what's their name? Come to say, then they consign too. Eh? Then they consign. Because this thing, they affect their customers. It affect people when we say, if they buy this gas. And they can talk, say, then when we say, they be marketers. Say, if they tell you the money, when we say, then they spend. Say, you go wrong. If they tell you how much they spend, say, that they spend between 25.2 million and 26.2 million to buy 20 metric ton truck load of this gas. 25.2 million and 26.2 million. Say, you know, see, again. Not be saying it will get longer shoot now, longer. No. Now, at least it goes this much. How you want to make them? Eh? Say, if they hear them, woto. They hear we. Say, I beg, government, when I can't look into this one. When I can't do something, if that's the industry, can't help them. Make the thing come down. Because many

0: When? How many filling stations get kerosene? And they talk as they talk about kerosene. You see, huh? So I beg, the gas, you don't buy the gas today. You now, you don't buy, yes. How much you buy? Maybe it don't come down, but I mean, no. Maybe. I beg, come give us, make a no now, because 1.7, 1.8, 1.9, 2K for gas for Benin for 1 kg. I beg, how much you don't buy? How much? Eh? Wala na for gas now. Come be like say the give person low partition no. Eh? I beg, come chook mouth for this matter. Oh,
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0: 0705-512-9881.
2: Hello. Good evening.
0: Welcome.
2: I'm your brother, Mr. Chala.
0: Okay. You don't buy gas today. You buy gas?
2: I buy on Sunday.
0: Oh, Sunday?
2: Yeah.
0: Inigo, how much you buy?
2: I buy 1,450.
0: 1,450?
2: Yeah, so yesterday where I did, So we consider him buy 1,450. He said it's only 15 as well.
0: Which area is that? Which area?
2: Persevio now buy 1,450.
0: Okay.
2: So I don't want to promote anybody.
0: I know.
2: My water is 1,450. But what did I want to say? Nigeria produce 87% of our local domestic gas, cooking gas, LPG. We only import 30%. I repeat again, Nigeria produce 87% of our local gas. We only import 13%. 4 years ago, Nigeria they produce 60%. As of today, we don't increase them. So the thing is this, the kebab system, now I don't make that with people want. The kebab system, that with people want, we keep market for the hand, for LPG. So that's why angels of the liver for the may not be saying yours for one. Because that the market every problem. The value chain that they think they make on the high. If you teach it online, talk so carry night, go be green dealer. Way go tell you out of camera. Go know say that the value chain will get the problem. So LPG 97% produced in Nigeria. Now only 30% import.
0: Okay, you know, say only 30% now the report. If that 30%, because at times, when you talk about practical reality or not be paper reality. Now, wait first. Okay. Now, we're talking about practical reality. Now, because the large problem now from the people now when they said, we say, the cost, the forex, and the import reliance, also say we rely on the import. Say, now, the factor now for
2: And that's not really true. I give you an example. Ologbo, see, that was top of gas.
0: We know that one.
2: Then they produce gas on Ologbo. Then they produce gas on Ologbo. Of that notice, they're on top of gas. Oriomo, they're on top of gas. So the Ologbo, there, they produce gas on Ologbo. I don't know Oriomo, but Ologbo, they produce hard cooking paper. That's what I'm saying, this soil, that they produce out there, Ologbo. So FPG, they go for Ologbo. So that's the way they talk. That value chain, that kaba. In that place.
0: Okay.
2: I know one of my neighbors near my house here was former president of FPG as well as Nigeria. So I know more of these things. Now the value chain, now they have the problem. Mm-hmm. So they kill that place with ourselves. The city with that place with ourselves.
0: Okay. Oh yeah, thank you very much, Oga Njala. Hello.
3: Hello. Good evening.
0: Good evening, Oga. Welcome.
3: My name is Tokama today.
0: Oh yeah. How much did you buy gas today? If you buy?
3: You know what you say, man? I don't buy beans.
0: Oh, you go buy beans?
3: Yes.
0: You get mad, go buy beans. Don't tell you the price of gas.
3: Yes, I never know now. When I raise gas, no, they say, okay, man, go free. They say, why? That's right.
0: 1.8. Hello?
3: I'm waiting on the talk now.
0: You say 1.8 for which area? More we know the area, because we detect that one now. For which area for Benin, 1.8?
3: Local road area.
0: So local road, okay.
3: Yes.
0: Okay.
3: Understand. Mm-hmm. Now what you get about that thing, you will not get what you want supposed to use and do. In the other day, they tell us about the use gas. Take the roof. But now what they use them now, you don't come to Wadori as the talk. Why our country we not suffer ourselves like this? In other times, they get pipeline when they take the pump gas, not they say they use more to get the transport camp. When we want to improve on infrastructure and everything, all those things, not the OPEC. See the control. Now maybe the other country, United Arab Emirates, they come up with OPEC because of this thing. to make everything go.

0: okay for them. Now we get that from both countries. We not get anything they use and they do, but we not feel still and use.
1: Okay, thank you very much. So, Oga say for Siloko Road, now 1-8. In the could go buy business before, but now 1-8 for that area. 1-8. So, let me say, more the area, if you buy, how much they tell you for where you go buy them? More we know the area. You the hear them now. 1-8 for Siloko Road side. Hello.
0: Hello, Oga.
1: Welcome, oh.
0: My name is Andy. I call from the government community.
1: Okay, Oga, Andy, you don't buy gas today. How much you buy them?
0: I'm not buy today. I buy on the 17th of this month.
1: How much you
0: buy
1: that?
0: I bought 1,500. I buy 9 kg. That's 13,500. Oga, lege. Now, problem comes so. You when the retired person, why they say me I think so bad this one? Eh? If the house when I beat for here, no way you feel me fire for your house. Outside now, not the only thing you would do so. Mama, you come up from market tonight and you call the new fire for outside. Oga, lege. Now, problem did this so. Why they say let's keep the human being to survive this one now? Eh? Many years ago, they buy glass. What is going to happen now? This is our country. Eh? They walk in common man. No, this moment when they give me, not reach me anything. I not go buy pint. I not go buy cigarettes. I not go. This kind of thing, I don't understand. Man, they walk in me. They walk in me.
1: But you know, because the thing, surprise me. You know, see, I mean, which day, yeah, 2 something, 250, 3 something. If now 8 kg, 7 kg, you want feel with less than 3, 5, 4,000, you go feel them. 12 kg, the same thing. You go say, okay, like maybe 8,000, depend on this thing. But now, to see, feel that same cylinder of, no, say you go add down, join them, it go up. And like I talked that, I said, we there among the top for gas reserve for the world, though. Not for Africa, not even carry first for Africa. Russia, there, Iran, Qatar, Turkmenistan, US, China, Venezuela, Saudi Arabia, United Arab Emirates, Nigeria, we there, top 10. We get them for here. We there, now on top. Even that your ass, now maybe gas safe, 9 days under. Not be say maybe, 9 days under. Eh? Natural one. So, government, because this one now, it don't pass, it don't do too much. We're not going to shine lights. If na kaba the neither all that sector, all stage, oh yeah. If not to bed them out for that sector, oh yeah, muna begin the search now. Because I don't know how come out there afford 1,800 naira for 1 kg of gas. What happened?
2: Good evening.
1: Welcome.
2: Well done, sir.
1: Thank you. What's your name?
2: My name is Thompson. I the cop for all parts of Kuba Road.
1: Mm-hmm. You don't buy gas?
2: I never buy gas, but I buy 12 kg last.
1: 12 kg?
2: Yes, concerning this gas matter.
1: How much you be buy the 12 kg that time? And which time?
2: I think now 1,350 there.
1: Okay.
2: Because it's going to go like 2 weeks plus. So, this gas matter, you know, they reach when I arrive there. You know, there, because several times, 2 kg of water. Don't forget about fire. Imagine I've got the chair too. You don't forget, this is only 1 or 2 occasions. 2 kg of water because we bring our water they drink based on the area where the pump goes there for ground. So we boil that. You don't forget that water will call dry on several occasions.
1: Yeah.
2: I thought tonight, the place say this based on not being a bad gas.
1: You go see Toto Ramos, make her know the reason. If I carry and go gas station, make she go check the price. Maybe that one go because not be lie you. Make she go check her too. Hello. So in complete say even gas don't be now. Say your wife the boil water. The water will come boil can't go dry. Now wow, eh?
3: Not be juju be that.
1: Madam, I beg. I beg. If what do you want about water, the water will come be like who wants to make a bar. Make it just a boy small, you come out. So you go sit talk to madam. If possible, just tell her say you want kinda go outing. When I go have a good time for my ordinary joint. For them I branch one gas station. See, I see the price. Make sure you know say no be a joke you do. Now the boy will tell her that. Hello? Hello?
4: Hello.
1: Uh-huh.
4: Oga lege.
1: I greet you.
3: I don't want to hear for love.
1: My brother.
3: Greetings, sir. Greetings, sir.
1: Greet you. Now, Bigwaya?
3: Yes, sir. From Opa.
1: Okay, Bigwaya. Oh, yeah. You don't buy gas?
3: Now, yesterday, yeah, now.
1: How much you buy him?
3: For 12 kg, it's 13,000 something.
1: For 1 kg, how much you buy 1 kg?
3: 12 kg, it's 13,000 something.
1: Ah. That one means that almost now 1.7 you buy 1.7 something 1.7 no.
3: Still on this is done here.
1: 1.7 I be 1.6
3: 1.6 something. It'll be 1.6 something.
1: 1.6 something, yes. For upper.
3: You see about this gas matter so.
1: Mm-hmm.
3: Not people say it's dear, they make me with the talk. The way some what is people they get gas plants, they do their own matter. They make me vet. Like me now, they get me 50 for 130 in the gas station. Now, the store has no breeze, they blow put. They get me so. That's in a different gas station. Now, we all go. Now, we go fill our way because that one for up and I be tested and trusted. Now, we go there. You see, maybe they talk to the party this weekendness. As the TC is there, so you see, get me the blue breeze, for example, Senator.
1: Wow.
3: Don't remember things at all. You see, give the rest of the bear. The now they pay for the whole matter. It is a deal.
1: Blood breeze. Put for instance, that one. Like some people, they blood breeze for instance, people tank. So now for the bear.
3: Those things, they do fuel. They say they do gas.
1: Now, wow.
3: Some gas now. If you get where they take free gas of gas station now, you know they last again. They last. Now we discover now. For yesterday, we go different places entirely. Look at that one. We know, say, if they sell better gas, what some of them.
1: Okay.
3: Now, the first thing they do entirely. I got like, I hope say this country go balance one day. Now, my prayer.
1: Now, what do we hope for? Now, what do we hope
3: for?
1: Thank you very much, Biggie Wire. Now, what do we hope for? Imagine now, people see they buy gas now with that kind of amount. Some people, even though they buy a cheap self, I bet give them what they buy. With the blood breeze, proof is like this thing. Smart than you're saying Nigeria no good, but that's why they do good. Give them what they pay for. If now, 1.5, they say, at least make a the 1.5 quantity, make a siam. With the blood breeze put for inside the cylinder. And you got the cancel. Wow. Hello.
4: Hello.
1: Welcome.
4: Ted for the call.
1: What is your name?
4: Okay, my name is Victor.
1: Okay, Victor. You don't buy gas today?
4: I buy last week.
1: Last week? How much you buy last week?
4: 1450.
1: How many
4: kids
1: do you buy?
4: Now, two.
1: Okay. You won't get better. You go back to the safe.
4: Yeah. What mean are they talk? You say what are they talk? You say this gas matter. Now what did they want to tell? Now what did they tell the government? Let them look into it very well. Because there are people, they do all this nonsense. Where you call yourself kabash. You don't want this person to survive again. Yeah? Because this is a station I like her very well. But it is this person can come, open on a station. We they hear the talking. But when we open her now, when we call the hear news, our petition will be all kind person. This person, kidnapping, not what I want to hear again. I bet if my one when a journalist could be our leader, I bet we know because a journalist will like all this barista, what did they do? Leader, I will not want. Thank you,
1: very much. Mm-hmm. You do well, Jerry. Mm-hmm. Who good, done good, you know, matter the profession where we say you do, you feel there for inside law, you good or you bad. Now, it just depends on the individual, on the person. You feel there for inside the journalist self, you good, you bad. Now, the same journalist, some people they do one where, some no they do one where. So, the good and bad people there for everywhere. But if you know, say, if you do bad, the law go hold you, and you don't go do that thing again. Once you do one, they will punish you, you don't go do one again. Hello? Welcome.
5: I know you're using your car today. I heard the best the car. Because.
1: You buy the gas today?
5: Some people, they say,
1: You buy gas today?
5: I want
1: for which area?
5: For Anyway, for Lucky Way. That's my last
1: piece. 1-6 for Lucky Way.
5: Yes.
1: Huh. So, how now cut to the cup now? Now, one they use a stove now. I be
5: firewood. Stove. Firewood.
1: Firewood.
5: Now, firewood.
1: Why you keep
5: now? Firewood. Let me now.
1: Why you keep wood now?
5: Let me see wood. Only 3 wood. The water is in a person's day. If you have to go to the top from the fact that I was sick, now what they use now?
1: Oh, wow.
5: Because we stop us. You don't cost. You don't cut because they're not the seller. You don't cut. And this country won't be. Here do we go. Hey, Nigeria.
1: You go, it is where. Now, I say for Lucky Way, now 1,600 naira. Now they say for Lucky Way. So they say, and I say, meanwhile, one call and call say, now 1,800 for Siloku Road. So I say 1,500. I tell your guy, just say, for Sasevio, now by 1,415 for Sasevio area. But it don't go up compared to where it did before. And like, what's it because why I talk? You go see the bad thief for that same money, that big money. When we say you just see the complaint, see the man is the kind of come aside. Some people go see they blow air, breeze, put for inside that same cylinder. And the meter go see they can't. He never get touched myself. This thing, bros, na air, may he stop. He don't see they can't, they go. For your matter, say, na gas enter. And na air, ordinary breeze, then they enter. I beg, you na when they do that kind of thing, stop them. And people just say, Kaba. No, just say, see, now they see. Now, me and you, I feel talk about now. If I owe this place ransom now, I said this place, no, you not go progress. You not go move forward. Now, for my own benefit, my own selfish interest, I don't talk cabal. Not be one man when they keep for so we be cabal. Even yourself, you feel talk about for that small your business when you do for that place. Or that industry when you do. You feel talk about. Because of say, I say, no, now your interest, as you want, and I say, go be. For your own benefit, or you must say, at the detriment of the other people, you don't talk about. Yeah? So the cabal here, now the bad people when they die industry now they call now say now the main government begin to toss like that particular industry now. That gas place, what did they happen? What even a problem? Now sabotage? Or what did they happen? Eh? Because if they continue to do that kind of thing, that but you be cabal. Cabal now you don't turn like that, cabal. Eh? We now come together, two of now, begin to do that for our selfish interest, for our benefits. When I control, get control, you don't talk about with that one. No believe for politics, about deal. It's there for different every industry. But the coconut is say gas don't cost. People they buy an eye compared to what they buy us of last week and 2 weeks ago.
6: Hello. Hello.
1: I greet you, sir. Thank you.
6: Because this country will lose money when this guy says they took us for granted.
1: You buy gas? How much you buy? You don't buy gas?
6: Why? Not at all, sir. I buy gas. Eh?
1: Mm.
6: I don't go buy 1 kg.
1: Yeah.
6: In order to take food, only 2 cups of just finish.
1: 1 kg for which area and how much you buy?
6: For the building now.
1: How much you buy?
6: No. I buy 1.5.
1: 1.5 for 1 kg. I never yes. Reach anything. It don't finish.
6: You know that it finish now. Before now, that gas now waste product for Nigeria.
1: Now it be now.
6: No. That be before now.
1: Now it be
6: to now.
1: Now. Gas on the, now waste. It be like air when they waste. After you don't get different refining, maybe you don't get you don't for refinery, you don't get all those products you want, like kerosene, diesel, for those the smoke, all those this gas, what we see they go up, they waste. Rather than say maybe they waste, oh yeah, is they useful? If it serve different purpose, that's why they call the do one when we say oh yeah, instead of to the waste, maybe they use them. That how much for the 150, 120. Who they buy them? How many people they use them? It's very affordable because then people believe they fear gas, they believe in a stove. But now people don't enter now. See the price now. CNG now, people don't enter now. That one's see the going on there. We'll continue for here. We'll enter market for 6 o'clock. The news go enter for inside the 6 o'clock. If you got beans, now gas, what the cooker? Now they're supposed to invite you come to EFCC place. So
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8: 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Not London's fearless warriors, Arsenal, face the unstoppable force from France, PSG, in the final of the UEFA Champions League. 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Or will PSG defend their crown and reign supreme once again? 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
19: Good evening and welcome to Super FM News at 6. I am Marvelous Bryant Isimuche. First, our top stories. Ipobaoka local government pledges fair development. Edo FRSC sets to deploy marshals on highways. On the foreign scene, Australian police nab two over Desi Freeman case. And in sports, NSC hails Team Nigeria at the Para Powerlifting Championship. We'll bring you details of this and more after this short break.

0: The Director General of the National Orientation Agency, Malamlare Isaonilu, has charged young Nigerians on the need to be patriotic and of good value. Isaonilu stated this in his congratulatory message to the Nigerian children on the occasion of the 2026 Children's Day celebration. According to a statement signed by the Deputy Director of Communication and Media, Paul Odeniyi, the Director General called on children across the country to remain committed to learning the moral excellence as they prepare to become future leaders of Nigeria. He noted that Children's Day serves as an important reminder of the collective responsibility of government, parents, teachers, religious institutions, and the wider society to protect the right, welfare, and future of every Nigerian child. Edo State Governor Monday Okpebholo has congratulated Muslims in Edo State and across Nigeria on the Eid al-Adha celebration, urging them to uphold the values of sacrifice, obedience, love, and peace, and peaceful coexistence exemplified by Prophet Ibrahim. The governor said the festival offers an opportunity for reflection, devotion, and unity, calling on citizens to promote peace, support one another, and contribute to the development of the state. He also reaffirmed his administration's commitment to inclusive governance and improved welfare while praying for Allah's guidance, mercy, and blessings upon Edo State and Nigeria. Governor Okpebholo commended the Muslim faithful in Edo State for their continued prayers, support, and contributions towards the growth and stability of the state. The chairman of Igbo Bauka Local Government Council, Honorable Eric Osawaru, has reaffirmed his administration's commitment to ensuring even development across communities in the council area. Honorable Osawaru stated this while receiving transformers procured by the council for distribution to several communities aimed at improving electricity supply and boosting socioeconomic activities. The council chairman revealed that his administration has intensified efforts in rural electrification.
1: Majorly is to reach out to our communities that are in dire need of electricity. We've been receiving complaints from most of the communities about their light conditions. The most on our list is Obayantong. We are doing electrification projects in 5 communities, starting from Obayantong and Obagi and all of that. So we need the transformers to be able to support the electrification projects.
0: Honorable Osawaru further revealed that the council is considering support measures for traders in the Urora market who recently lost goods and property in fire incidents that affected the market.

0: The Edo State Command of the Federal Road Safety Corps, FRSC, says it will deploy regular marshals on major highways across the state to ensure a safe Eid al-Kabir celebration and reduce reckless driving. The command said special patrol operations will run from May 25th to May 31st, 2026, with the deployment of 485 regular marshals, 300 special marshals, patrol vehicles, tow trucks, and power bikes. In a statement signed by RC Patricia Onwuchie on behalf of the sector commander, the command said traffic control teams and a mobile court to prosecute offenders would also be activated during the period. The FRSC urged motorists to obey traffic regulations to avoid road crashes during the festive season and also extended Eid al-Kabir goodwill messages to Muslims in Edo State. Concern has continued to grow over the safety of children, with renewed calls for parents to pay closer attention to their upbringing and welfare amid rising cases of abuse involving minors. Speaking during an interview, a concerned resident, Victor Osaibovo, said many children have become vulnerable because some parents are too busy to spend quality time with them.
1: With the current Gen Z generation, I think every child is vulnerable in the sense that most parents don't really have the time for their children no more now. That's why you see parents taking their children to extramural classes, not because they actually really want or had the intentions for the children to learn new things, but rather most parents take their children to extramural classes because they don't have time to impact in those children. So I think those children are vulnerable to whatever they come across with in their own homes too.
0: He stressed that domestic workers should be properly verified and screened before employment to prevent cases of child abuse, sexual exploitation, and other forms of harm.
1: In cases where domestic staffs are needed, I think they should be strict in choosing domestic staffs. If you're a parent of more female children, I think getting a female domestic staff should be your first priority before looking into their character and attitude. Yes, strict background check. If you're getting a domestic staff, if it's possible, I think you should know the background where they are coming from.
0: Osaibovo noted that stronger parental involvement, communication and monitoring remains important in protecting children from predators and other dangers in society.

0: The Edo State Emergency Management Agency, EDOSEMA, has hosted representatives of victims of the fire outbreak at the Urora market. The engagement focused on the devastating fire incident of May 8, 2026, which destroyed several shops and goods. Addressing the victims, the Executive Secretary of EDOSEMA, Honorable Jerry Idaosa, stressed the need for market operators to adopt safety measures capable of preventing future fire outbreaks. He noted that the agency was working with relevant stakeholders to carry out sensitization campaigns across markets in Benin City. The Edo State Health Regulation and Monitoring Agency has carried out targeted enforcement operation across Benin City Metropolis. This is as part of efforts to protect residents' lives and ensure the healthcare providers comply with the state's legal and regulatory standards. The Chief Executive Officer of the agency, Dr. Adesuwa Uwogide, said it served former 2 weeks compliance notices on several defaulting facilities which were found operating without valid licenses and that the affected establishments have been shut down. Uwogide reaffirmed the agency's commitment to transparency and clinical safety, adding that enforcement operations against unlicensed health facilities are still ongoing. This is the news at 6 on 88.1 Super FM. More stories after this short break.
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On the foreign scene, Australian police have arrested two men in connection with fugitive Desi Freeman. Freeman went on the run in August last year after allegedly shooting and killing two police officers who arrived at his home in the Pokenko, rural Victoria, to execute a search warrant. According to reports, 10 police officers were deployed to Freeman's property to serve an arrest warrant linked to historical sex offences, when they came under attack, where two senior constables were killed. Police revealed that Freeman was later found about 150 kilometers away while hiding on a remote farm, noting that investigations into the case are ongoing.

And in sports news, the National Sports Commission has applauded Team Nigeria for finishing at first runners-up at the 2026 African Open Powerlifting Championships in Oran. Team Nigeria ended the competition with 49 medals, including 32 gold, 12 silver and 5 bronze medals, to rank among the top-performing nations at the championship. Reacting to the achievement, the Director General of the Commission, Bukola Olopade, praised the athletes and officials for their resilience and patriotism throughout the four-day event. He described the performance as another proud moment for Nigerian sport, noting that the athletes have continued to boost the country's image on the global sporting stage. And that concludes the news. But before we go, a recap of our top stories. You heard the chairman of Ibobuakwa Local Government Council, Honorable Eric Osawaru, has reaffirmed his administration's commitment to ensuring even development across communities in the council area. You also heard the Edo State Command of the Federal Road Safety Corps, FRSC, has said it will deploy regular marshals on major highways across the state to ensure a safe Eid al-Kabir celebration and reduce reckless driving. And on the foreign scene, you heard Australian police have arrested two men in connection with fugitive Desi Freeman. And finally, on sports, you heard the National Sports Commission has applauded Team Nigeria for finishing at first runners-up at the 2026 African Open Powerlifting Championships in Oran. Super FM News at 6 was edited by Anne Emuen. I am Marvelous. Bryant Isimuche. Remember, security is our collective responsibility. Be sure to play your part. Thank you for listening and good evening.

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0: Okay, oh, the Zico oh, yeah, traffic reports that we don't enter like this for the Super Waka Waka Show. And that time when we say you take the call in to give us a report for traffic, you take the tell us where the road they carry you to go, or where, yeah, you serve the carry the road they go. IEB for the road. And as Zico oh, yeah, and I put one we back, say you want to call me, just call the numbers 0705 512 9881 0705 572 7881 0902 672 2592. For text message now 0707 895 0331. May you call in to give us reports to know how the road be, where block, where no block, where they move, where no they move. And even driver self, how did they do for road? Which driver, when you say you see, they follow one way. Which driver, when you say you see, oh, they drive against traffic. Which driver, when you say, they do the right thing. Because if they do the right thing, for here, we go celebrate on you and we go encourage you. Hello. Okay, oh, that one don't work out. Hello. Oh, no, no, no, no. Okay, oh, call again, oh, call again, but you go there for road, oh, because now you there for road, now if you give us a report for traffic, if you there for road, you there for road, whether you there drive, or you go park, oh, or cell phone, you be passenger, you call us, or you there work out for the road, you observe the road, you go call us, so oh, maybe we know how the road it be. All right, okay, oh, one message for WhatsApp, we'll just enter like this, you see. Ramat Park, they move, but say block this afternoon because of say they block the other side of the road coming from Ring Road. Okay, all right. So that's what this message say come. Say Ramat Park, they move, but say they block and this afternoon. Let me see, did this afternoon. Maybe did that hold up. To true hold up, did this afternoon. Even the morning itself, I'm saying start. There's no say they block one side of the road and they can't walk there. Even the other side itself, you know, can't they move? Well, because of say they see somehow. And for all those motor when they walk to, so now what did this person tell us say this afternoon? And they block that particular side. Hey, driver, when we say they drive for that area now for that Ramat Park, many of them go to follow inside the custom road, so go follow that the side of Annek, go come up for Lucky Way. They get go past inside Lucky Way, pass inside side, go come up for Temboga. And so many drivers they do now. Now, so now be the only way to fast because if you say you did for the hold up. But see when we say pass that area when I call so that the location when we say I talk so or the route when we say I talk so in go don't come out go where they go use go see the hold up oh. No overlookable no fact no underrate that traffic because if you owe you if you owe you maybe to reverse self you know see how to reverse again no oh. Once you owe you for that place so I go advise you if it's a big road just from there you come from Aduawa just enter that place stay go if you come from Ring Road just pass Temboga. That new Temboga Road there, they cut that wahala when in that particular area. Oh yeah, now. Welcome. I greet you. Welcome.
1: Yeah, half an
0: hour. Half a day. What's your name?
1: Sunday for Ikubai.
0: Okay, Sunday. Oh yeah, traffic matter. You be for that Ikubai.
1: I'm here at my park now. Yes, we shall go out there.
0: Okay, currently, how do you be there?
1: The most one way now, they use. The people come for doing good there.
0: Mm-hmm. Okay. They still block that other side, Nabi, for those where they come from Ringo. They still block them.
1: Yes, they block.
0: Okay.
1: For the road, they move.
0: Did they move? For what you did, they move?
1: Yeah, but where success?
0: Success, I don't lock them.
1: Okay, I'll go report them. I'll tell them when they come back. So you say you lock them.
0: First, to do know the pain. Huh? You know how it be. Thank you very much.
1: Okay.
0: Uh-huh. Thank you. Okay, yes, now waiting that caller they talk until the Ramat Park say they move. Now waiting that caller, I'll be that persuasive message to talk that and say they move from Ramat Park area. Hello.
2: Hello.
0: Yes.
2: Hello.
0: Ade, what's your name?
2: Hello.
0: Hello, Ade, are you? Okay, you call again 0705 512 9881 0705 572

0: one campus. All those local identity and the cost of what I for that place. So apart from that one, from that place, I'm going to share
1: for where again? For which are again?
0: I think the market.
1: You don't come this Ramat Park area since. Let's say you don't run for this area. What happened? Are you the fear?
0: No, I run for the day when I go here. At night, I
1: just went. Ah, yeah, Gaga.
0: Photo. At night, I even know the place again, sir. But I'm confused.
1: Okay. You can't confuse me.
0: I'm confused. I'm for night. I know the ghost there for absolute time. At night, only then I can go there. The difference today.
1: Okay.
0: Ah, that place was very, very fine. We got for that place.
1: Not the jealousy again. Leave us alone. Leave our alone.
0: I go park on that side. After I don't go to the house, park on that side.
1: Stay for your side.
2: Don't be juju be that.
1: No, come on. No, ask for
0: you. I want to go near you. I want to go near to fire.
1: No, near me. Go near my people for you. Go there. Oh, yeah.
0: I'll be your man now. I'll be your man. I'll be your man.
1: We don't want. Landlord, don't give an ass for this side.
0: One family will be.
1: One family to call, deprive me, what you want to enjoy? For one family?
0: I beg, I won't go there for that side, because that place, oh boy.
1: Okay, no wahala. We'll consider you because I said you're a snap fan. We'll consider you, no wahala. Thank you. Personally, no, ask me. There your lane, there your place, okay? Therefore, Chapel Road, I beg, leave us for this and more we'll enjoy our. See, man, I go cast the video. Because if you can't see that, you don't know I'm again. No, man, I cast. Okay, then, no. Oh, yeah. Hello? Oh, yeah, send message or come back. I beg, see, if you come this area, I know somebody can write us for. I beg, go your own. Say, maybe you're the pass. You go out, you go back, just pass the go. But if you come see, you walk pass, I go back. See, no be as you look at that time, be again. It don't change. You know, say, oh, God, I'm not to say, in confusion. You gonna see on the bat, on that flyover. You gonna see this way. You gonna see, so you go suffer. You go suffer, especially for nights. You go suffer. May not as you say that it's straight. So suffer. They will push it like ciao. And not somebody you can't stay for your place. So pass now. Tell me, pass. Go. Nobody send you where. Hello? Oh, yeah, I beg, call back. For message, for WhatsApp. Okay, Oga Kenneth from our WhatsApp. Say, good evening, Lagos. Make them try clear the accident for Benin Sapele Road bypass between one tipper and one trailer when carry wood before the river by the borough pits. Oh, okay, Oga Kenneth, thank you for this message. Say, accident for Benin Sapele Road bypass between one tipper and one trailer. May they go clear them, May they go clear them. Mm-hmm. Oh, yeah, by the borough pit side. Thank you, Oga Kenneth. Hello,
3: good evening. Thank you to the gentleman.
1: Okay, Oga USA.
3: Yes.
1: Okay, Oga USA. Welcome.
3: My brother, I thank God for the life of this our government.
1: Yes, so.
3: Oga, let us appreciate when somebody does something good. Oga, that place has become mini Dubai. I know some people who are putting this life of dream you. Not the best is 8 years. The road went to go check. Person we voted for 2 times. The road got a proof, but that project is called strategic project. Everything that you are saying is standard because if they don't use standard material, if they don't use the equipment that we're supposed to use, it will collapse. But when I say I'm at the ladies, please, even though they disappear, but this is our government's performing. I beg my son, not listen to anybody, just the work. When they work like this, continue, you not disappoint, don't worry, we'll reward you. Don't listen to when they purchase you, and I will come back. Just come, keep on working. You don't know what's going to happen to the family. When you work very well, second fellow, 18/18. That's why Gobio, Unanusa, not be PDP, I'll not be APC member, but as a senior citizen, if you see what's good, you go talk.
1: Okay.
3: That's what they do.
1: Thank you.

0: you know they talk all this one. May we allow you, may you call rent us here, therefore you say save you. No chance.
1: You know what? You know what? For many people, though, they have part of their houses. Tanari will put it to buy it.
0: We don't want
1: to. Now, now.
0: Hey, what are you saying?
1: The day is not going to school into anything, but he don't disappoint us of the day. Not be by school, then they just don't want the disciple now. People, where it goes to, not be that the ring elections do, not only see how. And then forget that level. What can you do now? Put the talk, not be degree.
0: Thank you very much. Oga USA, you don't agree. Say no be to come. I beg, just dey for your side where you dey for your savior. You dey for your own for Saturday Road and dey for everywhere. No worry. The big brothers, I beg, you look other areas too. You go look other areas. Maybe you go see one because this is our road now for here.
1: Oga, like, again.
0: Oga Matthew.
1: I beg, before I forget, this... Pay all those contracts where they do Saturday Road. You know, they don't have time, they don't do a finish. I beg with the back there. Maybe they can't open that place now. I beg with the back there.
0: Which of the locations are Saturday? Okay, where for Saturday Road when they don't do finish? When they don't
1: open? Saturday Market.
0: They don't finish, huh?
1: They don't finish the other side now. They don't finish the other side.
0: They still block them?
1: Yeah, they block them. Maybe they can't open them now. Maybe they can't open them so that they'll get the free movement. You know, they both there, but they park for it for that place. They park for it. They load for that other market. So that's the cost of whatever I mean, this is not free after. I made a child for them so that they go through the free movement. I beg.
0: Okay.
1: And I went to the child, I won't know the child, I go bless them.
0: Okay.
1: Go bless them. Who should do the talk from the guy? So that flyover. And that's a new road where they do for that the book aside. Ah, my brother. So
0: you said, you don't pass him?
1: I don't pass on Galagalaga. You know, my name, I mean,
0: I know. Everywhere, now you don't have to.
1: I don't know.
0: When they talk to Arsenal any year, you know that's not September when they. No, they will not give that one.
1: What about Gajala?
0: Okay, Gajala.
1: I know for that.
0: No, make that place. Make that place. We don't want to Gajala. Now, I'm not going to say, make it there. Thank you.
1: Okay. No problem, sir.
0: Thank you. That one, when we say, oh, Gamma to talk, for that Saturday Road, I beg, that's the Tender Market, they tell finish them. Maybe they want me dry. I believe so. Sharp, make it dry. I mean, they open now. I want blessing and make it dry. I want believe so because I appreciate it. They don't finish them because that place, no, be small double. See, now they see block and I see they don't finish the work. So maybe they want me to dry first. Before they come, they find this place to come. I'm gonna go open and remember that place. Hello, hello, no Kobego. I know, agree.
1: I know, Kobego. Never get any project to succeed.
0: Okay.
1: I don't really clap for people to buy it. Clap for people to play road. Clap for Ovi. Clap for Palace Road. Clap for Ura.
0: Opaga. Okay.
1: I don't really clap for where my own road with a basket to not be good. I don't come up for grant. I beg. And no beautiful. There's even a link to Upper Uwa. There's even a link to Upper Sakoba. No road. Where's you don't connect to Savior? Where's the terrorist end of Wesley? Compared to the West Sakoba market, you know, motorable. Mochete with the basket control halfway. You don't link to Savior. Panya Road. Where is the basket start? Where is that?
0: Now that one me, I be want ask you before because that one if the connection to the Savior before, I don't be now.
1: I beg. So many roads will link. If we need to, it link to Opa. There are many roads. There's even a leakage. Now bypass. So Casino Road, don't be if you rain for. I go say you want 50 to Ghana, the same to let us see the big stand up. So I beg, let you go to the city of two or less, I beg. Mm. In order to 2 kilometers, it's less than a kilometer unattainable. I beg, you know, you go put just a city, the road, it's in the year now. Mm. No one should go put the ball with the city.
0: Thank you very much. Big bros, organjala.com now say I beg you. You know, say we know agree may come this side. So I beg, may you remember them for that place. So that may they know come out, may they did there. May you go do something for that Saint Savior. Say the road where they do for the you know good again. May they go do one for the and he connect to upper Sakoba side. He link to where many areas. May you I beg, remember them for that area. Just the way we say people for Ikoba, now they are happy. Teboga people, they are happy. Kiwa people, they are happy. Say, I beg, Saint Savior need presence too. Make you no go forget them. Lao, that's why in the happy to your government, man, I no forget them. If not to come beg for this coming year, I mean, I don't agree. Man, I no just beg that one. Talk for your own. Hello.
2: Good evening.
0: Welcome. What's your name?
2: I didn't unlock it.
0: You can't beg.
2: Like I beg, I want to tell you something.
0: No, but tell me, shut up.
2: For cheaper garage,
0: mm-hmm.
2: I've been sitting this. One man died put for there. Tomorrow now, Salah. We can no go boss tomorrow. No, I'll say for the tree go slaughter. I beg call them in the
0: middle of the road. For where? Which area?
2: Cheaper garage for slope.
0: Okay, for slope.
2: Yes, the man that is swell up now.
0: He's still there, eh? Tito,
2: he's still there now, beg. When I go carry on, before tomorrow, I beg.
0: Ha. Okay.
2: Man, I die for just 3 days. Today, I don't swell up. Tomorrow, Nasala, and if the people, they pass there now, they don't look like, say, Nasala, so I beg. Okay. I beg, tell them, they go carry on.
0: But the year you know me, I'm here, I go talk and make you, yeah? Thank you very much.
2: Beg, thank you very much.
0: You do well.
2: I love you.
0: Thank you very much, God. You do well.
2: God bless you.
0: Thank you, sir. I beg go that body when I go come out for that place. Say for Tipa Garage for the slope. I beg when I go come out. He done the same since 3 days. That means he done the follow and since they follow up. Even till now, they never see come out. I make mean, they tell us now. Say I beg, maybe we let government know. When I go come out that body. And you know the hazard of say health-wise and the rest. So I beg when I go dispose come out that body for that place. See, now for Tipa Garage. When I go there, I go come out and say the body don't swell. I beg when I go come out. Sharp. And people for the Ramat Park flyover, because our three people go there, they are happy where. In fact, they are happy. Three people talk to people, they are happy. They thank the government, they are happy. And they can't talk plenty things. So they say they are happy where. To true, they are happy. Oh, I think they go, yeah, then I praise. Oh, thank you. Naim to the end. Say, I beg, street lights, they go need an ear. Street lights, say they go need an ear. Where, street lights. May they put street lights. And also, they put markings for that place to put street lights. If you watch the middle, well, you're both at the median of the road, they don't put on there. Also, they don't put the sign, say they erect something there, and they listen to street lights. So they don't put the sign, but moon and duam, say for the flyover itself and for the ground. Because as the flyover, the road, when you're there, all those roads, when they're there, now make people come to say, when you go there, you never know the place again. Even you know, go again. Everywhere don't change. One might tell me, say, bless, say, in the place they give a Lagos vibes. They face that a cone and Lagos when in there. So they say, I beg, street lights, they go put up for that place. And security, make those Jaguda people, no can take under that place now because they do babatin. Say, security, now what you supposed to put there? And of course, you know, say that light, that street light, they go see serve as a security too because the person, everywhere they shine. You know, to go do something for that kind of place, you go have those bad people, those Jaguda people. So definitely, I hope, say, they go put street lights, join that one. And according to the contractor and the site engineer, when we say we meet, guy is ready, give us, carry us around, show us every, say, this place, they go do it like this, see the work, level, where they don't reach. In fact, the drainage, he carry us go there to the drainage, what did they do? The drainage, once they don't throw everything, the drainage could come out for inside that upper second street. Damn, that road long for ground, though, in case you don't know, that road long for ground. And people, when we talk to say that place before, the moat, when they there, if it deep, but if you go now, you're not going to know him again, especially if you know him before, you're not going to say, but if you go now, you're facing that, so just be. Say if you see that place before. So then that place, now they channel all the drainage, what they do? Big drainage. Very big and wide. What did they do? When you go carry all the water for that area, for that Echo Bank when they're there, that Anek area, and those other places when surround down. To true, if you see that place, you gonna say they do work there, and they work advanced stage self. Now, if they learn work, how to say very soon, because the way they, when they did now they put asphalt. They don't put them now. For that's why they block some plots now, because that part where they block, now to put the asphalt, the quota, we don't dry. It all put now. So they work. People for that place say they are happy way. The market women say they are happy way. The bus driver say they are happy way. The people where they use the Lexus, they say they are happy way. Those when get shop, they say they are happy way. Say they are happy way for the work. And the contract say that street light, they need now for that place too. So the big bros, the government, now what the people say, but we'll tell now. We don't tell now. That particular one. And even for that old road, people went for Sapley Road. Sapley Road, old road for that place. Sapley Road, old road. Now, old road, they be calling. You know, say for year, when you don't say, you don't get new tea. Black person, when you see new friend, you abandon the old friend. When they create the Sapley Road, what you see now, they can go abandon that old road. After years of waiting, but they call abandonment, people can go block them. The old road, look, in fact, it can come out. Even for maps, if you add it, you see them. But recently, the state government can't go there, go do the old road. If you go that old road now, my people, from that, what do they call them? Oha side, Ekai, that area. Get one place where they do it start. According to the person, now from limit side, now that it starts. I know to Sabian for that area, but for that Eka market, go. If you did that area before, you come back now, you don't go know him again. So if Sapley Road, say you just stay for Sapley Road, say Sapley Road, no, they just pass there, go to your house. Straight to Ogege. Not be say, oh, Sapley Road block, now let truck drivers, only because you know, say we won't be truck driver. I don't know what we do them, shall I? I don't know. I wish they suffer first. But say you get moto. Just after the block. Once you go, now you go enter there, just pass that old road. Even one of my friends say, he don't be you. Now you can go for Sapley Road the other day. Chai! Not so he shouts. Chai! He prepared and when he see the condition, he say,
3: Chai! There is God.
0: So he can say this and that to the go house. Now, okay, they stay. Just pass that old road now straight. And when they call this Okokobi, because me and Waka, they are seeing Okokobi people, they are people. Because that old road connect for Okokobi straight, there they go. You get one place there. Wait till they come. I don't forget that name of that area. The erosion when they stay there, the flood water when they stay there, the erosion. Because the contractor come tell us, he say this place, me and no one before, I know this place be. The massive drainage when they put for that place to channel all the water from there, they say you go come up from there to Amagba River. I say, now they're coming to see who I'm myself. Get it for there. Me, I don't know before. Yeah! The moat, when they're there, they do arm, call channel the whole thing. So the water go come address water from that Ebuku side, from the old road, carry and pass Okokobi back. No say Okokobi, get banded with Ebuku. The guys, they take channel now. Straight! Now, Amagba River, they go. Amagba River, now that place they go. Now, what did you contract to tell us? And we see the work there. What did they do? And I know say currently now they go don't put kota for that place, or they go don't put that big stone so that motor will drive through straight Okokobi down to Ogege. For the Ogege home, I think the other day they celebrate, they happy there. Say they appeal, they appeal for the Ogege road. Maybe say they do. Oga Mosifo, we now hear from you. And the Ewuku road, in case you don't now, you don't take when you go Ewuku road. You go Ewuku Road now, and maybe you know if you know again. If you know Ewuku Road before now, and that road to Amagba, then I go come out from straight to Amagba. He white for grand. In fact, make I thank the community, that Ewuku community. I thank you now. You know why I thank you now? Because when they plan that area, the community people, the youth, una really give way for road. That's not supposed to be. Not be so community. They sell land. They just put small road. Ewuku people, they just very big road. And now, see them, and they enjoy them now. Very wide road. Wide, they don't kotaram reach almost the half, don't pass. I think they are where they get their meeting points there. Now, that place from that place now, walk they continue to go. If you go that place now, express fume, I bet speed breaker too. Definitely, the Ministry of Transport, the other one. Hello, I bet Lord, even for your radio, may not go blank my ear.
1: Now, Obaru, the talk.
0: Okay, Obaru.
1: This issue of our own soul. From the beginning, from outside, yeah. They never finish up the day.
0: Which side? Which of the section?
1: From Auchi side.
0: Okay, for Auchi?
1: From the Auchi side, Auchi road side, yeah.
0: I beg, Auchi side, where for? I know, make us understand where, which section of the Auchi side.
1: You know, from the beginning,
0: oh, this your number, be like, no can go declare. Auchi side, Auchi side. I beg, if you feel call again, Mac, okay, I beg, call again, You ain't call, just ask now, I guess more time, call again, 0705-512-981. Where for Auchi side? Because this Auchi road long now. Where for the Auchi side? Rama Park side? Bypass by Auchi bypass side, Egba side, where side? More we know about sharp, not to waste time. We'll see it as Premier League show. Hello.
1: Hello, I don't call again.
0: I
1: don't call again.
0: Oh, yeah, which side?
1: I say, you don't say, you where they say do the road, they start from this, Opaga start from this other side, Auchi side.
0: Okay, Opaga, now you talk.
1: Yes, Opaga.
0: Okay, Oh yeah.
1: From the beginning, they don't, from this beginning, Charles, they don't abandon them.
0: For that,
1: they don't know them again. Yes, they are bad of they know if as they can come, they call it just before they call construct that big image, they know big one since past when the tail down there.
0: Okay, that means the Okama road went they close to the Auchi road, now you talk so.
1: Yes, okay. Yes. They know they don't abandon now as I talk to you now, that thing like Potopoto will be now. Yeah, na Potopoto.
0: Okay.
1: So even the village now don't they fool.
0: No.
1: So the government knows say now because if you don't pull now the road don't spoil. So
0: okay.
1: If village spoil, if they don't pack the village, then the road don't spoil. Now wasting of our taxpayers' money. Maybe they go end up. Maybe the contractor, maybe the car, maybe go back to side. Maybe end up.
0: Okay. All right, thank you very much. Obado, when we say you take call, Oga Chokichoki, I know say Ingo take note of that one. Sharp, give us update once we meet for inside the Ringo Parliament for your one family, one radio when they use 88 to the points. My academy, Kaya Waka come out. Premier League show with Paul or Sean Ogo. When we say, Imadi beat Igbim, Pepe Body, Badi Bele for Arsenal. But he no get choice. He must join us celebrate 30th of this month. Now, so it be. He go see show with the big sheriff for his Premier League show with them. Now, me, diplomatic legalega. Tomorrow, I go show back again.
4: This na Super Waka Waka show.
0: I don't go.

0: try better thing.
1: My brother, you ain't no say you dey build house, abi you don't build house. 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
2: I be they come now. You know, they don't say why I see you.
3: Ah, that's true. Ah, baby, how are you?
4: I'm different.
2: Which school do your children attend? 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My children, all of them, they go school. But they be like picking when they go school. If they talk, people will say, who they teach them? Me don't tire. I don't change from one school or the other.
3: You haven't heard of Ascension School?
2: Ascension. Yes, now. Get the place, this.
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6: 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Or will PSG defend their crown and reign supreme once again? 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

0: still know it with what has happened 48 hours ago, talking about the end of this breathtaking season. Yes, we're still looking at some upset from this particular season. Some goals of the season already been talked about already, and we'll look at that in particular, and we'll also make mention of what transpired, and we'll look at our African stars. Which African player is your player of the season for the 2025-2026 season? Also, same a bit of transfers in here, left, right, and center. We'll be plugging into that just before we head straight into the World Cup season proper. On that note, I say good evening. Welcome to the EPL show. It is live for your own family. One Radio, 88.1 Super FM. Paulo Chonogo is my name. Mighty glad to be with you around this time. The Honorable, all the Big G, as you may want to call him, is live with me. This anyone can go.
1: It's one and the same.
0: Yes.
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0: All right, so you already heard the voice of the Big G. The Big G, good evening. Good to have you.
1: All right, good evening, Paul. And how are you today?
0: I'm very well, and you?
1: Oh, very well. And good evening, dear listener. And just in case you want to follow me on socials, don't get it twisted. On social media, it's Binga James. I mean, on Facebook, it's Binga James. Mm. And on TikTok, it's The Honorable.
0: The Honorable. Very much.
1: Binga James on the Facebook.
0: Okay, so let's get the ball rolling this evening. And we can tell you that Bournemouth... should Bournemouth have been in the Champions League? That's the big question now revolving around, because there was some VAR
1: interventions
0: here and there that must have cost them a Champions League spot. In fact, Bournemouth could have been 4 points better off, but the VAR and other interventions that we saw during the course of this season impacted their finish.
1: The truth of the matter is that I saw that same report, and it highlighted about 28 or 23 games where VAR interventions impacted the final outcome of the games. And I think it's evenly distributed. Mm. I mean, to virtually all the clubs. So for me, we cannot start crying over spilled milk. It's always been like that. Decisions are always part of the beautiful game. Whether popular or unpopular decisions, whether good or controversial decisions, they are always part of the game. And I don't think that we are any close to being away from that phase of the game, except if we are totally going to eliminate officials from the game. And since we are not about doing that, I think it will always be a factor. It's something that everybody takes on the chin and move on with it. Because at the end of the day... There is whichever way games end, whichever way the season end, you will see there is a fair reflection of how the season has panned out at the end of the day. Yes, you may point at one or two decisions, controversial decisions, that may have made things a bit different and all of that. But you now discover that there had also been decisions where the person that you thought had been favored was also unfairly treated. Was also unfairly treated. So it's just to find a way where from season to season we can improve on decisions, we can bring more consistency to decision-making.
0: Sorry?
1: Yeah, that's it.
0: All right. So there's still very much so many decisions. In fact, we saw the one on the last day of the season. That's still drawing controversy. The 21st assist for Bruno Fernandes that cornered off the post, hit the goalkeeper into the back of the net. Some have said
1: it
0: should have been an own goal, but after all said and done, that one...
1: He stood as an assist for him.
0: Clearly stood as an assist for Bruno Fernandes, and that's already over the line. Let's look at Nuno Espirito Santo. I mean, it's not looking good for him already. They've been relegated. And West Ham United, we can tell you right now that they need to raise over 100 million.
1: And for
0: they need
1: to
0: raise over 100 million.
1: They will need to sell players. And there are some players, they have some major assets in that team. Jarrod Bowen, it's one of them. Matheus Fernandes, it's one of them.
0: Somerville,
1: Crescencio Somerville, one of the best wingers when it comes to 1v1 situations in the English Premier League, is also one of them. And you want to think that between those three players, they can raise a tidy sum of money for West Ham United. they can raise a tidy sum of money for West Ham United, because they also need to look at how they are going to reduce the wage bill going into the championship. Now, if you check the wage bill of West Ham United while in the Premiership, is well in excess of £100 million to £200 million. And then the average wage bill in the championship is about £24 to £34 million. So there is a gulf, a huge gulf of difference. They must find a way to bring it down massively so that they can be sustainable in their business. So they need to do what they need to do. And talking about Nuno Espirito Santos, I mean, you are already in trouble when you lead your team to relegation. It's not a good position to find yourself in as a manager. And he's living dangerously at the moment. For now, I'm sure that the hierarchy at West Ham, they are doing the review of the season, and there will be some tough decisions to be made. Mm. Whether tough decisions will involve asking Espirito Santos to leave, Nuno Santos to leave, or if they are going to keep him, there will be a lot of decisions. And you know that when things have gone south, most of the times the buck stops on the manager's table, and he's the one who carries the can for the team. So I won't be surprised if we just wake up one of these days and we learn that West Ham United have parted ways with Nuno Espirito Santos and ask him to go. Because when you also look, I don't know his wage at the moment, but his wage should be at the Premier League level, which would be more than the average that is paid in the championship. And it might be one of those ways that West Ham owners will be looking at reducing costs so that the business can remain sustainable.
0: Mm. Right. So, questions are also still being asked. I mean, if you look at Tottenham, for instance, they had two managers before now. They had Igor Tudor. Mm. They also had Thomas Frank.
1: Yes.
0: And now they have the man in Roberto De Zerbi. Some have said if Tottenham had gone down the drop, would you also blame Roberto De Zerbi because the job or the damage has already been done before now?
1: The damage was already done before De Zerbi came in.
0: Now, so if you look at the West Ham situation,
1: but with De Zerbi now, given his profile as a manager, would he have accepted to go to the championship with them? Because that would be a big downgrade
0: for him
1: from where he was coming from. I mean, he has fond memories from his time in England at Brighton, Hove and Albion. He went to France and became the manager at Olympique Marseille. I don't think it was that terrible in France. So for me, his sell-by value is still above championship level. If somebody like Roberto De Zerbi is a manager in England, the only place he should be is in the English Premier League.
0: Mm.
1: So if they had not survived and they had gone down in relegation, I think even him would have reconsidered his connection with Tottenham Hotspur. Because for me, it would have been very unfair to ask a manager at De Zerbi's level, who only came in with, I think, about 5 matches to the end of the season when the damage was already done, and you expect him to suffer the inglorious downgrade of relegation with Tottenham Hotspur. That would have been asking too much of him. But now they were able to survive. But again, that would not mean that they will gloss over the damage. That does not mean that they will paper over the crack. They will need to ask a lot of questions. And there is a lot of soul searching to be done. Don't forget that in the previous season too, I think they finished 16th. And that was what cost Ange Postecoglou his job. And this time around, they finished 17th. So if you had finished 16th, you had finished 17th and barely escaped on the last day, on the final match day of the season. It means that if you follow that sequence, if you don't do anything dramatically different to change the fortune of the team, 16 to 17. So 17 to 18 might easily happen next season. So there'll be a lot of soul-searching at Tottenham Hotspur. There'll be a lot of decisions to be made. There might be a lot of departures with the hierarchy because they will need to really tweak things around. I think the football inside of Tottenham Hotspur have not been well managed in recent seasons. Because if you look at the kind of things they had suffered, forget about the Europa League that they won 2 seasons ago. That only papered over the crack. The damage had been long in coming, and it almost got to a head in the just recently concluded season. So they need to do a lot of things differently when they will prepare for the next football season. Tottenham Hotspur are not that kind of team in the EPL that should be struggling for survival. I mean, they had at a time played themselves into that traditional top 4, top 5 place finish in the EPL. But things have gone so bad for them. So now they have a manager that is at a very decent level. I will say he's at elite level. He needs to earn that. You understand? But he's at a decent level, and he holds the promises of a manager that can become an elite-level manager. So they have a good manager. But every other thing has to be right for them to be where they should feel that they truly belong in English football.
0: Now, I was obviously close to making points as to the situation of Nuno Espirito Santo and asking the question. Graham Potter had a chunk hold of the start of this season where before his services was also hired to come save the damage. Some have also pointed down to poor recruitment. Now, we saw Declan Rice. They are happy. Celebrating the Premier League triumph. When he got the news that, nah, your club, they've been relegated, he nodded his head, he was seen in displeasure.
1: He's since posted a message. It left him devastated.
0: Clearly. So, West Ham United got 100 million, 105.
1: 105.
0: For the services of...
1: From the sale, rather,
0: of Declan Rice. Mm. You look at Kudus as well, 55 million. That's what they got from... Tottenham Hotspur for his services. That's 160 million. People are asking the question now. You have or you had 160 million.
1: How did you invest it
0: into the squad? No disrespect to Castellanos, but I don't think he's a very big upgrade. Look at the squad, Pablo. And even if towards the end of the season, Mavropanos stepped up at some point and we could see improvements, but you could barely pick players from that core side that you'd have said, oh, these are the foundations or these are the guys that can take the squad to the next level. When you look at certain clubs, they have at least in that starting lineup, even if there are some players who you see week in, week out, you ask questions, how is this guy still starting? But because they have about 8 players who can do the job, 8-7 at least.
1: They cover for the lapses
0: in the squad. You look at West Ham United, Malik Diouf, fantastic left back. I mean, we saw him at the AFCON and at the start of the season. We know of his quality and we know what he can do. Diouf, Jared Bowen, you look at Somerville, you look at Matheus Fernandes. And for Bowen, he has already stayed in this squad for quite a long time. In fact, he won the Conference League with West Ham United. I said Malik Diouf. Aside Fernandes and aside Somerville and Jeroboam, you can't really pinpoint the investment in this squad. Will you also say now that it was really poor investment that led them to this rot or that led them to relegation? Or it has been coming before now?
1: Well, it's a combination of factors. Mm. I mean, it doesn't just take one season for things to go desperately bad. For things to go desperately south for a club. It must have been coming, even if people didn't see it, even if it wasn't as apparent as this final season in which they now suffered the drop and the indignity of going into the championship. It must have been coming. But again, putting certain things in perspective, the monies realized from the sales of Declan Rice and their Kudus Mohamed, totaling £160 million, I didn't see anybody they brought in. Yeah, there is no like-for-like replacement. I've always said that in football. But you expect that a reasonable level of quality should have come. That you think that, okay, if Rice left and they made £105 million, they brought X, maybe for £50 million or for £60 million, and he has given the quality of that amount of money. If they allow Kudus to leave for £55 million, you would have expected, okay, give and take, they want to make some profit. Maybe out of the 55, maybe you can bank 20 for yourself. Which player came in for 35 that would say, yes, he gave that quality, he gave that presence that perhaps a Kudus would have given? I think we didn't get that coordinate level of quality. So, with that alone, we may be forgiven to have concluded that the monies they realized from those big sales were not well invested, were not plowed back into the business. Maybe it became part of the profit for the owners of the club, or maybe they also need to ask questions of the guys in charge of recruitment and scouting for West Ham United, because they did maybe perhaps poor scouting. They reduced the quality of the team. That's what happened. And when you allow your team to be reduced in quality, you are going to suffer. And now they have suffered. So you can look at where the problem came from. You can spread it around. But again, in football, there is certainly no fairness in football. No fairness in football. Because the moment there is a problem, in a club. And the first casualty is the manager. Now, you would say Espirito Nuno Santos didn't start the season with them. It was another manager, Grant Potter, that started the season. But Grant Potter seems like an ancient history now. Nuno Espirito Santos had more than half of the season to salvage something, at least to secure, to preserve their place in the English Premiership, and he couldn't just do that. So for that reason, he may just be asked to make way. Yeah. And even for Mr. Nuno Espirito Santos too, you know, sometimes the manager too also has to tell himself, do I really want to go down with this team, or I'd rather leave and go stake my chances elsewhere? There are some managers that feel that they are at a certain level and they cannot suffer the indignity of going on relegation, even if they had led a team that has suffered the drop. So there is a number of things to look at. Now the context is different for them now. They are going into the championship. The objective will be to make an immediate return. So they will start thinking of how do they make immediate return, which players do they have to retain, who can help, and which players do they have to sell so that they can also raise money and still make the business to be sustainable. So there is a lot of soul searching to be done and a lot of tough, but those decisions must go right.
0: Those decisions must go right now. And a lot of people have asked already, would you blame the manager more for this? Because at some point, we saw that the manager decided to adapt the squad. And when they had that long run, in fact, some of the biggest games that they played this season, they didn't play poorly. Except the game against they bottled that lead against Chelsea and some other games.
1: In football, it is difficult to be the advocate for the manager. It is difficult to put up a defense for the manager when the team has performed poorly. Because one of the basic elements of football, and one of the first few things you learn in football, when you become a pundit, when you become an analyst, or somebody who is interested in football, is that the buck stops on the manager's table. It is difficult to deflect the buck from the manager's table to other sources. Okay, even if you say it is the owners that didn't back him with adequate investment and all of that, can anybody sack the owners? You can't sack the owners. So unfortunately, he's still the manager that is going to carry the can, even when it becomes obvious that he wasn't given the right tools. That is in a case. But again, we are talking about West Ham United. Yeah, we can whine as much as we like that Ricey went for 105 and Kudus went for 55, and that's £160 million, which was not adequately or well invested. But when I still take a look at that West Ham team, they have enough quality to be able to stay in the Premier League. They have enough players to be able to stay in the Premier League. They have. I don't think that the quality of the players in West Ham United, this West Ham United that suffered the indignity of relegation, was so poor that they shouldn't be able to stay up. I don't think it's about the personnel. Let's also cut the owners some slack. Yeah, they might not have invested the whole of the £160 million. And how many persons actually do that? Not a club at the level of West Ham United does that. You understand? So I don't think so. I think it was a combination of factors, including terrible form, terrible run of results at the time. They had some kind of results that you want to think that even with the level of players that they have, they should have performed better. Outcomes should have been better.
0: Now, let's not forget that this same Nuno Espirito Santo took Nottingham Forest from the relegation battle into European football. In fact, into Europa League football, to be very precise. And he joined West Ham United, and we also seen how things did not really go down well for him. So you can at least want to say, different clubs, different scenarios, but
1: Paul, unfortunately, football has a very short memory. That's why they say you're as good as your last match. You're as good as your last day in the office. And Mr. Nuno Espirito Santos, with due respect, last day in the office, was taking West Ham to relegation.
0: Well, the meeting is already done. He might be fired. That's what it is.
1: Football has short memories. And you see, football is also devoid of sentiments, especially when it comes. The manager is the most endangered species in football. And that's why one of the first few things you learn in football is that the buck stops on the manager's table. Now, if you took it to Chelsea now, Liam Rossignol was sacked. But was it just about Liam alone? Didn't we see other things that could have also led to maybe unimpressive performances from Chelsea? But who got the sack? It was Liam.
0: Anyways, let's look at the African players, performances of African players during the course of the season in general. I mean, the season has come to an end, but we'll come to Nnamdi Adeleke because he took a dig at Chelsea particularly, but we'll come to that shortly. Let's look at every African player in the Premier League. From Man United, players that they have in there, from the likes of Mazraoui, Amad Diallo, you look at Brian Mbeumo as well. These are some of the African players in at Manchester United.
1: I think they're the only African
0: football.
1: International.
0: Yeah, clearly. And you look at the other side, Yakubu Mite for Brighton, Carlos Baleba as well. These are players, African players from Brighton and Hove Albion that we saw over this past weekend. Mbeumo got a goal. Amad Diallo grabbed an assist. Assisted Mbeumo. African connection coming into play in there for
1: Ivorian Cameroonian connect.
0: Yeah. So these are just some of them just yet. But if you look at the Premier League in general now, with all of the African
1: African performer, right?
0: Yeah, for the season. Yeah.
1: Well, I mean, without that, it's Antoine Semenyo. He's my standard African international there. He plays for the Black Stars of Ghana. And I don't think there is any other African performer in the English Premier League that trumped Semenyo in terms of performance, in terms of his figures, output. You said it here about sometime last week that in the second phase of the season, especially in from January to March, he literally carried Man City on his shoulders before he went slightly off the boil. Because in the last 1 month, we saw that he's going to be slightly off the boil. We also saw that he was the most impactful and the best player by 10 miles at Bournemouth in the first half of the season. So if you took his performance from Bournemouth, because we have to stretch it over the course of the season. So he played the first half of the season at Bournemouth. He was Bournemouth's best player.
0: Nothing changed.
1: Nothing changed. Then he came to City, and even at City, he became one of the important players at City. He literally carried City on his shoulders in the months of January, February, and March. And sometime from April, he went a bit of colour, a bit off the ball. But when you put his total output, total performance together over the course of the season, I think he stands head and shoulder above every other African player in the English. For me, that's my opinion, dude.
0: Okay, so that's the Big G's opinion. We'll also love to hear from you, which African player, clearly. But I also feel, I mean, he outperformed everybody, every single person.
1: Because when you look at the Nigerian troop, in Arsenal, unfortunately, all of them play for England. They don't play for any African national team. So they don't come into the equation now. You can't start...
0: Maybe the guys at Fulham?
1: Guys at Fulham will be, yes. Maybe the best amongst the ones at Fulham. Bassey was also immense in the first half of the season. But when you look at overall performance of African players in the EPL, I think Antoine Semenyo edged it for me. In fact, if you did a poll of the award for the best African player, I'm sure that most of these other African players will vote for Antoine Semenyo.
0: All right. So, Semenyo takes that box. Let's move on from that end now. And let's talk about James Maddison, who clearly talked about Tottenham. And he says, without Deserby coming in, there's an obvious possibility that would have went down.
1: Survive, yeah.
0: He switched the mindset, the passion he shows every single day. Rubbed off on the players, and I think you could see that in last few performances. Now, and when Yoel Pounia opened the scoring on Sunday, you could see Vicario jump on the manager. He was celebrating, and he was on the bench. Not that he was not fit enough, but he was on the bench.
1: That means he had no problem with the choices made by the manager. Which means what that simply tells you is that in the time that the Zebi has been there, he's got the dressing room behind him. The dressing room has been solidly behind him. I mean, he's done a massive job to have saved them with 5 matches to the end of the season. You know, one thing about teams in trouble is that beyond maybe the quality of the individual players, it's the general mood. The general mood in Tottenham Hotspur at the time the Zebi came in was so low. Morale was so low. They were despondent. They needed picking up. And they needed a manager that could pick them up individually and as a collective. And Roberto Di Zerbi, with his animated spirit, was able to do that. I think his hats off for... If you go to the people at Tottenham, if you go into the dressing room and you hear from the gladiators at Tottenham, you will understand the scope of work that Di Zerbi has done within this short period of time.
0: All right. So, amazing job. Because seeing that celebration... everything. You would have one would have wondered, why not Vicario? But, I mean, he got Tudor. Let's not forget, this same who got Tudor almost destroyed the confidence of Antonin Kimski. And we saw how in the last three matches of the season, he saved Tottenham and their blushes. In fact, in that game, there was a save from this Chelsea wide at Everton. What's his name again? Tyrick George. Yeah, who called in the very, very sumptuous effort into the top corner. Yeah. And you could see how the players loved him for that, jumped on him, cheered him up. What changed now from that moment against Atletico Madrid, where he was substituted in the 17th minute, where almost every goalkeeper in the world started showing him support, and moving on to this end, where he even displaced Vicario?
1: Two things happened. Number one is man management from the manager. Then number two is restoration of confidence on the side of the player. Because at the time that Atletico Madrid happened to him, it was a disaster to his confidence. His confidence was totally crushed. Totally crushed at that point. But when De Zerbi came in, I mean, through his man management skill, he made the player to believe again in his own ability, in his own quality. And at the end of the day, we saw a player that became confident and was up to the task when he was needed most.
0: All right. So let's look at Noni Madueke. But before we look at him now, there are some transfer stories making the rounds. Jan Diomade. I mean, it's been touted for Liverpool. Lantica, clearly looking at 100 million for him. But we can tell you right now that Paris Saint-Germain and Liverpool are both in talks with the players' camp over a move this summer. Decision up to Diomade. But also RB Leipzig, they've also had confirmed new deal plus release clause. And so Liverpool have also contacted Bradley Barcola and also have him on their short list. Now, remember, I think we talked about Liverpool needed someone who is very good when it comes to 1v1 and also needing a runner. In the likes of Bradley Barcola, Anthony Gordon, there are many other people who are runners and who can attack the box. And most runners know how to score goals as well. But if you look at Liverpool's attacking options or the players that they are going for, particularly, let's leave Bradley Barcola now because, I mean, they've not really done so much. It's Diomande, the Ivorian, the African man. From one African, are we going to see another African dominate Liverpool? Some are saying, I mean, his stats are not really up there compared to Salah, but I mean, he plays for Leipzig, so we should clearly understand he's still a young champ.
1: Who is growing. I mean, you don't expect him to have stats that are similar with Salah at this stage of his career, but he's a promising talent. With what we've seen, he's got the prospects to go there and do a good job for Liverpool. The mistake anybody will make is to think that Liverpool will get somebody that will be a like-for-like replacement for Mo Salah. Anywhere in the world, there is no like-for-like replacement of any footballer. Salah's time is done and is gone from Liverpool. They need to bring in other players who will come with their own quality. And what will be important is for them to be able to win, to make Liverpool win. That's what is most important. With what we have seen of Diomande, is he capable of doing great in Liverpool's stuff? His prospects say so. His promises say so. His potential points in that direction. But again, it's one thing to have the potential. It's another thing to fulfill that potential. You understand? It's another thing to fulfill that potential. So it's something that Liverpool scouts and those who are in charge of recruitment for Liverpool, we need to take their time. I mean, they just had a summer where they spent £450 million. And when you look at it, it hasn't been a successful one so far. Whichever way you want to look at it, whatever argument you're going to put up, it wasn't a successful investment for them last summer, £450 million. You won the title and you decided to beef up and strengthen your team, and you shell out £450 million, not £450 million, £450 million. And at the end of the day, you even struggled to finish in 50th position. So it means that it was a failure in terms of that investment. Whether it will now start working from next season, that's a different ballgame that nobody can talk about now. So for a team that has had that experience, they say once beaten, twice shy. They are going to be more careful now in the way they are going to shell out and in the players that they are going to bring in. They are just going to be very circumspect and very careful.
0: 100 million, that's what they are looking out for. Way too much?
1: They have to look at a lot of things to convince themselves that the player will be worth £100 million in their shirt. Maybe it looks like that in the shirt of RB Leipzig now, playing in the German Bundesliga now. No disrespect for German Bundesliga, but English Premier League is English Premier League.
0: It's the Premier League. And Liverpool, PSG, both going in for him. And we know that it might be...
1: So it shows that there's potential.
0: Yeah, there's huge potential. But at PSG, you have Skriniar, Scalia. You also have many other players in there. By the way, for PSG, they've got some players who will be fit. Two injury booster for them ahead of the Champions League final. Ousmane Dembele and Trevor Hakimi, they've returned to training. But that's on the side, though. I would do a proper build-up to the Champions League final really soon. Bruno Fernandes talked about the fact that he spoke with Tottenham some years ago, and they were very close to getting an agreement. Then the last couple of days, Sporting said, we're not going to sell. And the deal collapsed. Yes. Maybe he would have been a Tottenham Hotspur player right now, but who knows? Enzo Maresca has already signed a 3-year deal at Manchester City. New deal already up and up for grab. What's left right now is official confirmation agreement until June 2029. New chapter to start soon at Manchester City with Maresca fully involved in this transfer strategy. Here we go, confirmed 100%. Tottenham, they've reactivated talks to sign Savio. This summer, initial discussions on the way, and you can clearly see how they are attacking everything right now. That relegation battle really brought a lot of sides
1: in the teeth for them. It was a kick in the teeth, and I think it's woken up a sleeping slumber. I mean, a sleeping giant somewhere. Let's see how busy they will be this summer. Let's see how proactive they are going to be. And they need to set up stall early enough, have a proper preseason with all their players, with all their players, so that they can start the next football season on the right footing.
0: With Andy Robertson coming in, potentially they are going to have Savinho. If they get in Savinho, maybe they get another number 9. Maybe they sell Romero, whose head is not really at the club right now. So if they get in a couple of centre backs in, James Maddison, Mohamed Kudus.
1: And let's just pray that James Maddison will be healthy.
0: Yeah, will be healthy. So you have Kudus, even you have Kudus Savinho. Too. I mean, many of these players, Kulieski, if they can get these players playing, I feel Tottenham will be way better than they are right now. But let's look at Noni Madueke. Let's not really dwell on Tottenham, because we've done so. He threw a dig at Chelsea, which is very clear with this particular statement he made. They asked him, did you imagine that the season could be this good at Arsenal?

0: winning titles, and he wanted to win titles. And luckily for him, it has panned out well for him. So it was it's a decision that has worked out well for him. Mm-hmm. You can't query or question that decision. Mm-hmm. He will show you his winner's medal of the English Premier League. Mm. If he had stayed at Chelsea, he wouldn't have won that.
1: Mm, clearly, and with this particular statement, a lot of people are saying it's clearly the cause he left the Club World Cup final to go sign quickly. And that's why
0: he saw what a lot of people
1: clearly. And the statement says, I did. That's why I came so quickly from where I was. Which means that, I mean, he just had to run.
0: So maybe he saw some, he was in Chelsea. Mm. Maybe he saw some things that those of us outside couldn't see. Mm. And he told himself that this is not the place to stay. Mm. And he spoke with Arteta after listening to Arteta. He said, no, this is the place where we'll go and I will win titles.
1: 0705-512-9881 or 0705-572-7881. 0705-512-9881 or 0705-572-7881. 0902-672-2592. 0902-672-2592. Your African player of the season. And also, what do you think about Maduke's statement? Hello. Hey, good evening.
2: Yeah, evening, Bolo. Big G, the champion.
0: Good evening.
2: Yeah, very big respect to you, bro.
0: Thank you so much, Moon Boy.
2: Now, this Moon Boy calling from Ipe. Before I even start, a very big thank you to you guys because the season is over. I was like, this is not end. We think Paul and Big G want to talk this evening. Mm. But you guys always find a way to make the show more exciting. We talk about season not end, and they give us the season ending review, and they put us through towards the next season. They very big kudos to you guys. For Nani, seriously, because I remember very well that Club World Cup final. That guy, you know, call him a medal.
1: No,
0: he don't. He left. He traveled to London.
2: The guy don't see future. This is a future bright master. So kudos to him for having a clearer sight. Because he ran from hell. Because Chelsea is here right now. I'm a Chelsea fan. Yes. I'm beating like chess. I tell you, Chelsea is here right now. I also have a big job to do in that thing. I also hear our hope. That's what I said for the player of the season, Africa player of the season. Clearly, Anthony Semenyo. Mm. I would have seen Brown and Bremo, but through that start of the season, he did well. Towards the end of the season, he went on the boy. So, clearly, Anthony Semenyo. Thank you, guys. Mm. I also love you guys. Thank you very much, Moon Boy.
1: Hello. 0709-0267-22592. Quickly, this one says, good evening. Man of Sports, Ref, and the VRO should be replaced by AI, if not removed completely. Too much error by making football boring. I miss those days when VRO wasn't in the game. There was drama and excitement just in work. I believe that without VRO, would have seen some more horrendous decisions right now. Maybe the Arsenal go against West Ham United. Maybe West Ham United's go against Arsenal would have been, that would have been a different case right now.
0: Yeah, but there are also many decisions that went against Arsenal that maybe wouldn't have gone. Like I've said, people just like to give themselves a false sense of, if this had been, there's nothing you can do about it.
1: Mm.
0: It wasn't, because VR is part of the game. VR also came with its own inconsistencies and mistakes. And everything that involves human beings, there will be inconsistency and errors.
1: Quick one, football with or without, which is better, with VR or without?
0: I don't even know which one to want, because without VR, we felt that there were lots of controversial decisions and technology should be introduced to minimize mistakes. Mm. Now VR, which brought an extra eye, which also brought, the benefit of taking a second look, a review, has also come in, and we've seen inconsistencies and mistakes.
1: Mm.
0: So I don't know what to wish for or what not to wish for, but I love my football game. It's the beautiful game.
1: All right. Hello.
3: Hello. Good evening.
1: Good evening to you. Good evening.
3: Yeah, this is Shagun of the night. All right.
1: So Shagun, talk to us.
0: Okay, Shagun, talk to us, please.
3: Yeah, I just want to talk. This morning, Madeke, being Chelsea to Arsenal. From my own point of view, if I see my look away, I wish maybe stay for Chelsea. Maybe Chelsea performance to actually go up small. But whenever I see this game, but I don't even end up for 10th position. You understand?
1: Mm.
3: You know, within the season now, they can't even get some time during here and there, but that will be guys be. At least

0: All
1: right, with you too.
2: Now he talked about himself and his own career.
1: Hello. Yeah, so good evening.
3: Innocent, I'm texting you.
1: All right.
2: Innocent.
3: Yeah, I'm going to say my first way for me to climb down. I'm saying, church don't get to do now. That's why mother can make such statement. He's not having any doubt. If you're not going to say, you go well for them. But you know me say,
1: Okay. You mean Gallas, William Gallas, Ashley Cole, and the rest?
2: No, Gallas left Chelsea
1: now because I think I heard Gallas.
2: I heard Gallas too. I said some players.
1: Hello.
4: Good evening, Mr. Paul.
1: Good evening to you. Welcome.
4: Good evening, Mr. Rich.
2: Okay, Mr. Rich. Okay.
4: He has achieved success, has got a lot of friends. We know Asma. It just happened that he won the league this season. and we are thanking God for them. If Money Madden said, he said he left, he saw it and he left.
2: He said it even so at that time, when Arsenal had not won title. He said it.
4: He ran away because of a small established Williams. We saw it.
2: Okay, that's what you saw. But he saw titles.
4: And he ran away. If you want to look at it, he ran away. And if you want to talk about the A-list players that played for the title, you can mention only Madrid. If you want to be objective. And it's,
2: he had a lot of minutes.
4: Arsenal has won the title. So a lot of expressions will be sweet. But if you want to look at it the way it is, Ole Madueke was a B-list player in that team. I mean, two titles. He ran away because of the incoming of a small Estadio Williams. That's the truth. It's good for him. Let's see what happens for the next season.
1: All right, thank you.
2: Again, Paul, if Madueke ran away because of incoming Estavio, he knew Saka was waiting at Arsenal. And Saka, by every ramification and definition, is a bigger player than Estavio. So if somebody is running away from Estavio, why would you run to where you have Saka?
1: Anyways, Mr. Paul, when was the last time West Ham played in the Championship? I think in 2014.
2: Not too long ago.
1: My African player of the season is Semenyo Ferdinand. Thank you. Good evening. He clearly says a big Gina Arsenal fan. Guess, don't hide them before. Good evening. South Haaland had a better season than Bruno, but why is the discussion all about Bruno? As an Arsenal fan, despite the fact that Arsenal won the league, I feel very disappointed if Bruno wins the... He has won the EPL player of the season.
2: He has won it already.
1: I don't see anything special about what he did compared to Ozil 2015-2016, the Arsenal chairman.
2: Well, he's won it already.
1: So if Tottenham like, they should not be serious next season. The way I so much wanted them to remain in the Premier League was unbelievable to me, Seth. How can you finish 17th back-to-back seasons? Till next season, Sha. Leo the Liverpool uncle. And that's our show for this evening, man. Thanks to you all. Paul Channel, my name. I've been here with the BG, Benga James. I can see your message. The last person... Bankole from Mekenwa Road. Thank you. I would do this again tomorrow.
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6: 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If you stick to the word, you will come back with a testimony. What God wants to give you in your life is not a healing. What God wants to give you in your life is not a job. What God wants to give you in your life is not money. What God wants to give you is the Word of God in your spirit. It'll make you what it talks about. And you are shining. And you are shining by the power of the Holy Ghost. You are shining by the power of the Holy Ghost. You are shining and nothing can stop you. It is your season. It is your time. Nothing can hinder you. This is your time. This is your hour. Favor is yours.
7: This is the continuation of the message, how to take possession of what belongs to you.
8: Hallelujah.
0: Romans chapter 5. And I'm reading to you from verse 17. For if by one man's offense, talking about Adam, if by one man's offense death reigned like a king, that reigned by one, much more they which receive abundance of grace and of the gift of righteousness shall reign in life by one, Jesus Christ. He's not talking about reigning in heaven, because you're not going to be reigning in heaven. There's nothing to reign over in heaven. You reign in the earth over circumstances that fail to recognize God. You reign over them. You triumph over them. You reign over devils and demons of hell. You reign over them. Hallelujah. That's what it's talking about. You reign over life circumstances. Look at it, it's right there. If by one man's offense death reigned by one. Say, for if by one man's offense death reigned by one, much more they which receive abundance of grace and of the gift of righteousness shall reign in life by Jesus Christ. That's talking about us. Then it says, they which receive abundance of grace and of the gift of righteousness. Gift of righteousness. So righteousness is a gift. That's another day's subject. But notice where it says, they shall reign in life. Reign in life. If you're waiting to feel righteous, you're wasting your time. The devil is going to make sure you don't feel righteous. You know, sometimes when you fast and pray, you feel clean. And you want to, like, I just thank the Lord. You know, you want to be stainless. You'd wish every day would be like that. Until some fellow somewhere says something against you or to you or about you. Something that makes you. And you feel like, forgive me, Lord. Now everything's spoiled. I mean, the forgive me prayers have already started. You thought you were over that for a week. Your life has been, since you fasted and prayed and read the Bible, it's just been, thank you, Jesus. Thank you, Jesus. You haven't asked for forgiveness for some time now. Thank you, Lord. Until that telephone call came and it was the wrong number and you told the fellow it's the wrong number. He called you again. And you said, I said it's the wrong number. And he said, I'm sorry, and called you again. And then finally he said, what's the matter with you? And then, oh Lord, forgive me. Now he spoiled your day. So you think you've dropped from your level of righteousness. Listen, you don't grow in righteousness. Are you listening? This is very important. Some people think they grow in righteousness. You cannot grow in righteousness. The righteousness of God that is given to you is a gift of God. You cannot increase in it. Your righteousness does not increase. You can be more righteous in heaven than you are today. Because the righteousness you have is the righteousness of Jesus Christ given to you. Not your righteousness. Your own righteousness will not work. So Jesus obeyed God and got that righteousness and gave it to you. So you stand in the presence of God with the righteousness of God from Jesus Christ. So when God looks at you, he doesn't see your own righteousness. He sees the righteousness of Jesus Christ. And that's what qualifies you. That's how you qualify to talk to him, to pray to him. You qualify, not by what you did or didn't do, but by what he did, Jesus Christ. That's why we have boldness to pray. You know, one time somebody listened to another preacher pray, and when the preacher prayed, he said, in the name of Jesus, I command, he was in, I command this to happen. I command, said, how can he just keep commanding? Does he know he's talking to God? No, we're not commanding God. We're commanding with the power of God. How can you pray with so much boldness? How can you speak to God with so much audacity? How could you? Well, because of the righteousness of God. The righteousness of God gives you the sense of dominion. It gives you a sense of boldness and confidence in the presence of God. Hallelujah. Did you ever read in your Bible where Joshua commanded the sun and the moon to stand still until he won the war? Wonderful. That's amazing. When Moses stretched his hand over the Red Sea and it split wide open, the Bible says the waters congealed. The waters congealed on both sides at the faith of a man. What can we not do? I can't see it. I can't see what we can't do. No. Amazing. Hallelujah. God always wants to listen to us. Believe that. God always wants to listen to us. He always wants to listen to us. Oh, dear Lord Jesus. Hallelujah. Can I read St. Matthew's Gospel to you? St. Matthew chapter number 17. Listen. Jesus wants you to live a triumphant life. Say that with me. A triumphant life. Every day. Now, there are people who don't believe that. They say in life there ought to be ups and downs. Who said so? Who said so? How did they know? They're reading other people's experiences and their own experiences. Not because God said so. And they've never thought about it. They've made their experiences and the experiences of other people the rule for their life. They say in life there are ups and downs. Who said? Because that's what they're acquainted with. That's all they've ever known. That's all they've ever been taught. The Word of God never said so. They're like the Jews. When Jesus called God his heavenly father, they picked up stones. Because nobody ever called God father. Everybody before Jesus said God. God. Adonai. El Shaddai. Jehovah Shalom. Jehovah Nisi. Jehovah Rapha. That's all they knew. Nobody ever called him Father. And so when Jesus came and said, Father, they said, who is he talking about? God, our great God. How can you call him your Father? Because to call him your Father means you are his son. And you know, they understood the implication. And to say that you are his son is to say that you are in the same class with him, the same nature with him. They say, how dare you? You see it? Religion blinded them. So when you talk about having a great life, they say, oh, no. Because everybody's used to something different. Say this with me. I'm a victor in Christ Jesus. I'm a success. I'm a success. Now you see, you can have that success mentality and you find it working through you. I'm a success in everything. In everything. I'm a success. Come on, come on. I'm a success. Glory to God.
8: We trust that you are blessed by the message you just listened to. We invite you to make Jesus the Lord of your life by saying this prayer. Oh Lord God, I believe with all my heart in Jesus Christ, Son of the living God. I believe he died for me and God raised him from the dead. I believe he's alive today. I confess with my mouth that Jesus Christ is the Lord of my life from this day. Through him and in his name, I have eternal life. I am born again. Thank you, Lord, for saving my soul. I am now a child of God. Hallelujah.
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3: 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So, dress up, show up, and come ready for vibes, pictures, and unforgettable moments. Parents, families, my Benin people, this is your chance to celebrate the next generation of greatness. Super Little Queen. Small girls, big dreams. It's all been powered by Super FM. 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Be there live.
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4: 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I want to invite you to come and be a partaker of this wonderful broadcast. This word is going to change your life forever. And as you key into this broadcast today, God will meet you at the point of your need. God bless you. Somebody thunder a big hallelujah. If you know you are the one God is visiting today, tender a big hallelujah, hallelujah. Greet your neighbor with a high five. Say, you will know what you don't know today. Take your seat briefly. So we're going to be unveiling the secret of salt. The secret of salt. The mystery, the secret behind salt. There is something in life that looks ordinary, but yet extraordinary. Something in life that looks ordinary, but yet is an extraordinary, it carries an extraordinary power. In Matthew chapter 5, verse 13, Matthew chapter 5, verse 13, Matthew 5, verse 13, it says, ye are the salt of the earth, but if the salt have lost its savour, wherewith shall he be what salted? It is there henceforth good for nothing but to be cast out and to be thunder upon the foot of men. He said, we are the salt of the earth. Salt speaks of covenant. Salt speaks of covenant. Salt speaks of purification. Salt speaks of agreement. Salt speaks of preservation. Salt speaks of relationship. Sword speaks of something permanent. Sword speaks of value. Sword carries a powerful ordained power. Sword can be used to break yoke and break horses. Sword can remove blockage. Sword is anti-curse. Anti-curse. It doesn't, anywhere there is curse, embrace it. Negative energies are afraid behind the power of sword. That thing that is in your house, that thing you are holding, you are looking at it ordinary. Very powerful. God himself used sword and said, this covenant is forever. So, sword has power for forever. It's forever. It's not something that is just seasonal. It can establish authority forever. Sword in your hand, being prayed upon, anointed and blessed for the purpose of something you desire, it must come to pass. Because when the purpose of a thing is not known, abuse is inevitable. When you can't remember what you don't know. It is only when you know a power behind the thing, you can be able to use the thing. You can use sword to speak over your head and speak over your life. And things will begin to work well. We are going to be looking at the entrances. What are the places to place sword? The places to place sword. Number one place to place sword in your house is your entrance. Your entrance. Your entrance. Your entrance. The entrance of your house speaks of bounds and boundaries. The entrance of your house is what determines what comes in and what goes out. The entrance of your house, anybody that enters your house, came with an energy, came with an atmosphere. Either they are dropping something or they are living with something. So the entrance of your house is a very important place. You must sort it. You must put salt in the entrance of your house. That is where determine the access to the entire house. In the entrance you refuse to salt brings have negative powers, have easy access to enter your house. Your entrance of your house speaks of authority. That is the place of authority. It's a boundary where that determines who comes in and who goes out. When it's not sorted, negative things begin to happen in that house. When it's not sorted, evil is permitted to happen because there is no force resisting evil not to enter. The entrance of your house is the entrance of your life in that house. The entrance of your house, that your entrance, that door, the same way every city has a gate, the gate to your house is your door of your house. Nobody penetrates. Nobody have access to you or to access your entrance. Those who sought their entrance, they have created boundary between humans and spirits. When you sought the entrance of your house, no force cross. A force can't just cross and just enter. Because it has been sorted. Because sort is preservation. Sort establish authority. Sort is empower, is a powerful tool. It stops negative energy. No witch, no devil flies and pass a place where that is sorted. And a barren place, a place that refuses to bring fruit, sort can make it happen. So you must sort the entrance of your house. Sort the entrance of your business. Whatever is in your office, you must sort the entrance. Your door, your door, your door is the gateway to your life. Anything that happens to you came through the door. It came through the entrance of the door. So you must sort the entrance of your house because on your way to your destiny, everybody is a suspect. You don't really know White teeth is not white heart. So you must sort the entrance of your door. Your entrance is very powerful. Those who watches over their entrance knows the enemy's footstep. Those who watches the entrance of their house, they knows the enemy's footstep. And I pray today, as you sort your house, as those sort is being prayed upon, no devil will ever trespass again in the name of Jesus. Let your amen thunder. Sort is powerful. It can wage war against negative forces. Very powerful. It wage war against negative forces. So you must sort the entrance of your house. Tell your neighbor, sort the entrance of your house. Say, sort it. Move to three persons. Tell them, are you hearing? Sort the entrance of your house. Ask your neighbor, did you even come with a sort? The entrance of your house is permission. The entrance of your house is permission. Is where it's being permitted, whether somebody will come in or somebody will go out. So it's permission. Anybody that enters your house is dropping something, either negative or positive, or is living with something. You will discover that some people came into your house from that day, things cease. There are people that came into your house from that day, everywhere blocked. There are people that came into your house, they came with the spirit of hardship. As they entered your house, everything became hard. Everything became difficult. I don't know who entered your house and things changed in your life. I don't know who entered your house and your life began to go backward. As you sought the entrance today, that spirit will leave your house in the name of Jesus. Let your amen thunder, thunder, thunder, thunder. Your entrance is a place of battle. Your entrance is a place of battle. Your entrance is a place of battle. It's a place of battle. Battles are established in your entrance. The another place you must sort. Sort the corners of your house. The corners of your house is the foundation of your house. Every corner, you see there is a pillar. There is where the foundation. Corner speaks of foundation. Hear this truth. Demons, darkness, like staying in the corner. A place where they will not be discovered with ease. A place where they can express themselves. The corner. The corner. The corner of your house must be sorted. The corner of your house must be sorted. If not, your life cannot be exalted. The corners of your house must be sorted. If not, your life cannot be exalted. The corners of your house. Those places you are ignoring, there is power. He said, the stone the builder rejected became the chief head of the cornerstone. So there is something about the corner. He said, became the head of the what? The cornerstone. There is something about the corner. So the corners of your house must be sorted. That place you are ignoring is powerful. Demons, powers are there. That is monitoring every event of your life. Because darkness loves corners. Those areas you are ignoring, something is going on there. Those areas you are ignoring. Things are happening there. Things are going on there. Things are happening there. So you sort it. Once you are doing that, he said, if the foundation be destroyed, what can the righteous do? So if you are doing that, what are you doing now? You are correcting the foundation. As you are sorting it, you are praying, whatever thing that be hidden in this place, whatever thing that be hidden against me, in the mighty name of Jesus that is operating, finding expression in this house, in the name of Jesus, I command it to break. You begin to sort it, sort it, sort it. Sort is very powerful. Very powerful. Very, very powerful. Very, very powerful. Very powerful. In 2014, we did a program in Ring Road called Benin Stand Still, The Power of God is Present. After that program, the whole hell broke loose. After that program, I went through the worst stages of my life. Battles upon battles, storms upon storms, gang up against gang up, because I was very young. Like, oh, who is this small boy? Oh, he just came. I'm from nowhere. Attacks, battles from everywhere. The battle became fierce and tensed. I am battle tested, though. Fierce. I'm not talking from theory. I'm talking from practical angles of life. I might be very young, but my experiences are old. So, and one day, the battle became fierce. What do you do? One day, God said to me, he said, now carry sword. Go to that same square. Now begin to go and use sword to go and pray there. And begin to destroy evil radio that be on against you. There are some of you, you go through accusation. Have you been lied upon? Lied upon? You are asking yourself, is this me? Have you, when people have not gone through allegation, you don't know what it is. People, there are people who lies with confidence on your head. They are pathological liars. They just lie on your, what you don't know about, they put it. And as they are saying it, they say, we are ready to swear with anything. And they know deep down inside of them that what they are saying about you is a lie. They know. People will say to you, to your face, you'll be asking yourself, now me do this kind of thing. You'll be asking, is there a time I did this and I did not know? Why? They are anointed to lie. People that have never done business with you, they will begin to spoil your business. They have never even entered your shop once. They have not come to your office. They condemn you. They don't even know you. They tell people that, you see this girl, she have done 21 abortions. She doesn't even know you from Adam. They put negative lies, negative rumor. And let me tell you, bad news spread faster than good news. It travels very fast. It moves with bisonic speed. And God said, now begin to sort the land. Sort the land. Sort the land. And we begin to do that. We were sorting. We are sorting. We are sorting. We are sorting. As we are sorting, I discover things begin to change. Things begin to change. No curse that is irreversible with the power of salt. Every curse is reversible. Every bitterness is reversible if you know the power of salt. So every bitterness in your life today, as you apply this salt in the name of Jesus, then you're breaking the name of Jesus. That's your business place. Sort it. Sort it. Those corners in your shop. Those corners. Sort it. You say, my place is an open place. That place that has a pillar. Sort it. Sort it. Sort it. Sort it. Put salt everywhere. Sort it. Salt is universal. There's nowhere they don't use salt. Salt. You must apply it. You must apply it. You must apply it. You must sort it. Another place you will put salt. Your bedroom. Your bedroom. Your bedroom. Your bedroom is supposed to be for rest. It is your bedroom that your life is being determined. Your bedroom is where your destiny is being talked about. A place where you lay your head to rest should not be where they will lay you to rest. Your bedroom is where the issues of life, the assignment of the wicked, operate in your bedroom. Your bedroom is what, where your purpose in life is being determined. Your, where you lay your head is where you experience battles. It's supposed to be a place of rest, not a place of storm. That is why many people go through bad dreams, attack, issues of life, thinking. Your bedroom, you must put salt under your bed. Under your bed. Under your bed. must be sorted. Your pillow, the case may be, must be sorted. Sorted. Because that is where you are laying your head. Your pillow determines whether your life will move fast or will go backward. The battles of your head is assigned against you in your bedroom. Your bedroom is a place you should not joke with. You must sort it. Your bedroom is what determines what comes into your personal life and what goes out. The direction of your life can be attacked in your bedroom. Hear me and hear me well. Your bedroom is where night reveals the day. Your bedroom. Your bedroom is where you dream, where you sleep. The Bible says, when men slept, his enemy came and plant evil seed. Your bedroom. Your bedroom. Your bedroom speaks of where you are going to nest in life. Your bedroom. Your bedroom is your purpose. Where you are putting your head to sleep. There's an assignment. So you must sort under the bed. How come you woke up? Have you heard people say, I woke up from the wrong side of the bed? And the reason why they use that is because that day they are just seeing negative, negative, negative things. They say, I woke up in the wrong side of the bed. I refuse to wake up in the wrong side of the bed. Say, powers in my bedroom. Say it louder. Say it again. Challenging my life as I pray today. Cash fire. Open your mouth and pray that prayer. Powers in my bedroom. Powers. Powers in my bedroom. Powers in my bedroom. Powers. Powers in my bedroom. Powers in my bedroom. Powers in my bedroom. Powers in my bedroom. Powers in my bedroom. 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

0: Jesus. 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Your bedroom is a powerful place. Where you sleep is very important. Where you lay your head is very important. It's what determines what lays on you. When men slept, not when men was awake. When men slept. So when you sort your bed, under your bed, if you are putting, you just have only mattress, under the mattress, put salt. You don't know what salt can do. Now, if there are people that are drinking, if they are drinking, you will be the one that is drunk. They are the one drinking, you'll be drunk. But once you put salt under your feet, stand, that charm can walk. That thing cannot work. If you are always putting salt in your shoe, you put salt inside and pass, no matter the charm they put on the ground, it can't do you anything. It cannot. Why did God not say, why did he call you the salt of the earth? Why did he call you the salt of the earth? I mean, there's something about the salt. When something is decaying, what do you pour on it? You pour salt. Salt preserves it. It stops it. So when your life is decaying, you need to invoke the power of salt. Salt. Salt under your bed. There's a mystery I will talk about in second service. You'll be shocked. Many of you used to ignore those things, but it's very important. Very, very important. Your entrance of your house. I told you that's the number one place. You must salt it. Number two place, the corners of your house. The corners. Salt the corners of your house. Salt it. Then your bedroom. Salt your bedroom. Because that is your destiny showroom. All the secret tears you cry is your bedroom. Your pillow knows many things other people don't know. Some of you, your pillow is soaked with tears. Instead of others are sleeping, your own is not sleep. Anytime you close your eyes to sleep, it's bad dreams. Your bedroom is under attack. Your bed is under attack. You close your eyes like this, you are eating in the dream. It shows there is an assignment on your head to obtain the purpose of God for your life. So you must take these steps very, very, very serious. Very serious. Where some people use salt now? They say, why are they using salt? Why are they using salt? Is salt? Be speaking English. That person telling you not to do it is doing it secretly. I discovered that people who openly condemn the prophetic ministry lose for prophets. In the secret place. They look for it though. They have. They have. They have. These are prophetic actions. They have. Under your bed. Sort it. Your business today. Go and sort the place. Go and sort. Sort destroy charms. Sort destroy negative energy. Whatever thing that is not of God. Sort destroys it. A land, a place that is not being productive. Salt can make it productive. Salt. Salt can make it productive. Salt can bring breakthrough. Unexpected breakthrough. The breakthrough you didn't expect. You just come. Bah! You'll just be wondering, how did my life change? That will be somebody's testimony in the name of Jesus. Salt. Carry the power of salt. Move with it. When you are using salt, some people look at you and say, is this person foolish? Is this person foolish? You have to be foolish to rule world. You have to be abnormal to be normal. You have to step out of track to be on track again. If you are doing what others are doing, you can't go far. You must, the people fighting you, they are going extraordinary mind. You say, what will people say if I'm using salt? Let them say what they want to say. Let them say what they want to say. Let them say what they want to say. Salt. Salt.
1: I will teach that in second service. The place you are always putting money. I will teach it. How you use salt there. Second service will be very good. You know, where you are teaching, you go deeper and deeper and deeper. Salt. Very, very important. Don't joke with it, though. Salt your bedroom. Salt the entrance of your house. Salt the corners of your house. Those corners of your house, don't ignore it. Don't ignore it. In fact, always carry salt in your bag. That even when you lodge in the hotel, carry the salt that you carry in your bag, open bottle water, and pour inside. Because the last person that slept in that room, you don't know the energy he brought to the room. You don't know the atmosphere that person brought. So you must create your own atmosphere so that you don't go with the person's problem. You don't know what transpired before you came, whether it was the spirit that was there. You don't know what came. You don't know what came. You don't know what happened before you appeared. So you must sort it. Salt it. Your bedspread should be washed with salt. Once you are washing your bedspread, put salt inside. Put salt. Put salt. Put salt. But bedspread. Bedspread. Bedspread. Put salt. Now let me tell you one thing you don't know about bedspread. Every human being God created has an odor. It is your bedspread that knows your odor. With that, your bedspread, that can be your spiritual NAFDAC number. Trace you.
2: 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I call the number again, 070-6994-9886. 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
6: Keep it locked, or you will be shocked.

I think so, something like that. And then she was the one I saw. I didn't know she was the, you know, I didn't know if she works here. I just know that I saw a beautiful girl dressed in a beautiful gown. Her skin was glowing and her smell. I could smell her miles away before she even got close. And then I could see her beautiful face. I could see everything. Everything about her drew me. I could tell you guys, it was love at first sight for my boss. And later on, while I continued my internship, I get to know, oh, if for any reason Adora makes it to this seat, I mean this seat I'm sitting right now, like to the year plus now, tell you there's nothing I'm regretting working with her. She's a beautiful leader. She has that wonderful leadership skills. She's amazing. She's selfless. She's a leader. She's a warrior. She's sweet. Yes, she's mindful, considerate. Yes, my boss would see you sick and would say, okay, take a day off. Yes, that's how nice she is. I don't know, but to me, she's nice.

No doubt. Say, these people now all of them are the same. All of Yabiye is a god. Who will know they play for one night? Will know they do GBT. We be say some people you go even call no be so. If you get any challenges for inside your body, we'll be say don't confirm waist pain, purple mark noising for inside your body, like say na warm, something they make kulu kulu for inside your body, you they get chest pain, your chest they pepper you, your leg they pepper you, you go toilet like this, now so blood, or you they experience weakness of the mouth to the bitter, you they get sick all the time, all the mouth. You will come here and say the person don't, we don't want

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0: that meat later, then you call it scoobion. Uh-huh. Then it will be like saying you born join under.
1: Uh-huh.
0: As the one man. Oh, Jesus Christ of Nazareth.
1: Oh.
0: It's not those clay pots, that big clay pot.
1: Exactly.
0: Uh-huh.
1: Uh-huh.
0: You make a bad down yesterday evening, not be hot about. You make a down yesterday evening, then you come match and this
1: you
0: morning.
1: You can't use your hand to press her.
0: You use your hand, match and
1: oh,
0: well.
1: Oh, God.
0: Then you go warm.

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2: 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You see us for stand number 7. Now stand number 7, now we occupy a deal. What we will come to discuss with our people today, now matter of bone and vein and muscle and prostate enlargement. Baba Ibadan don't go far up to Ghana and above to make proper research, to join them, to broaden our knowledge, to discover it. And as you know, say, vein, now the supportive system of our body, where we say they get vital message that they pass through for inside our body, because this vein and the wire of our body where they carry message around our body system. So anywhere, you know, if you carry message go, that place you can't go get issue. Active, you know, always you go the feel and from waist down to the leg, you go to notice, say, you know, go feel pick anything from the ground. Even sometimes you go to shock, you go to pepper, you know, say, you go to draw you from your knee down to your monkey to bend down, pray. Now problem, all these things are no good. Call us on our phone number, Baba Ibadan, for stand number 7 080

0: Some go wake up in the morning, their eye go come together. Now, so Apollo, they arrest you. And you want you be here? Sometimes go be like, you go, they see double double without eyeglass. You know, fit greed, right? I know the difference between 1,000 naira and 500 naira. Sometimes you go be like, say, smoke, they cover your eye. If you dare those things and you dare hear my voice, now, I congratulate you because your eye problem don't end. 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Not forget though, I did for stand number 4, the Igala Man, aka the King of Eye. My telephone number now 070-6268-7665. And if you come to the Igala Man, aka the King of Eye, your language must change from I know they see where we're low to now I can see with wipe all herbal cleanser. Come receive your light, come power your side. Obara talk me, he said.
1: 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You are welcome to this Earth Enlightenment program. Now, maybe Baba Oyo, aka Stand and Watch.

0: body or some other serious health condition where don't affect the water where they produce for their body. So if you be man, where you don't go for checkup, they confirm and say you get infection where they cause your weakness. Abi they even cause wahala for house between you and your wife as a result of child problem. Or you be man, we carry big body with small engine. 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If you wake up in the morning for your body to stand up, make you day strong like your fellow men, now wahala. 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He still marry young lady and he perform in civic duty well. Me, Baba Miracle, aka Baba Koboko, Baba Twins. I get one authentic, correct chewing stick, where Yoruba people they call Pako. As you chew them, you go to swallow the water. Now so the water go through all the blockage you're there inside the vein, where they work with the transformer of erection, so that blood all the body where when you come to the museum, inside the Ring Road roundabout, Bidi City, Edo State. My phone number now, 081-35-57-97-00.
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2: 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What I want to talk about na prostate.
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2: Prostate na the gland will be inside the male reproductive system where they produce fluid. Now that fluid they join body with sperm cells from the testicles and with fluids from other glands to combine to form semen. This prostate gland fit get problem, start the experience enlargement or other issues for inside man body. Nobody sabi the exact thing where they cause prostate enlargement, but the truth be say aging or some kind hormonal change fit cause some bacterial infection or other factors that fit cause lesion of the prostate. But prostate disease get history or lifestyle. It gets some signs where we say if you notice them, now be say your prostate don't get problem. You will get frequent urge to urinate for night. You go wake up many times to go pee. As you pee, the pee is going to pain you. You go to feel some kind of burning sensation. If your urine they get pink or red color, you suppose why? This stand number 1 for the ongoing About Trade Fair where they shell it for inside National Museum roundabout, Ring Road, Benin City, Edo State. 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
1: 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Now, maybe Baba Oyo, aka Stand and Waka. 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I occupy Baba Oyo, aka Stand and Waka. 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I call them again. It's 081-66-22-4748. I don't carry different. We're going to get medicine. Come for my people in Edo State. Medicine for man and medicine for who rheumatism and arthritis. Medicine for man. Name be a man. Will be say he cannot answer a name as a man. Instead of make you come back for work like this, then you and your wife, then I do as man and woman they do like this. You go to give your wife story. Don't be a newspaper reader. Don't be a storyteller. Don't allow your wife to carry your duty to go outside. Now, Muse for a man, will be say he cannot handle him. A madam, wait. Once you start

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0: It is not too late right about now because the time is 15 minutes past 10. So it's not too late just to talk to me. It's not too late just to, you know, have fun tonight on radio. It's not too late for any of those, but it's really late if you're still out there right now, you're not working. So why are you there? Go home. Anyways, welcome back. It's Super 88.1 FM. Stay right there.
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0: All right, Super Family, good evening again to you. Welcome to Super 88.1 FM. Like I said, now the time is 16 minutes past 10. Remember, we're together till 12 midnight. My name is Adora, your Radio Nightingale. And right about now, we finally officially stepped into Vent Tuesday, where we are going to be venting. I think we should really vent today because it's the last Tuesday of the month of May. Come June, you know, and other months, it's already the sixth month of the year. How come? Anyways, welcome, welcome, welcome. And like I said, we're going to do, you know, we're going to be, how do we say it? We're going to do two things at the same time. We're going to use one stone to kill we're going to kill two birds with one stone. And how are we going to do that? That is because we are going to, of course, be in our super lounge while we're venting. Because I really want to know what that food is. What is that food, or which food would you really, or do you really enjoy only after you have left it after a day? Only after you've warmed it. That's the time you like it. That's the time you enjoy it. Because somehow you just feel like the real sweets, like the sweets, the real enjoyment, the real sugar, the real yummy taste of the soup or that food is after it must have stayed a day. And you intentionally did it. It's not like you just, not be say you just want. You by yourself do them now, so you did like them. I've heard it time and time again. People would cook and keep it and say, oh, it's the next day I want to eat it because that's the day it gets really nice. And, you know, some people really do not even enjoy food that is being, you know, reheated or rewarmed. You know, they don't like it at all. But some people, they enjoy it. Some would even go as far as, you know, making sure that they dilute it with enough water. You know, I don't know. But for other people, they warm their food without any water. Just low heat and leave it there. Some of them even forget it there. And then it's really, really hot. Other people, you know, would normally just do the usual microwave heat and all of that. So how do you enjoy it? Why do you like leaving your food for the next day? What's the magic? What's the magical taste about it that makes it so nice? While we started on, you know, we had callers who called in and say, oh, ogbono soup. Some said banga soup. Others said jollof rice. And we're going to start off with our text line. We have a message here on text. It says, good evening, Auntie Adora. The native foods that I prefer eating the next morning are concoction rice and beans, because when warming it the next morning, it gets slightly burnt and more delicious. You didn't write your name, but then again, thank you. We also have another one here. We're going on WhatsApp. We have some messages on WhatsApp. We have this one that says, please, Super FM, help me beg Mr. Rich. All right, I think that's for, you know, Arsenal and all that they're doing, you know, sport family. All right, let's go to the next one. It says, well-prepared granite soup is not left out, so taste best after one night. Eat it with eba or fufu and your isamela from Okoro. All right, let's open the phone lines and have you vent. What are you venting about? What is displeasing? What is that thing you want to vent about? You want to let off your chest? Or better still, do you want to tell me about that particular food which you only enjoy after it must have stayed a day or two? That's when you enjoy it. 0705-512-9881 or 0705-572-7881 or 090-2672-2592. Hello, good evening.
1: Yeah, good evening, Adorable Adora.
0: Good evening. Good evening to you. You're welcome. I can hear you.
1: From Isio.
0: You are from Isio. And what's your name?
1: Omoroyi.
0: Omoroyi, very welcome. Welcome, welcome.
1: Yeah. I'm sorry, first thing, please, you have to say just to that. That is our whole tomorrow. I got a lot of things to do. I want to go.
0: What?
1: I said you should. If you guys are still going to be in the studio, I will also remember that because I'm not sure I'm going to be there on time, or maybe I might not even be there.
0: Okay, you're talking about your tickets for tomorrow?
1: Yeah.
0: Okay. Okay, so you're saying what? That you're not going to be there?
1: Yeah.
0: All right, that's fine. It's okay.
1: I can make it.
0: All right, no problem. So let's talk about what we're doing right now. Why?
1: See, even I just come meet my grandma to cook for us. I don't prepare her down for tomorrow.
0: Oh my god.
1: Very delicious. Like the next day, you know, can't get that taste of the Thursday. You can't get me.
0: Different one entirely.
1: Oh god. Because it's that clay pot. You don't be big now.
0: Have you now?
1: Yes, now. And I also go for banga soup. No, say banga soup, the more you warmer, the more you thick. If you look at that.
0: Now, what did they talk? They said the more you warmer, the more you thick.
1: Because I get one of my cousin sister, she ready to use two Happy Family baths in one small.
0: Because of saying they pack water put.
1: I think the day I go test banga soup, where she cooked,
0: All right. Let's have other people calling. Thank you so much, Rory. Thank you. Hello, good evening.
2: Good evening.
0: Good evening to you, sir. You're welcome.
2: This is Onyeka Fineboy.
0: Onyeka Fineboy. Nice to have you in the show, sir. Where are you calling from?
2: I'm calling from Rory.
0: Hello?
2: I'm calling from Uber Eats.
0: All right, you're welcome, Mr. Onyeka Fineboy. Which are you doing? Are you venting, or you want to tell us that particular food you like to eat only after a day?
2: I want to talk about a particular food I like.
0: All right, go ahead. Which food is that?
2: Nsala soup.
0: Nsala.
2: Yeah.
0: So you're saying if you warm Nsala the next day, now you just sweet past the first day?
2: You know what I'm talking about.
0: Okay, so does it taste different? Or what's magical about it?
2: When you prepare the more you warm it, the more it tastes.
0: The more you warm it, the more the taste. Okay. Okay. All right. Okra soup, too. Enjoyment. All right. Thank you so much, Mr. Onyeka Fineboy. Thank you. All right, if you're wondering and you're just tuning in, it is Super 88.1 FM, and we are venting. We are venting at the same time. We are asking you, what is that food? Which food would you, you know, do you usually enjoy after it has stayed a day and you have rewarmed it, you know? It's always after you have rewarmed it or you don't heat them again. That's the only time you feel like, oh, this food is tasted like I would love it. That is the only time you enjoy it, not when it is freshly made. Which food do you usually enjoy after it must have stayed a day or stayed until the next day? Which food is that? Do you usually enjoy? We're going to go on our WhatsApp. There's a message here coming from Apostle Collins in Ahor the Second. TLR is my name, aka Apostle of Central Ring Road, Benin. The truth of this matter is that my wife and children knows that I don't have a particular best food or food is good. All food is good to me as far as there's no poison in it. I beg. Wouldn't be this. But ogbono soup is sweet by the next morning. But when you go deeper to the bottom pot, it will be too much salt or scattered as, sacred fish bones. Scared fish bones and soup because soup becomes wary to continue. But as for egusi soup, whether the first day or the next day, egusi na egusi. Too much beans, they purge belle. So finally, egusi soup does not reject anything. For example, you can use egusi soup to eat rice, yam, bread, plantain, etc. Egusi is the best. Thanks and God bless you. Apostle of Central Park, Ring Road, Benin. And then you said, to confirm about egusi soup, even God allows the Egyptians in the Bible to eat melons. Egusi Abba. Hello, good evening. Good evening to you. You're welcome. Your name and where you're calling from?
3: Maury.
0: Oh, Maury, you called back. Let's hear you.
3: The message just read the... That's to lie down a bad person. Banga soup, you can use it to eat soup. You can use it to eat rice. Now, oil. To eat anything makeable. You can use it yam. You can use it to eat snappy. That's easy use it to eat rice. So this is like, I know of a man that uses banga soup to eat rice. Thank you.
0: All right, thank you so much. I think that is you saying not just egusi, but trust me, egusi. You know, say girl, you go boom banga rich, banga go tire you. But you see egusi. Hey, yeah, yeah. Hey. Hello, good evening.
4: Hello, good evening.
0: Good evening. You're welcome, Mr. Henry Bartolome. You're very welcome. Bye. Yes, welcome. Are you venting or you're talking about your particular food?
4: Yeah, I want to talk about a particular food.
0: All right.
4: There is this food my grandmother, many people call it ekusu.
0: Ekusu, the corn moi moi.
4: Yeah, exactly, exactly. You see, after the daybreak, there's a way my grandmother would take it and put it close to the fire. When she's cooking in the kitchen, she will put it close to the fire. So the fire will start heating the thing. Even the leaf start getting burnt a little. As it is like that in the morning, when they will lose that thing for you. And you start eating it. You know, they grind that thing, it doesn't go too smooth though. And the way they will just make it very coarse like that. And that corn is a very fresh one. The next day, if you test that thing, that's one thing I know when it is the next day. I do enjoy it because to some extent I was very close to my grandmother before she left.
0: Oh, Mr. Henry Bartolome, we're talking about ekusu. I just now remembered that as I remember the tea, you don't remember now. See, I enter market today. I can't say, Pierre don't come at all. See, Pierre. Now, do you know, say, when you don't see Pierre like that, you know, say, corn don't come out. A twin sister, he don't come out. Now, this time, now we do the chop corn. Now, this season, now we day. You want to enjoy corn? Use corn. Take it, Pierre. I say you need to see the way some women were analyzing it. One woman say, "Now pear be my food. I know they let the water to boil. I could just boil. It get the way to explain them. Saying go come melt the pear. He go melt a full rubber. He go your the liquor. He don't believe food for that day. I say you don't mean it. Now talking about ekusu and corn. Now why corn enter the matter? You see that ekusu so. Ayama. But me never see that one way be say they put near fire. Now I can't imagine I'm say because normally I know say if we cook a kusu, we go warm and normally inside pots if it remain. But this time now when Elga Henry Bartolome your talk, so put her near fire. Imagine when that heat go hit them. Then that paper way be say you know they burn, enter. You know they burn small. You can put some extra ingredients again inside. What are we saying? Food many. Ekusu, yemel saloboa. Abina corn and beans. You want to play with corn and beans together? Don't play. Hello, good evening.
5: Yeah, good evening.
0: Good evening to you. Welcome. Your name and where you're calling from?
5: My name is Mr. Anthony from Ogara.
0: You're very welcome. Let's hear you.
5: My own is egusi okra.
0: Egusi okra?
5: Yeah.
0: Like together or separately?
5: Normal egusi soup, but you use okra. You know, you can use egusi.
0: Wow. So you leave it a day?
5: If you cook it the first day, uh-huh. then just go cook. Uh-huh. But the next morning, then bump.
0: You go put water, but you go put water.
5: You don't go put water, just warm up.
0: Put on like that.
5: You go eat, you go tire.
0: Shee.
5: You can use... If you enter fish on that day, it will be like a stone and that day doesn't have them burn you.
0: Aya. Aya.
5: Yeah, you can.
0: Hey. You can use water, but you have no more water you go use.
5: If my money, you don't need to drink water now, no more.
0: Everywhere, you're still cool.
5: Yes.
0: Chinekename. Thank you. Thank you. This team menu. You know, the popular one is still Ogbono. Now, the popular one, we me know now, Ogbono. But when we come to the carry me, they go different place now, we me no know. Now, they carry me, go where me no know. Me no get. Hello, good evening. The service. Oh, yeah, let me call the lines again. Let me call it slowly. For you who said I should call the lines slowly, let me call it 0705-512-9881 or 0705-572-7881 or 0902672-2592. Those are our call lines that you can call. But remember, you can also do your WhatsApp, your text message. You want to send me a direct text, send it to this number, 0707895-0331. Hello, good evening.
6: Auntie Ada, baby.
0: Mommy Edith, where have you been? Are you fine? Are you sure?
6: I'm fine. I don't get
0: how market? Hey, my love.
6: Hey, ma, thank you. Life, mommy and daddy.
0: They're fine. How's everybody?
6: How is your work?
0: My work day. How market?
6: I don't miss you very well.
0: I miss you too.
6: I'm not the queen, the enter class. So they are not queen, but they understand the grammar of Moscow.
0: All right, welcome, my dear. Welcome.
6: I said, you don't shove that cocoa, those much more cocoa when they come. There is a miss of cocoa for you.
0: I beg. I beg. Mother, mommy, this, mommy, did you all always say different? What are you saying? What is
6: I both? Tell you, you know my villager for grow. I tell you, I'm not in that kind of woman when you get right, if you see me. That cocoa, the one with the grow costs much more. Now, you see my mama taking it. It will mix out with okra or it will mix out with ogbono, make it right. And if they, you go come pick up those most small things, you know, they call it to that type of one inside. And I don't forget, it is the present of God. In fact, you will see another thing. You can't put this thing again, obori for inside. The aroma alone, you'll be saying, I want to tell you, but I'll lie.
0: Man, I made it.
6: All those, man, all this oldie day food, and then they cure malaria.
0: The soup, they cure, they cure malaria.
6: Yes, so ask. All this day food, that they have before you use a pet, you see.
0: Hey.
6: Yes, so, there is this cassava leaf that they use to say.
0: Now, what say a year, oh? Say that they put it inside soup.
6: Asiadora,
0: eh?
6: If you shop that food, you go wash all your system. I swear to God, you made me. You go pay me.
0: Ayama.
6: Madam,
0: continue.
6: Because nowadays, at 11 people too much.
0: You know, like.
6: Banga. Like my mama, you just enter bush, you go, your plus or candy, so candy, you don't want you whether they call Baludo. Ask your mama, whether they call that leaf Baludo. That Baludo is there. If you banga, put banga, put one scubian or bonga. I forget. You will tell me, Chaka.
0: Until it has finished.
6: I think that all those food that I did cure fever.
0: My sister.
6: You get one wood one day when they say me and my mama will go far with it. Because the same one is not for you, peel the wood. I believe say elderly people will they know that. If they peel the wood, they're going to tell the next food.
0: Ayama.
6: If you get that food, you chop that wood, that soup.
0: All the soup when you they talk now, nah, medicine can't be again, not be soup again, no.
6: And mommy, not soup, not soup. I said, oh, not soup, but not medicine, not soup. And the soup is very rich.
0: Is it rich? Where?
6: It's very rich. Okay, I said, I'm not shock you.
0: Shock,
6: I beg.
0: Shock me.
6: Go cook this beef with cocoyam together. And it's with vegetable. Let them break with woman. Let our boss know.
0: Now, cocoyam food market now. I go do that one. This one. I hear you.
6: That cocoyam.
0: I go call testify. Thank you.
6: Mommy,
0: I miss you. My love, stay safe. Same here, my baby. Same here. Welcome, mama. Thank you. Hey. Abulago, Omanle. This one now, where they here now, Madam Edith, you see why they miss this woman. Ain't don't carry us now, come out from. So, where they come out typhoid, they come out. Person like me, I wouldn't like to drink medicine. Guys, I don't take medicine. I don't like it. I don't. The smell irritates me a lot. And I'm thinking about it. When I start having children, I want to give them drugs. Won't I be affected? Because anything that has to do with medicine, it affects me. So I don't know. If I want to give my children medicine, I'll carry and go give their grandma or their grandpa. Or come, Madam Edith, say, Madam Edith, come carry, come me give her medicine. I don't know. Or maybe I'll probably give her medicine. Because me and medicine, no, they agree. Now, think about it. If really now, because not be matter for the hear am, do we come to talk am now, come be say, na true. All these things, they cure this kind of thing. Maybe I go come to chop all those ones. So that make I don't drink medicine. Is yoku cook the soup from soup? It can't cure my sickness. It is a very good thing. But you see that cocoyam matter.

0: am since so. Make you know say I dey go market. Eh, I dey go market, I no go lie you. Eh? I dey go market. That cuckoo yam me dey enter my eye since. But to tell me now that me adora will now go and buy cuckoo yam 6,000 it dey weigh me away. But people say I go test them because of this particular beans now. When mama my lovely madam E did talk about. Hello, good evening.
1: Madam Dora.
0: Nami. Welcome.
1: I greet you.
0: I greet you too. God bless you. Your name, Mr. where did you go from?
1: Mr. Zion from New Guinea.
0: Mr. Zion, welcome.
1: This is a topic you're going to be inquiry. Why are you taking us?
0: No vex. No vex.
1: God bless you.
0: Amen.
1: Be too much.
0: I hear you. Thank you. You too much. Make I hear your own. Which food be that food will be
1: seen? You know the food they call Ukwa.
0: Why I not go no Ukwa?
1: You know Ukwa?
0: I hear.
1: When you cook Ukwa in the night, let me put out the water. You are drinking water. You call the man Ukwa to make day break in the morning. Plus, you can't change color. When you warm my ear, and I have some direct.
0: With Gary?
1: No! And that the break. When they break, don't change color. You call the woman. When you eat her, all the people will see you. Fire, you will see that they tell you.
0: You gonna see where?
1: You gonna see where?
0: Everything go there where?
1: God bless you.
0: Yeah, man.
1: Yes, sir.
0: Hey!
1: God bless you.
0: Thank you. God bless you. Okwa! But I won't lie, I have not had ukwa before. I'm an Igbo girl, yes, it's as I lower my voice. I'm an Igbo girl, but I've not had it before. I know that my Igbo people, my people, we like ukwa wewe. But I've not chopped it. I wouldn't lie to you, my dear. Make we go WhatsApp. Good evening, Adora. First, if all banga soup and ogbono no get meat because banga, okay. First, if all banga soup and ogbono no get meat because banga is not selective when it comes to the various swallow to use. Unlike ogbono, banga na the PhD for non-elective swallow for eba, starch, fufu, semo, etc. If ogbono don't they try, it go be like say soup where they taste bone. But banga soup, the more it they dry, it they tay, the sweeter, the thicker it becomes. If you by mistake use crabs, join the bush meat and dry catfish with snails, cook them. Now that time you go know say it is better to pay a good cook than a doctor. My name now, Kewe Ninja. Wait. Kewe Ninja, is it not you who speaks, you know, the shri, you know? Kewe Ninja, now you drop this line. Ah, Kewe, you are a man now. I when I was reading this, I thought it was a woman. Kewe, you analyze this like a woman. Kudos to Kewe's mommy. You raised the man. Kewe, so you can cook. From this, I can tell you can cook. Kewe, so you even like food. So that your tiny voice used to eat a lot. Well done. It is well. Today, not today. You know, I said it before. I said it and I told you guys that. You know, they say when we want food and warm food, it is because life has humbled you. You are poor. You cannot afford it. So you keep warming the food so, you know, it will last. But you know, tonight, we are finally seeing that it is not so. Most of the time, like I said before, most people would usually make a pot of food. They will set it aside just to let it stay a day before, a day after, so they could get that particular taste they are looking for. Let's get a call. Hello, good evening.
2: Hello, Super.
0: Good evening to you, Super Listener. Your name or where you're calling from?
2: My name is

0: I would need you to speak up, sir, so we can hear you. Your voice is sleepy.
1: My name is Ezekiel, and I'm calling from Aduawa.
0: Mr. Ezekiel calling from Aduawa, you're very welcome. Let's hear you, sir.
1: There's something missing here, and I want to correct it.
0: You want to correct me?
1: No. I said there's something missing, so I want to correct it.
0: Oh, yeah, correct the mistake.
1: So the people that used to store their soup in the fridge, they are not included because the more you store, the longer your soup stays in the fridge. You'll be losing the fridge.
0: Wait, you see, this thing where they talk now, are very important details, but the thing is that your voice is fading down. It's going down, down, down. So you go bring your voice, come up, maybe we hear, because I hear fridge. Talk him again.
1: Okay, I said, in all this conversation now, in all this conversation now, the people that used to store their soup in fridge, they are not included.
0: Why?
1: Because the more your soup stays in fridge, the more you lose the taste.
0: Oh.
1: Yes, so I'm telling you, if you lose all the taste, nothing will remain. I thought
0: when you put it in the fridge, it will retain the original taste.
1: Never ask anybody. If you remove the margin, the salt, you have to remove everything. Whenever you want to regard it, I'm telling you this one. So the people that enjoy this topic now are the people that don't use to store their soup.
0: Where they live on for inside port?
1: Yes, where they live on for inside port.
0: They
1: are the people that enjoy soup the most. Yeah, let me tell you, I have like six soup of this category. Let me tell you, this is reality. If you want to enjoy this soup, I have to realize that you have to leave them for some time. Number one is for food. Number two is for this food. They are not soup.
0: Granite soup.
1: There's one story. People that used to carry small flour. That one is the carry.
0: Aya.
1: No, go close. You see, there is soup. But you never there. You don't want banga soup.
0: Hey.
1: See, banga soup.
0: Yeah.
1: People do not know this, but they go and sell their soup in free. Which I used to lose. All your soup is lose after a week. Especially if you ask 24 hours, like, when you condemn your soup, you remove the
0: tea. Even if it's not true, they talk so.
1: No, because you are trying to say, they take away 24 hours, like, you know, they talk with, I don't out of experience. I'm talking out of experience.
0: Okay.
1: Ask anybody, even the people,
0: Make her hear.
1: The longer your soup stay in your fridge, the more you lose
0: it. I hear you. Thank you. God will bless you. So, my people, make una no vex. Let's come back. We are still venting. In fact, I think now we are venting on this particular one now. This young man just dropped. Shebi, if we put soup inside fridge, it's so that it will retain. You know, people would say, because me too, I know this one out of experience too, that when you keep warming food, the food will go lose taste. It's yoku. Me, I don't like it. Because the more you warm it, the more, example now, stew. If you keep warming stew now, the meat go even con dement. The meat go con overcook. Maybe you be small, you be only one person for your house. You can't cook many stew. You can't the warm and the warm up. The meat go con dement. The stew don't they go. It don't even they taste like, I don't know. So, are we saying now, are we agreeing with this young man who just called in now that say, the longer your food is in the refrigerator, where you put them for inside freezer, he's saying they lose the capacity. The capacity are now, Otilo. Is it true? Because me, I think, because in own truth now, when they make me they doubt my own truth. Let me hear from you. Hello, good evening.
2: Pandora, don't try to call you since you know they pick my call.
0: No vex. Ogamu.
2: Mr. Moringo, stars, number 1 third, Osakware Lane, Moringo.
0: Yes, I know you, sir.
2: I'm about to tell you, we pray for your better husband coming.
0: Yes, sir. I know you. Good evening, sir.
2: Mr. Moringo, yes.
0: Mm-hmm.
2: They have done a measure many soups. Do you not know this water leaf?
0: I know.
2: We our Benin they call our border.
0: Exactly.
2: Okay, you see, know this small, small thing, snake, if you have to call.
0: Exactly, the omomo.
2: When you prepare with that, a board or buy fish, use fish food. If they're able to spend, if they spend long day, you go to sweet momo.
0: You don't mean it.
2: Yes, even though you bring and come out and see the soup, you see the food.
0: Wow.
2: So don't try test them. It's not good. Yeah, test them.
0: Okay.
2: They just tell me another one, black soup.
0: Black it's soup?
2: Mm-hmm.
0: Now, the yoga of them all. Continue. Don't finish.
2: That black soup, leaf, you know the name of the leaf, whether they put about four type of leaf. They go ground down, put a fresh fish. Even that they take that one amazing. If they drink them, you can take them for anything.
0: Wow.
2: Those who they eat that food, they be using.
0: Ah,
2: so that I bought done with that brass soup. No one mentioned that one. See,
0: I hear you. You don't mention them now, so you don't mention them. Thank you, sir.
2: Mm-hmm.
0: Mm-hmm.
2: But the guy one I bought where they here, yeah, they are in area. Opa.
0: Ah, Opa, the uncle. I eat it.
2: Hey, Adora.
0: Sir.
2: Good night, Odo.
0: Thank you so much. If I be Igbo girl, I don't chop okpa. In fact, minus Igbo for this matter, we dey eat okpa. Okpa di oko. Okpa where they hot. If you carry okpa like this, where they hot, see, you go one put on for match, you go there. Okpa, Oga, Papa Moringo, don't touch when you're not supposed to touch. Don't do that. Ay. Oh my God. You know, I agree with what Sal Moringo just said, though, because me too, I was waiting for black soup. What do you mean? This is Benin City. This is Edo State. Black soup. Ah! Black soup? Everything is black. Anything you put inside that soup turns to black. Anything. If you like, you put white tea inside that soup. That soup is so powerful that anything you put there goes down and it turns to black. Otilo, it has gone. Let's not play. So I'm going to go thank you. And the thing about black soup is that you can eat it with rice. It's only rice I've used, Sha. I wouldn't lie. Rice and swallow. But I think you can eat it with plantain. You can eat it with yam. You can eat it. I know. You can eat it. Super Family, we're going to pay. Let's go on a short musical break. When we come back, we'll continue. We are venting. We are venting on soups tonight. What we are doing is venting on soups. Let's come back. We continue. My name is Adora, and this is Super 88.1 FM. Stay right there and go nowhere. I promise we'll be back real, real soon. Stay right there.

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2: Now I may not be the worst or the best, but you gotta respect my honesty. And I may break your heart, but I don't really think there's anybody as bomb as me. So you can tell.

0: Bring me a higher love, something way higher than a meal or a soup or a food or a stew that is left to sleep and wake up the next day and you're ready to dive into it and send it down into your tummy, your stomach. You gotta beg. All right, welcome back to the family. You're welcome. Stay right there where you are and go nowhere.
1: Don't forget to smile. Looks good on you.
2: Super effort.
0: All right, trust me. Smile as much as you can. Do not forget to smile because it looks good on you. It makes you tell yourself that you are good. And as much as you have a lot going on, being happy, staying happy, even with all of the doubts, all of the struggles, all of the hustle, it makes it easy. If you're frowning, you get older, you get ugly, you look very bad. But when you smile and you're still hungry, it makes it easy. It really does make it easy. And before you know, there's another beautiful thing about smile is the fact that it attracts good things. It will just attract you to maybe that thing that has been bothering you for so long. So tell yourself, I'm not frowning anymore, regardless of what the situation is. Anyways, welcome. My name is Adora. You're a radiant nightingale on your One Family, One Radio Station, Super 88.1 FM. Right about now, we are venting. In fact, we are venting with our stomach, we're venting with the food. You know, on Sipping Lounge, you asked a question. We said, which food? The question is, which local food tastes even better when eaten the next morning or the next day? What food is that? And our super lounges, our super amazing families, my Paddies, my De Coco, my De Ones, you know, they have been able to tell me, Adora, you are playing. If you think you know food, you are joking. Because tell me, why am I hearing things like ukwa? Why am I hearing things like okpa? Why am I hearing things like ekusu? Why am I hearing different things? Even my very beautiful madam Edith, one can't talk. He said, make you carry corn, come put them inside, carry beans, put them inside cocoyam, come put a vegetable on top and leave on top. He said, make you leave and make him soak, make him sleep, make him dance. Leave them the next day, make him in the morning, come put them for fire, no put water, just leave and make him warm by himself. Then make you go chop and make you come tell me, make I come testify, tell her. Can you imagine? This venting tonight is venting me. It's venting me because I don't understand. I thought I've eaten, but now I can see that there are so many local foods that I've not eaten. And like ukwa. Ukwa. I will try, but that's in the process. Eh? If you see the process where they bring ukwa from, hi, my God, chineke. What is not good is not good. Anyways, ukwa is good. It's a beautiful meal. It's just that it goes through a lot. Just like gold. Gold goes through a lot before it becomes gold, right? Okay, maybe we start from Facebook. There's a message from Facebook that I want to read. Her name is Nnaemeka. Nnaemeka Mary. It says, I wonder why anybody never mentioned black soup. You see black soup, the more you warm it, the sweeter the taste. The more you warm black soup, the sweeter the taste. But let's not forget, you know, somebody made mention that the food you put inside your refrigerator, it is not doing your food any good. The person talks, say that food when you they keep inside refrigerator, the more it stays there, the more frozen it is, the more the taste is vanishing. He said if taste they vanish. He said the mangi and salt don't disappear. So when you bring and come out, you will need to put another mangi and salt. I don't understand. Is it because it is frozen? Because for me, I think if I put stew in the fridge, it stays fresh for me than warming that stew over and over again. 070-55-12-9881 or 070-55-72-7881 or 090-2672-2592 and our text line 070-7895-0331 and of course WhatsApp 090-2672-2592. Let's get your call coming, or better still, your text. We have a message here. It says, good evening, Adorable Adora. If na soup, try granite soup made with he goat. where they smell like I'm make the meat ferment. Okay, let me make the meat ferment till next day. chop am with any swallow of your choice. You go confess your sin or cook beans, warm am with oil. The next day, if na morning, eat am with pap. But if na afternoon, take am with garri and cold water. You go sleep like newborn baby. Purity from Airport Road. Purity from Airport Road. Who are you? Hello, good evening.
3: Hello, good evening, Adara.
0: Good evening to you. Please speak up so we can hear you. Your name or where you're calling from?
3: Okay. Is it better now? This is Kevin Naija calling.
0: Aha. It's about to go down. Kevin Naija. Kevin, you see the thing you dropped there on WhatsApp? Kevin?
3: Yes, sir.
0: And now you are speaking Oyibo here. Go back to that thing. The way you talk that thing. Go back there.
3: The truth is saying.
0: Mm-hmm.
3: Mm. My mama leads me to the extent that woman no go feel fun for me when it comes to it.
0: That's so.
3: Yeah. And to an extent, I know that when I get married, I can be a assistant to her too.
0: Uh-huh. Yeah,
3: so that one doesn't say too. Then, you know, coming is because of what one caller said.
0: Mm-hmm.
3: Come on again. This is new millennium. Why would you be saying that?
0: Mm-hmm.
3: The refrigerator helps to preserve food, though. It doesn't change the taste.
0: Mm-hmm.
3: If you like, maybe the food stay there for 1 year, two
0: mm-hmm.
3: years.
0: Mm-hmm.
3: If you still defrost them, the food is still taste fresh.
0: Mm-hmm.
3: The only time you need to add mangi and some other things to like make it look fresh again is when perhaps while it was in the freezer, NEPA interrupted the light and you know, started changing and all that. You know, you can just add all those things like you want to recook the meal. But see, the thing block, they solid. Come on now. Just warm and dish your food. You know, maybe when you're warmer, you can't go put too much water. That one, I ain't problem.
0: Thank you.
3: And people don't still mention vegetables. So, you know, when you're talking about the classifications of food, you make comparisons with food that you can use other menus to complement. Banga soup can complement so many things.
0: Okay.
3: Vegetable soup can complement so many things.
0: Mm-hmm.
3: You know, so people don't forget vegetable soup. You see, if you take your price, you have anything at all.
0: Anything at all.
3: Yeah.
0: Okay, don't go and marry. It's okay.
3: Yeah,
0: thank you.
3: Good night.
0: Don't leave me, my friend. Don't go anywhere. Go and marry, Kara. Since you know all the food, only you vegetables. See the way you analyze that thing. You call Ogbono, you call this one, you call that one. You can't talk, say a good thing, I supersede them all. Kara. It is well. We have a voice note here on WhatsApp that I want to play so we'll listen. I hope that the voice note is clean. If it's not clean, if I play it, this will be the last time I'll play anything when it comes to voice note from you who sent it. Let's see what you had to say.
4: Hi, good evening, presenter. So I just come on radio now, so I hear the conversation. Now they say which type of soup they will cook today, maybe the next day when go the sweet.
0: Mm-hmm.
4: So as for me, I feel you say I prefer okra soup.
0: Mm.
4: You understand?
0: Why?
4: Because okra soup, not be the way we see some for inside though, and the way you cook on, you know, the sweet, the next day, now the sweet, so now I choose okra.
0: Mm.
4: As I talk to you now, the okra, where they make yesterday,
0: mm-hmm.
4: So I just finished this evening, so now I
0: yeah.
4: Eat.
0: Hey.
4: You understand? when I eat the last one,
0: mm-hmm.
4: So the way it is sweet, different from what a new cooker.
0: Uh-huh.
4: So that's why I just prefer okra.
0: Yeah.
4: So this is Voice of Austin. I be busy in MM Mobility here to State Nigeria. Thank you.
0: Thank you so much, Austin. I be. What do you mean? I got a talking the eater. As if they match him, if they match him, now be run around that thing. Nay. Then they talk on you, they eat him. What's in be time? We take a chop by this time. Oh, God, still don't mind me. All right. I like that one. Okra. Accra. Is it Accra or Accra? I beg, make we live on for where we live on for local. I beg. Accra soup. I agree. Oh, and make we go to the next message on WhatsApp. This one says, don't worry, I want to read it now. I will read it. I'm about reading it. I say, you know olele beans. I know olele beans. That beans, if you want cook them, please don't use gas. That beans, they drink gas. And now gas is 1.8, 1.5, 1.7 per kg. Don't say I did not advise you. But anyway, you know olele beans. You don't first warm them, chop the next morning after you cook them the previous day before. Oh my God. Nothing sweet, Richard. I wish the beautiful Joyce Chooks a very happy birthday. I wish her all the best. Between me, we share, okay, we share same birth month. Mine is May 11th. So make una still wish me a happy belated birthday too. Happy belated birthday to you. You are Victor from Ikpoba Hill. And you say, good evening, Super Family. Good evening to you. How? Okay. I think I've read all that. You repeatedly sent it. You know, they see message or what? I sure say, na me first send message since. Na so. They show for your body, see, now, like, you do the chop. Because if not, why you they get anger issue? Even after I have read your message, can you imagine? It's okay. It is well. Let's progress. Thank you. Anyways, we have this one says, good evening, Auntie Adora. How did second... Okay, how did second to the last caller know all that? Only the man give banga soup degree. He even mentioned that it is better to pay a good cook than a doctor. Thumbs up for him. Gift from Ekenwa Road. Thank you so much, gift. Can you imagine? Even me, you know? Even me. And he's right. It's better to pay a good cook than a doctor. Let's say this one. This one says, yeah, my mom did raise... Okay, that's Kewa saying his mom did raise him well and he's proud. His friends... he's proud to be friends with the kitchen. You're friends with the kitchen. It's a beautiful place, but it's not so much of my favorite place. Except say hungry never beats me. If hungry beats me, I'll find my way there. Anyways, Super Family, thank you so much. It's been a good one. It's been a good one. Okay, so I want to quickly say this because we're out of time. We have to go. We've done well. We've done so well. And I like the fact that we did so much on food, venting on food. Yes, we vented in a good way because, yes, they said, whatever you take into your stomach, tonight be your own. If you like, you buy Agbada, you buy Shokoto, you buy this one, you buy car, you buy Range Rover, you buy Benz. When you don't go, you don't go. You go leave everything behind. Now, people you leave behind, I go use them. But that one with your stomach, that be your own. But I want to go and talk one thing. Maybe if you don't put them for stomach, you pass them out to somewhere else. In they stay there forever. I beg it as well. Anyways, you know, it is actually Children's Day tomorrow, the 27th of May, 2026. And I want to say this to you listening to me right now. If you have a princess, a prince, a baby girl, a baby boy, you have your children, you know, you want to do something for them tomorrow, I would advise that you bring them tomorrow to a Yizua Hub. Opposite Glass House, Airport Road, Benin City. Because yes, something big, something good, something fantastic is happening tomorrow at Aizua Hub. Sponsored, arranged, in fact, host, everything, arrangement, Gbogbo Tigbo is of course from Super 88.1 FM. I don't know how to give you the details, but I'm going to tell you now that everything is good to go. Like, it's all tick, tick, tick, tick, tick, tick, tick on our end. And to think that you have lots of beautiful children, beautiful, beautiful contestants that are so young, in their so, you know, very young, tiny age, they've started doing things, you know, as beautiful and big as, you know, wanting to compete for the next. In fact, the fourth edition of our Super Little Queen 2026. It's a beautiful thing. So it's happening tomorrow. It's already here. And some minutes, some hours, we're going to be diving. Not hours again, it's minutes. In some minutes, we're going to be diving into a new day. And it's a Super Little Queen new day. And of course, a Children's Day. A round of applause for our very amazing children. Yes. Yes, our children are beautiful. They are amazing. They are gorgeous. And it's good to celebrate them. And talking about children, you know, I wanted to vent about this earlier on because just the way we are celebrating children, do you know that we have some children suffering somewhere right now? Because they were adopted, they were kidnapped, they were taken, they were snatched, they were removed from the love of their family, their friends, their home. They were snatched and now they are at, a known an unknown location where actually they have been on their, you know, I can't even begin to imagine what they're going through, the torture they're going through, if they're eating or not, if they are being tortured, which is of course going to be happening. And it's quite a pity that as we are a country, we are not seeing anything. You know what I'm looking forward to tomorrow? I'm looking forward to people hashtagging, posting, and, you know, talking about this tomorrow, being to the fact that it's Children's Day. These are kids. These are children that are out there right about now, you know, and it's terrible. It's really terrible. I don't know how horrible it is for them. I don't know how frightening, you know, it might be for them, but I know it's not going to be an easy one. Imagine an adult being kidnapped and, you know, with very heartless, barbaric people, not to talk of children. Children who are still under the shelter of their parents that are very innocent going through all of that. So, yes, I am looking forward to tomorrow being, you know, hashtag let our children go. And, you know, people talking about it, being to the fact that it's Children's Day tomorrow. In as much as I want us to celebrate our children, to, you know, to show them how special they are, I also want us not to forget about the children who cannot be with their parents right now. Not because they wanted to, but because they were deprived from their parents' love and shelter. And tonight, I also would also love us to say a prayer. To say a prayer, a very simple one. Lord, please have mercy. Come to the aid of those children. Set them free. Bring them back home safely. End the torture. End the pain. Release them from the captive of whatever, whoever, that is not even important. Because to God, they are nothing. It will do us a lot of good if you can actually say a simple prayer for these kids today. And as much as you do that, you're doing that for your children as well. And I think it's high time where we talk to our kids too, to be vigilant, to be at alert, you know. Gone are those days when we just walk in the street of Nigeria and we feel like nothing is happening. Nothing is going to happen. I'm safe. No. I don't think anybody's safe anymore. And the most painful part is that it seems nobody cares. So it's that time where you care for yourself. You protect yourself. You love yourself. You watch. Before you take a step, you watch. You look at your back every other time. Make sure you're looking. You know, it's at one point in our life, they say, keep going forward and don't look back. My darling, now you look back. You're walking, you're turning, you're looking at your back. Somebody's walking behind you. Look at the person. Check the person over and over again. Look at your left and your right. Check. You want to enter a vehicle? Check. Double check. If you have that and discernment spirit, if your mind tells you don't leave today, don't leave. If your mind tells you don't enter this vehicle, don't enter it. Be extremely careful. Be too careful. Be so careful that people will tell you, are you okay? Are you the only one here? It's fine. But be careful. And watch over our children. Watch over them. Okay? It's crazy now. They can come into your house. They can come into your workplace. They can come anywhere, but God will not let them come to us. But yes, they don't come to us, they go to somewhere else. The doors that they are entering are people's doors, people who are just like us. And just like these children out there that are going through what they're going through right now in the hands of these people, it's quite a very unsettling and unhappy one. May the Lord keep us safe, people. So yes, we're celebrating our kids, our children tomorrow. So come to a Hizwa Hub tomorrow. Be there. The ticket is really cheap. Yeah, 1,000 naira is not so cheap. I get it because of the academy and everything. But it's something you can give, you know, for your kids. And it's something you can give, you know, for our bigger kids like me, Adora. I'm a baby. I'm somebody's child. So let's be there tomorrow because we are all going to be there. Every one of us are going to be there. The hit, you know, our family on radio, Super Family, everyone, OAPs, Joyce Jukes, Randy Micah, Legas, Success, Mr. Brand, Polinus, Big Sheriff himself, Mr. Israel Debi, you know, call them, Osa Zena. They are all going to be there live and direct. You're going to see us. And yes, I will be there. You know, I like to stay quiet. I like to stay secret, but I don't think I want to stay secret this time. I will be there. I will be there. And if you can catch me, but if you can't catch me because I'm hiding, then so be it.

Yes, you get your ticket and you can have the full access to everything that is happening at Ahizuah Hub tomorrow on our fourth Super Little Queen Edition 2026. So yes, to the winner, whoever they are, we wish you the best, baby girls. We see you tomorrow. We celebrate you and all the children. We love our children. So that's all we can do for tonight. My name is Adora, and this is Super 88.1 FM, your one family, one radio station. Thank you so much for being part of tonight's program. I had fun. I had fun doing this with you. And like we're talking right now, I'm so hungry. You know, it's so late, but talking about granite soup, talking about ogbono, egusi, all the soup, all the food you mentioned. Do you know that I barely had rice? So we don't eat rice like that. Hey, God, I beg. Anyways, I'm hungry now because of all that things, you know, all that you mentioned. So I don't know. I think I'm going to find myself something to eat because tomorrow is going to be a long day. So guys, let's have a good night rest. Let's go and sleep so we can wake up with our children tomorrow and celebrate them. All right? Love you from all of us here at Super 88.1 FM. Start your day with us. Because yes, we kick off from 4:30 down to 12 midnight. We're doing it again tomorrow and we're doing it with you. Have a good night, rest, super family. Bye for now and sleep tight. Talk to you tomorrow. Hear from you tomorrow. And yes, see you tomorrow at Ahizuah Hub. Let's do this. Good night. Good night.

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And every once in a while, I start texting, write a paragraph, but then I delete the message. 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